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Now, why cry? You have to a ruddy wing. When Yamie will be no anymore. What Tom Berryman Yankopon will be swamped with you. Now, why cry? You have wanted to add in us to for Yankropon home. Obin in the name will be swamped at you or Tom Berryman Yankropon and Otia. 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Eradia FFB be a free one, you want to see, I can see any to me. And now what the mirror act will be a hinia soon as yes, will be a hinia and into a bin to me, Kobi Krom Kodi, he will be my mo. Sasun will be soon to me, friend in my mo, Medin will be Kromo. It to me, baby, yes, my baby, one of my ten men and pass her, Filippo. Why anyway, cop, no, anyway, but praise. Why anyway, wouldn't you have the full frobe, sin and I?
anything you want to for the can in your tossum you know gamman chodi can in your tossum you know kuntum kuru kuru di can in your tossum you know wasi adia you di can in your tossum you know ni nyina 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

0: Father, we thank you. 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
0: 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Somebody shout amen 3 times.
2: Amen.
0: One more time.
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0: One more time.
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0: You can clap your hands for Jesus Christ. All right. My name is Pastor Bernardo Swanson. This is Freedom Time Praying Partners. Your number one prayer family. We are on, and the fire is on by the power and the mercies of God. When you meet 2 minutes, you're not juma. You're too young. You're my only emblem home. And I do you and I pay. You're the nation. You know, my world ready. You're the year. You know, my world ready. Jesus Christ, dear mu. I do want to amen. You're the ninja. My occasional quick one. If we're live on Facebook, I beg you in the name of God, go ahead and share the link for me. And now your Wednesday, the last Wednesday of the month of February, we're going to be lifting up the prayer before King of Glory. We're going to be praying.
3: Yes, Lord.
0: The hands of the enemy is going to be put down.
3: Amen.
0: And the hand of the Lord is about to be lifted up again.
3: Amen.
0: Can you please go ahead and share the link for me? Come on now. Come on now. Freedom Mind, let us share the link. Share the link. Share the link. Radabashanda reketoni mahaza. Zalia ne rezetole mazaliata. Come on, somebody, share the link, share the link, share the link. Share the link, share the link, share the link. Go ahead, come on. The name there is Bernardo Swanson or Original FTPP. I want every one of you, go to Facebook right now. Come on now, go to Facebook right now. Let's share the link and lift up the name of God on higher in the name of Jesus Christ. Somebody shout amen.
2: Amen.
0: All right, quick one. I want us to listen to some few testimonies. It's Wednesday. And then the testimonies that the Lord has been doing for people. Let me just give ourselves an opportunity so that we can be listening to what the Lord has done for many people. So that if you also have a testimony, so also what dance here. Na odi aba. Na yehunu die. Onyankopon wa oye no. I want so wa ye e di amount.
4: Praying time with your prayer leader, Pastor Bernard Oswansa.
5: Freedom!
6: FTPP! You must say,
7: say, Pastor, na mission.
0: Amen.
7: Na mission.
0: Amen.
7: We ni madansi. 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
0: I am ready. 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
7: Freedom.
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7: Pastor Bernard.
0: My man.
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9: ai god
0: obi akachi revelation we. Whenever the protection of God is on you, the thing that Usa Babu or see you meant for evil, but the Lord turned it for my good. Adia, if the protection of God is on your life, whatever that is meant to kill you will protect you. Me say the Usa Kuno, a babo on Hubai. When Namimo Jamo, when we bush your Hubai, a Mojano, a mo when we fear Hubai. 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
0: a one or so.
10: A one or so.
0: That's often kind as she put your and can't. Anyway. 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It works. Sometimes there are certain testimonies are meet me to be afraid, meet me, maybe one moment to me, frame, say, Mammy, the old kind will be frame in any 3 days. What frame what has more kind, and no me did. 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
10: oba de omu ni say this time doctor for no say unyi bebere a untime
0: ngo untime ngo yes
10: at least say I be do be 34 one wo a wa wo ho ye den
0: say unya be 34 36
10: 35 unwo ya wa wo ho be ye den
0: especially look otwem 41 and 43 there there's a unya miracle na so for na say 54 no kwa no anyama no pause but when it comes to God every pause can be play
12: amen
0: all right yen team you no be na for yen fancy na test freedom testimony there
11: every pause can be play
7: freedom
0: the Lord has done
7: freedom
0: it. The Lord has done it
7: freedom
0: the Lord
7: has done it
10: freedom
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0: 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Yeah, be like that. 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

0: 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Whenever the Lord forgives you of your sins, one of the things that you need is the strength of God. When you made the one phone so chill one pipe more. 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Jamodini to me. 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If you are live from Facebook, I beg you in the name of God, this is the best prayer that you can share. We empire kwa obetimi ahye aboa obi a wo don on wetimi abobi ama ono nso awade agye na boa no aye ne ho nsenchrene Can you please go to Facebook? The name there is Original FTPP. The Lord has done it. Original FTPP. The Lord has done it. You can please share the link for me. Yes, share the link for me. Share the link for me. Go ahead and share the link. Go ahead and share the link. Share the link for me and let us be a blessing. Just share the link and let us be a blessing. Share the link and let us be a blessing. Paroko talapasala katelebroski kratosa. Share the link, share the link. Don't stop. Just share the link. Share the link. Share the link. Share the link. Share the link. Would you share? Share. Let us be a blessing to people all around the world. My God. My God. I feel you ramp by bunimu dentente. Yes, shasia dentente. And this is our first prayer topic. We see any evil power announcing my burial whilst I'm alive.
1: Hey!
0: Demonic power that is announcing my burial. Why I'm alive? Who to me? I'm a tears and so move me. Who would the room? Nipa bibrisa. Your bow the room. Declare louder. When you're my papa, bani ebo your coon that the soon so much your bow the room. Declare say any evil power.
2: Any evil power.
0: Announcing my funeral.
2: Announcing my funeral.
0: Why I'm alive.
2: Why I am alive.
0: What are you waiting for?
2: What are you waiting for?
0: Die by fire.
2: Die by fire.
0: Prayer. That is announcing my funeral. Once I'm alive, Rapato Sanabada, Tommy Bia Wombomi Wohundu, Nasometias, Yoshiko Dan Kawani, Rapato Sarabada, Salabadi, Badabadi, Badabadi, Badabadi, Badabadi, Badabadi, Badabadi, Badabadi, Badabadi, 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funeral, whilst I'm alive, by the power of the Holy Ghost. 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

0: In the name of
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0: any powers of darkness that is announcing our funeral whilst we are alive.
1: My God,
0: 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By the fire of the Holy Ghost, let the Lord destroy them by fire. You have caught the next prayer topic. Any man born by a woman who said he or she will show me something. 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Lord, let every evil preparing against me be backfired.
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Oh Lord my God, any evil, let it be backfire. 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Any man bombed by a woman who was threatening to show you something, to do you evil, let every evil that has been planned against me be backfire. Zalaba, Zalaba, Zalaba, Zalaba, Zalaba, Zalaba, Zalaba, Zalaba, Zalaba, Zalaba, Zalaba, Zalaba, Zalaba, Zalaba, Zalaba, Zalaba, Zalaba, Zalaba, Zalaba, Zalaba, Zalaba, Zalaba, Zalaba, Zalaba, Zalaba, 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

0: put your hands on your head. Can I please get 5 people on Facebook to share the link for me? Come on now. Let's do this to bless somebody. Share the link for me. God bless you for your obedience. Share the link for me. Let us be a blessing to people. The name there is Original FTPP. That is the name on Facebook. We are also live on YouTube. Yes, the name there again is Bernard Owusu Ansa on Facebook. Share the link for me. Let us bless somebody. Say, any power that is assigned.
1: Any power that is assigned.
0: To make sure my life become a waste.
1: To make sure my life
0: becomes a waste. 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Declare any evil power.
1: Any evil power.
0: That is a sign.
1: That is a sign.
0: To let my life. Become a waste life. Your time is up.
1: What are you waiting for? I am

Thank you, Lord. Or see, but at midnight, Paul and Silas were praying and singing hymns to God. And the prison gate, the prisoners were listening to them. What's up, Radia? There is a funny thing here. Mami Kabim, Acts 16 verse 25. Was it but at the midnight at the or say but at midnight Paul and Silas were praying and singing hymns to God, and the prisoners were listening to them. Jesus mo ye ni mu nya na the prison ye to ye ye nyom na mo to wada ye bom pa ye obi ada o wo di ada da. And now watch this. Or see, and suddenly there was a great earthquake. Wamu bompa ye tu aye yenyum no. Ebi ni aye ye bompa ye ni atunum. Or see, and suddenly there was a great earthquake, so that the foundation of the prison was shaking, and immediately all the doors were opened, and everyone chains were loosed. Everyone chains were loose. Aha no sofo. Babu nantimi anchirim. Okay. Wa chirim. O see, and everyone chains. But everyone chains no. I am asking, say, was it Paul and Silas alone? No. Na say omo a o see and everyone na say omo omo da prison. Ye ye boy am pair no mother. Ye to ye ye nyu muto na mo hwa na mutie. But deliverance ne ba ye there. Aka mu nyina. And then the radio says, "Wajiba kufwa." 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
1: 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I feel declare, say, altar of darkness.
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0: 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Listen, Bompire. 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

0: 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And then cop. We say a few days. 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We believe your word. We trust your word. 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Alane Mahalua Sidiata. Ragadala Badia. Bibisio, BBC, Susumu BBC. Menya, and BBC, you know. 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
0: 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What is my menoir? Now, would dear dance yourself or see you mood the Kurani Bini Ho? I say, Reverend Cassia, ma for dear, last week yaw. 70 CD, Mimika pre, one of my friend, Mrs. Benham sister. Patro Bombusia 70 CD, and Fanya Madibina, now watch me the Bemount. I say, Papa, 3-4 days. 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Number Yam de Master, see a dear Bunny Bernard Usuan Samidin Nebeba. 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Bernard Nebeba, Bernard Usuan Sam. Patrick, your second number, where you vote for cash. Vote for cash. And also, you're 0506. Mammy Mobile. 0506. Thank you, Jesus. Nebo 35. Afibo 8292. When you're where you tell us on Vodafone Cash GBM 0506. Now about 35 82

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1: 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It be your destiny to become successful and rich man. Friday, I will impart you. It is fear that you may say, what one crown choir, baby? I have baby. Now, ever wow. Everybody, two mean cut out so, mammy. Amen. Amen. Never did your own century.
2: Amen.
1: I will use to demo. Amen.
2: Amen.
1: Your friend, Pastor Benadu, so I said, we'll see. I'm not pay. You be sure. I will pass. Race Course Park. So, men mix it. Never wow. What's it? O fa number na so so a e me bibi biara nsesa wa dwen faji die ba fo die ni bi se ye kina no pa na ba ya wo die tro number na nya meta so na de kina no pa pe bi na ye na unu ho da me ji die kina ma na dwen se wo on sense ne wo dan se bi wo we mu e ti me ma ne mfa wo ho na me nyira wo ene wo sitie me da wase so ne me bom pa ye why na me nyokese bebre me do na me nyira wo bye bye.
3: Freedom, the Lord has done it. Weakness in prayer has made kings become beggars, and beggars are riding on horses. According to scripture, 1 Peter chapter 4, verse 7 says, the end of the world is coming soon. Therefore, be earnest and disciplined in prayer. For this reason, Freedom Time Praying Partner, FTPP, is inviting all to join this power-packed prayer program every Sunday, Monday, Tuesday, and Wednesday midnight, 12 p.m. on... This power-packed program is being led by Reverend Bernard Owusu Ansah.
4: Everything in you that attract evil people,
5: Jesus.
4: By the blood of Jesus Christ of
5: Jesus. Jesus,
4: we kill it by fire.
5: Amen.
3: Amen. Don't forget that the fervent prayer of a righteous man availeth much. Therefore, be part of this program. For any information, call 0244-115-618.
5: Freedom,
3: the Lord has done.

in the name of our Lord Jesus Christ. My name is Pastor Obejoy Obin from Miracle Manor Church. I'd like to specially invite you to a program, Prayer Line, on Love 99.5 FM from Mondays to Friday, 2 a.m. to 5 a.m. The Bible says in Matthew chapter 11, verse 12, since the days of John the Baptist, the kingdom of God has suffered violence and the violent take it by force. There is a violent activity against your relationship, against your marriage, against your job, your finances, and it's time to violently take everything that belongs to you on the altar of prayer. As you begin a new week, join us from Mondays to Friday, 2 a.m. to 5 a.m. and your life will never be the same. Make a date and don't be late. God richly bless you.

in the name of our Lord Jesus Christ. My name is Pastor Obed Joy Obin from Miracle Manor Church. I'd like to specially invite you to a program, Prayer Line, on Love 99.5 FM from Mondays to Friday, 2 a.m. to 5 a.m. The Bible says in Matthew chapter 11, verse 12, since the days of John the Baptist, the kingdom of God has suffered violence and the violent take it by force. There is a violent activity against your relationship, against your marriage, against your job, your finances, and it's time to violently take everything that belongs to you on the altar of prayer. As you begin a new week, join us from Mondays to Friday, 2 a.m. to 5 a.m. and your life will never be the same. Make a date and don't be late. God richly bless you.

0: in the name of the Lord Jesus Christ. My name is Pastor Obed Joy Obin from Miracle Manor Church. I'd like to specially invite you to a program, Prayer Line, on Love 99.5 FM from Mondays to Friday, 2 a.m. to 5 a.m. The Bible says in Matthew chapter 11, verse 12, since the days of John the Baptist, the kingdom of God has suffered violence and the violent take it by force. There is a violent activity against your relationship, against your marriage, against your job, your finances, and it's time to violently take everything that belongs to you on the altar of prayer. As you begin a new week, join us from Mondays to Friday, 2 a.m. to 5 a.m. and your life will never be the same. Make a date and don't be late. God richly bless you. Stay tuned.
1: Eagles. I am an eagle Christian. Eagle no, say storm will ba na empete gani no. No no, because he uses the storm to go to his glory. And to which storm will I be? Me a catcher will say, "We are storm, but my father is the king of the storm. So I'm going to ride over you." And in your dear memo, me met Tinasi. Me dear, we are dear some. Me dear, can you not 27 say, God will cause you and the others to be spitting before your faces. Come against you one by those scattered seven ways. To be around yourself and the catcher of this, well, you are born by your word. Now, we say, many 120 dear, sister, 2 years, and come and then what? A do 4 day, you must actually tipay if you may call her. Now, me tipay, sir, Fena, me who said, Munum, you know, yammy, yap, no me tipay. Tell Radia, no more shadow on my dome, so me don't much shadow on my drobiao. But tell Radia, sir. And then me GD, na me gina so. The doctor, I be farm a quenny bar in 2 years, mama. Near Nimsa, dear Betchinum, say me. Major Taba, O Betchimu, quiet. Mida Yanchimio Yanchime, and to say at her, and after Yaria, no, I'm sorry, and I mean your bitch, let me say. Your pump play before our love, FM. Family to honor, my spirit just united with your spirit. Because it was a faith platform. It was a prayer platform. It was a possibility platform. It was a platform that lifts up people. So I was lifted up. Me ba me wo SOS. You be see me taking me far from the bar. Already I yesu no no. Wo ye nyamia uhu nua ube hu. For that same teacher no. His papa, his wife. So the back was in a meye. The back can in a meye. The back can in a meye. It is so for Yamishra. I just loved you on the platform. I haven't seen you before. I just love you the way you use the word of God for prayer. You've got something. Hold on to it. Hold on to it. Hold on to it. And when you ask me, Yaria, that's a four way to do one more. To 120 the America. If you are general, I'm not going to go. Oh, yummy, yummy, oh, yummy, yummy, oh, yummy, yummy, oh, yummy.

0: is currently out of the country. And since 2019, God has been mighty in my life.
1: Wow.
0: I was still in school during that time. And knowing how employment issues have been difficult in this country, so I used to pray that, Father, after service, I'm not sitting in the house. And God has been very, very strong in my life.
1: Hallelujah.
0: Ever since I joined prayer line in 2019, I think that was when we had our 31st crossover, the forecourt of Love FM. So after service, I didn't start. Even during service, I had a job before I
1: And
0: ever since that year, all God has been with me throughout until 2023, and where we had our end of year harvest. I remember Papa made us to write our top 10 list. That was the H29, Hagar chapter 2, verse 9, the latter days glory. According to the form, I wrote on my list that by next year, 2024, I have to travel outside.
1: Hallelujah! Hallelujah!
0: I have to travel outside. So since that was the end of year harvest, H29, first breakthrough night,
1: January, first breakthrough night,
0: we came for breakthrough night, and then Papa prophesied here that
1: okay,
0: someone here by June, by the month of June, you will gain a scholarship outside.
1: Hallelujah! Hallelujah!
0: I quickly came and tapped into it,
1: wow,
0: and I sowed the seed and prayed. I knelt here and I prayed on that, Father of God, this is for me. This is for me. So looking at our line of work, and then with those science programs, normally you have to get a supervisor before you can get the program that you want. So during that month, I was sending emails to professors outside all over the world, getting rejections all over. You send them, you reject you, you send them, you reject you, until February. Then I had a reply from
1: until February.
0: I had sessions with this professor, and he encouraged me to apply for the course. He accepted that he supervised the research.
1: Okay.
0: So in the month of approval, when I submitted my application,
1: in the month of approval,
0: I was approved by the department.
1: Hallelujah. Hallelujah.
0: I was not going to have a scholarship.
1: Hallelujah. Double fold blessing is coming to you, somebody.
0: This scholarship, I was lucky that this scholarship was graduate teaching assistant. And with my credentials and all my stuff, I didn't qualify. For you to get a teaching assistant,
1: something supernatural is happening.
0: You have to be, at least you have to get teaching experience, your resource, your everything. But I didn't qualify for this position. And yet, I was approved.
1: Hallelujah.
0: Fast forward, I had to start my visa application and everything. You know, with US, the way the visa is stressful here. So, I prayed on to God. I think that was our third month of breakthrough. And then I nailed it on the cross that during my visa application, I just want everything to be easy.
1: Hallelujah.
0: Acquisition of dates and everything. I didn't suffer.
1: Hallelujah.
0: So, it was on the 25th June that I was about to go for the interview. And I called Papa before that I'm going for the interview. And he said, well, it is well. I went there. The questions they asked me, simple questions. I just delivered and they are.
1: Hallelujah! Hallelujah! Struggle free!
0: Everything. Just today, a friend of mine who's also in the US called me, and he was asking about the preparation and everything, and he has accepted to cover and sponsor.
2: So this year, the month of May, we heard from them. That was 7 good months. We didn't hear from the immigration. So the month of May, I heard from them that I should come to Accra for my passport. I went there and it was a refusal. By that time, I didn't know Pastor Obert, I didn't know prayer line. So I spoke to myself that I will try again. So I take the decision on myself and I discovered my wife. I was very, very, very, very, very disappointed. My wife was also very, very disappointed, but she was encouraging me that, hubby, let's try it again. In this time, God will make it. So during that time, from May to June, I heard Love FM prayer line and I joined just this year, May. So we made application again on July 24th. That was last July recently. And with settlement application for UK, when you do a standard application, the maximum is 6 months for you to hear from them. As I was saying, 22nd of July, Pastor took me to his office. So Pastor said that these documents will not give you the visa, but I anoint you and it's God who will give you the visa. So it was prayer line, praying always. Sometimes I'll even be sleeping at dawn, but still praying. There was a breakthrough, that's why I came. I came to the breakthrough night. Yes. And that was when I heard this song. I am next in line for my breakthrough. That was the first time I heard the song. Beloved, when I go to Kutuka International Airport with a flight, I took Uber. And the Uber driver said, Charlie, utimi bonyom, my bonyom. Connect my Bluetooth and play your song. So I played that song whilst I was in the Uber car going to the embassy. I was so happy. I didn't know it was a fail or a success, but I was going with faith with that song. So the lady attending to the applicants called me, Masam Pacho Uba, and I said, aye. Pacho, when you're missing, so we'll be by Mr. Pacho, aye. Can you give me your document? And I gave her my script and my passport photocopy. Right there, she removed it for me. So I went back downstairs and I told the driver to take me to SDC station back to Kumasi. So when I was in the bus coming, I told myself that I will not open it until I got to Isawom. Because my heart was pumping like pumping machine. So I didn't even go to Isawom. Something told me to open the thing. Open it. Where the eye? Open it. Because it's either true or false. So I opened it kakrebi. So the first one that they refused me last year, I saw unsuccessful. That's how it was UN. So this one, I opened it and I saw first S. There wasn't U. So when I saw the first S, I said, oh, then let me see the next letter. Was also U. Then the next one was C. Next one was C, and then E, then spell the rest. So at once my heart was tearing because I was shaking in the bus, and I, all of a sudden tears of joy was coming through my eyes, and the woman sitting beside me said, me baden, and I said, mama, yeah dear mommy. I was shaking and was a dear mom, and I said, mama, this I know. My wife today, wow. I don't know what my wife will say.
3: Come on, let's give God a mighty praise.
4: Hallelujah.
3: Amen.
4: Okay, I joined prayer line last year, August. Actually, a friend has been inviting me since 2016, but I'm always cautious about the places I go, so I wasn't paying attention to whatever she was saying. So last year, she told me, she spent time explaining what happens here.
3: Yeah, she did.
4: But still, I wasn't minding her. So normally, I wake up early to pray. So there was a day I woke up and after praying, I didn't know what to pray about again. I said, okay, let me tune in to Love FM and listen to what my friend has been saying. So when I tuned in to Love FM, I started following and I was also analyzing the pastor too. Yes, we are in the end time and there are false prophets all around. And I'm a pastor's wife. That is the reason why.
5: My dear,
4: then, August, after following and I saw how he was using the scriptures to lead us to pray, my church too, we believe in scriptures. It's all about the gospel. So I started following. I built the interest. Then I started praying about the man of God too, that the Holy Spirit should convince me that he is truly of God. So I had the conviction. After my personal prayers, I connect and I start praying whatever directions he gives. The week that we came for breakthrough night, that was in August, on the Wednesday, the Spirit of God led him to say that there's somebody who is involved in a court case, and he prayed for the person. So when I came for the breakthrough, that was my first breakthrough night in August. After praying, we were actually involved in a court case. My husband is the pastor somewhere, and we bought a land to build our church, and somebody took us to court because of the land. He said the land belonged to him, but then we didn't buy the land from him, so he took us to court, and there was a whole lot of issues. So when I came, because of that revelation, I went and saw Papa, and he explained everything to him, and he said, a land that is for the work of God, how can somebody comes to claim it? It is well. So he prayed for me.
1: Said it as well.
4: Yes. So after praying for me, when he got to know that I was a pastor's wife, he encouraged me a lot. So I started coming month by month, and I'm following. So every progress, I tell him. Before the judgment, he told me that before the judgment, I should come and see him. Man, we went for the judgment on Tuesday, and it was ruled in our church's favor. Amen.
5: I am Mamefe Boateng, and I'm a banker. I have married for 5 years, and I'm giving this testimony to encourage someone who has been waiting upon God for a breakthrough. For indeed, we serve a God of breakthrough. We had an issue with the U.S. Citizenship and Immigration Services for the past 5 years. This issue started all because I and my husband wanted to settle together, but we had issues with immigration. They made a big deal out of our own application for no reason. We tried to explain to them, but they gave us no hearing. And for 5 good years, this issue has been pending with them in the United States. I joined Prayer Line last year through my kid brother, and God bless him wherever he is. Actually, I joined Prayer Line with a broken heart. I was so much in pain because we were going through turbulence in our marriage at the time we wanted to settle together. Just the time I joined Prayer Line, 1 month into Prayer Line, an issue that has taken us 5 years, that for 2 years within the 5 years we've not heard from them. A month into Prayer Line, we heard from them for the very first time. And that was a time that Daddy has declared 14 days of supernatural visitation during our CTG service in September. So within that 14 days, that was the first time I had come for CTG. So I came and I prayed to God concerning this issue. Because for 5 years, I have nothing to pray with. The only thing that I've been praying on for the past five years is this immigration issue. So I came and I prayed to God. And when the thing was declared for the 14 days, I sold into it and I trusted God to make a way. And on the 9th day, for the first time in 2 years, we heard from them the first time, which I did. I brought the documents that they required to the second CTG. That was my second CTG when I came. I prayed to God and I sent the documents to them. And they gave us an approval for the first time in 2 years. After the approval, by then I hadn't known Daddy for the first time. I've not met him. He did not know anything about my issue. So I kept on coming for CTG, and I never relent on Prayer Line as well. I made sure that every time I was awake and I'll join when the time is up. So from September to April, we haven't heard anything from them. That was last year, September to April. I think it was the 7th month. We have not heard anything from them again. They were so quiet, just as before. But I still trusted God. And before that time, during our 40 days exceptional fast, on the 33rd day, during Prayer Line, Daddy opened the phone line. That particular day, we prayed about the glory and the favor of God. So he opened the phone line. And I don't know what happened. I just felt like calling. So I tried, and my call went through, and I was the last but one to be picked by him. So when he picked the call, the first person that he asked is, I hope you are doing the fasting with us. And I said yes. He really prayed for me. So when he was praying, he said he's seeing the glory of God all around me. And God is telling him that you should tell me that this year will be one of my best years ever. So I responded, amen and yes, and I hung up. So after the prayers, as if God was in my room, I just called him and I was like, this is what the man of God is saying. I've been receiving promises from you each year. This is my fifth year. So you should have mercy on me and give me rest on this issue. So on my way to work, I replayed the part of the prayer that he said for me. And that was what I was listening throughout when I was at work. I had my earphones on and I was listening over and over again. I did it throughout the last 7 days of the fast. And I made sure that from that particular day that I called, I made sure that I don't miss the evening service during the fasting program because I couldn't make it in the morning. So from work, I'll drive and I'll come for the evening service. And that was the same week that we did the washing of feet. So I had so much hope and faith in God that this year he's going to make this thing happen. And by then I have not met him in person. He did not know anything about my case. He did not know anything about my issue. I don't think he even knew my name by then. So afterwards, after the 40 days, during the breakthrough night, I came along with my passport and I prayed to God that he should remember his own words and he should give me rest this same year. During the waiting period, whilst we were waiting to hear something from the immigration, we contacted some immigration lawyers in the States and they gave us no hope. In fact, one of the lawyers even told my husband that it's better he let this case go because if he continued to pursue, there is a likelihood that he will lose his citizenship. And it caused so much panic to all of us. None of the lawyers, not even one of them, out of the five lawyers that we consulted, none of the lawyers gave us hope that this issue will come to an end. So at a point, we even wish that the U.S. homeland will even cancel the whole case so that we will start a new case all over again. And that was the time I joined Prayer Line. So after the breakthrough night, after the 40 days, I decided to see the man of God in person based on the word that he has given me. I just had a strong urge that I should get closer to him and tell him what my issue was. And at the same time, I felt so reluctant that you don't want to, because I have had so many encounters with different men of God about this same issue. And I felt like it's just a cycle. So after service on one Saturday, I don't know what happened. I just felt like I should go to him. And I went and I talked to him. So that was the time I had a personal conversation with him. And I made him know what I was going to. And all that he told me was, it is well. And that was our 8 months after they have responded to us in 2 years, we need a 5 years. So in April, that is our 8 month after hearing from them. I was then. My husband sent me a screenshot of the mail. In fact, it was so broken. And the mail was something that was on the US website, the embassy in Ghana, their website. And it indicated that our case has expired. So I got confused myself because something that God has promised us about, and we just heard from them, and it looks like things were progressing. Just that for some few months we haven't heard anything. How can the case be expired? So I called Daddy, and when I called him, he prayed with me and he told me that I shouldn't lose faith. I should tell myself that whatever has happened or whatever is on the website is an error. It can't expire. So anytime the thought comes to my mind, I should tell myself that it's an error. So that was the language I was speaking. When it comes, I'll tell myself that Daddy says it's an error, so it's an error. So 1 month after this incident, we heard from the embassy in Ghana and they gave us a date, an appointment date to meet the consular.
6: with the document. And this happened during one of the service. I was within the service when the message came. So I was so excited and I was happy. So I went to him after the service and I told him that this is a new update from them. And he responded again, it is well. So we kept on praying and we waited on for the third day to come. But before I went for the interview, he prayed for me in his office one day and he told me that what I should know is that God has gone ahead of me and this case is coming to an end. Never again will this shame continue. God is going to do it. So I should tell myself that God is going to do it. And one thing that I should also take note is that this time when I go, there will not be any question from the consulate. Like, it's time for me to go. And when I go, they are going to give me the visa. So what I should focus on is the visa. Because number 5 stands for glory and it stands for grace. He anointed me and told me that the grace and the glory of God will go ahead of me. So he prayed for me and we departed. In fact, I was very happy, especially the portion that he said that there will not be any question because all the issues that we have had with them was based on interview. They pick your words and based on it, they will act. So my wish, what I was praying about was that they shouldn't ask me any questions. But before I even came to him, I was praying to God that I wish when I go, they will not even ask me anything. So when he said it, I accepted it and I told God that just as he has said once again, so be it. So the third date came and I went to the embassy again. So I called him when I got to the embassy because this time around I was shivering and I was sick. I was feeling feverish because going to them for the 5th time in 5 years was not easy for me. So I called him. And when I called him, he asked what I was scared about. He told me that I'm going to get her this time. So I should go in there and take the visa and bring it to him. In fact, he told me that when I go, the only thing he's asking from me is that I should smile to the consular. That's all. I should give him a very wide smile. And he forced me to smile on the phone for him to see before I meet the consular. So I went and I entered the embassy. I was still panicking. All that I had on me was a prayer shawl that he had prayed on it for me. So I covered myself with it and I went to the consular. And if at that very
7: na ehor ena na me miracle ebe pie.
3: Somebody say hey!
7: Brethren, I met my husband that day. It was a miracle.
3: You met your husband there. May it be so for you in the name of Jesus Christ.
7: Now after that, no me behu pastor.
3: Behu papa.
7: Na abribian so pastor and so echo so eshe yin crying. Send ye in nim no e bia ofa challenges be mu crown pa or catch or say it is well. Na every time me more din tama and meeting my husband no he wasn't a new person to me, an old friend. Na may come way esi so I think there is a lady, born a testimony. The day she shared her testimony, I was here. Over a drug government hospital or so. Into that day, like her testimony, as a man, no, Kenya, my bra boom. Into Sena, so for I can say, you have to tap into a testimony to open doors for you.
3: See, it's true.
7: Into that day, after that day, ni de mitie asem no na de bia ye bebo ne testimony ni wo prayer line bia no tears just start to flow because I was in that situation and I didn't know when my breakthrough was coming. Now God being so faithful, he opened a way for me where there seemed to be no way. Na dia eye wanwa ne say March this year, tell me about singles conference, no?
8: Singles.
7: Yes, even though we were preparing for our marriage, no, still there were so many difficulties and challenges. And I think that day, Pastor Maya Bompaye say, our wedding is going to be a glorious, enviable marital celebration. And I say to the glory of God.
9: To the glory of God.
7: I got married last month. And indeed, it was a glorious, enviable.
9: Yes, see her hand. And then what did you do? Mike, and amen.
7: Amen.
9: Amen.
7: All I will say is that we serve a faithful God. Amen. Amen.
9: Nyame hyira wo. Ewurade nyɛ

0: Abraham.
1: Amen.
0: Amen.
2: Our sister here is Mary.
0: Go.
2: And she visited the prayer grounds or the prayer center for the first time on breakthrough night.
0: The last breakthrough night.
2: No, the day where we wrote our expectations.
0: Great, great, great, great.
2: So she nailed the expectation on the cross. And wow. These are the things that she said.
0: Wow.
2: That she wants to get married.
0: Ah.
2: And as at that time, her phone wasn't good. So she wants the new phone or the latest phone. And after marriage, she wants to conceive.
0: Ah.
2: And by the grace of God, by the grace of God,
0: by the special grace of God, on this exalted daughter, what has happened?
2: She has gotten married and she has the latest iPhone 12 Pro Max. And Papa, it is inside.
0: Can somebody celebrate Jesus for this?
2: Hallelujah.

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1: How many months?
2: Seven months.
1: Hey.
0: Me too many na na ye she nira o every 2 weeks because ye wa garden ti me husband twitwa nira o she da bia. Na tete baby egu ni nya baby e wo senka. 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Sisa man. I'm a boss sometimes.
1: Ah. That's why we're about 70 years, man. They know how on TSC. I've been here 7 months, baby. I've been almost a year, man. Stolen goods are being retrieved. That which is missing, you find them. In the name of Jesus.
0: Nachona, yeah, bano so papa ma yet your prayer request. Timitro and Emma be pray. Anna, yeah, she said baby ka cry it by young complete. Anna mega chair, this is a Sarah day, name my day. In Tipe, I want for my mama boy with fear. Monday be my encouraged you, mammy, and I'm around that. I'm say, if you do not be area, I'm saying, I'm going to say, but your mom, when you
1: know,
0: you'll be not on that. You're a rebel.
1: Rebel,
0: just say, innovation. Ain't he? Man, I want to say, painter be painted, you know, the sister. But your own mouth, I found them saying, no, sir, there be a whoop between we and nursing here, and I'm sitting there, my dear. And also, I mean, your baby, Antana. And I'm so. But you're complete. Must have my question. Oh, Jay, Jumana, all yen, dim it. Let me question. What's a sister? Samantha, if you have me cry in your meeting. Oh, be your room there for no, be a mammy position. Or sister, that way I'm a pain. Sister, be your POP, me a bite digester. Never be in Nina. Make your 2 months rent. Na me, we are more fun bailing me. And Cosi, yes, na I met him.
1: That which you have started, you completed. The years where there was famine, there was drought, Isaac sowed, and he reaped 60 and 100 fold. May the Lord also, in the name of Jesus, by the virtue of the grace working in this house, may God cause you to complete. May help us be released maritally, financially, every area of your life, in the name of Jesus.
0: Prayer point last month.
1: When you be this month, a rather than your mom.

0: Me joined the prayer line since 2019. And before then, no, wow. I was facing a lot of disappointments, failures, and delays, like especially in my relationships.
1: Oh.
0: So I decided to pray about it. And me started joining the prayer line. Now me back singles prayer summit. Now me back programs. Fast forward. Last year, September, I started fasting. And I think the third day to the fasting, you know, you're about CTG. And Papa told me, like, in your bonfire, and Obama in turn of a say, like, God is going to do something in my life. It will cause a whole lot of people to praise Him.
1: Wow.
0: And He also prayed for me that disappointment and failure, delays have been cancelled. And I said, Amen.
1: That was a direct message he gave you that day.
0: CTG. On Saturday.
1: The way you are talking, doing something like this, it's like, praise the Lord. Yes, CTJ. She's trying to show me the testimony even before. May the Lord surprise somebody here in the name of Jesus. Let me approach you. You just don't hide. Just keep on doing it. Keep on doing it. Amen.
0: So I kept praying, and 31st, what night? Maybe our house. Into your bomb pioneer, no, like on first general, your point, and I'm a baby, leave or altar, it's not me, so they're fresh anointing. So I knelt then, I'm a bomb pioneer, said, and ready this year, then, but some worry before May 2023. It's me, leave or hair, your point, and I'm a bomb pioneer, and I'm a coffee, and God has been faithful. Last week,

0: listen. She said that while she was seated there, Papa approached her. Where the word of a king is, there is power. Papa gave her a direct prophetic message. And the disappointments, the failures, they were captured by the power of God. And the disappointment turned to reappointment. And the Lord manifested his glory.
1: Amen. And the second one is last month breakthrough night. And now, if I guess that is the best tone you want, I say, what tone you want to be in the world, and I'm a bomb, say, there are like a few weeks to my wedding. And I'm here, I'm one, and Tom will be in bed one. Timmy Coffee and I'm quite a million, my boy, maybe 7:38, and I'm a semester. And now, yes, I have for me, I'm a sister,
0: quick.
1: Make sure I'm a phone, so I pay. Hey! Say, hi Ellen, you have received 10,000 Ghana.
0: How much was that?
1: 10,000 Ghana.
0: You see, it wasn't that same Saturday.
1: Yes,
0: it was that same Saturday. But after all night, I didn't change a Saturday. And the prayer was, Lord, I need help. I need a surprise. May the Lord, the God of Pastor Ben, surprise you.
1: Third one is you posted me in 2019. Now me call a junior and say, hey, wait the next year, we send me post. And no busy share. Oh, you have to had 6 years, 5 years, 11 years, you are still living in your school, and then now this. But I didn't take it. You know, I'm saying you can say the time was so some person because school are you can be a quiet money. So almost 3 years to like say a post me, you know, may apply for steadily with pay. And the last month, Nyamiadumi has been approved.
2: You're serious. You got married which month? This
1: last
2: month. This month. And when did the 10,000 come? This month.
1: Last month.
2: Breakthrough. And this steadily, which you actually don't qualify, I know that. But favor and grace is here. When was that?
1: Last month.
2: Within a period of 2 months.

0: thank God for what he has done for me. I really don't know where to start, but I will try. I remember the first day I stepped foot in this church, somewhere 2022, yeah, July breakthrough night. And it was just a few days after leaving a very promising relationship that I thought would end in marriage, but it didn't. And yeah, from that time, I never told even daddy about it or anyone, but I was very heartbroken. And but in all things, we give thanks to God. I'm grateful to God for the door that he has opened for me. I least expected.
1: Which door? Which door? Tell us. Which door? Some marital doors have been opened. Some graces have been released.
0: Yes, I want to thank God for restoration. Yes, he has really. And I give glory to God as well. I want to thank God for the life of my father-in-law to be. Yes. Somewhere last two weeks. He was just at work and it's like he got paralyzed. He couldn't walk. He had to even crawl. But I thank God that now he's able to walk and he's able to move as well. I give God all the glory. Amen.
1: Sister. Say teach you so I'm real school, SHS 4 real school, and invest in real school. Mommy, for me, we almost can't congregation.

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2: I think we should have amount of approval reloaded.
3: Yes, sir. Yes, sir. Yes, sir.
2: I think there should be a reloaded approval.
3: Yes, sir.
2: Oh, so the thing God approved is now showing.
3: Yes,
2: may you never miss your own.
3: Amen.
2: And the approval list.
3: Jesus.
2: Oh, I wish you were doing yours right now.
3: Amen.
2: And the approval list. By virtue of this testimony, it's coming to pass.
3: Amen.
2: I said it's coming to pass.
3: Amen.
2: Ah, it's your control not such as yet.
0: Within a month now, we'll be me cry Jimmy some say, hey. Nah, NBC for not sending me message say your document has been transferred to

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1: Everything will happen at once.
2: Hallelujah. At hallelujah.
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1: Hallelujah! Hallelujah! Hallelujah! 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Hallelujah! Struggle free! Struggle free!
0: Nah, it's no crampo in Bruce's month. February, March, April, May, June. It was June. It's 5 months. Yes, I don't know how far the credit me did. 2 years, ebi ana nyankopon yi bibi afri ho na o de bibi pe bi ase ho ama sometimes in the denials ne ba ya na enim se bi a nyankopon wa pa e but 2 times na me call ye no the 3rd time o ka say next time I be call no there wouldn't be a denial
1: that's right
0: I believe in my heart say nyankopon wa ye kra ma na bro

0: Osofo, our father here is called Victor.
1: Papa Victor. Shalom.
0: He has four daughters.
1: Powerful.
0: And they are due for marriage. So when we started this year, he has always been praying with us on radio. Huh. So when we started this year,
1: I need the bigger one.
0: When we started the 40 days, he engaged himself. So on the day of, entering the fast, we did Mobrumwat here. And he took seed for all the four daughters.
1: Four.
0: And placed it upon this altar.
1: This altar.
0: So when we went to the orphanage, he also sponsored the children with yogurt. And he prayed that before this year will end, let the children, the first and the second, get married. Also for last month, 23rd, one got married. This month, 14th, another one too got married.
2: What a God!
0: What a mighty God we say.
1: Church, church, listen. What do you have visa? What do you have job interview? What do you have marriage? What do you have a childbirth? Who have your wife and tomoda? Papa Dinka Tony Patinka Diasha. By the oil upon our father,
0: Michael,
1: I declare over you. First one, 23rd of November. Second one was 14th of December. Less than 1 month.

0: It happened twice.
1: Twice.
0: Four daughters. You are here desiring for marriage and the best of marriages. Raise your hand. It is yours.
1: In the name of Jesus.
0: It is your portion.
1: In the name of Jesus.
0: May you smell. May you receive testimonies like this.

0: It's been 2 years now since I got married, and my wife is not in the country. He's in the UK. We tried to apply for a visa for me to join her there. That was last year, October 23rd, and we tried that. And from October last year, we didn't hear from them. Till this year, the month of May, we heard from them. That was 7 good months. We didn't hear from the immigration. So the month of May, I heard from them that I should come to Accra for my passport. I went there and it was a refusal. By that time, I didn't know Pastor Obed. I didn't know prayer line. So I spoke to myself that I will try again. So I take the decision on myself and I discovered my wife. I was very, very, very, very, very disappointed. My wife was also very, very disappointed, but she was encouraging me that, hubby, let's try it again. And this time, God will make it. So during that time, from May to June, I had Love FM prayer line and I joined just this year, May. So we made the application again on July 24th. That was last July recently. And with settlement application for UK, when you do a standard application, the maximum is 6 months for you to hear from them. As I was saying, 22nd of July, Pastor took me to his office. So Pastor said that these documents will not give you the visa, but I anoint you and it's God who will give you the visa. So it was prayer line, praying always. Sometimes I'll even be sleeping at dawn, but still praying. There was a breakthrough, that's why I came to the breakthrough night. Yes, and that was when I heard the song, I am next in line for my breakthrough. That was the first time I heard the song. Beloved, when I got to Kutuka International Airport with a flight, I took Uber, and the Uber driver said, Charlie, to me bonyum, connect with my Bluetooth and play your song. So I played that song whilst I was in the Uber car going to the embassy. I was so happy. I didn't know it was a fail or a success, but I was going with faith with that song. So the lady attending to the applicants called me, Masan Pacho, Oba, and I said, aye. Pacho, when you message, so you'll be here by Mr. Pacho. Can you give me your document? And I gave her my script and my passport photocopy. Right there, she removed it for me. So I went back downstairs and I told the driver to take me to STC station back to Kumasi. So when I was in the bus coming, I told myself that I will not open it until I got to his room. Because my heart was pumping like a pumping machine. So I didn't even go to his room. Something told me to open the thing. Open it. Where the eye? Open it. Because it's either true or false. So I opened it kakrebi. So the first one that they refused me last year, I saw unsuccessful. That's how it was, UN. So this one, I opened it and I saw first S. There wasn't U. So when I saw the first S, I said, oh, then let me see the next letter. Was also U. Then the next one was C. Next one was C. And then E. Then spell the rest. So at once, my heart was tearing. Because I was shaking in the bus, and all of a sudden tears of joy was coming through my eyes. And the woman sitting beside me said, "Me baden," and I said, "Mama, ye dia mami." I was shaking, and was saying, "Ye dia mom," and I said, "Mama, this ano, my wife today. Wow. I don't know what my wife will say."
1: Come on, let's give God a mighty praise.

0: joining there 2 months. Now for sure, na me call back to Accra. Nti, my kid brother ne kwa kwa drop me wo station to go pick the bus. Na yet na ka ni mu na na ochinchim radio ne kwato Love FM. Nti, odi to wa na say nana pastor Benny no so ni mu na eye pastors ni like new pastors ni. And I'm so okay, man in Dahua. I just felt say I should listen to prayer line, the prayer, the motivations, like things were on point. I'm so many influence, on fans when I in tea, tea, tea, and a year call. Fortunately, no, unfortunately, not time or ya as soon I get you by station when they say you see. To me, so minim baby, I saw any minim number. I don't even know how I'm gonna get in touch with the pastor or anybody to let me know where the church is located. So I just got down from my brother in the car now, he has to go. Into me, yes, I met na bus in a share earpiece. Now my tea ever on my phone, so my jam earpiece with you. I hold my shame and your earpiece when you phone station. I was so devastated. I mean, looking around, I'm gonna say, earpiece, oh, my tone be. Meaning, we were free bets on years at that time. Now I'll buy now, me too, earpiece, now I'm share. Me this share, yeah, na mobile phone. I seen papa say, oh, more. Love FM Echi. Then that was so when the BBC news by. So that means I mean baby I'm sorry no. Inti me kwa Accra, me ba back na me say they person me share be me better share sorry to but Love FM. Me buy me security in the same patrol me pa mo echiha. Then me and I be home me buy. Me buy and I'm better nice. I was just coming just to pray. I just fell in love with the word near day. Not for any way be about. Now I apply to for visa. Now visa na my appliance. Na ni my dreams and catch about papa say one bomb pay one because I knew say many cause I have other visas in you know. There I didn't cry na me adom yenye in I was mean say other ones dey there many. It take 5 days say many. To me papa eh here na yeah ya ba first time at least you say hello to him. Na me so me fan to nanim. And I will see a member Sunday church. Yeah. Me buy aside you know, like God near to me by my catcher papa. Funny enough, I was expecting him to pray like because Obia like oh nana what say almost the 5 days next I would say 2 weeks, 3 weeks mean 2 hours because I was like, well, because at the other side now my salary was near ready. Now they had not paid us. And you know, documents so who apply to that month now apply so near BBA intact. And here was the case and my documents were not ready. It's not me like half documents when I'm there, but I was believing in God in a way for a miracle. Na papa, yeah, papa also tia sempa free embazo, amen. I was like, he's done. I was in my mind like he's done. What we? And I mean, see my new coffee. And see, we go face on the Monday, Tuesday. Now me oh embazo for not firm. My firm is saying, remember I cry for me visa. My sister said me, yeah, you see, I'm so, can I come the following week? Can I come the following week? And I'm so, there'll be, I have to go, because now I'm mean to me, I'm sorry. Then I went to Accra, because I went to the embassy. I got there, they opened my thing, and like, they gave it to me, check if that's your passport, check my name must stay. Papa, I got a multiple.
1: Oh, look at you, you are jealous. Hey! That jealousy people in this house. Hey. Oh, there'll be any one to hear. One is about to break your mind. You'll be more jealous. I said you'll be more jealous.
2: Oh mom, when you are no money in your thing. It's not no be so able to jam when you are. I love that.
0: So yeah, soon you're me what you say. When Yamia documents in any complete cry overlook it, even though there were 1 or 2 mistakes cry in application, God overlook it because they will call wherever you go in for investigations there and there. One of the unicorns that may cancel appointments being put on, which they I know they had called, but God overlooked it. And I just want to say, sir, I'm happy to be here. And Papa, I'll be serving here. Whenever I come to Kumasi, I'll come and serve. And I know, sir, other great.
2: It's just the beginning.
0: Yes.

0: Last year September mu na me submitted me forms for Italian embassy. Ti me de ko wie no na on the 20th of November and I was me ko interview. Ti me ni abo e ba ko na me catch ensa. Bema dey say na ba. O si wi na abo che na mo so for bi o honti me mo ko ho no. Na as we betimi a ahoma che 225 Love FM so betimi abo mpaa e be boa. I'm sure okay. The 8th November, now me start and then Pastor Bonpire. They know, and pay us off for any year, but I'm going to be a craft friend. I can be a channel. They ask me, line one and I'm at your Bonpire. Friday, now me send a pastor message say, me co interview. Message me, it is well. And I'm saying, wow.
1: Yeah, it is well, maybe.
0: Yeah.
1: Wunya it is well.
0: Yeah.
1: Oh, okay.
0: Eti
2: bounce senior no ya.
0: Eti I did Saturday near by Akaja Glory. The following week me by to me call interview no 20th no. We drew her. In fact, my call interview by that day. Almost me did almost 5 minutes. And I say we submit full passport copy of my wife, Nami Fambra. And no. No, I see on the 12th of December. December, I'm submitting on my 30th of January this year. The sign is a catch a pastor. It is well. I said, ah, I bet it is well. It is well. Okay. I'm just here to come at BDH. So I remember, yeah, but catch a glory be not a party here. I think it will be there or something. And okay, I said, these are the people I hear on the sign being who know. When now na anointing flu no tapi e wo mu ti me ka se papa se kam ibi hu no pastor sam no kind ntim gidi ntim ama no se o it is well God be with you as well as o ka che me no ti 30th me call ye no no ka che me say 14th of February me sam me call VFS and koje me passport me be do Friday no mo send me message say I could do VFS when Tomo Yahu Ejima. Now, Monday, that is 5th of February, Mentimini Papa and Mompire Homachino. My dad, and Tipo Ben Nine, I'm sorry, I'm seeing me follow Facebook there. No, it's me follow, and I'm a dear Bompire Nine, I'm Zerade. Say, what's it when I was small for Passover in Yajima Maya? Mwaya, Erade, Mansensianisi. It's me da honor, me family die. Me so that na me sign document bi. All of a sudden, Musa me phone in Berlin. I'm say ah, as soon as me send that come so I say me die. Ti ma pe ke call no. Ti me show ne landline number. Ne sign ba bi me peke ye na nipa mbusa am say are you Daniel? Na am say yeah. No see your passport are ready. E wo VFS in ti. E bought over bit me abeji. No see me ni akra mo kuma se. No see ade chian. Ti ade chian me send the message ma papa. No see o. It is well be. And Eja, I did see me to us when we call 6th of February. Go do VFS where we are 12:30. Me call me BBIT. Obi demand one no call ya now. Or Jenny there no, I'm going to miss one check in. Obi ya no, not cancel. Me a must shame me. I'm say Rado Boa. And Yamia. And T. Hey, happen now. Eti am afi na de ni di receipt ma se me sign me signature me modate no signature o se me sign comment me answer anya no kwa na me sign ni ye
1: ah o na me ho so
0: am ka che zero adobo ah eti o de ma me no a me bie o na se me ti ano na me hwese me passport ah am say okay ti me ti ano no normally no am remember say me wife dey na wo eto opa me kwa check e one ni ho am say ah na go for yard me sound bad ni man bu say me picture me send be next 2 pages no no more the visa na mame can share with you amen
2: it belongs to Jesus.
3: I didn't know Pastor Albert, I didn't know prayer line, so I spoke to myself that I'll try again. So I take the decision on myself and I discovered my wife. I was very, very, very, very, very disappointed. My wife was also very, very disappointed, but she was encouraging me that, hubby, let's try it again. In this time, God will make it. So during that time, from May to June, I had Love FM prayer line and I joined just this year, May. So we made the application again on July 24th. That was last July recently. And with settlement application for UK, when you do a standard application, the maximum is 6 months for you to hear from them. As I was saying, 22nd of July, Pastor took me to his office. So Pastor said that these documents will not give you the visa, but I anoint you and it's God who will give you the visa. So it was prayer line, praying always. Sometimes I'll even be sleeping at dawn, but still praying. There was a breakthrough, that's why I came to the breakthrough night. Yes. And that was when I heard this song, I am next in line for my breakthrough. That was the first time I heard the song. Beloved, when I go to Kutuka International Airport with a flight, I took Uber. And the Uber driver said, Charlie, put me bonyum, my bonyum. Connect with my Bluetooth and play your song. So I played that song whilst I was in the Uber car going to the embassy. I was so happy. I didn't know it was a fail or a success, but I was going with faith with that song. So the lady attending to the applicants called me, Masan Pacho, Uba, and I said, Pacho, when you message yourself, you will be here by Mr. Pacho. Can you give me your document? And I gave her my script and my passport photocopy. Right there, she removed it for me. So I went back downstairs and I told the driver to take me to STC station back to Kumasi. So when I was in the bus coming, I told myself that I will not open it until I got to Isawam. Because my heart was pumping like a pumping machine. So I didn't even go to Isawam. Something told me to open the thing. Open it. Where the eye? Open it. Because it's either true or false. So I opened it kakrebi. So the first one that they refused me last year, I saw unsuccessful. That's how it was, UN. So this one, I opened it and I saw first S. There wasn't U. So when I saw the first S, I said, oh, then let me see the next letter. Was also U. Then the next one was C. Next one was C. And then E. Then spell the rest. So at once, my

0: Last year September mu na me submitted my forms for Italian embassy. Ti me de ko wie no na on the 20th of November and I was a me ko interview. Ti me ni abo e ba ko na me catch in sir. Bema dey say na ba. O si wi na abo tena mo so fu bi o ho nti me mo aku ho no. Na so betimi a ahoma che 225 Love FM so betimi abo mpaa e be bo. I'm sure okay. The 8th November, now me start and then Pastor Bonpire. They know, Empire so for any year, but now I'm just meaning I'm not friend I can be be a channel. The answer, me line one and now at your Bonpire. The Friday, now me send the Pastor message say, me co interview. Message me it is well. Now, wow.
1: Yeah, it is well, maybe.
0: Yeah.
1: When you it as well.
0: Yeah.
1: Oh, okay.
2: Eti bounce senior me no ya.
0: Eti adichi Saturday near by catch the glory. The following week me by to me call interview no 28th no. We drew her. In fact, my call interview, I call interview by that day. Almost 5 minutes. And I say me submit full passport copy of my wife, na me famba. And no. No, see, on the 12th of December. December, I'm submitting on my 30th of January this year. The sign is a catch a pastor, it is well. I said, ah, it is well, it is well. Okay. Eddie, you have to come at BDH. So I remember, yeah, but catch a glory be, not papa to hear. So I think it will be there or something. And she, okay, I said, these are the people I hear on the sign being who know. Right now, na anointing flow no tap a woman. T. Make us Papa said, can we be who no? But I am not kind into me, GD. It's my ma, not you, it is well, God be with you. As much as I catch him, no. T. 30th in the choir, no, not catch him the 14th of February. Men some men call VFS and call J. me passport. Maybe do it Friday, no more send him a message. Say I could do VFS when tomorrow year when you ma. Now Monday, that is 5th of February. Mentimini Papa and Mom Paya home match. My dad, the poor Ben nine. I'm sorry. I'm seeing me follow Facebook there. No, it's me follow. Yeah, now me dey born Paya nine. I'm say ready. Say what say when I was small Papa so in year you ma Maya. I'm Maya. Ready. Man sense ni si. Iti me da ho no. Me fell mu die. Me so that I'm a signed document. All of a sudden, I'm going to phone a bell. And I'm saying, ah, as soon as I'm going to come, I come and say, I'm going to say, I'm going to call. To me, show me a landline number. Next, I'm going to be picking here. And I'm going to say, are you done here? And I'm saying, yeah. I'm going to show passport. I'm ready. I have a VFS in tea. A bottle of a bit me a veggie. Now, see me, I come to my say. I'm going to show the chance. I'm going to show me, send a message to my papa. I'm going to show. It is well be. And then, at the time, I was on the call, 6th of February. Could do VFS where we are 12:30. My son bear any man will send me picture. My son be next 2 pages. No, no more the visa, no mommy.

0: Does the Lord die?
1: Hallelujah. Actually, I had my visa somewhere March. I have to join my husband in Italy. It's been 6 years in marriage.
0: Wow.
1: So after getting the visa, it looks like he was not showing any interest in me joining him. He can give me this month, the other time he will change to another month.
0: Wow.
1: So it kept on changing. So 2 weeks ago, a friend of mine introduced me to the prayer line. So amen. So when she introduced me to it, I joined it and I heard that there will be a breakthrough night. That was last week, Saturday. So I decided to come. And when I came, what I told the Lord was that as I leave from this place, my husband has to call me and give me a date for when I should come. And even before that, he got angry and then told me that I shouldn't ask him about it until he thinks he's okay. He would let me know. So on that Saturday after the breakthrough night, when I went home, I kept my phone on silence because I had faith in what the Lord was going to do for me. I said, I'm going to sleep. I'm not going to ask him of anything about this again. So I kept my phone on silent and slept. I was there and then one of my sisters writes to me with her phone saying that my mother says she wants to talk to me. My mother had gone out. So when I talked to my mother, she said, your husband has been calling me profusely, so you should take your phone and then call him back. So when my mom said that, I called him back, then he said, I'm very sorry for everything. Please take a picture of where the visa is and let me have it now. And by the evening, he told me that the next day he's going to give me the date as to when I'm coming. And as I'm standing now, by God's grace, I'll be leaving on Thursday. Amen.
0: Somebody celebrate the God of breakthrough. Anything that was not responding to you, by virtue of this testimony, I declare that let them begin to respond now. Anyone who is not responding to your cause, by virtue of this testimony, let the person begin to respond now.

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1: I was married to a pastor for 4 to 5 years. I am working with a travel and tour though. Kumasi me na me manage you. 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It was so much. So last year July, na me hu de me nye. So say me eja aware. Me call obi aha. Nobody was in support. Ti me for say me father kwa no di me. Che say na family one person kwa ampem asem. They just dislike me for no reason. So to cut things short, me papa supporting me and me dey stand call. A month later, me were adwuma mu. Na friend me say papa bi abubu ate adum. Onti me nkasa, onti me nyehwe ba watro me din ne me number. So me embra. Ti me kwa na me papa. Oti form onti me nante nyehwe. And so that time, not that in your program, you wash your feet. I didn't have anything on me. Now I'm about $20. Now I'm about so sick. I cried. Baby, I'm saying, now I'm going to have to go and stay with my papa. I was an unknown woman beyond in Mawo, Canada. My papa didn't want me. I'm going to have a fast man, a fast or a tiffion. It's a miracle. It's not. And I'm going to have to say, Obie a giant abomi. Onyame adom se ne se mi jana me papa timi asori ananti. It was a cancer. Obia, there wasn't any sign, there wasn't anything, but opuku totally. And ti edu breakthrough all night and me ba be bon pae. Se me ba ya na aye mi sun. En ko fo hwe me ba. I don't mind. And there is something about this altar. And there's something about this man of God. I have married to a person timi ni what I'm talking about. The presence of God is here. To Ubaha, avail yourself. The Obeka say, Yebi Aye. But the glory of God may

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0: By him, therefore, let us offer the sacrifice of praise continually from the fruit of our lips. Oh, he alone is worthy to be praised and worthy to be worshipped. This is yet another day that the Lord has made, and we will rejoice and be glad. What a blessing this morning to be alive and to give him praise. The psalmist says that let everything that has breath praise ye the Lord. It is time for us to come before the presence of the Lord wherever you are located from. Remember, this is prayer line on LUV 905. And my name is the pastor. Overjoy your being. And I'm blessed with the opportunity to be part of your day wherever you are connected from. Remember to share the link and invite somebody to join us this morning. We are live on radio and we are live on Facebook. We are live everywhere. And I want you to know that God is meeting you right there at the point of your need. Somebody you will not miss your place in the name of Jesus. I believe there is so much that God is doing this morning, this week, right here on this exalted altar. Remember, it is prayer line. It is breakthrough night. Sorry. This week, Friday, that is tomorrow, is your breakthrough night. And I want to personally invite you to be part of our fifth breakthrough night of the year. And I believe God is about doing something great in your life. He's about taking you on your higher height this year. Something great is about to be released upon you. You are receiving what it takes to make it another day and another year. In the name of Jesus Christ, somebody is welcome and help me share. Everybody share the link right there. Connect to as many people as possible. As you raise your voice in thanksgiving, give him praise. Magnify the Lord, exalt him. Thank him for another day. Thank him for another opportunity. Thank him that you are alive to see the goodness of the Lord in the land of the living. Thank him that the Lord has been merciful unto us. Thank him that the Lord has shown us mercy. Thank him that the Lord has been faithful. Thank him that the Lord has come through for us. Thank him that indeed he has made all things beautiful in his time in our lives. Open your mouth and thank him that his word is coming to pass. Thank him that his word is being fulfilled. Thank him that the word of the Lord is coming to pass. Thank him. Thank him that you are fulfilling destiny in all aspects of your life. Open your mouth and give him praise. Bless his holy name. Magnify the Lord. Celebrate him that you are fulfilling destiny. In the name of Jesus, open your mouth and give him praise. Open your mouth and give him glory. Open your mouth and bless his holy name. Open your mouth. Marabades, keparadadu. Razete katonda gadias, rabato ramanian katora digadea. Open your mouth and give him glory. Rabadiarabo shada, rasenteniarabada boskatarabada, rezenderia tokapanda kato shada, raparabado shianerebosha. Somebody bless the name of the Lord. Somebody give him praise. Somebody exalt him. Somebody magnify him. Malakatoya. Rezetoramian de Ketalabaha. Open your mouth. Acknowledge him. Acknowledge the presence of the Lord wherever you are. The presence of the Lord is right here with us and with you wherever you are located. Where two or three have gathered in his name, the Bible says that he will be in their midst. Open your mouth and give him praise this morning. Open your mouth and give him glory this morning. Open your mouth and bless his holy name. Open your mouth and magnify him. Open your mouth and exalt him. Open your mouth and give him glory. Lift up your name on high. Lift up his name on high. Bless his holy name. Somebody raise your voice. Somebody raise your voice. Somebody raise your voice. Somebody raise your voice. Give him glory. Rado kapa renegede shada. Spirit of God, we magnify you. We exalt your name. We lift your name on high. We celebrate your majesty. All praise and honor belongs to you. Rezato kamalianda gada. 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Open your mouth and give him glory. Bless his holy name. Give him all the honor. Exalt his holy name. What a mighty God we serve. Jesus Christ the same yesterday, today and forever. And today ni dina sedanka, ni dina yeyenka, ni dina ntontomunka, ni dina ni dina ya maswa, ni dina ya peja nanope, ni dina ya kron nanope, ni dina ya maswa nanope, ni dina ya yene kesia nanope. Raise your voice and give him praise. Raise your voice and give him glory. Share with somebody right now. Thank somebody right now. Invite somebody right now. Rabada katoshada. In the mighty name of Jesus Christ, the Son of the Living God. In 1 Peter chapter 2, the verse number 5, he says, ye also are lively stones, are built up a spiritual house, and holy priesthood to offer spiritual sacrifices acceptable to God by Jesus Christ. And ye also, everyone here connected, you no one is exempted. As lively stones are built up. You want to say, Father, I thank you that you are building me up as a spiritual house. You are building me up for spiritual sacrifices acceptable unto God. I thank you, God, that I am becoming a lively stone built up. A spiritual house to offer spiritual sacrifices. I thank you, O God, that by the Spirit of God, you are building my life. You are building my destiny. You are building everything that concerns me. Thank you, Father, in the name of Jesus, that you are building every part of my life and that of my destiny. Somebody open your mouth in prayer. Raise your voice and pray. Raise your voice and pray. He said, a spiritual house, ye are built as lively stones. Ye as lively stones have been built up. Father, we thank you that you are building us. You are building us. You are building us. Rabania Shota Kapaha. Ramanian Dakatosh. As lively stones. Limanio Kapade. Thank God that you are using us for your glory. You are using us for your glory. You are shaking this castle us for your glory. In the name of Jesus, raise your voice. Open your mouth. Drop your comments right there. In the name of Jesus, lift up your voice in prayer. Leko badas ke maradados ke pantani arabos rezika pandagada. Somebody raise your voice. That your life is in the hands of the Master. Your life is in the hands of the Master. He's building you up as a lively stones unto a spiritual house. Open your mouth and begin to pray. Redegede shadabaradado remania tanigadabada alebadea sha. Spiritual sacrifices acceptable unto God by Jesus Christ. Open your mouth. Thank God for your life. Thank God for your family. Thank God for everything around you. Thank God for the people in your life. Raise your voice and give him praise. Raise your voice and give him praise. Lift up your voice. Raise up a kata. That every one of us will become a lively stone. Every one of us will become a lively stone in the Master's hands. Be using us, building us as a spiritual house, into a spiritual house. Open your mouth and pray. Open your mouth and pray. Raise your voice right now. Something is already happening. Raise up the cup. Lingadobo shabalabadabada remanabadeo shadabaka remanarabade shadakapa razimarabado shentaniane kapa. Open your mouth and pray. Raise your voice. Lingadobos arakamales lemaradados lebandekatiasha apandagadorabo shatabranda. Somebody raise your voice. Somebody raise your voice. Be on an album pie and on a pay. Get ready, send there. We are but a bois, a radi, a yisuo, and yes, sin a day. Soon, soon, we die. We yes, a demo. Get ready, send there. We so a one fast walk. Get ready, send there. One so a some book. Am I ready? Get ready, send there. One so one man departure. Now on Namo so. A young Sanchane, Onamoso, a Shan Juan Munya, Onamoso, a Sisun Sumudai, be on a bumpire, Deradias and Anopay. Raise your voice in prayer. Raise your voice in prayer. Raise your voice in prayer. Raise your voice in prayer. Lekapata, Ramalabada, Razorabata, in the name of Jesus. Warabade Kappa, Shada like as you pray. Raise your voice as you pray. Raise your voice as you pray. Raise your voice as you pray. Le kora bananas. Resonda gadias. Rasende gadagada. Le banabanado. Shabarana dia karabaha. Le maranado. Sende gadagada. You want to say, Father, give me yet another grace to lay my life on the altar. To lay my life as a living sacrifice. In the name of Jesus, Spirit of the Living God, I ask for grace this morning to offer up my life as a living sacrifice, holy and acceptable unto you. In the name of Jesus, grace to offer myself as a living sacrifice throughout my life, throughout my journey. In the name of Jesus, somebody open your mouth. Let me offer my life as a living sacrifice, holy and acceptable unto thee, which is my reason, which is your reasonable service. My reasonable service, my reasonable service. Raise your voice in prayer. Raise your voice in prayer. Raise your voice in prayer. Somebody's at the right place. Lift up your voice and pray. Leko barada desha. 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Open your mouth. Spirit of God, we present our lives unto you. This morning we lay our lives as a living sacrifice. We lay our lives, O God, as a living sacrifice, holy and acceptable unto you, which is our reasonable service. Grace to lay down our lives in the name of Jesus. Open your mouth, drop your comment, share the link wherever you are. Drop your comment, share the link wherever you are. Drop your comment, share the link wherever you are. This is your opportunity. You are saying, Father, this morning I lay down my life. I lay down my life. I lay down my life as a living sacrifice. Let your mercy, O God, locate me. Let your mercy, O God, find me. Let your mercy, O God, reach me this morning. Somebody pray the Father. Let your mercy find me this morning. Let your mercy locate me this morning. Eranimo ahumo bro and Thomason Nade and Nanope Humi Wabo and Nambo Janinti Muhumi Wabo Nanope Bio Ananabompa Kache Radise and Nanope Misrewa Humo Bro. Oh yes, a demon, Mesrawa Nimutia, and Anna Pay, and Nade Homi Mabo, Nayumi Frime, Bidonto Diamo, Bonnie Subdiaramo, Bionna Bompai, raise your voice and pray. The Father, in the name of Jesus, Ramadabasho, have mercy upon me now. Have mercy upon me now. Have mercy upon me now. Have mercy upon me now. Rakatayadash, Lebande Kadosh, Rapanda Kadosh, Resete Kata, have mercy upon me. In the name of Jesus, Lebaradadakosh, Rapenta Kadash, Resetaliagada, open your mouth in prayer, raise your voice, raise your voice, raise your voice, raise your voice. Somebody open your mouth, drop your comments wherever you are, drop your comments wherever you are. This is your defining moment. This is your defining moment. Oh God, my Father, have mercy on me. Have mercy on me. Take over my life. I surrender it all. I give up on myself. Spirit of God, have your way. Take charge over my life and that of my destiny. Oh God, my Father, not as I will, but let your will be done. Drop the comment and say, oh God, let your will, not as I will, but your will, oh God, your will be done. Your will be done in my life. Open your mouth in prayer. Your will be done in my life. Oh God, my Father, let your will be done. Come on, open your mouth. Your will, oh God, not as I will. Today I give up on myself. I give up on my helps. I give up on anything that I can ever do. Oh God, my Father, take charge by the work of the Holy Spirit. Let him take control over my life. In the name of Jesus, Razadakata, Rabanda Gadadas, Lemaradadosha, Reshikapa, Lemaradasha. This morning, somebody you are praying that by the work of the Holy Spirit, let the name of the Lord be lifted higher. Let the name of the Lord be lifted higher. In the name of Jesus, you want to say, Father, in the name of Jesus, by the power of the Holy Spirit, let the name of the Lord be lifted up in the life of every prayer liner this breakthrough week. In the name of Jesus, our God, our Father, by the power of the Holy Spirit, let the name of the Lord Jesus be lifted up in the life of every prayer liner in this breakthrough week. In this breakthrough week, the name of the Lord be lifted up. Somebody open your mouth. Father, may your name be lifted up
1: in the life of every prayer line, anyone connected to this mountain. Oh God, our Father, let your name be lifted up in their lives. Take over, take charge over their life. Somebody drop your comment. Somebody share the link as you pray. Engage your heart this morning. Ramanabados, Kemalabados, Lepanagados. I want to see your comments. I want to see your comments. I want to see your comments. I want to see your comments. Somebody open your mouth. Radakata, Remalabados. Let the name of the Lord be exalted, be lifted in the life of everyone connected to this mountain. This week, may we see the mighty move of God in the life of everyone. In the name of Jesus, right now, the name of the Lord Jesus be lifted up. The name of the Lord Jesus be risen higher. The name of the Lord Jesus be taken higher. In the name of Jesus, may the Lord take the glory. Rabanosa, may the Lord take the glory. May the Lord take the glory in the life of everyone. Come on, raise your voice. Come on, raise your voice. Share the link with me. Rabadaka, Rabanada, Lozata, Lekabada, Rabanagada, Lasoda Brasete, Lede de Basha, Ramalabado, Kamalabos, Rapandaga, Rapandagados, in the name of Jesus. The name of the Lord is a strong tower. The righteous run into it, and they are saved. Everyone calling on God on this mountain, may the name of the Lord Jesus Christ be lifted up in their homes, in their communities, in their churches, in their lives, in their businesses, in their jobs. The name of the Lord, the name of the Lord. Somebody drop the name of the Lord. Be lifted higher. Raise your voice. The name of the Lord be lifted higher. On everyone, everyone connected on this mountain, can you share the link? Can you tag somebody? Can you drop your comment? Somebody's life right here on this mountain, in the name of Jesus. Rabanakata, Levalabashada, and Shigan, be lifted up. Rabanadoshada, Resate Katekate, Rabanabanabano, Rapanaganaba. In the name of Jesus Christ, this morning the name of the Lord is being lifted.
2: Amen.
1: Over every soul, over every mind.
2: Amen.
1: Over everyone connected on this mountain.
2: Amen.
1: Jesus takes the glory right now.
2: Amen.
1: This breakthrough week, may Jesus take the glory.
2: Amen.
1: May he alone be lifted up.
2: Amen.
1: May he alone be exalted.
2: Amen.
1: May he alone be praised.
2: Amen.
1: In the name of Jesus.
2: Amen.
1: For everyone whose faith is in Jesus, this week you will not be disappointed.
2: Amen.
1: You will not be disappointed.
2: Amen.
1: For the Bible says in Daniel chapter 11, the verse number 32, he said that, but the people that do know their God shall be strong and do exploits. The people that do know their God, the people that do know their God, shall be strong. You want to say, by the Spirit of God,
2: oh God,
1: my Father,
2: strengthen me
1: and give me the grace
2: for exploits.
1: In the name of Jesus, by the knowledge of God,
2: let me be stronger
1: and do exploits.
2: In the name of Jesus,
1: oh God, my Father,
2: on this mountain,
1: we declare,
2: as we know you,
1: as we know you,
2: let there be
1: divine strength,
2: divine energy
1: for supernatural exploits.
2: In the name of Jesus,
1: in everyone's life,
2: in the name of Jesus,
1: Father,
2: by your grace,
1: cause us to know you
2: better
1: than we do
2: yesterday.
1: Cause us to know you
2: better this year
1: than we did last year.
2: Cause us to know you
1: better
2: this week
1: than we did last week.
2: Oh God, our Father,
1: cause us to know you
2: in every aspect of our life.
1: that we might be strengthened and do exploits in the name of Jesus. Oh God, our Father, may everyone connected to this mountain have an experience with you, Jesus. May everyone begin to have an encounter with the living Jesus. Oh God, our Father, this morning, for everyone that desire exploit, that desire exploit, cause them to know you, cause them to have an encounter this morning by the work of the Holy Spirit. In the name of Jesus, open your mouth in prayer. Open your mouth in prayer. May everyone that desire to have exploits, oh God, know you. Strong desire and hunger to know you, to know you, to know you. Open your mouth. Father, give us a strong desire around the Maya. A corner, Yadibahunawa. Around the Maya. A corner, Sonsomwa corner. I am the Bahunawa Rade. Maya Sonsomwa corner. I am the Bahunawa Rade. God bless those who are dropping their comments. God bless those who are sharing. God bless those who are talking. Aramana Manosh. Lebede Katakata. For they that do not their God. For they that do not their God shall be strong and do exploits. Father, grace to know you. Desire to know you. Give me desire. Give me the desire. Give me that desire. Let there be a strong desire and hunger to know you. Becoming stronger and stronger in our quest and in our desire. In the name of Jesus, open your mouth in prayer. Open your mouth in prayer. Open your mouth in prayer. Somebody share the link right there. Talk somebody right now. Open your mouth. Desire to know you. Drop the comment right now. For such as do wickedly against the covenant shall he corrupt by flatteries. Aramadi Arabados. But the people that do not their God. The people that do not their God. The people that do not their God. The people that do not their God. The people that do not their God. The people that do not their God. You want to say, Father, give me hunger and a strong desire to know you more. Know you better today than I did yesterday. Know you better this week than I did last week. Oh God, my Father, let me have an encounter with Jesus. Holy Spirit, let me have an encounter. Revelational encounter. Open your mouth and drop it. Lift up your voice. Give him praise. Give him glory. Bless his holy name. Raise your voice. Come on, raise your voice. There is so much glory. There is so much anointing. There is so much power on this mountain in the name of Jesus. Lekabanados, kipanadadas, razantani arabasha, lebadagadosha. Strong desire and hunger. Is there anybody praying? Raise your voice that we may know you and the power of your resurrection. That we may know you and the power of the resurrection. Somebody drop it wherever you are. Tell somebody now that I may know you better today than I did yesterday. Another encounter, another revelation, another understanding Arabadash Kaparanado Lebelebele. Come on, you want to say Father, by the work of the Holy Spirit, release your grace for exploits on this mountain and everyone that is connected on this mountain. Father, by the work of the Holy Spirit, release your grace for supernatural exploits like never before on this mountain and anyone connected on this mountain in the name of Jesus. Father, by the work of the Holy Spirit, release your grace for supernatural exploits on this mountain, this week, this month, like never before. Open your mouth in prayer. Supernatural exploits. Come on, drop it right now. Supernatural exploits. Father, by the work of the Holy Spirit, release. Can I hear your voice wherever you are? Can I hear your voice wherever you are? Release supernatural exploits upon this mountain by the grace of the Lord. Great grace, the Bible says, came up upon them all. Great grace came upon them all. Great grace and great grace came up upon them all. Father, by the work of the Holy Spirit, release your grace for supernatural exploits. Grace for supernatural exploits upon every member, upon this mountain. Open your mouth and pray. Katora banana dosha, reza daga daga daga daga daga dosha balabala. Raise your voice, raise your voice, raise your voice. Somebody shout and drop your comments right now. Pakanaganaganos. I want to see your comments. I want to see your comment. I want to see your comment. Grace for supernatural exploits. Grace for supernatural exploits. Grace for supernatural exploits. Grace for supernatural exploits. Grace for supernatural exploits. Grace for supernatural exploits. From this day forward, Madagadagada. It is coming upon you right now. On this mountain, grace for supernatural exploit. On this mountain, it shall be seen. On this mountain, it shall be seen. On this mountain, it shall be seen. On this mountain, it shall be seen. Is anybody praying at all? On this mountain, it shall be seen. In the mighty name of Jesus Christ, the Son of the Living God. Somebody share the link right now and tag somebody. Make sure you are inviting somebody on this mountain. There's so much grace being released, and your life will never remain the same.
3: Amen.
1: Grace for exploits is coming to you. 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Bible say, Esther chapter 9 verse 1 NIV. Now the tables were turned, and the Jews got the upper hand. My God, about Abashai. Now the tables were turned, and the Jews got the upper hand. Afedye enye madane. 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Wana nanka wa din kugua wa brabu. 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And Nano Pai, what Yasu Christo demo? Eniama and Naniwa Braboma, Eniama Naniwa Braboma, Wawusu and Yamanane, Wawudia Reho and Yamanane, Wawudia Pata, Franza, oh, how near the breast are shall so any manane? Why are you a bit down so any manane? Why or how be down so any manane? Why or toy and toy any manane? Why quit to a samaya basa any manane? Why what the suja dear sa any manane? One crater sam aya problem any manane? Our yasu demo. Our yasu demo. And the Bible says that tables were turned and the Jews got the upper hand. Abusia Abraboy Mono, you need the grace for upper hand. The grace for upper hand. I was a strong will be bow so. Am I would to be done in Yama? I was a strong will be bow so. Am I near my sister? We shall come to Abia Brabaso, sir. On Connor Sadia Tienwa. On Connor Sadia Tienwa. And near my sister, our Trimo. And near my sister, Ebrahimo. Our Bompire. Our Yasu Christo Demo. On Noir, Yam Piper Tierfo. On Noir, Jeff was so friend. No, no, Rade Belmono, Sarah, and all Joe, and your Jason call about so, Adams from call about so, our Desson call about so, JDS from call about Ramo, Didia be about Ramo, and Pedja be about Ramo, what Yasu Christo demo, will be our number, sir, a catcher as a radia, Mammy Slangwa, Yadi Dani Yama, our Brabomo, Slangwa. Ya de dane ni ama awa bravo emo amra meso ya wana na bapa drop your comment mawa nemre na bapa wo yesu christo demo in the name of jesus ifana lada aya for the upper hand lada aya that makes up a hand, that gives up a hand. Let it come upon me. The oil that turns the tables around. Rabadakato, Ramadakata, Lemalabada, Shadaka, Rapatalabada, Shadakata, Raparabadakata, Badabados. Somebody rise up, will be sorry, Nananaso, will be sorry, Nananaso Waka, and then a play, and then Yadumbra, and then in Quantita Bible, sir. So, what Timinia and Prima Kuma, sorry, Jawanaso Babia, Mawa Nimrewa Yasu Demo, a brand in Yasania Madane, a brand in Yasania Masusa, a brand in Yasawna Fawdia, a brand in Yasawna Sansane, a Radia, Maadoma, a Tananiama, a Strangwa, a Bendy Pasu. A man is done in the Nomofa, a man is done in the Shabra, a man is done right there to be a piano. Sa Domnum Ramesso, be one on a bumpa, come on, more and embrace. We are beyond a bumpa, and that was just our domino. Open your mind. Or just I don't know, open your mouth. Drop your comments as you pray. Let's attacker upon the Ganabas, the Banda Ganabasho, the Brasoteca, the Rabadabana Gadio Sarabaha, the Parabana Ganagados. It is coming upon somebody right now. About Susasaya. Somebody open your mouth. Ramananadas, Lemakata, Ramana, Lemarados, Pango Ramana, Lezadeke, Labrasa Tanabada, Rabadakata, the Bible said, Rabada, the Jews got the upper hand over those who hated them. The Jews got the upper hand. Grace for the upper hand. The oil for the upper hand. the anointing that makes up a heart. Let it come upon me. Let it come upon me. Let it come upon me. Razorabata. Lazata. Rakabana. Rasodaka. Rapandagatasha. Rapan

Somebody share the link and pray. Tag somebody and drop your comment. Let that grace come upon somebody. Live it in the boss, shut up, Satakata. Live it, live it, shut up. And your man, your son, your champion. It is time. Open your mouth. Open your mouth. Open your mouth. Open your mouth. Come on, raise your voice. Raise your voice. The grace that turns situation around is coming on you right now in the name of Jesus Christ. Receive the anointing that overturns situation, that overturns destiny, that overturns every oppression. Receive the anointing that overturns every calamity, every frustration of a man's life. Let that grace for upper hand be released upon somebody right now. From this day forward, by the anointing of the Holy Spirit, receive the grace for upper hand. In the name of Jesus, things will never remain the same. Your condition will never remain the same. Whatever situation you find yourself, we declare an overturn. We declare an overturn. We declare an overturn. We declare an overturn. Every prolonged issue is coming to an end. Right now in the name of Jesus. The table just turned. The table just turned. No more trouble. In the name of Jesus. I see your adversary turning away. I see your adversary turned away. I see your adversary turn away. I see your adversary turn away. Your haters turn away. That disease turn away. That spirit of infirmity turn away. That comfort spirit of frustration turn away. That anxiety turn away. That spirit of madness turn away. That spirit of cancer turn away. In the name of Jesus, every attack over your life, I see them turn away. Shall they turn away? They turn away. In Psalm 56, the verse number 9, from the TPT. Psalm 56, the verse number 9, from the TPT. He said, the tide of battles turns. Tide of battle turns. And my enemy flee. There's the, I see your enemy flying. They are fleeing now. He said that there's one thing I know. Rabadakata. Somebody, there will be an evidence that God is for you. There will be an evidence that God has come through for you. There will be an evidence that the situation is over. Their plots have failed. Their plots have failed. Their alliances have failed. The tide has turned in my favor. Can somebody say the tide is turning in my favor? In the name of Jesus, the tide is turning in my favor. Psalm 56 verse 9 from the TPT. I pray.

16 verse 17 from the King James Version, Acts chapter 16 verse 17. Is anybody connected this morning? I feel the anointing of the Holy Ghost right now. There's so much grace and power on this mountain right now. We will come back to Psalm 56 verse 9. But let's go to Acts chapter 16, the verse number 17 from the King James. The Bible said, the same followed Paul and us. Razatakata. The same, my God. From today, that will not be your portion again. Amen. The Bible says, and the same followed Paul and us and cried, saying, this man and the servant of the Most High God, which you unto us the way of salvation. From today, let me tell you something. Something is about to break loose. Amen. There's a spirit of the same which is about to break loose. Amen. The same followed. The same followed. The same followed. That will not be your portion. Amen. Satanic nonsense shall not follow me again. Amen. I said, satanic nonsense shall not follow me again. Amen. Demonic nonsense shall not follow me again. Amen. Said the Bible, said the same, follow them. Every evil, same, following them, following my bloodline, following me. From my bloodline, from my family, it shall be cut off. Amen. In the name of Jesus. Razatakata, Labadiasha, the same will not follow me. Amen. I want you to rise up from your bed and declare in the name of Jesus, the same spirit, the same frustration, the same sickness, the same pain will not follow me, will not follow my family, will not follow my children, will not follow my husband, will not follow my business. The same frustration, the same disaster, the same calamity, the same sickness will not follow right now, right now, right now, right now, right now, and the spirit following after me right now. Let them turn back, let them turn back. The same will not follow, the same will not follow in the name of Jesus. Every satanic nonsense shall not follow me from today. In the name of Jesus, demonic reproof shall not follow me now. In the name of Jesus, in the name of Jesus, bloodline issues shall not follow me from today. In the name of Jesus, open your mouth and pray without seriousness. Declare it right now. The Bible says, the same, the same, the same. Follow Paul and us. Rana gana gana. Rasata. Rabala bala bala bala. 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Ila so peleba. 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Rapanda kato basho le brande gada. Ah! I see liberty. By the power of the Holy Ghost, by the power of the Holy Ghost, by the power of the Holy Ghost, somebody shout a link as you pray. The same will not follow me. The same sickness will not follow me. The same poverty will not follow me. The same joblessness will not follow me. The same divorce will not follow me. The same frustration will not follow me. Lebaranadoskapa. Rabadakata, what they suffered will not follow me. In the name of Jesus, their pain will not follow me. Their chaos will not follow me. Their perplexities will not follow me. Can you drop your comment and pray right now? Share the link. Talk somebody. Then tell them the same will not follow. Razadabaka. The same evil. The same evil. The same evil. The same setback will not follow me. In the name of Jesus, I see miracles everywhere. What follow?

Rapalea, Rosado, Ramakata, Apandagaya, Ramalados, Ramadias, on death bread through week. Somebody make an emphatic declaration and declare that the same, how they died will not be my portion. How they died will not be my portion.

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How my servant suffered will not follow me. Drop that comment everywhere. Drop that comment everywhere. Drop that comment everywhere. I want to see everybody pray. And the chronicles and the watch. Yeah, do you want a chino? And the watch. Yes, sir. Will not follow you.

0: satanic nonsense must stop. Drop it and say, this satanic nonsense must stop. Come on, shout it, this satanic nonsense must stop. For another time, this satanic nonsense must stop. The same will not follow me. This was a demonic spirit, a familiar spirit that was following Paul everywhere, following the people of God. And you know what? It was the same spirit that was following them, pointing to the people. Let me tell you. Na yekua, na yekua. 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And what trust here? When you nyango poma, mama baso amade nkwajebre. Na obwa. Praise the Lord. 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Home ban and the flabus anymore and do a cheer. Tommy ban and a do a cheer. A your frustration, a dear, a yamania, a your ta, a yanim guasia. 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Sayaya, Obia, Beco Cronus will be an home in the chin. Obia, Obeya, so all ya de Pebbiana home in the chin. Obia Ben is all bunny horse, so Cacrabiana home in the dinner chin. Obia, so all young punto, or person punto, be banabra, Bombiana home, I saw the dinner chin. The sir followed Paul. And there were Yesu Christo Temo. Oh, say I'm a vampire, Bima. Said the same will not follow me.
1: The same will not follow me.
0: Ayaba di Arabasha. Dear two woman or Antumi be. Near our common or men come be. And in Guasian our family, men family be. And 1 hour we are men will be. The same will not follow me. I just need over 10,000 people to drop it right now. And said the same will not follow me.
1: The same will not follow me.
0: Same on a follow me. I wish I didn't do what you did, and that our problem. And then I am Kodana, I am a Hounia Bebreche. Say, I am dear, say, and was a say, you're here, and come, Messia, our Jaya, Suja, dear, Bibiara Koso, a China, and Numra, a Yamongra Manajo, a Yabongra Manajo, make Thomas of France, the same will not follow you. Tatawa Brabomo, what the boss one now? Why? What the boss one now? Why? What kind to me, Maso? Nanya, my ass say, ah, oh, yes, so Christo demo. It's not a radiswell. It's not a radiswell. A right, it's a radiswell. The same will not follow. The same will not follow. And cause for Miracle Manor Church, the prayer center, the Miracle Manor Church, at top high, behind Love FM or Israel FM. The same will not follow you. And then I want this one, I want Kodana. Then if I Anima ekutia wo edena nipa bia wo busu anima wo ma o ma sofa a wo so e be ba so and na there will be one of empire the fresh breako na couple metina enumra and na we are on night na we are we shall boss e rade basa ama so na o ma upper hand e rade ma upper hand e rade ma upper hand our town for so and na ma dani wa yesu demo and na ma dani wa yesu demo and na ma dani wa yesu demo on this. Oh, Nessu Jadia Biam.

power of the Holy Ghost right now. 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It will not follow me. It will not follow me. It will not follow me. 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

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This time. I will not die. In the wheelchair, I will not die. 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Open your mouth. Open your mouth. Drop your comment. Drop the comment right there. Open your mouth. Everybody pray. This time. Kapaya, Rabana, Kanganaba, Pelia, Razoro, Kenebash, Pania, Hanaga, Rabana, Razadakata, Yawanon of Pai. Can I have somebody pray right now? Ikama Labados, Yabalabadas, Razadagadas, Pania Labados, Panagadagados, drop it. If you believe this is your prayer, drop it. If you believe this is your prayer, drop it. Kayadasha, Aramana, Rezate, Legana, Rashanaka, Desa. 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Open your mouth. 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Yabadia Shanaha. Yelabalo. 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Somebody pray. Drop your comment. Invite.

0: Come on, there is fire on the mountain. There is fire on the mountain. There is fire on the mountain. There is fire on the mountain. There is fire on the mountain. There is fire on the mountain. Can I prophesy? Can I speak over somebody's life this morning?
1: Yes, sir.
0: And as louder as your amen is resounding, I pronounce the word of God over you.
1: Amen.
0: That the same will not follow you.
1: Amen.
0: My God. The same will not follow you.
1: Amen.
0: Not anymore.
1: Amen.
0: Not anymore.
1: Amen.
0: What followed them to their destruction will not follow you.
1: Amen.
0: What followed them to their failure will not follow you.
1: Amen.
0: What followed them to their demise will not follow you.
1: Amen.
0: The same will not follow you.
1: Amen.
0: Not anymore.
1: Amen.
0: In the name of Jesus,
1: amen.
0: The same thing will not happen to you.
1: Amen.
0: You will not die at 50.
1: Amen.
0: You will not die at 40.
1: Amen.
0: You will not suffer at 40.
1: Amen.
0: Oh my God, I wish I have the right people. Everyone dropping it. I see the power of God hitting you.
1: Amen.
0: As louder as your amen is resounding, I declare in the name of Jesus Christ that the same thing will not happen to you.
1: Amen.
0: You will not suffer from their suffering.
1: Amen.
0: In the name of Jesus.
1: Amen.
0: You will not suffer at 40.
1: Amen.
0: And die at 50.
1: Amen.
0: In the name of Jesus Christ.
1: Amen.
0: Whatever your predecessors suffered from,
1: amen,
0: it shall not be your portion.
1: Amen.
0: It shall not be your portion.
1: Amen.
0: You will not die in a wheelchair.
1: Amen.
0: Can I pronounce this to somebody? You will not die in your wheelchair.
1: Amen.
0: You will not die in a wheelchair.
1: Amen.
0: My God, I wish I had the right people. Everybody drop it right now. Declare, I will not die in a wheelchair.
1: I will not die.
0: Somebody, I declare, you will not marry later. I said, you will not marry later.
1: Amen.
0: Oh my God, I wish I had the right people. I said, you will not marry later.
1: Amen.
0: In the name of Jesus Christ,
1: amen,
0: you will no more be barren.
1: Amen.
0: I said, you will no more be barren.
1: Amen.
0: Barrenness will not follow you.
1: Amen.
0: Barrenness will not follow you.
1: Amen.
0: Bunny, it will not follow you.
1: Amen.
0: Arali Jaya and they were che Arabada Shada and Kugo and they were che. Well, yes, Demo, I be a go and they were che. And Jumasaya and they were che. Oh, my God, we see Kasama and Saiwa Yasu Demo Homa and Shisikasia and they were che. And they were che. And they were che. And they were che. Drop the comment right there. Drop the comment right there. You will not suffer want.
1: Amen.
0: You will not suffer want.
1: Amen.
0: You will not suffer want.
1: Amen.
0: The Bible said the same followed Paul. My God, it will end with you. I said it is ending with you.
1: Amen.
0: It is ending with you.
1: Amen.
0: The frustration in the family is ending with you.
1: Amen.
0: The pain in the bloodline is ending with you.
1: Amen.
0: The barrenness is ending with you.
1: Amen.
0: The divorce system is ending with you.
1: Amen.
0: In the name of Jesus,
1: amen,
0: the losses are ending with you.
1: Amen.
0: In the name of Jesus Christ, whatever killed them will not kill you.
1: Amen.
0: Whatever killed them will not kill you.
1: Amen.
0: Whatever killed them will not kill you.
1: Amen.
0: The delays are ending with you.
1: Amen.
0: In the name of Jesus.
1: Amen.
0: You want to say, Father,
1: Father,
0: every evil pronouncement shall not follow me.
1: Shall not follow
0: every
1: me.
0: Evil pronouncement
1: shall not follow
0: me.

by the blood of Jesus, they shall not follow me. Right now, clap your hands in prayer. Come on, raise your voice. Come on, drop your comments right there. Evil pronouncement shall not follow me. Evil pronouncement shall not follow me. Evil pronouncement. There are drop a comment around here. Drop the comment. Drop the comment. Drop the comment. Drop the comment. Evil pronouncement shall not follow me anymore.

0: trader. Yao also the son shall not follow me. Elizabeth the son will not follow you. Victoria the son will not follow you. Rabadadadosha. Smith Kwaku the son will not follow you. Obama the son will not follow you. The same evil spirit, Rasatakata, the same evil spirit will not follow me. In the mighty name of Jesus, I have the upper hand. I got the upper hand. I have the upper hand. I have the upper hand. I have the upper hand. I have the upper hand. Somebody drop it. I have the upper hand. I break myself. I overturn. I overturn. I overturn. Curses will not follow me. The sins of the past will not follow me. In the name of Jesus, the guilt of the past will not follow me. In the name of Jesus Christ, raise your voice and pray. They shall not follow me. In the name of Jesus, this is what we call, listen to me, this is what we call in spiritual terms, the familiar spirit. The familiar spirit, they know everything about us. Familiar spirit knows everything about us. They know our movement and they know what we are about. This morning, in the name of Jesus, by the power of the Holy Spirit, we have the upper hand.
1: Amen.
0: I said we have the upper hand.
1: Amen.
0: And the same will not follow us.
1: Amen.
0: Sometimes before you get to a place, now whom formation you go? Etu baby, asema un country will be no. Afebos and a PFR will be an waba. Un kra will be aso utu kain. Ushi anipana na ben awoko. It's a familiar spirit, and the same will not follow you.
1: Amen.
0: The same will not follow you.
1: Amen.
0: The same will not follow you.
1: Amen.
0: And the spirit accustomed to you and knows every detail about your life. In the name of Jesus Christ, we break free right now.
1: Amen.
0: And we overturn.
1: Amen.
0: We overturn.
1: Amen.
0: We got the upper hand.
1: Amen.
0: And we overturn.
1: Amen.
0: Right now.
1: Amen.
0: In the name of Jesus.
1: Amen.
0: Every satanic pronouncement will not follow you in the name of Jesus.
1: Amen.
0: Those who are enchanting, those who are cursing, it will not run after you.
1: Amen.
0: It will not follow you.
1: Amen.
0: Say it one more time. The same will not follow me.
1: The same will not follow me.
0: Not anymore.
1: Not anymore.
0: I said not anymore.
1: Not anymore.
0: Not anymore.
1: Not anymore.
0: Not anymore.
1: Not anymore.
0: Shall I have the upper hand?
1: I have the upper hand.
0: Amarabadoskata. Shall I have the upper hand?
1: I have the upper hand.
0: Lemarabadosha. Shall I have the upper hand?
1: I have the upper hand.
0: Oh, can you imagine? I see miracles everywhere.
1: Amen.
0: I see miracles everywhere.
1: Amen.
0: I see wonders everywhere.
1: Amen.
0: I see liberty everywhere.
1: Amen.
0: I see people rising up.
1: Amen.
0: I see people taking over.
1: Amen.
0: I see people taking over.
1: Amen.
0: What is dears? I see the tables turning.
1: Amen.
0: Shall the tables have turned?
1: The tables have turned.
0: In my favor.
1: In my favor.
0: The tide has turned.
1: In my favor.
0: The tide has turned.
1: In my favor.
0: It is my time to celebrate.
1: To celebrate.
0: The tide is turned.
1: In my favor.
0: The applause are filled. In the name of Jesus, the applause are filled. Come on, declare it louder.
1: The applause are filled.
0: In the name of Jesus, in the name of Jesus, in the name of Jesus, dear Allah,

0: follow me. Child of God, I speak over your life. The same will not follow you.
1: Amen.
0: Aramakato barada. Every familiar spirit accustomed to your movement and accustomed to the details of your life, we cut them off right now.
1: Amen.
0: Any bloodline issues, bloodline frustrations, things that are happening in your life based on where you are coming from, based on the house, the family background, we stand in the name that is above every other name, by the blood of Jesus Christ, and we declare them cut off now.
1: Amen.
0: Shout, I am cut off. From the same spirit,
1: the same evil spirit
0: that affects everybody in the family.
1: Today I
0: come out.
1: I come out.
0: The tables are turned. The applause are found. In the name of Jesus, the trouble has come to an end. And I am free.
1: I am free.
0: I am free.
1: I am blessed.
0: I am favored.
1: Miracles
0: everywhere. Breakthroughs
1: everywhere.
0: Wonders
1: everywhere.
0: Because the same
1: will not follow me.
0: I see miracles happening.
1: Amen.
0: I see miracles happening.
1: Amen.
0: I was watching a man you home from. Etching a man you home from. Because the same will not follow you.
1: Amen.
0: The Adewachi wa brabo nina. The Adewachi enfia bebreni. Ho hom biara Adewachi. Afemo. Anonte wanya unu wano. Mijina onyan kupo asam sotomia wanasemu. Esha obo se the same will not follow you.
1: Amen.
0: Etchna ya mongre manajo. Eya a breakthrough night. E mongre manajo. I was a near Master Samoa Brabo.
1: Amen.
0: I was a baby Samoa Brabo.
1: Amen.
0: If you are there by Empire Bedra, a chain of that effing on crow, a couple of nine, an opa, a section ya, oh, who be that eradi your Brabo.
1: Amen.
0: Sayadiano and Twasubium.
1: Amen.
0: Sojadiano and Twasubium.
1: Amen.
0: Otano and Twasubium.
1: Amen.
0: And Kugon and Twasubium.
1: Amen.
0: Achi Sayan and Twasubium.
1: Amen.
0: Yeah, yeah, the bond in Atona saw ya, your friend saw.
1: Amen.
0: Yes, I am worried the same will not happen.
1: Amen.
0: Yeah, Nanimo Gosia rather than another Ian Animon Yam.
1: Amen.
0: Yeah, yeah, no man on a radio Pejano.
1: Amen.
0: Yeah, Brenna Sian and Rade Man is saw.
1: Amen.
0: And why, yes, so devil.
1: Amen.
0: The same will not happen.
1: The same will not happen.
0: And my baby, I'm so quiet. Our top high, a crack of Massimil Road. Love FM, a shrine for me to open. With some miracle, man, a church. A honor and such, and then you want to be a honor, yeah, dear. It's not when you home frame. It's not about promoting and a pet walker craft of crap. Pet walker craft of a war. If it's a radius, make conscious. The same will not happen. The same. The same. The same.
1: The same.
0: The same.
1: The same.
0: The same.
1: The same.
0: My cut out of the bus. Enemy person, you're Bojidia for you. You're general radiation, so I'm Bojidia for you. Now, for the ending, you say, the same will not follow me. And then, who you tear free? The same. Near a two depending on who you tear for us here. Messi and then one number for the so you T F in the 20 penny now. Near two, one now Eddie can have been tall. Near Eddie on a chin. I'm a brabo. I call you Missy Bassano. And then who you T F receive. The same will not happen to you. You be Bojidia for the Nanope. Because I rather made our sin. What's the matter with the Amahe? Home fear, na a deep apology. Nanke person frustrated in the ministry. Nanso oda upane hontoma. Na we ni free ho. Ne sound swan in tino. 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And namu framem. Na a demachie. Se person good man you must share. A brema share. And that there were yes to demon. Meda was said. Send me you me tear frasier.
1: Send me you me tear frasier.
0: Then let me just know what Samson can say. The same will not follow me. Me da wase. Abel krami. E Jesus di ese. Aje wase madi. Na wonso wa yama me. Me da wase. Wo jidi afodi ya maboy. Minim se. Wa ya this one from me so. Boni ya na from me so. Suje di na from me so. Amani ya na from me so. Otana from me so. Anim gwase na from me so. Wo ya so Christo demo. Adia biara na di machie. Sonson fam. 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Me madame ha. Madame ha. Madame ha. Madame ha. And the same will not follow me. In Jesus name. Come on, let's give the Lord a mighty shout and a clap of for it. Hallelujah. That's it. That's it. That's it. I was saying, when you're so. GDS na for this is here. 024-995-1294 The same will not happen. The same will not follow you. The same will not follow you. In the name of Jesus. You have a phone line. It's not your mongre manager. It's not your mongre manager. It's not your breakthrough night. It's not your one baby anwa ha ho. Dudwana. It's not your one baby anwa yo ho. And for who's the last month over here? This month already had the fofro. Eradi your whole sanctuary. Fajidia bra. 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The same will not happen. 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Enim baby ya ya wana itna. With your bra premises of Love FM and Israel FM, yeah, the shuttle is you. Yeah, bassin up so a binam chrome, a fantastic runabout, so I'm a runabout. A china miad right, yeah, the numbers never to ja. So what drive and a number, friend of Saba baby. No, no, so betrayal. Oh, yes, to demo. The same will not happen. A china radimo will be upper hand. To be honest, we're ready my upper hand. Condition is we're ready my upper hand. To be honest, we're ready my upper hand. Say the same will not happen. Young phone lines are not pay. Oh, fra, no, I catch him. Said the same will not follow me. The same will not follow me. Ya di ano endu a chibiyo. 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My God, me say endu a chibiyo. You will not die young. Shout, I will not die young. The same will not happen. 03-220-83596. 03-220-83597. 03-220-83598. 03-225-8000. Near Bediano. The same will not happen. 03-220-83596. 03-220-83597. Hello, good morning.
2: Good morning.
0: Yes, please, your name and where you calling from?
2: Comfort.
0: The same.
2: The same will not happen.
0: The same will not follow you. In the name of Jesus. To me, Biara, and do a tree. And fear be brainy. And in time, I want to mend the whole so so firm. I declare by the word of the Lord that the same will not follow you. In the name of Jesus. Shout fire with your sister. And with your demo. Shout up again, man.
2: Amen.
0: You are blessed. Hello, good morning. Please, your name and where you are calling from.
2: Daddy Evelyn from Ghana.
0: All right, Evelyn, the same will not follow you. Come on, say it, declare it.
2: The same will not follow
0: you. In the name of Jesus, the same will not follow you. Evelyn, whatever has followed you over the years, I stand as a servant of the living God, and I declare that those things begin to cut off from you. In the name of Jesus Christ, he said that when I cry unto thee, then shall my enemies turn back. And this I know, that the Lord is for me. From today, may you know that God is on your side. The same will not follow you. In the name of Jesus Christ. Hello, good morning. Hello, good morning. Oh, my God. Hello, good morning. Hello, good morning. Producer, let's pick another one. Ah, yes, sir. Yes, sir. 0322083596. Hello, good morning. The same will not follow me.
2: Hello.
0: Yes, please, your name and where you calling from. The same will not follow you. I want you to declare it. The same will not follow
2: me.
0: Shout it one more time.
2: The same will not follow me.
0: In the name of Jesus. Any hidden sickness, any hidden disease, any hidden frustration, whatever bring frustration in your mind will not follow you again. Anything that affects people in the family will not follow you. In the mighty name of Jesus, I see that spirit turn it back. In the name of Jesus, shout, the same will not follow me. It is down. It is down. Hello, good morning. Yes, please, your name and where you calling from? All right, Kwaju, I want you to declare it three times. The same will not follow me.
3: The same will not follow me.
0: Uh-huh.
3: The same will not follow me.
0: Yes, sir.
3: The same.
0: In the name of Jesus Christ, according to the word of the Lord, so shall it be. The same will not follow you from today. Anything that brings businesses down will not bring you down. Whatever brings situation to a heart, glorious destiny to a heart, would not follow you in Jesus' name. And I declare you are blessed. I declare you are blessed. You too can call 0322083596. Hello, good morning.
4: God bless you. Good morning, Pastor.
0: Good morning, good morning, good morning, good morning, Elder Saki. I want you to declare emphatically, the same will not follow me.
4: The same will not follow me again.
0: In the name of Jesus Christ, anything you suffered in your life and in your family, it will not follow you, and it will not follow any person in your family. It will not follow your children in the name of Jesus Christ. We stand to declare liberty for your soul and that of your spirit and body. The same will not follow you. In the name of Jesus Christ, you are blessed. Hello, good morning. Hello, good morning. All right, you can also call on 0322083596. 0322083597. Hello, good morning. Oh, my. Oh, my. And the phone lines are jamming now. Hello, good morning. Hello, good morning.
5: Hello.
0: Yes, sir. Your name and where are you calling from?
5: Hello.
0: Yes, please. I can hear you. Your name and where are you calling from?
5: Elder, what are you calling from?
0: All right, Elder, you want to declare the same or not follow me?
5: Hello.
0: Please, I want you to declare the same or not follow me three times. Oh, my God. I mean, his network wasn't good. Hello, good morning.
6: Hello, good morning.
0: Yes, please, your name and where are you calling from?
6: Sharon.
0: All right, Sharon, I want you to speak over your health that the same will not follow me.
6: The same will not follow me.
0: One more time.
6: The same will not follow me.
0: For the last time.
6: The same will not follow
0: me. In the name of Jesus, we stand to terminate any spirit that is following you after birth. Any evil spirit, I command it to turn back in Jesus' name. And I declare your health is secured. Your health is preserved. In the name of Jesus, the same will not follow you. Shout it one more time. Arabadakatabaya. In the name of Jesus. Hello, good morning. This is our last caller. Hello, good morning.
7: Hello.
0: Yes, sir. Your name and where are you calling from?
7: Hello.
0: Yes, please, I can hear you. Your name and where are you calling from? Also, you hear momentum. Hello, good morning. Hello, good morning. All right. All right, this is our last one. Hello, good morning. Yes, your name and where are you calling from?
8: Hello, good morning, Pastor.
0: Yes, I can hear you. All right. I want you to declare with your mouth that the same will not follow me. All right, Abusha, for more than such now, you are not missing the breakthrough night. and your life will never be the same. Go ahead and send your seed. Reference the same will not follow me. God bless you for joining us. My name is the Pastor Robert Joy Obey, and I'm privileged to be part of your day this morning. May your life receive grace and abundance. Amen.
8: NASDAQ stock market. It's one of the most anticipated share sales in history, and the firm is poised to make the first $1 trillion debut on an American exchange. The filing confirms that SpaceX now includes Musk's artificial intelligence company XAI, as well as the social network X. Mr. Musk is expected to maintain control of the company through a share structure that gives him outsized voting power. There have been marked rises in share values on Asian markets, driven by positive results from tech companies and hopes the conflict in the Middle East could soon be resolved. David Bamford reports.
9: The Nikkei index in Japan has been trading more than 3% higher on Thursday, while South Korean shares are up about 5%. Strong results from the American chipmaker Nvidia, the decision by Samsung workers not to go on strike, and future listings by SpaceX and OpenAI have sent tech stocks soaring. The transit of three oil tankers through the Strait of Hormuz have also spurred hopes of a resolution to the war on Iran.
8: A group of Ghanaian migrants in South Africa will return to their home country on Thursday on a government-chartered flight. They're fleeing anti-immigration protests in cities across the country, with demonstrators blaming illegal immigrants for low wages and unemployment. Myeni Jones reports from South Africa.
10: The Ghanaian government says 300 of its citizens in South Africa have expressed an interest in being repatriated home. It's not clear how many of them will be on the chartered flight leaving today. This follows protests against illegal immigration in various South African cities. The demonstrations have been organized by a group called March and March, which describes itself as a citizen-led movement for immigration reform. Protesters have blamed illegal immigrants for low wages and unemployment in South Africa. Nigeria has also said that more than 100 of its citizens have asked to be flown home.
8: World News from the BBC. A US Health Department official says a government agency is working with a small biotech firm to adapt an experimental Ebola treatment for the current outbreak. The drug may be used for people who may have been exposed to the disease. It was originally targeted at a related Ebola virus, but laboratory data suggests it had the potential to be effective against the Bundibugyo strain in the current outbreak in eastern Congo. A Palestinian legal aid group say detained activists from a Gaza aid flotilla have accused Israeli forces of violent conduct and psychological torment. Three had to be taken to hospital, though they've subsequently been released. The lawyers documented dozens with suspected rib fractures and breathing difficulties, possibly after being struck by rubber bullets. The Israeli National Security Minister Itamar Ben-Gvir has been widely condemned for releasing a video in which he taunts the activists who've been transferred to prison. The British Foreign Secretary Yvette Cooper condemned the video.
11: I mean, we see these totally disgraceful scenes in this video shared by Israeli Cabinet Minister Ben-Gvir, which shows a total disrespect and violation of basic standards of human dignity in the way that people were being treated.
8: Colombia has expelled the Bolivian ambassador in a tit-for-tat diplomatic retaliation just hours after its own ambassador was asked to leave Bolivia. The diplomatic spat was triggered by the left-wing Colombian president Gustavo Petro's comments that protests in Bolivia against the right-wing president Rodrigo Paz was a popular insurrection. People travelling between Russia and China may have a new way of crossing between the two countries by the end of the year. The nearly 1 kilometre long cable car connecting the cities of Blagoveshchensk and Khaykha is almost finished. Gondolas, capable of carrying 110 people each, will rise 70 metres above the Amur River during a 3-minute journey. And that's the latest BBC News.
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13: Coming up, the US indicts Cuba's former president, Raul Castro. We'll hear from a Cuban-American activist. We'll also have the latest on efforts to bring an outbreak of Ebola in the northeast of the Democratic Republic of Congo under control. And our correspondent has a report on Ukraine's drone dome.
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19: In the book of Psalm, chapter 63, verse 1, David said, "Early will I seek thee." Abraham was an early riser. Joshua was an early riser. Moses was an early riser. Jesus prayed early in the morning. David also prayed early in the morning. What about you? Be an early riser as you join God's servant, the pastor, Obed Joy Obing, on prayer line on Love 99.5 FM from Mondays through to Fridays, 2 a.m. to 5 a.m. each day. Prayer line, the presence of the Lord is here. 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
1: Some would even dare to die. Verse number 8. Then the scripture says that, but God commended his love towards us in that while we were yet sinners, Christ died for us. Last one, verse 9. And he said, and much more then, being now justified by his blood, we shall be saved from wrath and through him. Now, from wrath through him. Hallelujah. So all that we are seeing here is a man that could have fought God but didn't. A man that learned how to humble himself because he had a certain mindset. A man that knows that Jerusalem, when I go, death beckons, but he still went. And then we see here also that he went because of somebody. He went because of people. Senye Yeshua, anko abu sa fawe o da da da da da da da da da da. Senye mojana, akadiyede ye wono, hallelujah. But because of that move, and by his grace, God was able to do it for you. Live for others. Understand that in the most difficult times in this journey, God is with us. We're going to be able to make it. In the life that you are gunning towards, the place you want to become, a good life, glorious life, wonderful life, powerful testimonies, it's going to come your way. Things that will resist you and fight you to let you change your mind. But continue because God is with you. And God will help you to make it. Can I hear an amen here? In 2 Corinthians chapter 4, verse 17. When you face all those obstacles, or you're going through those challenges and those questions are coming on your mind. 2 Corinthians 4, 17. For our light afflictions, which is but for a moment, worketh for us a far more exceeding and eternal weight of glory. So why are you doing say, may ya dear we may koha? Please continue, go for it. But the thought of it will not be it is difficult, it will come. Sometimes people will oppose you. Sometimes you can even come in the knowledge of people that are opposing you, and they think you are not aware, but you are aware. Keep going. Keep going, because God is going to sort you out. Can I hear an amen here? Every obstacle, keep going. Every difficulty, keep going. In those moments of self-doubt, keep going, because God is still going to help you to get there. Paul calls it light afflictions. These are simple, simple things that comes your way, and you should never give up for those reasons. I see you at the top of your dreams in the name of Jesus. Write this down. So how am I going to be able to pursue, whether it's a business, whatever you're doing, how am I going to be able to get there? One, have the same mindset as Christ. I'm doing this because it is my purpose. I'm doing this because it's going to benefit people. Anybody can become rich. And somebody can become a millionaire. But billionaires are people that are always bringing things that benefit a lot of people. That's how you bring. Because the distance between a millionaire and a billionaire, I mean, I was looking and I said, whoa, you have to respect the billionaire. But one of their greatest secrets is they are doing things that profit a whole lot of people. A whole lot of people. The distance is too wide. But they are there because when others are sleeping, they are thinking. They find solitary places and they crack their brains and come up with something that benefits a whole lot of people. So have the same mindset as Jesus had. Don't live what our history has taught us. This is yourself. This is your life. Don't stress yourself. Please step out of that. That's what has let Africa remain where we are. Get out of that mindset. Let's do it for people. Point number two, Humble yourself. Nyaho brasie. Hallelujah. I didn't hear the amen. Humble yourself and you're going to get there. Point number 3. Be ready to go forward.

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3: Because broken cry, I can't yet say, but you're to the American. So don't let people dictate anything to you. Are you with me, church? Go for it. Go for it. Go for it. Go for it. Push forward. And say, hey, we have been accepted. You don't need anybody's validation. There's only one great validation. That is the validation of God. If people don't look at you, they don't care about you, they don't call you, they don't do anything, keep going. You're going to get there. And one day your life will make a great impact. So go for your dream. Tell yourself, I can do all things through Christ which strengthened me. In the day and the time of likes, how many likes? How many people looked at it? How many people like it? You feel so good. Hallelujah. And this will be trouble. I've seen a lot of HM since I was born. And this will be trouble. A time you will come, people won't care about how many likes. Amen. Many of the people that really impact life, they are people that nobody even knew. Almost circles here, kakrebi. Almost friends here, kakrebi. The people jump into people and societies and joining things because I say you'll be known and people, please, please, please, please. Be yourself. Find the places of solitude and get into contact with the God who created your inner man. So go for it. Point number four, do it for others. Yema nkrofo. Yema omo. Just like Jesus did it. Debi abisa onsa brabeya mu iboyi wanum na. Ebe benefit omo apart from many minuanum ni mikunu ne meyere. Bisa onsa asamno. When you begin to think about that, then you've come to the mainstream of life. And last one, point number five. Don't fight divine arrangement. Don't fight it. The way Anyankopon can say, God has said, this is how I do it. Don't fight it. Don't fight it. The manner God has prescribed, don't fight it. The pathway God uses, don't fight it. When you begin to go through things, think like this is what Jesus has been through. I won't fight it. Sanity. No. Don't fight it. Jesus never fought it. He knew it was going to be a very difficult time. And like the oil of anointing, he's going to go through the excruciating time of pressure applied for the oil to be squeezed out of him. But he did it. So don't fight divine order. For many of you that are believing God to be able to do things for God under his grace and his anointing, don't fight divine order. He is going to crush you. That's what God is going to do. The work I do is not the kind of work for simple minds. It's a tough job. He's going to crush you. He's going to kill you. You're going to die. And then you come back to life. If you are a singer, if you do anything and you want God to use you, be willing to be crushed. He will crush you. Sometimes you let people hate you, people misinterpret you, people fight you, people deny you, people betray you, so that you lose every confidence in human beings. And set your eyes on him alone. And then the oil will be squeezed out. And your life will become spiritually, nutritionally powerful because you allowed yourself to go through anything God wanted to take you through. The Lord bless you. Their question was, who is this man? They were wondering because they had never seen any man like him. But he was, because he went through the process. He was willing to let God take him through whatever to come out as a finished product whose life is going to be a great benefit. And I know that for many of you listening to me, your life is going to be so blessed because God is going to use you to be a blessing unto so many people. You're going to employ people in the name of Jesus. You're going to heal people in the name of Jesus. You're going to

0: restore people in the name of Jesus. You're going to give jobs to people. You're going to help people to meet or be able to achieve their dreams in life. You're going to show the pathway. You're going to encourage and strengthen many. Hallelujah. You are willing. You know what is happening. You know the path. You know the mindset. You have the understanding. And God will be glorious in your life. The Lord bless you so much. I'm going to let you pray for humility. It is very important. I want you to pray for that fruit. Please raise your hands on it. As soon as the humility is mentioned, the exaltation is also mentioned. We'll pray for humility. And we'll pray for the grace of God to be able to go through your few light afflictions and not give up. Hallelujah. You want to raise your hands? And you know, that one comes from different angles. It could be a lady who wants to get married and is going through some few things in relationship. When you start relating with people, you begin to go through all these things about men, and you quit and go for another one and you quit. Or you try a business, or you try to flow with people and then you have problems. We're going to pray that the Lord will give you the grace and the oil. Hallelujah. Or you have a work you are doing, a business you are going through, you're doing, and there's so many things you are going through that you want to quit from that business. Raise those hands right now. Light afflictions. Oh, it's about marriage. Then you're going through with your husband. You're going through things with your wife. You want to raise your hands. We're going to pray. So we'll pray for humility. We pray for the grace to be able to push forward. Because I tell you, what God has begun with you, He's going to complete it in the name of Jesus. This is not the time to quit. Lift up your two hands, church. Lift it up, lift it up, lift it up, lift it up unto Him. We're going to pray. You're going to crush every ounce of pride in you. Hallelujah. Who told you there's nobody there to help you? Who told you? Who told you? Sometimes the Lord put us in positions. I went to a place and I met a woman whose husband is dead. And she's working so hard and she's trying hard to take care of her children. I drive away and the Lord told me simply, just last month, He said, take care of that daughter. Pick her up and take her through school. Do everything for that lady to become something meaningful. The woman is working so hard by the roadside and the husband is dead. God can always use your life. And these are things I do all the time and I've done before. I want you to lift your hands. May the Lord use you.
1: Amen.
0: Let's stop this thing, this life. Whatever is fighting you, every light affliction, receive grace to go through it.
2: I receive it.

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Light afflictions. 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You pray, tell the Lord about it. Lord, these light afflictions will not stop me. These light challenges will not take me back. Pray. And I receive strength. I receive grace to be able to go through it. My business challenges. Lord, I pray for grace and strength to continue and build this business. In the name of Jesus, Lord, this marriage, I ask for your grace and strength to be able to go through it until there's a turning around. In the mighty name of Jesus, Lord, this desire to be successful.

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He never got tired. 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He went through it. He went through it. It's time discouraging you. It's age discouraging you. 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

0: grace and strength in the name of Jesus. 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
2: 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You're training a monster. 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That's a life in him sad, you know. Abrabodi onimushi yo. Hallelujah. So I want you to pray and talk to God about it. And tell the Lord that every ounce of pride, because there's somebody out there to help you. And most of them, they don't have to come from your family. Hallelujah. There are people out there, they are bound. There are people you walk by, people you see every day. So tell the Lord that, Father, give me that spirit of humility. So that wherever you go, if there's anybody that God is going to use, make us say there's one statement I never believe. It is never true. It is never true. In any case, Barbara catches a nyamini yembuafu. Any nyamion yena. God is not a scarce God. He is available. So catching a missile rather mama humbrasi na me brevo relationship mo. Rather mama humbrasi na me brevo jumem. Mama humbrasi na me brevo. Even among my own siblings in my own family. Everybody seemed to be fighting me. Catch a rather young coupons a rather buami. Na mama humbrasi. Let the fruit of humility happen to me right now. In the name of Jesus. Talk to God. Pray. Can you pray to the Father? Somebody is going to help you this week. Somebody is going to help you in the coming month. Somebody is going to help you in the coming year. In the name of Jesus. In the coming quarter. Somebody is going to come your way. Eradim mami aho brasia home na pejame. That's your only way to exaltation. That is your only way to living a life where you have the right understanding and mindset. That's the only way to realize your dreams.

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0: saturate my mindset. 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In the mighty name of Jesus. And lastly, I'm going to lead you to pray and tell the Lord that may I never fight the divine nature. May I never fight what you have for me. How you want me to go about it. Lord, I pray that I lose all energy and desire to fight you. Please, lift up your head. Because I know this. There are almost everybody I preach to as a pastor wants to make it, want to have a peaceful life, want to be successful. In fact, in Ghana now, everybody wants to have money. Lift your two hands up unto the Father. Everybody wants to have money. Everybody wants to have money. But how can you get it if you fight the divine nature? The way God wants to go, you to go about your life so that he will bless you. The way God wants you to live your life so that he can put money in your hands. Can you raise your hands? If you fight that, when God says that out of Zion he commands blessings, and to your Christo ni na tna ne na ya se, I will not sorry fear. Now, obe command the blessings over your life. Now, also say, may the assault call the damn, feel some of time and I'm a corner. If you fight systems like that, how are you going to be able to get there? Please raise your hand. Young man, are you understanding me? Some of you are very young people. You don't have children now. You might not understand it. But a time will come, you'll be a family man. You have 4 children, 5 children, 3 children. And some of the, I was listening to a documentary, and they said one of the most difficult things in a father's life is when their children need something to put them up there in life. The child needs something to be able to set up something, and a father cannot provide. Lift up your hands. You see how bitter you became because your father wouldn't pay the school fees. And now is your turn for you to be able to rise above that. Hallelujah. Amen. And God wants to bless your life. Are you with me today? Yeah. So lift up those 2 hands unto God and tell God, may I never fight you. Jesus never fight God. He never fought him. He knew that it is by humility to God and the setting up of his divine plans that will bring him to the place. Now today I choose to lose that battle in the name of Jesus.
1: Amen.
0: Who her lady? Nyankopon catch us a brante we say obe waru. He's the right husband. What's so sit there be and a quite car chronibi? Catch us a God, I lose that fight today. Please raise your hands. I lose that fight today. I'm ready to lose it. I tell people, when I married mommy, I never had a car. I didn't have a car. That poor woman decided that I'm going to go for him. And today, hallelujah. She's having a good life. Are you in church today?
1: Yeah.
0: You don't need to have everything. Please raise your hands. I never had a car. I had a home to live in. It wasn't my home. I was renting. After I got married, I kept on renting with her for almost about 18 years in the same house, paying rent. Sometimes the landlord writing letters to us about how he has increased the salary. And she reads it. I read it. We pray. But today we live in our own home. You don't need everything before you can get married. You don't need a man who has everything, sisters. You know, God, you said that is the person. Lord, are you saying, okay, then I am ready. I'm ready to lose that battle today. I'm giving it all up. You know the best for me. Father, let your will be done. Can you pray lastly in the name of Jesus? I'm not going to fight the divine nature. I'm not going to fight the plan of God. I'm not going to fight the will of God. The way God wants it. In the name of Jesus.

0: Blessed be the name of the Lord, who by his grace has furnished us with such great word so that our lives will be directed and we will be able to live the life that he wants us to live and get to the destinations that he has ordained for us. And so we want to thank you so much for being part of this broadcast. We really cherish your listenership as this goes a long way to fulfill the mandate that God has given unto us as a church.
1: 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God bless you.
0: Any one of these services on Sunday will go a long way to bless your life and lift you to the level where the week that follows, you'll be able to live it to the full and enjoy life. It's not all about enduring. It's about enjoying also the life that God has given unto you. On Wednesday evenings, we meet at 6 o'clock for our teaching services, which starts and then it ends at 8 p.m. And then on Fridays, we have a prayer meeting, a very intense prayer time that starts at 6 p.m. and ends at 8 p.m. You are warmly welcome to be part of any of these services. 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I want to repeat it, 0595-823-723. And I know that the Lord will bless you for helping us to send his word across the nation and across the continents of this world. God bless you so much and thank you for being part of this. Have a good day.
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0: Yes, indeed, be thankful. So let's thank thee.
1: For every flower.
0: If you are thankful, it changes everything. That's Jimmy Reeves in the background. Wait, we thank thee.
1: We thank thee every day as we need.
0: So today I want to talk to you about being thankful as it changes everything. In the rush of life, it's easy to focus on what we don't have, what didn't go well, or what we are still waiting for. But true peace begins the very moment we pause and say, thank you. Be thankful for the gift of life. Be thankful for the breath in your lungs. Be thankful for the battles you survived, the lessons you learned, and even the delays, because sometimes delays are divine preparation. Gratitude doesn't mean everything is perfect. It means you choose to see the good even in imperfect moments. When you wake up thankful, your heart becomes lighter. When you walk in gratitude, your spirit becomes stronger. When you appreciate what you have, you make room for even greater blessings. Don't wait for big miracles to say thank you. Be thankful for the little things, like a new day, a second chance, a kind word, a loving family, and the strength to keep going. Today, count your blessings, not your burdens. A thankful heart is a magnet for joy. Be joyful, be thankful, and God be with you.
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Well, it will be slightly cloudy this morning with a bit of showers. Temperature is at 26 degrees Celsius. Humidity is at 83%. Precipitation is at 5%. Wind is blowing at 6 kilometers per hour. Now, passing showers with some broken clouds are expected in the afternoon, as temperature will be at 31 degrees Celsius. Humidity will drop to 60%. Precipitation will go up to 10%. Wind will blow faster as it will blow at 11 kilometers per hour. It will be cloudy with some passing showers in the evening as temperature will settle at 25 degrees Celsius. And that's your weather for today. 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When it comes to products and services, they have got savings accounts, current accounts, SUSU accounts, fixed deposit accounts, all available for you. 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

0: Well, today let's focus on something that affects every one of us, our healthcare system, because when healthcare fails, lives are put at risk. Here in the Ashanti region, the demand for quality healthcare continues to grow, from access to medicines and emergency care to hospital infrastructure and the well-being of patients and health workers. Now, the question is, are we doing enough to protect and improve the health of our people? Are we doing enough? This morning, the Ashanti Regional Director of Health will join us for a conversation. Now, what would you like to bring to his attention? Have you been to any health facility where you've seen something that you think is good that they need to be commended for? Tell him about it. Maybe you went to a certain facility. Things were not as expected. It had to do with, let's say, nurses. It had to do with, let's say, you know, doctors. Thank thee for the pasture. You want the facility to be improved. Bring it to the attention of the Regional Director of Health. So Fred Adomako Boateng, Doctor, will be joining us later this morning for this very conversation. You know, yesterday we began that conversation yesterday where we talked about an incident that occurred at Edusu Government Hospital. We thank thee for the somebody we all know here at Love 99.5. Chanced on an accident scene on the Kumasi-Konongo stretch. Carried 5 accident victims to the Edusu Government Hospital. Now, according to him, in a voice note he sent to me, many people, because of the way the blood was oozing from the accident victims, many people were refusing to lift them to a health facility. But because he was driving a pickup, he got these accident victims into the back of the pickup. We call it the bucket. He alleges that he got to the Edusu Government Hospital, and for well over 10 minutes, no medical attendant came to the aid of the victims. Although they had earlier gone into the facility to tell them that, listen, we chanced on an accident, we brought in the victims for them to be attended to. As we kneel and pray that we were born with eyes to see these. So this morning we continue with that conversation. Plus, the Ashanti region is being told, I mean, for us all here in the Ashanti region, we've been told that when it comes to hypertension cases, Ashanti region is leading in Ghana. What are we doing wrong? Now, we all know that hypertension is a silent killer. That is its nickname, a silent killer. So how well do you take care of your own health? Do you do regular checks? All this plus many, many other conversations or issues is what we'll be dealing with when the Regional Director of Health joins us for a conversation. Fish that swim and the light. The Love Sports Center with Steve Zano will come your way. For the Black Starlets, they defeated South Africa by 3-1 in the ongoing under-17 Total Energies AFCON games in Morocco. We thank thee. So Ghana has qualified to the next stage of the competition. Well, Steve Zano will be telling us much more when he joins us here in the studios of Love 99.5. By the way, are you ready to wrap your jersey on the 30th of May? That day is going to be the day for the finals of the Champions League matches. It's going to be between PSG and Arsenal. Who wins the Champions League for this year? Later this morning on the Super Morning Show, you know that when it rains and you're on the road driving, it is next to, you know, more trouble. That run. What is being done about it? How can we be careful on our roads? That is one of the conversations coming up here. In fact, that is the main conversation coming up your way later this morning on the Super Morning Show. Coming up surely is the news at 6. It comes your way courtesy. It comes your way. Tropical cables. They are strong. 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It also comes your way courtesy Kumbewuman Community Bank. 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
2: 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Coming up, opposition MPP says it expects Abronye DC's release today at party's general secretary questions court transfer and accuses BNI of failing to produce him in court on Wednesday.
3: And tomorrow, we are expecting that justice will be duly served, and nothing short of that. So that is what we are expecting to happen tomorrow.
2: Parliament reconvenes today with government expected to lay before the House a series of major bills for consideration and passage as lawmakers return from recess.
4: Government has a lot of businesses to conduct. The Minister of Defense will be submitting the National Defense Investment Bill 2026 to the House for us to consider and pass.
5: In business, Ghana Revenue Authority warns Chinese businesses operating in the country to stop issuing receipts printed in the Chinese language. We've got details on the Joy Business Report.
2: And we'll tell you about Joy News' National Dialogue on Climate Change, which is happening today. I am Hannah Odami. I'll bring you details of these headlines and more in this bulletin. Thanks for choosing Joy News. We are independent, fearless, and credible. The opposition New Patriotic Party says it expects the release of its Bono Regional Chairman Kwame Bafo Abronye DC today after the Accra High Court adjourned hearing of his bail application. The party's General Secretary Justin Kudjia-Frimpong tells Joy News authorities are playing what he calls string games with the case after it was allegedly moved from Criminal Court 2 to the General Jurisdiction Division. He also slammed the judge's earlier remand decision and insisted Abronye DC's lawyers had presented a strong case for bail.
3: Yes, indeed, the case was moved from the criminal court to general jurisdiction, which is very, very, very surprising as to reason that necessitated for the registrar to move the case to a different jurisdiction. Our application still remains, and we are very confident that our argument contained in the application is solid. And tomorrow, we are expecting that justice will be duly served. And nothing short of that. So that is what we are expecting to happen tomorrow.
2: Parliament resumes sitting today with expectations high over the introduction and passage of a number of bills which are expected to shape government policy direction in the coming months. Speaking on Newsnight, Majority Chief Whip Roxanne Nelson Dafiamapo says the House is prepared to consider the proposed legislations as part of efforts to advance governance business.
4: Government has a lot of businesses to conduct. The Minister of Defense will be submitting the National Defense Investment Bill 2026 to the House for us to consider and pass. The Minister of the Interior will be submitting the Community Service Bill for us to consider and pass. It is to decongest prisons because particularly for such minor offenses like petty thievery, when people are convicted and sentenced into custodial sentences, we think that they should be engaged in community services, sweeping the streets, weeding around state institutions, clearing our roads, filling potholes.
2: The first batch of Ghanaians caught in the wave of violent xenophobic attacks in South Africa is expected to be evacuated to Ghana today as government moves swiftly to bring home about 300 citizens who are registered with the Ghana Embassy in distress. A statement issued by the Ministry of Foreign Affairs assured of an elaborate and coordinated arrangement to ensure a safe and orderly return of all the affected Ghanaians. Here are excerpts of the ministry's statements.
6: As evacuated Ghanaians return home from South Africa following the xenophobic attacks, government says support measures have been put in place to help them rebuild their lives. The Ministry of Foreign Affairs, in a statement, says returnees will receive a welcome home financial package, transportation support to their various destinations, and a reintegration allowance. Governments will also provide free psychosocial support for victims affected by the attacks, while a special database will be created to connect them with job opportunities and startup support programs.
2: Aggrieved customers of Gold Coast Fund Management are threatening a series of protests over government's failure to refund monies locked up following the collapse of some financial institutions, despite assurances ahead of the 2024 general elections. Now, the group says the government's explanation that it currently lacks the funds to settle the obligations is unacceptable. Convener of the group, Charles Nyami, says although they do not have the resources to pursue court action, members will use every available means to demand their money.
7: We are giving them this space to find reason to include something in the budget, in the media budget for us. But if that is not done, we will also advise ourselves. We use all legal means within our reach to make them refuse to pay us the money.
8: So you go to court as well?
7: We don't have money to secure a lawyer, to go to court. We don't have that money. But we will use other means, other lawful means to make them reason. Someone was saying that the only language politicians, they do understand in this country is through protest. And we will do it for them.
2: Well, for years, pregnant women and injured patients in Amomaso and neighboring communities in the Isutifi North District of the Ahafo region had to endure painful motorbike journeys due to bad roads. This was so they could access basic care at distance facilities because the Holy Chief's compound was under-resourced. Well, the Underground Mining Alliance, a service provider with the Newmont Ahafo South Mine, has stepped in to equip the under-resourced chief's compound. And Emmanuel Idujemfi has the rest of the story.
9: The Amomaso chief's compound serves four farming communities, Amomaso, Panaba, Senta, and Linchiama. Despite the heavy reliance on this single facility, healthcare workers here have been operating without foundational medical tools. Joyce Safo is the facility in charge.
10: We're having some challenges not having beds, but today their donation have helped the primary healthcare services. And also, the autoclave that they brought also have reduced our general infection here.
9: The company says it mobilized extra budgetary resources to procure delivery beds, BP apparatus, a fetal Doppler, and circumcision instruments immediately after receiving the company's distress call. Joseph Asari is UMA's purchasing supervisor and a member of the CSR team.
11: It is our duty to ensure that the people that we are working with or the communities around are also benefiting from it. Whatever that we are buying in the name of the company wants to ensure that the people are putting those items or facilities into good use.
9: Traditional leaders have also lauded the company's intervention. Nana Asamoah III is the Odikru of Amomaso. We are very grateful to UMA Subika for this timely intervention. Men in the community frequently had to carry their pregnant wives or heavily injured relatives on motorbikes over the highly deplorable Amomaso elementary road just to reach Itotoso. This donation is a dream come to pass.
2: Long waiting periods at the court in the Upper West region will be reduced as Parliament Judiciary Committee promise of a solution. This comes after a visit by members there revealed stalled court buildings and a struggling law school. Upper West regional correspondent Rafiq Salam has more in this report.
12: Justice delayed isn't just a saying in the Upper West region. For many, it is a daily reality. Four district courts, one magistrate, and in Tumu, no magistrate at all.
13: The Wah District Court is currently manned, but for the other four district courts, we have only one district magistrate who is undertaking relieving duties as it were managing three courts. As for the Tumu Court, as we speak currently, there is no magistrate attending to them.
12: The supervising judge of the Wah Court, Justice Osewusu Inchi, laid out the staffing crisis to Parliament Judiciary Committee during their visit to Wah.
13: Court infrastructure has been a very big problem. If you look at the kind of building housing our district court, it is so deplorable. In fact, the security of the presiding magistrate is even at risk because litigants have to pass through virtually through his office to enter the main courtroom.
12: But there was also good news. The new High Court complex, once stalled, is finally moving. Justice Wusu Inchi credited the committee's intervention for reviving the project. The second court now has a judge, but rules and recruitment remain hurdles. For the Upper West region, that means more than a new court building. It means getting judges to the bench, lecturers to the classroom, and justice closer to the people. Reporting for Jay News, Rafiq Salam. Wow.
2: Before we go, join us with today host the youth Climate Reporters National Dialogue on the theme, Amplifying Ghanaian Youth Voices Through Community Storytelling. The dialogue is expected to give a voice to young people who rarely have the opportunity to shape national conversations on climate change or influence how their stories about climate change are even told. Policymakers, researchers, development partners, media practitioners, and the public would also be engaged to foster lasting recommendations. This event will take place at the Silicon House, Tesano, from 6 p.m. to 8 p.m. today, and it will air live on all our platforms, that's radio, TV, and online. And with that, we end the news at 6. I am Hannah Odami. You'll find all these stories and more on mychoyonline.com. The business news comes up next on the Super Morning Show. 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
31: Okay, okay, I'll see you soon. Why, baby? Hey, my ye. Missy Enra, my boyfriend, I could see Obo star 959 hash. I want your phone so. And I will win.
32: Ah, Anita, I don't want doggy park.
31: Oh, bonsoir. I could see us answer by number one.
32: Yeah, my dream now.
31: And that day was so yummy show, papa. Now, me the toss, I'm a short, sexy dress. No, Now, Mrs. Sammy tea. Now, me yummy nails. No, so come on.
32: Oh, no.
31: Me fat uba. Make I do some small 1-2-1-2 rounds. Be answer me dream. No, we cheer. Hey, nana so he for order some Chinese any wine papa bi. And they mean this check no.
32: Hey, Anita.
31: Na san ni mia when you TV bi no. I also say sound. No top prepaid. Na meet me chili esimu. I no go fit sweat like that. See fine girl.
2: Hey, Anita.
31: Jesus.
2: Baby, I want you to know what. Remember, dial *959#. Our iPhone app akoto ma ono so. 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

0: Hi, good morning. Welcome to the Joy Business Report. Coming up this morning, Ghana Revenue Authority warns Chinese businesses operating in the country to stop issuing receipts printed in the Chinese language. Also coming up, Governor of the Bank of Ghana, Dr. Johnson Isiama, confident the stability of the city will be sustained despite slight depreciation in recent times. Plus, Chamber of Commerce appeals to banks to reduce interest rates further despite policy rate hold at 14%. Details coming up. Great to be with you this Thursday morning. Hello to our friends listening from Koforidua on KTU Radio. The Ghana Revenue Authority has warned Chinese nationals operating businesses in the country to stop issuing receipts and other business documents in the Chinese language. According to the authority, the practice contravenes the Revenue Administration Law, which does not permit any business information in other languages apart from the English language. Accra Area Manager Joseph Annan gave the warning following an exercise that revealed that some Chinese restaurants were issuing Chinese transmitted receipts to selected clients in parts of Accra.
1: It's a restaurant. They are also into selective issuance. And for them, they are issuing in Chinese. The receipts are in Chinese. And if you look at our Revenue Administration Act, Section 20, spells it out clearly that the official language for this country is English. So when you are keeping records, you must keep the records in English. But when you go to Section 27 of the same RAA, it tells you that when we talk about taxpayers keeping documents, it includes receipts, invoices, vouchers, sales records, and the rest. So that when we come as Revenue Authority, we'll be able to appreciate and understand your records. But if we keep them in Chinese, how do we? It becomes useless to us. So this is a signal to our brothers and sisters who are doing business. We are not against you doing business with us. But then please, let's abide by the laws of this country.
0: Joseph Annan is a Accra Area Manager of the GRA. Now, Governor of the Bank of Ghana, Dr. Johnson Isiama, says the country is unlikely to return to the period of persistent city depreciation as ongoing economic reforms continue to strengthen confidence in the economy. He was

0: sauce sound. 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Na me timi chili esimu. 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See fine girl.
1: Hey, Anita.
0: Jesus.
1: Baby, I want you to know what. Mr. Remember, dial *959# Our iPhone app back to my own. No one can say you're sick as what.
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3: Equia. Mo, Tommy Moon. Etubam. A man's ruler bank PLC for Susu loan. Yeah, what the man we. And now what do you hear, you say?
4: Bra.
3: Yes.
4: Enye da bia na ye betimi asere usika wo enti ye ne amansie rural bank plc di jana wo boaye ne a esese ye nso ye di nokre
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3: wotumpompa.

0: Hi, good morning. Welcome to the Joy Business Report. Coming up this morning, Ghana Revenue Authority warns Chinese businesses operating in the country to stop issuing receipts printed in the Chinese language. Also coming up, Governor of the Bank of Ghana, Dr. Johnson Esiama, confident the stability of the city will be sustained despite slight depreciation in recent times. Plus, Chamber of Commerce appeals to banks to reduce interest rates further despite policy rate hold at 14%. Details coming up. Great to be with you this Thursday morning. Hello to our friends listening from Koforidua on KTU Radio. The Ghana Revenue Authority has warned Chinese nationals operating businesses in the country to stop issuing receipts and other business documents in the Chinese language. According to the authority, the practice contravenes the Revenue Administration Law, which does not permit any business information in other languages apart from the English language. Accra Area Manager Joseph Annan gave the warning following an exercise that revealed that some Chinese restaurants were issuing Chinese-transmitted receipts to selected clients in parts of Accra.
1: It's a restaurant. They are also into selective issuance. And for them, they are issuing in Chinese. Their receipts are in Chinese. And if you look at our Revenue Administration Act, Section 20, spells it out clearly that the official language for this country is English. So when you are keeping records, you must keep the records in English. But when you go to Section 27 of the same RAA, it tells you that when we talk about taxpayers keeping documents, it includes receipts, invoices, vouchers, sales records, and the rest. So that when we come as revenue authority, we'll be able to appreciate and understand your records. But if we keep them in Chinese, how do we? It becomes useless to us. So this is a signal to our brothers and sisters who are doing business. We are not against you doing business with us. But then please, let's abide by the laws of this country.
0: Joseph Annan is a Accra Area Manager of the GRA. Now, Governor of the Bank of Ghana, Dr. Johnson Esiama, says the country is unlikely to return to the period of persistent city depreciation as ongoing economic reforms continue to strengthen confidence in the economy. He was addressing the media after the central bank's 130th Monetary Policy Committee meeting yesterday, which maintained the policy rate at 14%. James Ishan has more.
2: Addressing the media, the announcement of the policy rate, Dr. Esiama said, recent gains in the foreign exchange market reflect stronger economic fundamentals and coordinated policy interventions.
3: So it's not surprising at all. We are doing everything we can to stem excessive volatility. The good part of it all is that we have the buffers. We are building on a daily basis. At times you might see the buffers a little, deep. It doesn't mean anything has gone wrong.
2: He also maintained that the central bank is not artificially intervening in the foreign exchange market despite recent pressures on the Ghana cedi.
3: We are not intervening. We are rather building reserves. But for now, the pressures are real, and we understand why they must be there at this time.
2: Dr. Esiama also reiterated that the central bank has not abandoned the ECD project.
3: There was one pilot that was done in some corner of the country. However, considering how heterogeneous we are as a society, we need to do a couple other pilots, So we haven't abandoned that project, just that we want to spend more time on

0: the preparatory requirements.
1: The governor of the Bank of Ghana, Dr. Johnson Esiam, also maintained that the non-performing loans ratio within Ghana's banking sector is expected to decline further as new regulatory guidelines begin to take effect.
0: We have already issued a number of guidelines to commercial banks on these NPLs. The deadline is end of 2026. We expect that the rate will go down further.
1: The monetary policy rate serves as the benchmark interest rate that influences borrowing costs for commercial banks, businesses, and consumers across the economy.
2: Now, economist and executive director of the Center for Policy Scrutiny, Dr. Edo Susakodia, says the decision by the Monetary Policy Committee of the Bank of Ghana to maintain the policy rate at 14% is justified given prevailing economic risks, including escalating geopolitical tensions in the Middle East.
3: The inflation in Ghana was not rising fast to warrant an increment in the policy rate. In any case, one would expect a reduction in the monetary policy rate from 14 to maybe 12. But the governor has also given an indication of the risk ahead. The geopolitical tension poses serious risk to import bills feeding into inflation. The monetary policy rate, no increment, no reduction. They want to assess situations, but which I agree with them. So hopefully by July, the war will be over.
2: That was economist and executive director of the Center for Policy Scrutiny, Dr. Edu Susakodia. Now, still on the policy rate, the Ghana National Chamber of Commerce and Industry is appealing to banks to reduce interest rates further. Chief Executive Mark Bedua Waji says there's still room for banks to cut interest rates despite the policy rate maintained at 14%.
4: We are aware of what is happening globally, the geopolitics in the Middle East and its effects on our inflation and the little depreciation that we are experiencing now. I strongly believe the central bank considered all this. For us, the fact that they did not even increase it is also a good news to us. Because if they had increased it, that would have resulted in the reversal of the gains we have made, and obviously lending rate would have gone up. But I strongly still believe that with a policy rate of 14%, commercial banks in Ghana can still reduce the lending rate. The lending rate around 19% with a policy rate of 14% and also inflation of about 3.4%, for me, is still significantly high.
2: Chief Executive of the Ghana National Chamber of Commerce and Industry, Mark Bedua Waji. Now, the Food and Beverages Association says it fully backs changes to the container administrative charges at the country's ports announced by the Ghana Shippers Authority. It's coming up to some international shipping lines sought some legal action to halt its implementation. John Awone is chief executive.
5: The shipping lines who are unable to obey institutional laws of the country are free to leave this country and allow those who are ready to abide by the laws of this country to operate. We have taken note of the suit reportedly filed by certain shipping lines seeking an injunction against the implementation and enforcement of regulatory measures by the Ghana Shippers Authority. We view this action as very unfortunate, counterproductive, and detrimental to the broader national interest. Indeed, for years, businesses in Ghana, particularly those in the food and beverage sector, have borne the burden of excessive port and shipment-related charges, many of which have significantly increased the cost of doing business and contributed to rising consumer prices.
2: That was John Ewa, Chief Executive of the Food and Beverages Association. Now, Senior Vice President of MTN Group, Ebenezer Asante, has raised concerns over the high risks facing businesses in Ghana. He urged informal and highly concentrated enterprises to embrace the adoption of tailored regulatory reforms and innovative financing models to help local businesses formalize, diversify, and achieve long-term sustainability. He made the remarks during his keynote address at the Agenbright Partners Convergence Conference.
6: We need bespoke regulatory framework to support some of the made in Ghana businesses, number one. We also need to take example from some of the new models that we are seeing, where some of these heavily concentrated businesses are even beginning to even go to the stock market and finding other innovative ways of, you know, diversifying the risks, okay, and helping to formalize and professionalize the way the business run. The business case that we need to develop is not the made in Harvard business case. We need to develop business case as to how people have grown their businesses from Makola to where they are today. That is more relevant to the young man who spoke, looking into the future.
2: Senior Vice President of MTN Group, Ebenezer Asante. Now, can you determine an authentic website from a malicious official website? Well, today on Investor Eye, a tech analyst, Ebuanama Mensah, shares some tips which will enable you practice safe online banking and detect unsafe links. Listen.
7: Just like with the apps, you must know what app it is. With the websites where you're going for internet banking, you must know and be sure that the address you are trying to access is the correct address. Now, there are some guardrails there too, okay? For any business that wants to put up a site like that, it's required that they have a security certificate on the site. So when you are accessing the site, your browser will check to see whether the certificate is authentic. And only genuine businesses can get this. Often, fraudsters can't afford to go and get that certificate, right? Because of the stringent rules around it. So that's the first symbol. If you try to go to a site and then your browser says that the certificate is not trusted, stop, right? That is the first indication that where you are going might be a phishing site.
2: All right. And before we go, a look at the markets this morning. Crude oil has dropped to $105 a barrel. Gold lost more than $24 open trading at $4,519 an ounce. Cocoa selling at $3,889 a ton after losing $18 on the currency market. The dollar going for 11 cedis 65 per Swiss. That's what major commercial banks are offering their clients. The euro 13 cedis 50 per Swiss. The British pound 15 cedis 56 per Swiss. The forex bureau is quoting the dollar at 12 cedis 10 per Swiss. Looks like they added 10 per Swiss from yesterday, and that's what's looking like this morning on the currency market. Back to you, Winston, and the team.
8: Thank you very much, Daryl. So, you know, I started the morning with one from Enam. I'm giving you another one.
2: Oh, great.
8: This
2: great,
8: one is Moji. And I'm sure you may have heard of
2: also
8: it.
2: Also in Ebe?
8: Yes, in Ebe.
2: Ebe.
8: You see Ebe cries, but Ebe, also in Ebe. Dabi. Enjoy this one.
2: Enam.

And that's Enam with Moji here on the Super Morning Show, our inspirational song for today. Now, Bibi Noyarefa says, Winston, when the Evers were using cowries as money, they called it Hutri. When they started using copper coins, they called it Koba, which is a corruption of copper. Okay. Okay, so that's, explains my the whole conversation about Koba.

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Keep both eyes on the road and hands on the steering wheel. 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And that's how to ensure your safe arrival. Now, our fuel tip for today, which is brought to us by the Chamber of Oil Marketing Companies, COMAC, says no smoking, no lighters, no naked flames near retail outlets or LPG refilling plants. One spark is all it takes to turn a normal day into an emergency. 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

0: Right, so that's Enam with Mojia, inspirational song for today. And Kwaku Ashanti is here. Kwaku.
1: Winston Amor, good morning.
0: Good morning. How are you doing?
1: I'm doing great. Yeah.
0: Good.
1: I think I would have loved to have a little more sleep, but, you know, to be up when the alarm rings,
0: there's more sleep.
1: 5 more minutes.
0: There's more sleep after death, you know that.
1: Are you really sure when we die, we sleep?
0: Well, when you die, you don't sleep.
1: Yeah.
0: Because you're gone.
1: Yeah.
0: Your body is gone, actually.
1: Yeah.
0: But it's only a way of telling you, motivating you.
1: Yeah.
0: That when you have achieved all that there is to be achieved,
1: yeah, you can sleep.
0: You can sleep. You know, when I was also waking up this morning, I was struggling.
1: Yeah.
0: And, you know, sometimes you ask yourself, hey, inti dabeng.
1: Dabeng now.
0: Dabeng. Every day waking up early.
1: Yeah.
0: But it's well. Let's get into learning how to say it right. This morning brought to us by Kingdom Books. At Kingdom, quality and affordability are their hallmarks, and Societe General Bank Ghana, the future is you. Question to this word,
1: S-Q-U-A-D. Squad.
0: Good.
1: Yeah.
0: You got it right, squad.
1: Oh, damn.
0: Masa. Not the Americans pronounce it as squad.
1: Squad.
0: But the British squad, you know, so you got it right.
1: Yeah.
0: Charlie, watch it for you. Oh,
1: yes.
0: You don't like watch it. You say you don't like watch it, so that's okay. I was going to buy watch it for you, but well done, Kwaku Ashanti.
1: Yeah.
0: Which means we can get into the newspapers. But before we do, let me just tell you that, you know, Kingdom Books and Stationery Limited, they are your number one supplier of quality office essentials, equipment and furniture at affordable prices. 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
0: Great. So let's get into the papers now.
1: Yeah.
0: Brought to us, the newspaper review, brought to us by Syntex Tanker, you're stronger, you're tough. 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
2: Well, let's start with the Daily Guide. We are daring to govern. Dr. Mahmoud Bawumia tells NPP MPs, and then High Court determines Abronye bill today. I will not push for NH removal. That is Dr. Bawumia speaking again. And then Joanna Kwe's role in Arenicule's company's emerge. And then landlord kills tenant over 30 cities east of Jigal. This recent story is also on the front page of the Daily Guide.
0: Now, the Daily Graphic says transplantation, best treatment for kidney failure, researcher. Policy rate stays at 14%. Suspend hostel fee hikes now. Rent commissioner directs tertiary school operators. And GCB Bank empowers construction firm with asset financing. Back page, Ghana's World Cup hopefuls under the spotlight. They play Mexico tomorrow. We'll see how it goes.
2: Yeah. And then the Daily Democrat, Mahama calls for African health sovereignty at Geneva summit. Policy rate still at 14%. That is the NPC. And the Ministry of Health clears 8,000 health workers. Ministry of Health issues advisory on Ebola outbreak and urges vigilance. And then Kenya begins major transformation of Nairobi waste management system. And then textile waste figures grossly exaggerated. That is one Marvin Owusu.
0: The insight for this morning says Nakba at 78, Palestinian envoy calls for urgent global action amid Gaza crisis. GSA cracks down on fake mattresses and substandard electrical products in major raid. Parliament reconvenes today amid packed new bills on the agenda. And Mahama, he says health spending and investment, not welfare. Oral not failing. NPP fears officials will go to jail. That's according to the Attorney General, Dominic Ayine. And Honorable Nana Tambia IV, honored for leadership and contribution to society. Which means we can bring you the online news review now.
3: And also means that we can take over here from the Cities of Love, 99.5. We say a big thank you to our team in Accra. Kwekwa Santin, of course, Winston Amwa. And later we'll be joining the feed for that conversation about, you know, our roads, especially when it rains and the roads are next to being in more trouble. That's the conversation on the Super Morning Show. It's part two of what they began yesterday. All right, so we would also bring to you a conversation with the Regional Director of Health, Dr. Fred, you know, Admako Boateng. He'll be joining us in the Cities of Love, 99.5, to talk about healthcare delivery in the Ashanti region, where we are, what we need to do, and to make it better. And for those of you who have been to any health facility, especially government health facility, that you'd like to bring to his attention, anything that you think he ought to know about, feel free and stay tuned for this very conversation that comes your way in a bit. You can use our WhatsApp number, 055-1111-995. You can send your message ahead of the conversation. All right, so before we do any other thing, I'd like to share this information with you, and they're very important, very necessary. They'll benefit you. Here we go.
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3: Well, I'm sure that you enjoy the news at 6, and it came your way courtesy 3 amazing, beautiful, you know, companies. First of all, let me say a big thank you to Kumewuman Community Bank. So, listen, we have some good news to share. And yesterday, the CEO was with us in the Studios of Love, 99.5. He was Safo Kantanka. He joined us to tell us about this new change of name and what it brings. So, listen, we have good news for you because your number one rural bank since 1982, Kumewuman Rural Bank PLC, is now called Kumewuman Community Bank PLC. 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Joe Stanley, good morning.
7: Good morning, babe.
3: And how are you doing?
7: I'm fine.
3: Well, you don't sound like excited to be here. What's up? What's up?
7: Oh, I am excited. I'm good. I'm fine.
3: Okay. A friend of ours is celebrating the wife. Okay, the wife is celebrating her birthday today. Let me put it that way. You know Sammy Dubachi?
7: Yeah.
3: All right, so Sammy's wife is celebrating her birthday today.
7: Oh,
3: so
7: okay.
3: He sends a message and says, "Hi, bro. Good morning. Today is Madame's birthday. Give her some shouts, you know, for me. So to you, Mrs. Cynthia Edubuachi, MTN Kumasi, the kids and I are grateful. We love you." All right, so that's a message from Sammy Edubuachi to the wife. And that is Mrs. Cynthia Edubuachi. She's an amazing woman. I mean, if you have it, in fact, all the staff at, you know, MTN are amazing people. Whatever challenge or issue you have, you call on any of them, you know, they're available and there to support you and to help you. So I say to all the staff of MTN, Charlie, good morning to you.
7: Yeah, and talking about shout-outs, a special shout-out to the director of procurement at KNUST, Mr. Ajiman Fridia.
3: See why I'm laughing here?
7: Yes. He's a perfect gentleman. I like him. Boss, good morning. Mm. Wherever you are, he's another listener of, you know, Love FM. So, wherever you are, very good morning to you from all the team, everybody here in the studios of Love 99.5 FM.
3: I would also like to say a big thank you, you know, to the staff of GRA Asokwa, you know, to the boss at Asokwa, that is Mr. Alabi. He's not in the region for now, but Charlie, Mr. Alabi, good morning to you. There's another fine gentleman. His nickname is Stone. He also works at GRA Asokwa branch. So to you, Stone, thank you very much for the advice and, of course, for the help as well. I'll be seeing you later this morning. But listen, coming up is the online story. 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This is the Republic Verse. You have to do more. You have to shine more. You have to big up. Republic Bank, we are the ones for you. And yesterday, I saw a friend of ours. I haven't seen him in a very long time. So I saw him yesterday and I was excited. And he has new wheels, you know. Dr. Jones Opokuwari, good morning to you. I love his new Honda. The Honda is Charlie. A big kicker. 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So, Leo, what's our online story this morning?
7: Okay, so let's go do a little bit of politics this morning. We are no longer healing. We are preparing to govern. And this is from Baumia, Dr. Baumia, as he rallies the minority ahead of parliamentary session. So, former Vice President Dr. Mahmoud Baumia has urged the minority caucus of the New Patriotic Party in Parliament to reopen the party as a credible government in waiting ahead of the 2029 general elections. Addressing minority members of Parliament during a pre-Parliament briefing ahead of the resumption of the second meeting of the second session of the Ninth Parliament, Dr. Baumia declared that the period of internal reflection following the party's 2024 electoral defeat has ended. He says, "We have finished the period of introspection. We must now position ourselves credibly as a party preparing to govern from 7th January 2029. Dr. Baumia stressed that the minority should no longer view itself as a wounded political party or political group, but rather as a disciplined parliamentary force capable of earning back the confidence of Ghanaians. According to him, every action in parliament, public statement and constituency engagement must reinforce the perception that the MPP is ready to govern again. He reminded the caucus of key social intervention programs introduced under previous MPP administrations, including the National Health Insurance Scheme, the Free Senior High School Policy, the School Feeding Program, and the Youth Employment Program, urging members to defend and protect the party's achievements confidently. He says, "We must always project this posture that we are a party preparing to govern. This will send a strong and well-meaning message to the people of Ghana and emphasize our belief that it is only the MPP that can move this nation on a glorious path." Dr. Maumia also pledged his direct involvement in supporting the minority caucus to achieve its parliamentary objectives. He disclosed that the party was strengthening its internal structures through sector committees to ensure coordinated messaging and strategy. The engagement is seen as one of Dr. Maumia's most significant meetings with the parliamentary wing of the party since becoming the MPP's presidential candidate, and expected to shape the minority strategy in parliament in the months ahead.
3: Well, I think that it's in order. I mean, that's what every political party ought to do, especially when, you know, they know that they suffered one of the biggest defeats in elections in Ghana.
7: Humiliating one.
3: In the last elections. But having said all this, I believe again that in as much as he's aware and he's talking like this, he should also have at the back of his mind that it's not just about talking, but it's also about the doing and the actions. You know, there are some internal elections that they're having, and some people are raising concerns as to it not being fair. There are situations where I've read stories where there have been some stabbings and some things that are not proper and not right. Now, if these things are not managed properly and people have bitterness in them, it goes a long way to affect the party. So in as much as you say, it's a party in waiting to govern and blah, blah, blah, these are some petty things that they ought to iron out. Hitherto or previous years, we've seen or heard situations where people wanted to go pick forms, the forms were not available, offices were locked, a lot of things happened. So in preparing themselves to contest in 2028, these internal wranglings ought to be sorted out. Now, they should also have at the back of their minds that many people in Ghana, especially here in the Ashanti region, were disappointed in their government in the last, the part two of Nanado. Because we're in this region, the Ashanti region, where we often say is their stronghold. We had a lot of expectations of the party. As we speak, it is the NDC that is continuing the Swami Project interchange. we had hospitals that were clamoring for its operationalization. We had roads that were calling for, and some of the utterances, even from the then president, you know, at the time, were not very friendly. So a lot of things they have to put in place before they can say they are really ready to contest for the 2028 elections. I wish them well, though.
7: Yeah, there's one thing saying, you know, things that sounds good, and there's also the another doing actually it. Doing it. Mm-hmm. One of the things that really tarnished the image of MPP in terms of internal politics was how they handled, you know, some of the candidates, which has led to the exiting of the party of one of their biggest names,
3: Alan Chamartin.
7: As we speak, Kenende Japon is still, even though he's still licking his wounds, he is peeved. And I've heard him speak on a couple of platforms, and he says he doesn't want to be called, you know, or to be treated the way he was treated again. That's why he has been quiet. And Dr. Maumia, on all this, I didn't see him take part in those kind of very dirty politics, but he wasn't vocal enough to try to stop people from doing that. And all of these things, when the public look at them, it doesn't look like a party that is in waiting to govern, as Dr. Baumia is saying. So if he has realized this and he wants to put things in place and lead and be the man in charge to whip them back into line, it's a good call. Yesterday, I saw a video of him. He was talking about trying to, you know, foster unity, bring back, you know, Kennedy and all. He mentioned some names that they have to be back in the fold and work together. But then you ask yourself, when you have people like the current executive who is in custody, what's his name? Sitting on their platforms, insulting and knowing all those things. Do you think it's helping? We'll see how he controls that and brings them into fold.
8: Well, David, for me, I think that I don't think he needs to bring everybody to the fold through, you know, Charlie, they should allow people to heal. I've always maintained that I think that this process of trying to bring everything together is too rush. Like the Kennedy, why is Kennedy not speaking? Charlie, allow people to be, because you see, I can be part of something, but my mind is not there. And it's more disastrous than that. Some may have DBCS in Shadam family than me coming to realization that I need to come and do the thing proper. I don't know.
7: David, so
3: I'm getting where you're driving at. But you know, politics, I say this too, is a numbers game. And sometimes
8: I'm not saying they don't need them. I'm saying that, you know, people are making it seem as if, though, why are those people not showing up? Why is Kennedy
3: not talking?
8: And I'm saying that, okay, just give them that room. For them now to come to that realization that I'm coming. But if it's rushed, like the committee thing, haven't you heard people saying that they were not consulted on the committee thing?
3: Oh, yes. Uh-huh. I've been mentioning this. Kennedy comes next to him.
8: Yes. His spokesperson is alluding to the fact that they don't know. I've heard
3: it on social media
8: also say that to Nunia. So it tells you that it seems there's a lot of. But I'm saying that let people come to that convergence point or awareness point, actually. Let's forge ahead and do this thing. For me, I like most of the things he said. Example, people using his name to mafia people and everything. These are things that are happening. We pick the report. It's good that he's speaking about it, because you see, sometimes when you're a leader, you may not be the one directly doing the thing. People use your name to do all sorts of things, right? So I'm very happy. And he assured the MPs that he will not endorse some of these things. And it's important, because David, you see, the reason some of the MPs feel peeved is that when the party's in opposition, for example, almost every single thing that has to do with the constituency has come from their pocket. But so if it's coming from their pocket, then they are treated. I'm not saying that MP should not be contested doing it. It's a demo, they should be contested. But you see, often it's the how. And especially when you know that Shanti Achim politics. Have you been reading what Kofi Fosunga has been posting on Facebook recently? Threatening to leave the party because of what's happening in Konongo. So all this, you know, it's not an isolated case, not someone's imagination. The next thing I'm happy about is that the four thematic areas he touched on. I listened to the speech this morning, so about the MPP offering alternatives. You see, David, I've always said I would defend MPP's record on health, in education, economy, and the struggle. Because from 2019, the signs were there. But defending the party's record doesn't mean that you go and sit on a public platform, cast aspersions, you know, the tone, you know, and all that. You can defend your party's record. And I agree, defend your record. I mean, it's like doing a presentation. You present it to the Ghanaian people, and if they find favor, with what you've shown them, what would they do, David? They'll vote for you.
3: Definitely.
8: Uh-huh. But don't go and ask a kasentie, kasa basa basa, kasa show. David, sadly and honestly, I don't know why, how it works for them.
3: And that is why, you remember some 2 or 3 weeks ago, yeah. I mentioned here, that if somebody does something in your name,
8: yeah.
3: and that thing is not appropriate, it's yeah. not right,
8: yeah.
3: you come and say, oh, listen, we are one, don't do this, don't say this, because if you don't speak, because purportedly the person is speaking for you,
8: yeah.
3: the person supports you, the person is in your camp.
8: Yeah.
3: So whatever somebody does, it's purported that, well...
8: They do it in your name.
3: Exactly. Yeah. So you come and say, listen, this is not the way to go. Charlie, apologize or something. But when you allow it to go on, and the person whom the attack went to is peeved, is hurt, what do you think is going to happen?
8: But David, the explanation is that Mazi also, realistically, Mazi also speak. So that's why I'm happy he did what he did yesterday in front of the MP. Because the MPs are the ones that seem to be targeted. That I've not sent anybody in my name.
3: Yeah.
8: I don't have any candidates. And in fact, I love something that they did. On the second day, they allowed all the national chairman people, those wound to me, I saw wound to me speaking some, I don't know whether now he's doing some English classes. It's very on point. I saw Boachie Jakwa, I saw John Boedu. So there need to be that camaraderie. Because David, you see, sometimes I hear some people say that, I say, you need the people, but allow them down to come to that conclusion. Is that, David, you see, you don't have an option.
3: But again, if you say they should come by themselves, they would come when they realize that the leader wants them. The leader is showing or is extending an olive hand or something.
8: But David, for that, I would defend Bamia.
3: And I'm saying that.
8: For that. Let me give you why.
3: You would give the why, but what I'm saying is this.
8: Yeah.
3: If I am hurt due to somebody's action, somebody's comments or statements, and I'm sitting in my corner, when you come and you speak like this, it softens my posture. It manages my pain.
8: Yeah.
3: So I can say, well, let me consider. But if the person hurts me, maybe my mind tells me the person was speaking because it's in your camp.
8: Yeah.
3: And I don't hear from you. It tells me that, oh, so you support what the person did. So let me be, my small corner.
8: By David, you see, to be fair, during the primaries, not only Bamia's camp, that's you as an answer at other people.
3: I agree. But now you are the leader.
8: I'm coming. Uh-huh. So I'm coming to the point that other people in other camps who feel they are people, their camp also did worse things. So, but he is coming together. There have been no virtues. We are told publicly. And Kennedy's camp has confirmed. He's been to Kennedy's house. He's been to Brian's house. Yeah. He's been to Edutrim's house. He's been to Kamne Japan. In fact, he's been to Dr. Nagotamoklo's house twice. He's made overtures. So I'm saying that there are overtures. Let people reflect on what the conversation they had.
7: It has to have a natural...
3: That I agree.
8: Then the second point is that the lesson they must speak, especially the NDC also going into a similar thing, is that notice that at the end of the day, only one person will emerge victorious. And when that person emerges victorious, you shouldn't put yourself in a position when even if the person makes your chest talk. Because David, sometimes,
3: you remember even when the NDC had their presidential, internal elections as well?
8: Yeah.
3: And some of the utterances that Kojobos, for example, made. And then at the point, people were asking whether, they can still unite, whether he's still friends with the current president and all that. But they've been able to, go past that.
8: He's made him ambassador.
3: He's an ambassador, They've gone past that. So that's what we're talking about. And even as we're speaking this morning, I gave my phone to Leo. An original executive is sending me messages. And the kind of messages he's sending, the names he's even mentioning and the actions that the people he says he's mentioning.
7: It looks like those things are still going on underground, but we don't know.
8: I'm saying. You see, David, I think that even this Kennedy committee thing, David, whoever thought that, do you know the membership of the, Ellen Darkun lady? The kind of things he told Kennedy, how do you put Kennedy in that same committee? You know Kennedy's temperament. You see, so that's what I'm saying, that allow people to naturally, don't force it now. It's like a forced unity thing. Yesterday, David, if you listen to Dr. Mahmoud Bamia, for me, I didn't see one single mistake in that speech. You can see a man refined. You can see a man having cognizance of the time they live in.
7: Living, yeah.
8: David, never be president. It is the MPs. That is why they always fight for the grassroots of the people. And yesterday he said something very important, that the MPs are going to be giving research. It's a 28-minute. I listened to it all this because I use it for my personal YouTube. The critics can, they can watch it later on. Then. That they are going to give them research assistance, because they want you in opposition. The biggest group you have is your MPs. It's your MPs. They are going to give them research assistance and everything. He said something that even when you go on radio and you are debating, debates with fault. Facts.
3: Yeah.
8: enye mahama 90 say mahama nia ye say san common no debre tete politics atwam mpp ba ya nyis and debre he said something very important and I don't know why he missed that UPSA. That was one of the suggestions I made to his team. David, anytime by me amount a public platform, just apologize to Ghana. Because David, you see, people downplay these things. There were people, David, whose businesses comatose. They will never, they never survived it. So don't downplay it. Don't have a tone like President Akufo-Addo did that they texted you. Don't have that tone.
7: Lives were lost.
8: Lives were lost. So David,
9: I mean, people are still living in hardship. I mean, this morning, even in the, during the 6 a.m. news, they are still threatening to demonstrate because if this government has still not been able to honor, you know, the promises to them.
8: You know, if elections are held today, naturally the NDC will lose some ground. Yesterday, for example, I'm picking information where the NADMO directors, you know, why they can't talk. You know, when the parties come together, they come. The constituency secretaries, organizers are mostly the NADMO coordinators. Then the youth organizer, they take them to YA. 14 months average. They've not been paid. If I should show you the guy who give, if I should show you the house of the regional director for NADMO, David Nkukubo Kraye.
9: For Ashanti?
8: NADMO. No, Ashanti.
9: I just wanted to.
8: David Nkukubo Kraye. So, on conditions in your West, but I know why they can't speak. So, they will come behind the view, Eugene, with the assembly. I'm not going to talk about Facebook, Mungamu. So, on. David, oh, you be from. But as a beko from that Ghana for any GDA, David, when you when this, what make us a mento? Like 2024.
9: Yeah, Pathy.
8: Mento. So NDC won't benefit from that. But so when you GDA say, me need GDA or Mahama, any NDC, you my yano, me kotwa ma no. And you tell me, and you alternative now, what they ban, then I obey ye. And Bamia should be speaking like this more to his people in parliament.
9: All right, so with that out of the way, another unfortunate incident happened, and we'll share that story with you before we bring to you the Laugh Sports Center, where, you know, Steve Zando will be taking over the airwaves. And Lee, what's the second story?
7: Okay, so Chief of Army Staff Major General Lawrence Kweku Betanu has confirmed the death of a physical training instructor with the 6th Infantry Battalion following a tragic incident during a counter-terrorism training exercise in the Upper East region. The deceased, identified as 218079 Private Adote of the 6th Infantry Battalion, reportedly died in an explosion during an operation in the Binduri Forest in the Binduri area. The incident occurred during Exercise Storm Shield, a counterterrorism training program designed to strengthen the preparedness and operational capabilities of security personnel in responding to emergency security threats. Speaking at the closing ceremony of the exercise, Major General Betanu expressed deep sorrow over the loss, describing the soldier as a dedicated and committed officer who died in line of duty. He says he have demonstrated throughout this exercise and operation. However, on a sad note, and also taking note of the occupational risks and hazards as you are seated wearing this uniform and the ultimate price we sometimes pay in service to our dear nation. But it was an unfortunate incident that eventually led to the death of 218079 Private Adote, a physical training instructor at the 6th Infantry Battalion. The Army Chief extended his condolences to the bereaved family, colleagues, and the Ghana Armed Forces as a whole. At this note, I will humbly and with all humility ask ourselves to be upstanding and observe a minute's silence. Can we also observe one for the soldier?
9: May he still rest in peace. I saw this message, and that's why I placed it on the platform.
8: So he's an instructor?
9: Yes. He's a military person who's an instructor. And, you know, his name sounds like a cousin of mine who is also a major general in the army. I don't want to mention his full name, but Adote is there. So when I saw it this morning around 1:30,
7: your heart jumped.
9: So I was like, is my cousin gone? So when I read in detail, I realized it wasn't him. But again, I felt the pain.
7: Yeah.
9: And I have three cousins who are in the military. Charlie, it's not easy for them too.
7: Yeah.
9: It's not easy for them. I just pray that with the passing of this, you know, trainer, if he has children, if he has a wife, you know, something the state should take up and give them sponsorships.
8: But the picture, he won't be 30.
9: Yeah, no, he's not.
8: He won't be 30.
9: He's not.
8: I mean, oh, then if, for you to be
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8: David, I only David and I'm with uncle for whom pay 3,000, 4,000. David, I said, yeah, can't you any new crew?
9: In the same thing, don't forget that even when they say there's going to be recruitment, whether 3,000 or 2,000 or whatever, do people throng wherever venue?
8: Of course.
9: Because they want the job.
8: But David, there are jobs that are 1,000 that people are rushing.
7: 800 crisis.
9: Yeah, so what I'm driving at is the fact that people are rushing in there, and there's life at stake. Because even with a training gecko, not like a war or a coup or something, training, no.
8: Simulation process.
9: Well, someone has lost their life.
12: But David, what is there? You'll be paid 3,000 Ghana cedis. Then you go and pay 30,000 Ghana cedis for.
8: So 30,000 here to enter. I feel 3,000 not just
7: for lifetime.
9: Even the politics. You think that when the financiers, when the finance these political parties, the people who stand as candidates for to become president, then they don't sort people out.
12: You just said that you may be, and I'm saying that the media are not part. We don't do jigogo.
9: Charlie, Steve Zander, good morning.
8: Good morning, my boss.
9: You good?
8: I'm okay.
9: Did you watch that game between South Africa and the Black Stars?
12: Oh, of course, I watched it. We watched it. Yeah, we won.
9: But we got two penalties.
8: Mm-hmm.
9: In one match, we got two penalties.
12: But what's wrong with that?
9: And then,
12: is there anything wrong with that?
9: It tells me that. So what is our capabilities itself on the field? I mean,
12: our problem has been taking our chances exactly, because we create chances from the first match against Algeria, the second against Senegal, and yesterday against South Africa, and that's something for Ogum to work on. So what has happened is that we've won by 3-1 against South Africa, but we couldn't secure automatic qualification to the next stage.
9: We're going to the playoffs.
12: Exactly. We couldn't also secure automatic qualification to the World Cup. Mm. So we are going to go through the playoffs.
9: Mm.
12: Now, what happened last night was that after the last game, Ghana and Algeria had the same number of points, 5 points.
9: Mm.
12: The same number of goals scored, 5 goals. The same number of goals conceded, 4 goals. So you know what CAF did?
9: No.
12: Per the CAF rules for the competition, draw of lots. TSA draw for number you can't know. Algeria. So that's why Algeria secured automatic qualification at the expense of Ghana.
9: Oh boy.
12: Because we had the same number of points, the same number of goals scored,
9: and the same number of goals conceded.
12: So that means, but it's not in the rule yet.
9: I understand.
12: I think something must happen to trigger such review. Mm. So CAF possibly, because I was even thinking that they could have gone ahead to use the disciplinary record of the two teams.
9: Yellow cards, red cards, and stuff like that, but they didn't anyway.
12: Because it's not in the rule.
9: I hear you.
12: So Ghana will play Uganda. And the interesting thing is that the Uganda national team is being coached by a Ghanaian.
9: Who's that?
12: Lai Kingston.
9: Oh, her friend.
12: Balai.
9: He was managing the under 17
12: some time ago.
9: And he was shouting on them and all. So he knows the boys.
12: Yes. So Ogum
9: replaced, he knows our style of play.
12: Ogum replaced Lai.
9: Yeah.
12: At the under 17 national team.
9: Yeah.
12: Now Lai is coaching the Uganda national team. Lai wants to qualify for the World Cup with Uganda. Ghana too wants to qualify for the World Cup.
9: It's on Saturday. But yes. Tomorrow, the World Cup friendly, Ghana, Mexico.
12: Yes. Tomorrow. Yes, but before that, but you haven't seen that,
9: this is the bigger one.
12: Yes.
9: But, so,
12: good morning to Apuzo and Jimmy Agla.
9: We're playing Mexico tomorrow. What time?
12: The time is not confirmed. I have to confirm that for you.
9: Okay, so he will do that for us. And so that's on tomorrow.
12: Uh-huh.
9: And then
12: before this one, something is happening at Crowds of Folk. The House of Folk players are threatening to boycott training today.
9: Reason being?
12: They have not been paid their salaries for the past 3 months.
9: 3 months?
12: A big club like Accra House of Folk, why must you reduce the club to this level?
9: No, but it happens to Sunday Kotoko.
12: When was the last time you heard that Kotoko has not paid their players?
9: It has happened to them before.
12: When was the last time you heard a story like that?
9: It happened before, and Otekoko also had to intervene.
12: I have asked you a simple question.
9: And I'm saying that...
12: When was the last time?
9: Didn't it happen?
12: This is the second time this season that the players are threatening to boycott training. In fact, the players say, it starts today. If you don't pay them their salary, they will not go to training today.
9: Toby Afede will come and pay, don't worry.
12: So you're defending it.
9: But the point is this. So we can look for sponsors who will sponsor and help the team make money,
12: pay their boys,
9: put smiles on their faces, so that they go onto the field of play and give their all. Because you know that when these same boys or players, when they don't perform, the supporters sit behind the scenes, they insult them, sometimes even threaten to beat them up. But here they are, 3 months they've not been paid. But you know what? I don't know how other countries do the announcement of their players for the World Cup. Let's do it again. I watched how the Brazilians were announcing the players for the World Cup.
12: That was 3 days ago.
9: And I saw Neymar. He was sitting with
12: friends, and then the players together with their
9: families in their various homes.
12: Yeah, exactly.
9: And
12: Neymar, they were watching it live.
9: And when Neymar's name was mentioned, come see the joy and excitement with his family.
12: That's how it's supposed to be done. Yeah,
9: let's do something in Ghana.
12: Oh yeah, but the press conference there, we can do that. But how the families should react to it?
9: We should be at Semenyo's home. We should be at Partey's home.
12: Yeah.
9: We should be everywhere.
12: Jordan, are you? It will be fun.
9: Even when your name is not mentioned, we look at how your name will look like.
12: Yes.

0: 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Here's the ever present Kete Kroku at the ceremony.
1: Tonight is a night of celebration, a celebration of excellence, a celebration of service, a celebration of patriotism, and above all, a celebration of an extraordinary Ghanaian whose name has become synonymous with courage, with passion, resilience, and national pride. Tonight, we gather here to honor and officially unveil one of the greatest sons of Ghana football, an icon, a trailblazer, a leader, a forever a national treasure, Baby Jet, the one and only Asamoah Gyan. May the Almighty God bless Asamoah Gyan. May he bless the Baby Jet. May God bless our Black Stars and may God bless our homeland, Ghana. We know that history will be extremely kind to you, Baby Jet. And generations unborn will hear of your sacrifices and exploits for our dear country, Ghana. Thank you, Baby Jet. Thank you, Asamoah Gyan. Ewule Monko.
0: Well, you heard the voice of GFA President Kete Okrekwu. Now, on his part, Asamoah Gyan revealed how he suffered depression a year ago but came back to his senses when GFA President Kete Okrekwu called on him.
2: I would say about a year ago, I had personal issues which led me to depression. My brother told me, President is looking for you. And I said, which president? And he said, Mr. Kete Okrekwu. So I had a one-on-one conversation with him. I wasn't myself at that time. If all of you are on social media, you could see I went off social media for some time. What he told me was, and I can remember vividly, he said, Asamoah, we have a lot of things to do. Don't do this to yourself. That was when I came back to my senses and I was like, what are we supposed to do? And he said, you have been an inspiration to the youth. You have been an inspiration to Ghana. And there will be a lot of things people will be looking up to. I urge the government of Ghana, the GFA, and everybody in the sports industry, corporate Ghana, to show support to our football, because football is led by football people. And I urge all my colleagues to support me to be able to deliver when it comes to football.
0: That was former Ghana international Asamoah Gyan. I am speaking after he was adored as Ghana football ambassador. Now, former Ghana international Anthony Bafo held Gyan's influence in the game and urged authorities to give him a diplomatic passport.
3: Asamoah Gyan is an icon. He's a record breaker. Is someone, when you travel across the globe, there are always a few names of Ghanaians who are mentioned. One of them is Abidi Pele Ayew, then Tornado Stephen Appiah, they mention Michael Essien, and I could go on, but then they always say, wherever I go, Jean, comment ça va Jean? Où est Jean? Hi, hi, you are Jean. So I think the Ghana Football Association has made a perfect choice in choosing you as an ambassador. You're an ambassador. A diplomatic passport should be attached. Your role is also to be a role model. And this is very, very important. Everywhere you go to inspire the youth, to inspire the respective national team, you have been there. Things you have done wrong, tell them not to do it.
0: You hear the voice of former Ghana international Anthony Bafo speaking at the ceremony where Asamoah Gyan was adored as Ghana football ambassador. Away from that to some national team news, and the Black Stars of Ghana will take on Uganda in a crucial FIFA Under-17 World Cup qualification playoff following the conclusion of the group stage at the 2026 Under-17 Africa Cup of Nations in Morocco. Ghana secured third place in Group D after finishing level on points, goals scored and goals conceded with Algeria. Algeria advanced as group runners-up after winning and drawing of lots, leaving the Black Stars to battle for one of Africa's remaining World Cup slots through the playoff route. Now, Uganda, meanwhile, also finished third in Group B and will now face Ghana in a decisive encounter scheduled for Saturday. Former Ghana international Emmanuel Ajibambadu wants the Black Stars to qualify for the Under-17 World Cup to be played in Qatar later this year.
4: That's the priority. We want them to qualify to the World Cup. It brings a lot of opportunities for the young guys. It brings a lot of mileage to our football as well. It was just unfortunate that we couldn't win against Algeria. We were leading them 2-0 and they came strongly and drew the game. We had an opportunity to win against Senegal. We missed a penalty. They went with 10, one man down, but we couldn't. They still came back and beat us. I think the boys, they are very young. We need to support them. They have learned from their lessons. But the most important is we want them, or I want them to be in the World Cup.
0: That was Emmanuel Ajimabadu speaking on the Black Star list. Now, the Ghana Football Association has issued a formal clarification to ease the growing anxiety among supporters and partners regarding the availability of the tickets for the 2026 World Cup.

0: In a statement released yesterday, the GFA confirmed that FIFA has not yet commenced the distribution of tickets to any buyers globally. This update comes as fans expressed concerns over the lack of physical or digital access to their seat just weeks before the tournament kicks off in North America. The GFA emphasized that the delay is not unique to Ghana, but is part of FIFA's centralized distribution timeline, which prioritizes a secure, digital-first approach to manage the millions of spectators expected to expected in North America to watch the World Cup tournament. Meanwhile, the Black Stars are in Puebla and Mexico preparing for Friday's friendly against Mexico. The team arrived in North America on Sunday where they have been training since. Training will continue today before the game on Friday, that is tomorrow. Assistant coach of the Black Stars, Roger Desai, is optimistic Ghana can advance beyond the group stage if the players perform to their full potential.
1: You know, we can do something. I'm not going to tell you we're going to win the World Cup, but nothing is impossible, you know. So let's go game by game. You know, I think target number one is Panama. Target number two will be England, you know, and then after that, Croatia. And we'll see where we are at that stage. And hopefully we can have another go at the knockout stages. And you know, once you get into the knockout stages in tournament football, it can be a little bit more of a leveler, you know. You've got a better chance to go through, and who knows? I think if our players play to their potential, we have a realistic chance to sort of, you know, progress.
0: You hear the voice of Black Stars assistant coach Roger Desai. Now to some club issues. And Hasafuk players have threatened to boycott training from today in protest over 3 months unpaid salaries and unpaid signing on fees to some players Love Sports can review. According to our checks, the players have yet to be paid their 3 month salaries, a development that many believe has affected the team's performance this season. The players met management yesterday in a crunch meeting, but the issues were not resolved, with the players now unwilling to congregate from today for training ahead of their last Ghana Premier League game against Midiama Sporting Club this weekend. The playing body is demanding these outstanding payments are done before they resume training for their last game of the season. Now to news around the world, and Aston Villa are champions of the Europa League.
2: No one marking Tielemans! What glorious technique! Aston Villa take the lead in Istanbul! Here's Buendia, dangerous position for him. Oh! Aston Villa are in dreamland in Istanbul. Luka Dean to Emi Buendia, scorer of Villa's second goal tonight. Oh, and he sets up the third for Morgan Rodgers. And Aston Villa will feel they have one hand on the Europa League trophy now.
0: Yeah, that's how it happened. Aston Villa are Europa League champions after thrashing Freiburg by 3-0 in the final in Istanbul last night. The king of the competition, Unai Emery, has his hands on the trophy for a fifth time, and this triumph was celebrated widely by Villa fans both in Besiktas Stadium and back home in England. Here is Aston Villa manager Unai Emery after lifting the Europa League trophy.
3: Because Europe, it gave us a lot, and for myself as well a lot. And I am always very grateful for Europe, for every competition, Conference League, Champions League, Europa League, but especially Europa League. And as well, thankful the clubs I work at, because they show the way. And as well, the support I had in Spain with Valencia, with Sevilla, with Villarreal, and here with Aston Villa. And of course, the players, the owners, the players. It's very important how everybody we got strongly.
0: That was Aston Villa manager Unai Emery speaking. Away from that, to some, you know, news around the world. And Arsenal are set to reward Mikel Arteta with a lucrative contract for ending the club's 22-year Premier League title drought, which would place him among the world's best paid managers. Pep Guardiola's impending exit from Man City opens the door for 29-year-old Spain midfielder Rodri to join Real Madrid this summer. And Bayern Munich are considering a shock move for England defender John Stones, with the 31-year-old set to leave Manchester City at the end of the season. Lastly, Atletico Madrid are weighing up moves for Manchester City's 31-year-old Portugal midfielder Bernardo Silva and Chelsea's 27-year-old Spain defender Marco Cucurella. 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For now, Eugene Osei Titu, Leo Stanley and the big man himself David Akwete will continue with Live in the Morning after this.
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1: 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How?
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23: All right, so thank you very much for staying with us. This is Love 99.5. And today we mentioned that we want to focus on something that affects every one of us, you know, our healthcare system, because when healthcare fails, lives are put at risk. Now, here in the Ashanti region, the demand for quality healthcare continues to grow, from access to medicines and emergency care to hospital infrastructure and the well-being of patients and health workers. Now, the question is, are we doing enough to protect and improve the health of our people? This morning, the Ashanti Regional Director of Health, you know, Dr. Fred Adomako-Boateng, joins us on the phone lines. Now, he should have been with us in the studios of Love 99.5, but due to some miscommunication, especially from my end, he is unable to be with us in the studios of Love 99.5 as earlier advertised. But he joins us on the phone lines, you know, for this all-important conversation that we began yesterday. Now, yesterday, if you're very much aware, we began by talking about an incident that happened at Ejusu Government Hospital. He gave us a bit of insights into what his, you know, initial investigations or inquiries revealed. But after the conversation, we activated the phone lines, and obviously there are concerns about emergency response delays and allegations of patients not receiving timely care. So how is the health, you know, directorate addressing emergency readiness and accountability in our facilities? Let me say a big good morning to you, Dr. Fred Adomako-Boateng, once again. Thanks very much for your time.
24: Thank you, David, for giving me this opportunity to have the discussion.
23: So, like I was saying just a few moments ago, you know, emergency response delays and allegations of patients not receiving timely care has come up. So how is the health directorate addressing emergency readiness and accountability in our health facilities?
24: Thank you, David. And then thank you to your cherished listeners. I believe that the quality of the service delivery that you can really look in terms of any region, any country, is how we are prepared when it comes to the emergency. I mean, because that is the critical issue that we have to address to make sure that we don't lose lives unnecessarily. And I'm happy the communication that occurred between me and you yourself And I will basically see from listening to our staff, interrogating them, I will just address the issue on miscommunication. At least between me and you, I thought that you called me to verify whether I should come this morning. But you also thought that we have concluded the discussion and I'll be coming this morning. It's just because of the lapses in the communication, and that's why we are having this conversation on the phone. But let's talk about what actually happened at Joshua Hospital. And it's basically a communication issue. So when the gentleman brought the people, our clients over to Joshua Hospital, they were actually and then communicated to that we have an emergency. They were really making room of how to receive even these patients in the emergency room. One, what I will say, when you are doing whatever, communicate to the people. Communicate to the people so that at least once that communication channel is activated, people really know that, look, you are taking care of them, but it's just a process that you are going through and that they will be attended to when is the right time. So that was the gap between the two of them, between ours and our client. The second one is that now when you also have any challenge as our client patient, always go to the next level of authority. That is what also the laughs in there. Because they are all, we have protocols, we have standards that we go through. And mind you, David, we have patient chatter, and we also have our staff chatter. All of us have responsibility, rules, and rights. So let's activate it to the next level. The question of time, and you know, I have deliberately decided not to go in terms of time. Because for somebody, it will be about 10 seconds, 20 seconds, 30 seconds, 2 minutes, 1 minute, 30 minutes. So you cannot really see when you are met with an emergency, in quotes, but we'll come to that emergency. You should really need this amount of time to come and see the patient. It's not really like cast in stone. It depends on the case. In fact, when you have such people, mass casualty, or you have a lot of people involved, you then have to come, as we were discussing yesterday, look which one is the critical, you separate them, and then you will know who to see first, second, and then those people that you let them wait. And it's a process, so you cannot really stick your neck out and say, when somebody comes in an emergency, use this time. But the most important thing is that you have to triage them and then make sure that you see the people who need care as early as possible.
23: So
24: these are things that we go through. And to help us to do that, we have what we call triage. And then yesterday I was discussing with you that when you come to our facility, we have critical nurses, we have staff who have been trained to be able to know after going through some processes to see that this patient is red, this patient is yellow, orange, and this patient is green. And that will activate the kind of care that you are going to deliver to them. So you see, all these cases are still emergency. But you see, when you come, you will have to put them at red, yellow, green, and all those to help us to do. How prepared are we? Yes.
23: Now, Doc, indulge me, please.
24: We have a lot of protocols.
23: Hello, Doc, can you hear me? Doc, can you hear me?
24: Yeah, Dave.
23: Thank you very much. Before we talk about, you know, the preparedness and all that, I just want to touch on a few things you mentioned a while ago.
24: Okay.
23: Now, you mentioned, Doc, that yes, the triaging thing yesterday, you touched on it. But this morning, you said that there was some miscommunication between, let me call him the Good Samaritan who took the accident victims to the Edriso, you know, government hospital, right?
24: Yes.
23: And that they were preparing a room or a place for the victims. Am I right?
24: Yes.
23: So in preparing a room for the victims, don't you think that at least one health person should have come to see the stage or the state that the victims are in before you know what kind of room or what preparation to do? I'm just asking a layman's question.
24: That is, and for me, Dave, I always say this, that if you look at the car that brought the people, and you walk in, and you see the patients, and you see their state, I'm not going to say whether it's emergency or not. I give you a classical example yesterday that when you look at the way these people were shouting, hey, me woo, me woo, me woo. Obviously, when we are charging people, in that charging, we put such patients into categories. And that's why I don't want to go into medical term with most of us, because of the way we are trained. The moment you say, ah, this is not emergency, in quotes, ah, health workers are wicked. So that's why I don't want to go on that tangent for people to know. And as we were discussing, there were more serious cases in than the cases that we saw. And
23: based on what, Doc? Based on what? Because no medical staff saw to the accident victims to be able to tell whether their case was serious or not serious. And that's why I'm asking, that even if you say you're preparing a room to admit them, to attend to them, somebody should have come to assess their situation, assess the state they are in, and then say, okay, we're going to prepare a place for them.
24: Okay, so Dave, the question that people will see, how long did it take for the staff to come and see the people?
23: Per the voice note that I've shared with you and I've shared with my listeners, the gentleman said between 10 to 15 minutes.
24: Yes, from what I am getting from my staff, about less than 10 minutes. It's about less than 10 minutes. So in terms of delay and all those, I really don't want us to go there unless maybe we examine the patient. And whether our staff were justified or not will determine on, after the triaging, the conditions that these patients were suffering from.
23: Okay.
24: Now, because I'll give you a classical example from discussion. Almost about all of them were discharged the same day.
23: Mm.
24: So if you are talking about emergency, if you are talking about somebody in their need of medical attention, how can you see somebody seriously and be discharged in that state within less than 24 hours? Obviously, it's not what people are looking or thinking about. But the point is, we are not all on the same page, and the training that we have received is different. So what in our, and the perception of the people is also very important. Do you understand? So the point is, even the way when we hear people talking, like, I mean, look, it's not right for somebody who has been trained to take care of people. You go to a hospital, you bring emergency, and somebody is videoing, like, you know what is going to happen and start talking about
23: that. Okay. Now,
24: that is what I would say, that when you say about time, they delayed. They obviously came from what we got. It's less than 10 minutes, but as you are saying, they are saying 10 to 15 minutes. It has to be verified to be able to do that.
23: Thank you very much. I mean, and for me, even if it was less than 10 minutes and nobody came out to assess the situation, if anybody has lost their life, we would have been telling a different story. But I'm not going to dwell too much on the time factor anymore.
24: Let me even make some correction there.
23: Okay.
24: You don't just come with your hand. Hey, people should know. It's not just coming and standing and looking. You have to make some preparation. Do you know what it would take to prepare before you come with either your emergency tray? Do you know the kind of logistics and what they are seeing in? So, yes, right, people will have to come, but they just don't walk and come.
23: Mm.
24: They will come, they will prepare with spit, they will prepare with gloves, they will prepare with spirit, they will prepare with cotton, they will prepare with a lot of other, even sharp materials. They will come with cannulas and different types of cannulas. So, for the layman, don't say they just have to come. It's not just coming. The coming is coming with purpose and preparation.
23: I hear you.
24: And a lot go into that preparation and coming.
23: So that is why...
24: come and say, I have forgotten that.
23: So that is why I want us to...
24: You also look at that they should just come. It's not just coming.
23: Thank you very much.
24: Prepared.
23: Thank you very much.
24: It's a process.
23: I hear you loud and clear on that one. But again, before we generalize this next question, I would like to use the Edrisu Government Hospital incident as a case study or as an example. In as much as I agree that they would have to come out from the facility prepared with sharp, you know, things to cut if there need be to cut clothing or stuff like that, with the cannulas and all that. In the video we saw yesterday, I mean, that I shared, what was obvious, Doc, was that we didn't see stretchers. There was a wheelchair. A lady was placed in a wheelchair and you could tell that she was not comfortable. She wanted to lie. So she was trying to even lie in the wheelchair where somebody was trying to hold her legs. There was somebody who was being carried at somebody's back and all that. So in doing the triaging and the preparedness, in this same video, where people are not being put on stretchers, people are carried on people's back and all that, would you say that was appropriate? Was that right?
24: Okay. So and you know, and that's why I always say that if you don't follow procedure steps and that how to do things, and you don't allow right things to be done, this is what happened. I remember the person saying that, "Hey, yam fanenko," and people holding them, and so you put these people under pressure. You put people under pressure at times, even to do the wrong things. Do you get me? So, in the context of all the pressure and creating unnecessary attention there, that is what maybe I'm not justifying led to that, because you know we have what we do drills, emergency preparedness. When such things happen, the things that will come assess who should be on that. And in terms of whether they have stretchers or not, I have been to a Joshua Hospital. You know, that facility that you see, that emergency block, is one of the neatest and built for purpose when it comes to emergency. And in terms of the rooms and the stretchers and all those that they are having, yes, they will have them. They will have them. So what I will just have to do is that we will have to go verify all the things that they have, and then they will be able to do that. And mind you, David, as we were seeing, they were seeing some patients inside. So as for the stretchers, is it enough? As for the people, I mean, you always, that is the important thing of coming to triage to see who should go. Because at that point, you don't move all of them, because not all of them will need that care. So it's all about the processes and the things that we are supposed to do to know what to do, who to go, and how to manage that. I will still put that in context. Better discussion. Look, it's difficult. It's not like right, wrong answer, and it's in a spur of the moment. A lot of decision, a lot of things will go into coming to making the right decision, Dave.
23: So, you also said, Dr. Adomakun Boateng, a while ago, that we heard in the video somebody saying yemfanunko, and so there was a bit of pressure. But I'm believing that health workers are trained to manage pressure. So if somebody is mounting pressure, because the person is not trained, the person is a lame man or woman. So if the person thinks that there should be some kind of swiftness or speed, and the person is saying that, yemfanunko, and you who is trained and supposed to know that you can work under pressure, you can say, oh, munya botre, you can fast stretcher, but we're going to do this or we're going to do that. But if you comply and succumb to the pressure, and so therefore you carry somebody who's supposed to be on a stretcher in a wheelchair on somebody's back, are you not worsening the situation just like somebody would do on an ordinary person would do on an accident scene?
24: I am not justifying whatever has gone on, and the discussions that we are going, how they did it, whether wrong or right, you know, it's, we have to be careful maybe on pronouncing judgment wrong or right on open without really going through the process. That is the first point I will say. And then the second point that I will say is that let's create an conducive environment for people to do the right things that they are supposed to do. Look, we have been in and we have seen videos where health workers have been assaulted in Eastern region, in Greater Accra, in all other places. And we have to be careful. And for example, you come to a health facility and people is supposed to be a conducive, serene environment for health workers to try it, and then you start passing comments. Yes, we have been trained to be able to do that, but you also, as our client, you also have your right, you also have your responsibility that you are supposed to do. So in terms of that, I think all of us have a role. And it's for the population that generate health and create the environment for us to do what we have been trained. I won't stand and say right or wrong or whatever the case. In fact, if the video that we there are a lot of gaps from the way they were brought and all this. So I will say that we will have to look at it. I'm happy the way the hospital management, they have done a detailed report. And that's why, for me, they even said it's 5 to 7 minutes. But I will just put it under 10 minutes. And this is what the point that I will make, that the way they were carried and all those, it depends. The first question, even when they come, David, when they come to the car, do you know the kind of questions and the time that it would take for them to ask some questions before even they even have to start maybe offloading who should go first and who should who shouldn't go and who should be treated in the car.
23: Mm.
24: And the people who came there, whilst they are shouting, because we are supposed to take history from also the people who brought them to the scene. So, I mean, it's neither here nor there. We just have to learn lessons from all the things that we should do better next time so that these things shouldn't happen again.
23: I'm glad that although you mentioned that there were a bit of gaps in how the whole thing went, we should learn lessons and improve upon it. So now to that question that you were about to answer before I ask a few follow-up questions. How would you describe our preparedness in terms of emergency, you know, preparedness, and how do we improve the system such that we do better going forward? What do we need to do?
24: So we look at it today in entirety. So emergency service delivery. First of all, let's look at the personnel, the people who will deliver that services. You need intensivists, you need critical nurses, you need emergency physicians, you need emergency nursing physicians. So in terms of human resources, those are the people that you need. I must admit that we don't have adequate in the region, not even the region, the country. So that is one that we are looking forward. And then, for example, so that is what we are determined to do. If you come to Ashanti region, any nurse who wants to do critical nursing, we straight away give you the opportunity, despite the quota that we have. So we look at human resources. I have to say that I know I just have at least three of them, critical nurses who can manage that. So that is what we are talking about. Secondly, you need the infrastructure. You build, it's built for purpose. You know, emergency centers or units are built with emergency in mind. And I'm happy Ejeso has that. And then you need monitors, ability to monitor the people. So those are the equipment that we are talking about. You monitor them 24 hours. You need labs to be able to do labs as early as possible, and then the specific labs that you are supposed to do. And then you need logistics, your goals and all these. So it's still a work in process, in progress. We are not there yet. And that is where we are now fighting to go. If you look at Ashanti region, what are we planning to do? We have Yema Konongo Hospital, and then Kumewu, Ashanti Achim Central Hospital, and then Kumewu Hospital, because they are purposely built hospitals. And that is what, going forward, we have earmarked them as accident and emergency and orthopedic center, where they will coordinate all these activities there. We have our regional hospital, which is also coming Sewa, and then we have that, who is one of the emergency physicians, just came out, that we are going to train. David, I would say we are not there yet. There are more to be done, but it's work in process, in progress, that we are doing. Notwithstanding, there are principles, processes that you have to go through when we have people coming with emergency. And that one, I would say that we are well. It's okay for the service.
23: Would you say that all the things you've mentioned, that we need human resources, the infrastructure and all that, how about the human beings, the resources?
24: Yeah, the right attitude.
23: The attitude. I mean, how about the attitude?
24: So the point is that, you really, so it's only about, it's not only about knowledge, it's not only about skills. You need the right attitudes and how to make the right judgment, Dave. And then the question is, how do you speak to people? How do you talk to people? No matter, like you made the point. I mean, all of us, for want of better word, anybody who is sick really come out screaming and doing all those things. But how do we communicate to people? Like, we just, it's about communication. Allaying people's fear, encouraging them and giving them hope that, look, and speaking to them timely, like, take care. Can you imagine somebody coming out, addressing the people in the car? You are not well. You have emergency. Relax. We are making sure that we are preparing places for you inside. Don't worry. Somebody will come. I mean, these are human relationships that in spite of all the challenges, you should do. That is our work. And that's the right attitude that we are trying to make sure that we really, really, really, really get it right. I believe that if we are able to get that right, most of these challenges will be addressed.
23: Would you say that based on the video...
24: We are really working on that.
23: Doug, would you say that based on what you saw in the video, that was absent?
24: David, you can also say it. I mean, we have all seen the video based on the discussion.
23: No, I'm having a conversation because you are the regional director of health. So based on what you saw in the video and your own assessment, plus the inquiries you've done behind the scenes in terms of the video itself, was that absent?
24: Every health worker, no matter the provocation, no matter... We also have our challenges. We also have our stress. But the moment you put on that, Ghana Health Service or the health service, wherever you are, private, CHAG, faith-based, quasi, teaching hospital, there is a way that we communicate to patients, irrespective of the challenge.
23: All right. And that was absent in the video. And Doc, you'd agree with me that we all have our issues, our stresses. I mean, I sit here this morning, God alone knows what I'm going through.
24: I agree, and I'm also having mine.
23: But I'm not sharing it with my listener or my viewer on Facebook or on YouTube. So I think that we need to do some more training, more orientation in that regard.
24: Yes,
23: but let's move.
24: We are still on.
23: Let's move away from that emergency, you know, response system and move to another concerning issue, because non-communicable diseases like, you know, hypertension, diabetes, and stroke are on the rise, especially in the Ashanti region. Now, what are the current numbers in our region, and how prepared is the health system to handle this growing burden?
24: Thank you, Dave. So if you look at 2025. The number of new cases that we recorded in Ashanti region were 138,710 new cases. You see, the earlier, the 2024 was around 140,000. So that is what is happening. I will talk about statistics, and I will talk about the significance of what we are seeing. Even let me talk about this. The moment people see this number, straight away, they will say the numbers are increasing. The numbers are increasing. More people are getting. It's not that more people are getting. Because, you know, the way hypertension presents is one of the diseases that requires silent killer. David, if me and you, for example, we don't check and we even have elevated blood pressure more than 140/90, it doesn't present with any signs, any symptoms, like fever, headache, swelling initially. So you are going about doing your normal business and then you still have it, but you don't know. You still have it. You don't know you have it. So that is the nature of hypertension. So the important thing that you have to do is screen and get the people who have it. For us, and normally, you know, when we are talking about medical issues, people would think that we are callous or difficult. No. For us, we want to pick more.
23: Hello, Doc. I think his line dropped. We're going to get him back on the phone lines. But listen, we need to be concerned about these non-communicable diseases. The hypertension, the diabetes, you know, the strokes, because it's on the increase. But unfortunately, many of us do not do regular checks. We don't know, you know, our status. And so, therefore, you are there and all of a sudden it hits you bang like that. So, do regular checkups. It helps a lot. So, Doc, we lost you briefly, but thankfully we have you back on the lines. Please go on for me.
24: So, David, so we have based on a lot of studies and surveys done, we have brought this indicator or something that we look in our hospitals. And I'll come to hospitals and community. So that if you look at the proportion of people that come to our hospital for the whole Ashanti region, we are looking at, when it comes to hypertension, you are looking at least about 5 to 10% of them being picked as people with elevated blood pressures. That's hypertension. But we don't get it. We are hovering around, let's say, 4% of our OPD, if you look at that calculation coming up. It means that we have a lot of people in the community who are having the condition, but they are not aware. And David, you can't really do anything about cases that you have not detected. So for us, we need the numbers. Why do we need the numbers? Because hypertension is one of the risk factors for most of the non-communicable diseases and the cardiovascular diseases. If you look at the OPD trend that we had in 2025, if you look at the numbers, hypertension, if you take the top 10, hypertension was the ninth one, kind of. But if you look at the people who came on admission, hypertension is one of the leading causes of the people who came on admission. And even it's one of the leading causes of death. So if you take about 10 people who died in Ashanti region, one of them actually can really be linked to hypertension. But most of the other deaths are also related to hypertensive complications, which is about, if you take about 100%, it's about 15% of that. So it means that we are not picking them as early as possible. And the issue are, how do we approach this? How do we make sure that people who are having hypertension, we get it? And one of the classical examples that I'll give to you, a lot of people don't know. By the time people wake up early in the morning, you hear when the person woke up, he collapsed. Because at that time, because people don't know their status, kind of is high, they just go into unconscious state, collapse, maybe the head hits the ground, they are dead. So it's important that we pick them. Then it means that we have to go into the community where it is there, and but people don't know their status. The cases that we see in our facilities are what we term as the iceberg phenomenon, where the tip, you only see the tip, but what is actually embedded in the sea, the river, you don't see. So the cases that we see at our facilities is just a tip of the iceberg, but the community really have the burden. So as a country, that's why all over the world is what we call the hypertension month, and then 17th specifically is the hypertension day, which is controlling hypertension together. We come to the communities, measure BPs, and when we detect, we link you to care and make sure that you don't get into complication. A study was done, and they realized that most of the people that come to the hospital with they had hypertension, they didn't know, about 75% of them actually have what you call enlarged heart when they were diagnosed with hypertension. So it's something that we can deal with easily, but
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24: Because of the way it presents, it's difficult to really manage it.
23: So, all right, so based on what you've said, Doc, educate us. How is it preventable? And if it's preventable, what are the things we need to do? Now, if it's not preventable, how do we pick it early enough so we don't have the enlarged hearts, we don't have the 140, 90, you know, where people will wake up in the morning, they collapse, hit their head to the ground or a wall and die and all that. So first of all, is it preventable? If it is, what do we need to do? How do we catch it early? And how do we ensure that people don't wake up in the morning and die?
24: So there are risk factors. You know, there are risk factors. Things that when people start doing, it puts them in a position, put them at risk of having this elevated. One of them is excessive salt intake. There is a country in one of the Latin America. I will try and get that country. You go and people as old as 80, 70, and their blood pressures are low. And the study actually showed that community don't take salt at all. Or they take very, very minimal food stuff with salt. So excessive salt intake doesn't do anybody good. That's one of them. Then the other one is sedentary lifestyle, lack of physical activity. So people are not engaged in exercise. And when we say exercise, it's not that aggressive way of walking and running 100 meters. You know, we are really talking about rhythm and brisk movement. It can be walking, it can be skipping, it can be any way that you find joy in doing, but at least it shouldn't be less than 30 minutes. And consistency. So sedentary lifestyle is one. Some people, when you have also a family, yeah, especially your nuclear family, also had one, two people had it, you are also likely to be at risk of having excessive alcohol intake. It's one of the risk factors. As for tobacco, it's one of the highest risk factors that when you engage in, that is smoking, whether shisha, whatever form of smoking, it puts you at risk. The other one, lack of balanced diet, excessive fatty food intake, lack of fruits, fresh vegetables. These are things that when people don't really, really do, it puts them at risk. And by virtue of this, if you are able to address this, obviously, then you can get Dave, notwithstanding, people can also have it, irrespective of that is life. So the best way is that let's also have a regular checkup.
23: Okay.
24: Regular checkup. And then if you're able to do this regular checkup, be able to pick it.
23: But, you know,
24: we have seen that women live longer, especially when it comes to hypertension related. And these are the reasons. You know, when women, they take care of us, when they get pregnant, they go to the hospital, they check their BP. So even if they have it, they are picked up. They also take the children to the facility, the hospital, to the weigh-in. They take opportunity to also maybe measure their blood pressure. Or maybe when our family members, our mothers, our fathers are sick, they also take them to the hospital. Whilst we are going to look for the money, going to do the hard work, they are getting the better care than we. So the men, we also have to get up and make sure that we also go and check as much as possible, apart from all the other things that we are discussing. It's easy to manage hypertension. Current medications will not cause men to have impotence, you know. It will not cause men to have poor sexual powers, no. We have current medications that can help us really to address all these issues. So that's what I will say.
23: I hear you. Thank you very much. On a lighter side, Leo is with me, my co-host. And oftentimes, we hear people say, oh, by the olden days, they lived long. Yet they ate all the supercoos, the Kobe's, the bonbonnes that has salt in there. Yet they lived long. Or is it because of their farming activity?
24: Perfectly. You know, I don't know. We were playing ball gutter to gutter, walking to the farm, playing soccer. Now, where do you see all these things?
23: We're doing PlayStations.
24: Yeah, we are correct. We sit and then PlayStation with beer and all those, you know, the things, the 31st is the match or 30th is
23: 30th,
24: the match.
23: 30th.
24: You see what will happen. You know, all those areas are the things that are causing us to happen.
23: Doc, as we wrap up our conversation this morning, there's a saying that a sound mind in a sound body. Now,
24: correct.
23: Unfortunately, mental health is often neglected in public health discussions. So what is the state of mental health services in the region? And are there enough resources to support people in need? Because I read some article from Dr. Ruth in Owusu-Imchi.
24: Yes.
23: And
24: yes.
23: Ashanti region has some very high numbers when it comes to mental health challenges.
24: Yes, yes, Dave. So you have faith. That's my passion. David, a lot of people are suffering. If we maybe Love FM, the offices that we sit in, our family members, but they can't come out because of the stigma. Because of the stigma. Imagine somebody is there and the person is saying that, look, I can see angels talking to me. You know the key term for schizophrenia? It's wefrinipem. Like, you hear audible things. We call it audible hallucinations. Visual hallucinations. And so this person is afraid to come out and say, this is what I am seeing, because of the stigma. These are the challenges. People are depressed. I'm talking about the severe depression. And you go to family houses, people have been changed because the family don't want to be attached to this mental health issue, because the moment people hear this person in their family is suffering from this, people will not come and marry us. That is where we are. And then to crown it, most of the time, we say that these people are cursed. These people are unholy, are unrighteous. They are being demon-possessed and all these. So all these put together make fighting it difficult. And on top of that, the facilities, the staff, and the attitude towards mental health is what we really have to look in addressing. It's an issue. You see people hanging themselves. We have a staff. We have a staff who killed the mother because of mental health issue. So these are issues that, and I'm happy you have raised it, so that let's discuss and see that it's a medical condition. You see, we have been able to discuss freely hypertension. Why were we able to so discuss hypertension? And even we are happy to discuss, but when it comes to issues concerning health, addiction, drug abuse, and all those, we are shy. Let's bring it openly. Let's discuss it and see it as a medical condition. Some of them can be managed purely. And let all traditional religious agents, let all of us come together. Prayer is good. When we pray, counseling is good. When we counsel, if we need medical attention also, let all of us come and then offer the support medically. And I believe that people will come out well, and we will be able to address mental health challenges.
23: Well, thank you
24: very
23: much.
24: And as you know, this month is also Purple Month, to draw the awareness that, look, let's move from action. Let's move from awareness to action. That is the team. We need action now.
23: Let's move from awareness to action. And Doc, I wanted us also to talk about, you know, maternal and infant health. You know, that remains a key indicator of one of our healthcare quality challenges and all that. But unfortunately, time is not on our side. So what we can do is we'll book another time with you at your convenience. Let's have a continuation of this conversation. But before you leave us, if you had to be very honest with the people of the Ashanti region today, what would you say is the biggest challenge facing healthcare delivery, and what gives you hope that things will improve?
24: If you look at Ashanti region, David, we have Komfanochi here. Apart from that being the teaching hospital, it's also a tertiary hospital. We have a lot of public facilities in Ashanti region. And a lot of people don't know, when it comes to Christian Health Association of Ghana, CHAG facilities, Ashanti region is leading. This should be commensurate. This should commensurate or match our indicators. That's all that I will say. What are we getting wrong? It means that let all of us, and that is what myself, Komfanochi, Pakwesi, and all of us are coming together. How do we coordinate and present a one health service to all the population in Ashanti? Because in terms of human resources, they are there. And that is the narrative that we want to really come about. The maternal mortality, the figures are good. Let's wait and then we come and then discuss. But I believe that we have everything to turn around

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1: The facilities, the staff, and the attitude towards mental health is what we really have to look in addressing. It's an issue. You see people hanging themselves. We have a staff. We have a staff who killed their mother because of mental health issue. So these are issues that, and I'm happy you have raised it, so that let's discuss and see that it's a medical condition. You see, we have been able to discuss freely hypertension. Why were we able to so discuss hypertension? And even we are happy to discuss. But when it comes to issues concerning health, addiction, drug abuse, and all those, we are shy. Let's bring it openly. Let's discuss it and see it as a medical condition. Some of them can be managed purely. And let all traditional religious agents, let all of us come together. Prayer is good. When we pray, counseling is good. When we counsel, if we need medical attention also, let all of us come and then offer the support medically. And I believe that people will come out well, and we will be able to address mental health challenges.
2: Well, thank you
1: very
2: much.
1: And as you know, this month is also Purple Month, to draw the awareness that, look, let's move from action. Let's move from awareness to action. That is the team. We need action now.
2: Let's move from awareness to action. And Doc, I wanted us also to talk about, you know, maternal and infant health. You know, that remains a key indicator of one of our healthcare quality challenges and all that. But unfortunately, time is not on our side. So what we can do is we'll book another time with you at your convenience. Let's have a continuation of this conversation. But before you leave us, if you had to be very honest with the people of the Ashanti region today, what would you say is the biggest challenge facing healthcare delivery, and what gives you hope that things will improve?
1: If you look at Ashanti region, David, we have Komfanochi here. Apart from that being the teaching hospital, it's also a tertiary hospital. We have a lot of public facilities in Ashanti region, and a lot of people don't know. When it comes to Christian Health Association of Ghana, CHAG facilities, Ashanti region is leading. This should be commensurate. This should commensurate or match our indicators. That's all that I will say. What are we getting wrong? It means that let all of us, and that is what myself, Komfanochi, Pakwesi, and all of us are coming together. How do we coordinate and present a one health service to all the population in Ashanti? Because in terms of human resources, they are there. And that is the narrative that we want to really come about. The maternal mortality, the figures are good. Let's wait and then we come and then discuss. But I believe that we have everything to turn around when it comes to health service delivery in the region.
2: I hear you. Now, before you take leave of us, I have two, you know, co-hosts with me. One is Leo, the other is Eugene. Eugene has a question for you. So, yeah, Eugene.
3: But Doc, with all these hospitals, when you look at the 2021 housing and population census of the health proximity ratio, Ashanti region has the worst. Mm-hmm. That is the ratio where how close hospitals are to people. So do you think that maybe the sizing of the hospitals, maybe we need to do more to complete the over 16 agenda 111s dotted across the country to bring, you know, facilities close to people, especially in the Drobonsoa Farm Plains area?
1: Okay. So if you look, rightly said, if you look at the map of Ghana, all the facilities are concentrated in Kumasi. Going to the hinterlands, there are challenges there. So that is the step that we are going to go. We are fortunate, for example, Drobon. So now we have a hospital. The Vamed facility has been opened. So that is where. But how to get staff there, that is another. So in terms of, I agree with you, how do we strengthen these areas, periphery, that we are able to get service? I have

0: say that as we speak now, Mampong Hospital, we have ICU there. So we are going to work with what we have, and maybe the next 10 years it will be better when we get all these other facilities on board. But let me also bring this out. You know, normally when we are talking about Ashanti, Kumasi, Ashanti region, people equate Ashanti region to Kumasi. But we have about, in terms of health, we have about 43 districts. We have some districts that don't have hospitals, as you rightly said. How do we address all these issues? These are things that we have put on table to address them. Mm. Thank you.
1: But Doc, my last question, I say bye-bye to you, is the fact that during your last response to Eugene's question, you mentioned that how to get stuff there. What do you mean by that?
0: So, for example, as we are speaking now, you look at Durban, so we have a facility there, but there is only one medical doctor who is also the medical soup there. We have posted another one. There is no accommodation in Durban. So we need nurses there. You post them there. There is no accommodation, Dave. And I believe that, and this is not only in Durban. So if you go to this place, Ahafuano Southwest, we also have one of the government facilities. We have doctors. There is no accommodation. What we are doing is that the old health centers, which we are trying to convert for accommodation for them.
1: But is it not possible to rent? Can't you rent accommodations for them?
0: Rent accommodation? There is no, Dave. Ah, David, you know one thing. Good. I have a project with you. I'll take you myself. Let's make a visit to Durban. So mark it there. I'll take you there.
1: I hear you. Eugene has a question.
2: If I check my data, the Durban so was supposed to get the Vamed Hospital, it was supposed to be Durban, so Sabronuma, for no Southeast, as you said. There was one at Swami. Please, you said?
1: Why have you started operations? You said you started operation where?
0: Yeah. Swami is operating, Durban, so it's operating, Chedia is operating, Manso Kwanta is operating, Durban, so it's operating.
2: Okay. So they are all operating, but the issue is that they do not have the staff requirement that you need, right?
0: And they are, yes.
2: So all the five Vamed on record, they are working?
0: All of them are working.
2: Okay. The other Czech facility that we had, I think I've forgotten the source of funds. It was the Czech Republican source of funds. I don't know whether those hospitals are Ashanti region benefited.
0: Czech. No, I'm not sure of Czech.
2: Okay. Right. Okay.
1: Doc, thank you very much. Let's do this again sometime soon and in the studio so I can see your handsome face whilst I talk to you.
0: Thank you, David. Lovely talking to you always.
1: Well, okay. Thank you very much. That was Dr. Fred Adomako Boateng, the Regional Director of Health. And Leo, you have been listening, you know, patiently, you know, and attentively to this conversation. I would like for you to share your views as to what you make of the conversation with me. Yeah.
2: Yeah, David, before Leo comes in, I think that if all regional directors are spot on like this, it's good. Where he has to
1: admit a fault.
2: He admits. Mm. And David, you see, so it tells you that you can only do so much as a director, like the Durban sort, and you want to put a doctor there, but actually, the place itself. And I like him. I think that he has candor, and public officers must emulate that candor. It's not always that you play five for your institution. You must be able to accept where there's a challenge. Mm. Because David, you see, that's why the Ashanti region data, it always confuses the politicians, as he said. So you think Konfanochi, KNUST, but it's all focused around
1: The city.
2: Kumasi. Until the Vamed, the Drobonsu people, they were really struggling. And even that, look at the challenges that they are, but at least it will help somehow, right? Yeah. And I think Drobonsu to Kumewu, because it's along that same stretch, right? The former Kumewu, where they have the dish hospital. So it will help. So we need to bring all these things upstream. The nurses is talking about their home. Because we think that it's more sensible to give them half a billion every year in allowances. Why they sit home for 3-4 years without employment? It doesn't make sense. So, David, we need to rechange these things. Because, David, you see, the hospital can only be a hospital together with the practitioners. Let's say, because you didn't employ us. And we open the phone lines. Is there a radio station? The radio station is with David. It's a microphone. It's Leo. It's Eugene. So, we need to resource them. He seems like he's doing well.
1: Yes, indeed. He's doing well. And Leo, what? Your own, you know, thoughts.
3: I mean,
1: listeners can join us on the phone lines as Leo gives his own thoughts about what we had this
3: where
1: morning.
3: He was trying to defend.
1: On 03220 83596, 03220 83597, and of course 03220 83578. You can give us a call right now and let's hear from you.
3: Yeah, the areas where he was trying to defend was when he was talking about the triaging and all of that.
1: You tried to read about triaging, huh?
3: Yeah. I know a bit about it, but I wanted to, you know, kind of refresh my memories.
1: Can I go to and fro on the phone lines and get back to you? Let me go to the phone lines. All right. So, hi, good morning.
4: Hi, Dave.
1: Kofi Bedu, good morning.
4: Good morning, Dave.
1: Kofi, welcome. Let's hear you.
4: Thank you very much. The Roger Doctor today, he has communicated a bit better than that of yesterday. Because I don't know whether you gave him some cancer. So, he has spoken well. And I think that what happened at Ejuso, the question here is, was there any professional negligence on the part of the medical doctor? And I think not really, because, you see, when you see those that brought the patients in, the accident victims in, they were in uniform, the prison officers, right? So most of the times when you see these people, the security people in that uniform, you say, oh, MBM member. So maybe he said, oh, so we MBM member. So, to me, I don't think that was that, bad. So I think, and doctor, don't say it's confidentiality, so we are assessed to reduce. Okay. No. The pressure for us to finish happily, complete happily, and the
1: Teaching Hospital and all the other, hospitals have been abandoned. Thanks very much, Kofi Bedu. Hi, good morning.
5: Good morning.
1: Yeah, boss, what's your name, please?
5: I'm Francis.
1: Francis, good to have you. Your thoughts, sir?
5: Well, I think they are doing well. Asante region happens to have many public and private hospitals. And we have to, I think those people who think that Konfanochi should be the first point of visit, I think they should change their minds. Because in almost all the districts, we have private hospitals that are doing very, very well. So we shouldn't, it's about 20 years ago that I even visited Konfanochi. And when I went to the OPD, total chaos there. So I've decided to visit private hospitals. So that you see, you reduce the congestion at the public or Konfanochi. So that's the way to go.
1: I hear you, Francis. Thank you very much for joining us on the phone lines. Kweku is also on the line. Kweku, good morning.
6: Good morning, David.
1: Hi, Kweku. Welcome,
6: good
1: sir.
6: Good morning to your listeners. Thank you. David, I just wanted to share my opinion on the discussion that you're having this morning. That, you see, the last time you spoke to the chair of the pharmacy association, and this time the health director, I have a feeling that our health professionals have some sense of entitlement, because he's talking about accommodation. But you see, when you go to these communities, we have teachers being posted there. We have security personnel being posted. Are they all being given accommodation before they go? Because these things, I think we need to revise our notes when it comes to some of these things. Because with the pharmacy, he said they had, with the pharmacy association, they said they had a backlog of about 7,000 people in the house, and they were expecting the government to employ all of them. And once you employ them, they are expecting accommodation and all these things. I think that we need to find a better way for these doctors to understand and the health professionals to understand that once you attend school and you complete, nobody owes you those things. You are working to earn salary. And in other jurisdictions, that is what happens. You find your own accommodation. So what is he talking about? I think you should bring him back for him to address that issue.
1: Thank you.
6: Is it the government going to provide accommodation for them? Thank you very much, Dave.
1: Thank you, too. That was Kweku there. Let's move on to Nana Kweku, who's also on the phone lines right now. Kwabena, hold the line for me, please. Thank you. Nana Kweku, go ahead.
7: Good morning. How are you guys?
1: I'm well, Nana. Good to have you.
7: You see, we need to face facts. You ask of stretches. How many stretches do that place have? Is it enough? And even just said something that is it enough? He asked the same question, a rhetorical question to himself. So is it enough, the stretches that they have? If they, I doubt even Konfanochi, a whole Konfanochi will have even 50 stretches. I doubt. So our nurses and doctors are overstretched. They have a lot of vacancies which have not been filled. Let's also ask ourselves, at that material moment that they were at that hospital, the staff there, were there enough taking care of the wards? And then some of them will be able to leave the patients at the wards that they are taking care of, come outside to come meet other patients that are in. As a country, we are not that much prepared. Because elsewhere, before an accident comes in, and before they get to your particular hospital, they might have communicated with the hospital to let them know the conditions of these patients that they are bringing in. Do we have that system in Ghana? I don't even confirm that you have. How much more, Joshua? So please, let's please, but we have shortages. And I advocate that people that think that are moving around that they think they are rich, at least let's see your richness by buying certain things for the hospitals that you find in your areas.
1: I hear you.
7: Stretchers and then these wheelchairs and stuff. I mean, buy them as gifts.
1: Thank you very much, Nana Kweku. We appreciate your call. Kwabena, good morning. Hello, Kwabena. Kwabena, can you hear me? Good morning. All right, so let's try Ifeah then. Ifeah, good morning.
8: Good morning, Dave. How are you?
1: I'm very well, Ifeah. Good to have you.
8: Okay. So having listened to all that has gone on, I am overwhelmed. As a daughter of a nurse, my mother was a nurse, so I am a bit familiar with what happens at the hospital. You see, the challenges are multifaceted. We have people who are in health who have no business being there, because I am a teacher and I'm telling you, it's a call. There are some who are there simply for the money of it. And I can give you various examples from various hospitals. And I'm also talking as a parent and somebody who has gone into labor, sent my children on admission. I have examples on end about some attitudes of nurses and doctors and hospital workers. They have no business in the corridors of hospitals. That is fair. And then there's also the lack of facilities. I had an accident one time on my way to my former station way back in 1998, thereabouts. I was a teacher at Jacobu. I was going and I had an accident. I was referred to the Kwai Hospital emergency. And David, I tell you, I lied not. They didn't have GV paint. GV paint. The hospital didn't have.
1: That was 1998, yes?
8: Yes.
1: Oh, but right now, this is 2026.
8: You see, now, that it's not far. I mean, how much is GV paint even today? I'm just using that as an example to tell you that little something as easy as glass. You can go to Central Hospital G and you wouldn't get. And for me, that one, I won't blame government so much. I'll blame leadership of the hospital. I always say that leadership is everything. All others are effect.
1: I hear you, Ifeah. Thank you very much for listening and for joining our conversation. Our final caller is in Kofi. Kofi, good morning.
9: Good morning, Dave.
1: Welcome, Kofi.
9: I hope you are fine.
1: The Lord is my shepherd. I am well. Good.
9: Yes, my sister just ended talking about leadership. And it's true, my brother. Go to Konfanoche. Why is the Hill Konfanoche still not commencing or has stopped? Call the CEO and ask. The other block that another started. Now the contractors are not there. What are we doing about all these things? So please, make find time. Take your guys there and go and do your investigation. Now even the emergency. The emergency is leaking. Part of the emergency is leaking. It's all boils down to leadership. So please, aside the human resource shortage and the structural deficits and the leadership too is a problem in our health sector. So please, Konfanoche, please call the CEO if you have time. Let him come and then discuss on the infrastructure deficit and how things are going about it. Thank you very much, my brother.
1: Thank you very much, Kofi, for listening and for calling. So, Pakwesi, you heard Kofi. He wants some updates on why the Hill Konfanoche project has stalled, plus other projects that was, you know, in progress under the last administration. Leo, you wanted to wrap up before the
3: phone? Yeah, all we are trying to say is when patients are brought to hospitals, triage or not, all we want to see is some sense of urgency. Because at that moment, you are not just treating the patient, you are also treating the people that brought them emotionally and everything. When I take my loved one, a friend or somebody I even picked up on the street to the hospital, it is my expectation that whoever is at the facility show a certain level of care. And so, what do any better than be are you to prepare your professional training? You think, oh, it's not an emergency loan, so let me just leave him. You are emotionally torturing me and the person who I brought. All we are saying is, when things like that come, let's see a certain level of urgency. Just take them. Nye Hunsa, at least we have handed them over to you. They are in your care. And then we will also get some level of satisfaction. If we learn how to do that as healthcare givers, a lot of these things are not going
1: to
3: happen.
1: And this advice that Leo is giving should not just go to healthcare givers. It should go to each and everyone. There are occasions you go to a banking hall, you go to a shopping mall, you go to a place, and the way people speak to you, you wonder whether they know that they are there rendering a service, and without patronage, they will run down. Again, Leo mentioned something that I think I just want to add to. Listen, even if you come and you observe and you realize a person can manage the situation whilst you go get the ready to come carry the person in, it's all about communication, like Dr. Yeah. Fred Boateng said. How you talk to people also matters a lot. Yeah, you.
2: David, talking about Afa, I think that the large gentleman also made an important thing that I've gone off our radar. David, for almost 15 months now, the whole Confanoche, no show. I have cited certain documentations, and David, this is not a reason for the hospital,
1: the project not to continue.
2: To continue. If the current management feel that someone has done wrong, let deal with that person whilst you are ensuring that
3: the project moves
2: because
3: on.
2: Because David, per what I saw there, if that system is still persisting today, it is inhumane for people to receive healthcare in such a facility. And we beg Otumfo to step in. David, we shouldn't use personal issues. Personal issues, feelings, people's imaginations to stop such a thing. You never know. David, did you ever think PV Jant, PV Obin, will end up a council chair of KNOZ
1: in traffic. He died.
2: So
1: in
2: you
1: traffic.
2: Never know where you'll be when an emergency happens and you need a facility.
1: Yeah.
2: The health minister, when he had an issue, it was Confanoche that rescued him. They should be careful.
1: Even the communications director for the
2: MPP. I was nearly coming to read the speech for. Do you remember the speech he wrote?
1: I remember.
2: So you will never know. Again, let's not use our personal feelings and issues when it comes to matters of. If you believe someone has done something untoward, they are lost in this country. The Public Accounts Committee is sitting, but has Parliament stopped its business? Has government stopped operating? No. And then we must demand that because this is our biggest facility, this is our tertiary facility, and it needs the status of a tertiary facility.
1: All right, so we'll be crossing over to Joy 99.7 in a bit. Like I said, the main conversation for today is going to be on roads. Now, the rains are just about beginning, and you and I know that when the rains come down, our roads become more trouble. It becomes dangerous to be on our roads. That conversation comes your way after these.
10: 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Together in the game. Gambling can be addictive. Bet responsibly. Not for persons under 18 years. This advertisement has been vetted and approved by the Gaming Commission of Ghana.
1: All right, so the conversation that's just begun a few moments ago is on the policy rate that are still being pegged at 14%. And Professor Bokping and Charles and, Ko have just joined the discussion. Let's join their feet for that conversation on the policy rate.
11: And then the policy rate is one of the highest among our peers. In fact, we rank almost the same with Nigeria. Other countries on the continent with similar inflation targeting framework like we do, like Kenya, Rwanda, and the others, you realize that the gap between the core inflation and then the policy rate is much narrower. Ours is more than 10%. That is in the frequency. Okay, so we are not passing on the gains of the macroeconomic stability that we are celebrating to consumers of credit. So it's always about the gap. The question is, what you have achieved now, will you be able to maintain that using similar measures? No. Of course, we also do not expect that the level of mopping up of liquidity will happen going forward like what we are seeing. But given that we cannot, especially from the fiscal side, we'll have to scale up. And remember that as election approaches and all of that, we have huge infrastructure deficit. The pressure is going to mount and all of that. And that is why anytime we exit the IMF supported program, maximum 3.5 years or so, we are back in there, because a lot of those measures will have to be reversed.
12: Okay. So let me just find out from you, Professor Bokbin. Let's assume, and we're doing for purpose of analysis, if the government stays on course, what it has done over the period, if the government decides that, well, election 2028, but we're not going to spend as has happened in previous election years, would we be in safe hands? Would we be good as a country?
11: Yeah, so in the absence of the policy support instrument government announced, and of course, I congratulate the government for taking that approach, right? In fact, we made this recommendation to government in 2019. When we were exiting the IMF supported program in 2019, our recommendation, in fact, we had a forum on the Imani platform and other places, our recommendation was that, yes, we had created some fiscal space, we've made progress, but of course, we did not achieve debt sustainability under that particular program. But we were not matured enough to be on our own totally. So our recommendation was for government to sign up for the policy support instrument. Then that was the more popular one. Okay, today we talk about policy coordination instrument. So what government has decided to do in 2026 was a recommendation we made in 2019 that go for policy support instrument. We also recommended other things like fiscal council, make it independent rather than advisory as it was done and all of that. So if we get to know, so in the absence of this, our projection is that the immediate risk is not just this 2028 election. Our projection is that by 2032, 2033, Ghana will be fully ready for another IMF program. We could modify that model. We could change that if we get to know what kind of reforms government has put in the policy support instrument. That would be helpful. But my concern is that based on what we have heard and all of that, signing up for policy coordination instrument, again, will not be sufficient for Ghana. And my recommendation will be that the government should be bold. We have not exited IMF program. We have moved from IMF to IMF. The policy support, policy coordination instrument is also a program, except that it's non-funded, but it's a program. It's not like we have exited the IMF totally to say, yes, we are on our own also. Every 6 months under the PCI, the fund will come here, do the assessment and all of that. The only thing that because it's not tied to funding, we think that it's not a program. It is. What government needs to do right now is to be bold. We've already shown that kind of leadership by signing up for the PCI so that we can leverage the PCI to go for the RCF, the Resilience and Sustainability Facility. And the reason I'm saying so is that once you have the PCI, it gives you a platform to sign on to the RCF, okay, which is funded because. And the reason this will be very helpful for Ghana in lengthening how soon we can go to the IMF, right, is very important. And I hope that government will take this approach.
12: Why is that important, Professor Bokbin?
11: Yes, just give me a couple of minutes. The RCF would empower us to address our environmental, irresponsible mining and then fight the threat of coastal erosion because the understanding, if you look at 2025, I believe that the president probably would have moved in strongly to addressing responsible mining. But there was fear among government that this will cause structural break in gold supply, and therefore the city will be exposed. Once you sign up for this RCF, the Resilience and Sustainability, this thing, it gives you room, a financial backing that you can tap into in the event that if you decide to resolve irresponsible mining, and this will cause structural break in gold supply also, and it may cause balance of payment problems, the fund can support you. Okay, so you have that backup. That will give you the kind of leverage. Then what that also means is that once we are signing up for the RCF, it will give us opportunity to make independent input into what and what Ghana needs to do in order to address irresponsible mining, which is causing existential threats. right now, under the framework government is using, we can't tell what progress we are making. There are no benchmarks, there are no indicators, there are no timelines to evaluate independently and get to know what progress we are making. More than 40% of water bodies in Ghana's food basket regions in the south are all polluted. You cannot talk about fiscal sustainability in the face of all this risk emerging. And they will crystallize at some point where our revenue envelope will not be able to repair it. So eventually, we will have to go to ask for external help one way or the other in order to restore our water bodies or our environment or whatever. There is no way we can separate the environment, ecological integrity from economic transformation. It's a joke. So if the government wants to do well, they cannot pick and choose where they want to succeed. They must address this comprehensively. Because we are just kicking the can down the road.
12: Okay, so let me just get this clear. You're suggesting that going forward, we should go under an RSF.
11: RSF.
12: Yes, Resilience and Sustainability.
11: We didn't pronounce the first one.
12: Yes, because the RCF is for low-income countries. We've passed that now. We are middle-income country. So the RSF...
11: It's also available for middle-income countries with vulnerabilities. You check the requirements.
12: Yes, so I'm looking at the RSF. That's what I'm looking at now. The RSF is for low-income and vulnerable middle-income countries.
11: Yes.
12: Undertaking macro-critical reforms to reduce risk to prospective balance of payment stability, including those related to climate change and pandemic preparedness.
11: Yes.
12: So you say, going forward, because of our inability to fight issues affecting our environment, we probably should sign on to this program, which would then compel us to do the right things.
11: Yes, and it will also help us to deal with coastal erosion, because it's climate change related. So there are experts in Ghana, University of Ghana, and the rest of them who have done a lot of work. In fact, the last 2 or 3 days on your show, you have spent considerable time talking about coastal erosion, right? It's real. In fact, Ivory Coast and other countries have signed up onto this, and they've used the platform to be able to build some level of resilience and the rest of them. On our own, we will not be able to do this. We'll be talking about coastal erosion. We spend money, we allocate money, but the bulk of the money probably is consumed during feasibility studies or whatever and all of that. We need that level of external supervision, a program that is designed with clear timelines, okay, every 6 months or every quarter, so we can measure the progress so that in the event that this approach will cause a structural break in gold production or gold supply, we have the funds back in shoring up our balance of payment. You know, currently we are not going for ECF or extended fund facility because there's no immediate or protracted balance of payment problem. But vulnerabilities exist. So let's not look at just the balance of payment comfort that we have in saying that we are out of our problems. No, there are structural issues that we need to. That is why I commended government for going for the PCI. But if that is the approach they are adopting, then they should do it comprehensively. Because you can't say that we are not under IMF. The PCI is also a program. You have just checked out from one room of the IMF into another room of the IMF, essentially.
12: Yes, okay, but, so wouldn't you agree that the communication from government is actually about the fact that, yes, while they are going for the PCI, it is a non-financing IMF program. It is not a bailout like we did, you know, in 2023 when we went for, a balance of payment support. I mean, wouldn't you agree that's been a conversation?
11: It is non-financing. It's not. It doesn't mean it's not an IMF-supported program.
12: Exactly. That's what it's been saying.
11: Yes, yes. But it doesn't mean you're out of the hands of the IMF. Check. It's a type of a program. It's not financing.
12: Yes.
11: It still binds us to submit data. It still binds the IMF every 6 months to do review, make their publications. And this is different from the traditional baseline technical assistance, staff monitored, which doesn't go to the IMF board. This will go all the way to the IMF board for approval. And the public, and all of that will be made public and all of that. What I'm saying is that I can understand a certain inertia about we dissociating ourselves from the IMF. But if we have credible leadership on the table, who advise government to walk away from the IMF? But we don't have that right now. In fact, if you want to know
12: what that kind of you're saying, if we had credible leadership, you'd advise government to walk away from the IMF?
11: Other countries have leveraged on IMF after a while. They moved on. If you want to know whether we can move on without the IMF substantially, look at our approach in addressing irresponsible mining. You think we are addressing that sustainably?
12: Tell me.
11: In this country, we choose the path of development or leadership that is convenient. And that is not structural enough. That's not transformative enough. I'm saying that government has gone the extra mile by signing up onto the PCI. Because it's again another bold decision they have taken. But what I'm saying is that this could give us a platform to leverage on the RCF and address coastal erosion and probably the threat to balance of payment position or stability in the event that we are addressing irresponsible mining and this may cause structural break in gold production or whatever. We need to do that. Remember that in the last 50 years, the surge in gold production and the rest of them have come from artisanal small-scale miners who don't have the capacity to do responsible mining. The environmental damage, all of it. And remember, in the last 22 years or so, nearly 20% of our GDP growth has come from gold and gold-related activities. That has not impacted our revenue envelope substantially. It has not impacted the employment generation substantially. Meanwhile, the environmental destruction as a result of this extractive sector is poorly or not reflected in the GDP calculation. So we may be celebrating that GDP is robust. What is robust about that GDP? Because it doesn't incorporate the environmental destruction and all of that. And we are not making any fiscal allocation aside anywhere to repair that. We are not. We are heading dangerously. The foundation for your economy is your environment. If you have no respect for the environment and water bodies, you are not building an economy. You are not leaving any legacy. Go to the rural areas today and see what irresponsible mining has done to our water bodies. When you fly from here to Kumasi and you look down, don't you see what you see? You need God to send you a WhatsApp. He's given us wisdom, conscience.
12: Okay.
11: So for me, we can look, there is a strong link between environmental sustainability, ecological integrity, and economic transformation. You know something? We cannot be talking about food security regardless of where it is coming from. We must be particular about food sovereignty, that our food comes from our own environment that we have control over. We should treasure that. We should treasure our water bodies. I'm sure in the next 5-10 years, the lucrative business that people will have to do is to import water into this country. We are taking too much risk. This is one area where there is consensus from the medical field, from environmentalists, from ecologists and all of them that we are heading dangerously. Do you know something, Winston? It is wrong and not appropriate if we equate human well-being.
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11: And then environmental issues in the event that if we decide to put in place all the measures, if there should be a threat to our balance of payment stability, we have that. Even though we are saying that we don't need funding and the rest of them, we have huge infrastructure deficits.
12: Okay.
11: For which we need concessionary funding. IMF funding is concessionary.
12: Sure.
11: If you look at the moratorium before you pay and the rest of them, it's compared to going to the capital market and the rest of them. Look, other well-governed countries have gone to the fund a number of times. South Korea has gone to the IMF 17 times. Of course, it got to a point they said they will not go again. They actually decided to pay off their loan ahead of time. Their last IMF supported program was actually in 1997 during the Asian crisis. Interestingly, Malaysia, being within the same region, decided that they will not go for IMF supported program. So Ghana and Malaysia won independence from UK the same year. Malaysia has never been to the IMF before. In 2023, palm oil and its related product brought more than almost $19 billion to the Malaysian economy with practically no harm to the environment, far more than the total export earnings of Ghana as at April 2026, which is just under $12 billion and all of that. There are options. But what I'm saying is that if you look at the economic history of Malaysia, we have taken time to examine that and all of that. You can see IMF in a lot of the policy they have implemented without the IMF itself being the one that being at the helm of affairs and the rest of it. So the ideas are there. It's about whether we have leadership, right, that will not choose and pick where they want to succeed. No. And I believe that our current president will be able to rise to that occasion. Part of the legacy he has to leave for Ghana should be the environment, ecological integrity. He will be assessed on that one also. Because inflation, if it is not driven by structural transformation, either you look at it from a reform base or productivity transformation, it will not last. Remember that inflation in 1964 was 0.98%. By the end of 1965, inflation had gone to 26.4%. We've seen that before. And it's the reason why every projection and expectation consistent with the fact that inflation is a self-fulfilling prophecy is that inflation is going to inch up to the medium term target.
12: Okay.
11: Right?
12: Prof, please hold on 1 minute for me because I need us to talk about businesses because you've been advocating also a focus on Ghanaian businesses. But that will be after these few messages here on the Super Morning Show. Stay with us. We'll be right back after these.
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16: 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Speakers, Bishop Ernest Joy Kwe, Bishop Sunny David, Bishop Berima Osebubie, Apostle Dr. Maxwell Usufrimpon, Reverend Dr. Stacy M. Brown, His Excellency Archbishop Dr. Enoch Osebuku, Bishop Dr. Joseph A. Quis, Bishop Dr. Fred Owusu-Afari, and our main speaker, Bishop Dr. Victor Osei, and our host, the Archbishop Daniel Enchubuisiaku, President of Shepherd to Shepherd Network of Clergy, USA. 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

0: join us. Morning Show. The voice you heard was Professor Godfred Bokping, who's still with us here on the phone. Professor Bokping, thank you very much for staying with us. But we've also been joined by Dr. Kwabena Nyakotu, who is Deputy Secretary General of the Trades Union Congress, because we're talking about Ghanaian businesses now. And Professor Bokping, look, in the conversation we're having, but let me say good morning to you, Dr. Kwabena Nyakotu.
1: Good morning.
0: Great. Thank you very much for joining us. I'll get to you shortly, but let me just pick your thoughts on this, Professor Bokping, because in having this conversation, it's also important we look at the Ghanaian economy and how we can have indigenous businesses thrive. First of all, why is that important?
1: Look, Quinton, it's so fundamental to retaining wealth and for the redistribution of wealth to benefit Ghanaians. You know, if you look at GDP, your economy can grow and you can celebrate it, but your people will be hungry. Your people will be poor. That's the fact. In this country, we have seen positive GDP growth. We've seen progress, but we have also seen poverty. We've seen inequality. There's a greater upward redistribution of wealth, where the growth in the economy benefits a tiny few at the top, and then foreign participants. I'll give you a couple of reasons.
0: Okay.
1: In this country, we are not saving. Listen, I don't want to say check your saving balance. You don't need to disclose it, but you know.
0: Professor Bokping, you want to make me sad this morning. You continue.
1: I'm putting you in the witness box, right? So we are not saving. We have not built capacity to be able to save. So our capital formation is very low as a country. What that means is that we have economic opportunities. But because our savings level is very low, which would affect the level of investment we can make, since independence, we've had to adjust our laws and make our country more attractive to foreign capital so that we can leverage on that in taking the advantage of the economic opportunities. Remember that capital will only go to where it feels loved. Okay, so to a large extent, when they come in, we have to relax the laws and all of that. They can make any profit they want to make out of this country, and then it leaves. If you look at the factors of production, let's look at it from that perspective. So factors of production, we can talk a bit, maybe labor. There are some of these big companies, right? If you check their wage bill, their payroll, the indigenous command probably less than 50% of the wage payroll. You may have like maybe three or four expatriates who command more than 60% of the wage bill. The money is leaving. So if you do the analysis and you look at return on capital, which is provided by foreigners, and you look at return on labor, largely supplied by locals, the gap is so wide. So return on capital is so high relative to return on labor that locals provide. So when it happens that, it means that the wealth that is generated, we get to retain just a small portion of them, and the return on capital, which is high, just exit the country. And if you check in this country, because 31st December happens to be the financial year for a lot of body corporate in Ghana, by the time they are done towards the end of March, AGM thereabout, the city comes under pressure because that reflects corporate activity and all of that. The same thing, if you pick Bank of Ghana's balance of payment data, you will see that we record trade surplus, right? Theoretically, that should contribute to the strengthening of the local currency. But because of the low local content in our economy, if you check the other component of the balance of payment data, income and services account, you see a huge outflow there that reflects the level of the ownership composition in our economy. So I belong to this school of thought, and I'm happy to say that we must be intentional with them. We must have a strategy, and I believe that the president can lead that. Let's give ourselves a 15-year blueprint or strategy and say that, look, across key sectors of the economy, we want to support entrepreneurs to have commanding heights in those sectors. Part of the strategy may be partnership. Look, China did that. Okay, other countries did that, because we will not have the technology. We may start with partnership as we encourage them. If you look at the mining sector with local content and all partnership, we've been able to raise some local businesses that today can compete or even take over some of the mining companies and the rest of them. Across the lucrative sectors of this country, Ghanaians are visibly absent.
0: Okay. Let me just
1: whether
0: bring
1: it's wholesale, whether it's retail. But Winston, let me say this before you go. Do you know part of why this is the case?
0: Tell me.
1: The average Ghanaian politician is afraid of indigenous private sector because of the role money plays in politics.
0: Mm.
1: Look, I've taken time to examine Ghana's history since independence. It didn't start today. If you look at Nkrumah's era, our approach, foreign capital versus in local businesses and all of that, you trace that to, the Rawlings era, and then under our democracy, you see the rise and fall of businesses. Look, beyond that, there's a certain level of non-performing loans in the banking industry, which is as a result of regime change. So once one party leaves office, it's like all key businesses associated with them also, they lose out completely. Then they are unable to service their loans from the banks. This is not sustainable.
0: Okay. Please hold on. Let me bring in Dr. Kwabena Nyako too. Doc, why must we be focusing on building, developing Ghanaian businesses?
2: Thank you for having me. I think this is a straightforward question, which Bob has answered. So in this country, we create wealth, but we don't retain wealth, because much of the wealth created is in the hands of foreigners. So take a Ghanaian who has traveled to the United States and made a lot of money. He will definitely come home with the money. The same is true with the Americans, with the British that are controlling our gold mines and our oil resources. When they make money here, they will find every means to take it back to their country. And as for Bufkin just said, we also relax the laws, the rules for them to attract them. And once they are attracted and they make money, we make it easy for them to repatriate. So that is the reason why GDP growth continuously for more than 40 years hasn't transformed the structure of the economy. So the money we make from mining ought to have gone into some manufacturing activity, ought to have gone into some agricultural modernization, but it didn't go. It flew out of the country. So the mining and those other sectors become an enclave with very limited linkages to the rest of the economy. And that is the reason why we need to build Ghanaian business.
0: Okay. Now, talking about the reason why we need to build Ghanaian businesses, I'm just interested because, look, in your dealings, what is the problem? What is preventing us from doing this?
2: I think, you see, there's a certain economic framework which, in our view, isn't working for Ghana. Take, for example, the GRTC law and the incentives they offer. They are all oriented towards foreign capital. And that if you're a Ghanaian and you are doing the same activity, you are not supported that way. You are not giving those incentives. Okay. In fact, in minus those incentives, you are also then taxed heavily. And then you face all manner of constraints with infrastructure and all of that. But the other question relates to availability of patient and affordable capital. The professor says that Ghanaians are not saving. To a very large extent, he's right. Because if you look at our income level, it is difficult. And that's why you couldn't tell us exactly what is your savings account. But beyond the low income, when Ghanaians get a surplus income, they save. But they save in non-financial instruments. Because putting your money in a commercial bank for 1 year, you don't earn anything. The other side of it is that if you were to borrow, then they attract high interest rates. So the spread between the borrowing and the deposit rate is said that it leads people to rather invest in non-financial instruments. And I give you an example. All the uncompleted buildings you find dotted across Accra and the rest of the country, they are people's savings. But they wouldn't want to put it in the bank. That will form capital for people to borrow and expand business. Okay. So this kind of thinking, the framework we have, makes it very difficult for Ghanaian businesses to thrive. And then you add the political languor. So in this country, we have MPP business people, NDC business people. And when government changes hands, some group of entrepreneurs or business people have to go into hibernation for the next 4-8 years. And then we try to prop up new ones who practically may not be entrepreneurs. They are not business people, but they are just taking advantage of the fact that their party is in power.
0: Mm.
2: And they are not actually looking to build a very sustainable, futuristic enterprise that will mobilize, for example, resources and create jobs.
0: I see. But let me ask you, Professor Bokping, why do we need, we know that in other jurisdictions, businessmen or entrepreneurs are entrepreneurs. It doesn't matter their political association. Why should we be concerned about where someone belongs politically?
1: Well, sometimes we celebrate SMEs. Good news, I don't have a problem with that. SMEs may not be able to transform the economy. We must be intentional for moving some of our micro, small, large businesses, some of them to compete at the regional and global level. To scale that wall, we need government support. Look, every business needs government support. And when government support is available, government support must be done in such a way that it is not about whether you are politically affiliated or not. No. It shouldn't happen that way. And that is why, and I agree with Dr. Otu, that because of the environment we have created, you have people who pretend to be entrepreneurs. And simply because they can leverage on that political, their party is in power, they may go into business. But the support the state will give them, they may not be able to utilize it the way a true entrepreneur would want to. Look, for instance, in this country, we've had examples where genuine entrepreneurs have been scared in taking advantage of government facilities or support because of how they will be tagged. Because of how it will go if there's a regime change in the future and the rest of them. This is not sustainable. It's hurting us. Look, government needs to support indigenous businesses if we want them to go, regardless of their political affiliation. Look, I will give you an example. You see, Nigeria,
0: mm-hmm.
1: Okay, there is this discussion with, say, the Obasanjo effect, how it facilitated Nigerian businesses. Even into Ghana and other African countries. Okay, you need that backing. When Trump is going to China, look at the people who travel with him. Okay, it's possible a party general secretary, maybe, but I haven't seen that. I don't know, but we are, it's like everything is the politics of it. We have a nation to build, a country to build. We must look out for our entrepreneurs and empower them. Look, I know some entrepreneurs who are afraid to even show their face because the ones they put the political lens on.

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2: And we should also look at our credit system, the money market. You can't be competing in a globalized environment where your interest rate is 25% upwards, when your competitors are actually borrowing at less than 5%. So we need to take another look at that one. And part of the problem is that too many Ghanaians are saving in non-financial instruments. People are building when they already have a primary and even a secondary home. But they are not sure of putting their excess funds in a bank because actually it won't give them anything. So they start another business, and for 10 years they have. They start another building project. For 10 years they have not completed it. These are all potential capital that is locked up in uncompleted buildings across the country.
3: Great. Thank you very, very much, Dr. Kwabena Nyakotu, for joining us. And thank you also, Professor Godfred Bokping, for making time to be with us this morning. We're very grateful.
2: You're most welcome.
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4: 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It's here now with Ziggy Brown's Jazz Lunch. 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

Yes, of course, it feels better when you are shaking your body, and this is coming from Megan Trainor, and the title of the song is Better When I'm Dancing. Are you feeling better today? Are you sure?

0: I'm sure you've heard about G-STEP, right? It is the Ghana Science and Tech Explorer Challenge Prize. It's a national STEM innovation program that guides junior high school students through a structured journey of learning, creativity, and problem solving to develop STEM-based solutions to real challenges affecting communities. The program is currently implemented in 4 regions in Ghana. That is the Greater Accra Region, the Ashanti Region, and Eastern and then Volta Regions. It begins with an application stage where students' teams submit innovative ideas that demonstrate how science and technology can address everyday problems, like real-life problems. The selected teams progress into the semi-finalist stage, where they receive, mentorship, training, and resources to refine their ideas, strengthen their teamwork, and begin developing early prototypes. 120 teams made it this year, into this year's semi-finalist stage, and fortunately, we have some of them in our studios right now. We are going to talk to them, ask them what this whole thing is about, what is the motivation behind their projects, and where they want to go with this. And G-Step Unukra, being in the first place. So to welcome you in the studios of Love 99.5 FM, I have Karen Ako. She's the program's lead. And then one of the teams that is, part of this year's G-Step competition is the Pride of Africa. And I have a very lovely little lady. Her name is Mabel Inshrabampo. And a gentleman very confident in the way he answers his questions. You are going to hear him in a bit. His name is Asafu Buache Yadom. Welcome to the studios of Love 99.5 FM, ladies and gentlemen.
1: Thank you.
0: How are you all doing?
2: Yeah,
0: you're beaming with smiles, and I love that. When we be there, no idea. Okay, so I'll start with Karen Ako. You are the program's lead, right, for Pride of Africa. Kindly introduce yourself and briefly tell us what G-Step Challenge is all about, and take us through the various stages.
1: Okay, thank you very much. So I'm Karen, the program's lead for Dream Mobile Foundation, and also a project manager for Ghana Science and Tech Explorer Prize. So as you mentioned, Ghana Science and Tech Explorer Prize is a STEM challenge for junior high school students, and it's been running over some years now. Now the challenge basically focuses on skill developments in these young ones. So the whole design of the program is to build STEM skills, entrepreneurship skills, mm-hmm. and then soft skills like teamwork, communications, critical thinking. And these skills are very important, for the world that we are in. So briefly, to take us through what the challenge has been up to since we started this year, we had the application stage. And during that stage, we have some lesson plans we share with the schools. We have sessions with the teachers where we teach them how to go through the design thinking process with the young ones to come up with the solutions within their communities. They are tasked to identify the problems themselves and then come up with ideas on how they want to solve it. And then based on those ideas, they put in applications into the challenge describing their ideas. And what we do is at the next stages, the assessment stages, to review those ideas. And we look at the impact of the idea. Is it making a difference in their community? Is it impacting the community positively? We also look at the potential for that idea to scale, whether it can be a business idea that can move forward. And then they go through mentorship and coaching. We had 120 teams at the semi-finalist stage. Now they've moved on to the finalist stage. They had to submit an MVP where we tested whether these ideas can actually work in real life. So these are, of course, teams that qualify to the finalist stage, and we have secured
0: all of these ones put their ideas in. Yes. What are the criteria for you to choose that this idea will work or this idea will not work?
1: So for the criteria, we look at impact. I've already mentioned that we look at enterprising in terms of having a business case for that idea. Is it feasible? Is it something that people are willing to buy? We look at innovation. It's a STEM challenge, so it should have some level of innovation. It should use science, technology, engineering, mathematics. That's a very key component for us. We also look at the teamwork. So they work in teams, and it's a key requirement for us. For you to be successful at anything, you should work with people. So it's very important that they're able to work with each other. And then we also look at communication. How well are they able to communicate? And I mean, we'll be witnessing them here, I mean, in terms of their communication skills. So these are the key criteria we look at in our selecting the ideas.
0: So tell us more about the pitching and judging stage for the Ashanti region in particular, and how many teams are representing this region?
1: So, I mean, over the years, Ashanti region has always been successful in the challenge. They always have top teams coming in with very great ideas, and that's the same for this year. We are not surprised. They have 23 teams out of the 60 teams from the other four regions. So for this pitching and judging, we are really looking forward to seeing the innovations that they are coming with. We have a wide range of ideas, some softwares here and there, some really huge projects coming up. So we are really looking forward to how the day goes. They'll be meeting the judges, they'll be pitching to them. The judges will review their ideas and then give some feedback around that.
0: Yeah, so we have the pitching and judging stage, which you use to select those who are going to go to the semi-final stage.
1: So now we are done with the semi-final. This is the finalist stage. So those that will be selected here are basically going for the exhibition and awards in Accra.
0: Tell me how important is the pitching and judging stage and the process that it goes through.
1: So it's really key. This is the first time they are showing the public what they have been working on. Mm-hmm. Since the beginning of the challenge, it has been they with their teachers, with their mentors and coaches going through the various activities that they are required to do. But this is the time they get to actually meet the judges, they meet the audience, they get to explain what their project is to them, and they get to review so they can make adjustments to their ideas. And based on the criteria that I've already mentioned, they'll look at all their projects that they are submitting, and then they'll be able to review and then give them suggestions on how they can improve upon their innovations and then their business concepts or their business plans.
0: So from the ideas, it graduates to prototypes.
1: Yes.
0: And the prototypes are the ones that are selected.
1: Yes. And then so now we're actually seeing the prototypes. Since the beginning, we haven't yet seen their prototypes. So this is where we actually see what their prototypes look like.
0: How are the prototypes chosen?
1: So
0: on the next stage, what criteria are there? And to say, okay, this qualifies to go into the next stage.
1: So basically, they demonstrating their prototype is what determines whether they make it to the exhibition in Greater Accra in the coming few months. So we are looking for prototypes that are actually working. So for any prototype you are coming along with to the challenge, the project or the prototype has to work and has to be able to demonstrate whatever idea that you are projecting with that prototype. So that's the main thing we are looking for, the prototypes that are actually working and doing what the team suggested they are going to do.
0: So before they build these prototypes, how involved are the supervisors through the process? Or are the children doing majority of the work in terms of percentages? How is it like? Who is doing most?
1: So the students are required to do most of the work. Now, I mentioned that it's skill development that we are looking at for the children. So the whole design is such that the kids are supposed to get the work done. So all the mentors and coaches and their teachers are doing is supporting them. So if they are having challenges around the understanding of what they are trying to do, the mentors and coaches will help them with that. They learn various skills. I'm sure they would have picked up coding skills. They would have picked up design thinking. The whole process is such that the students do it themselves so that they are able to understand and then move forward with it. So yeah, the prototypes are going to see, they have been built by the students, of course, with support from their mentors.
0: With their own hands.
1: Yes.
0: Measurements and everything.
1: I'm sure they'll be telling you more about all that they've done.
0: All right. So let's talk about the event. When is it taking place?
1: So the event is happening today at the Jesus Christ of Latter-day Saints Church at Bomso.
0: Just here?
1: Yes, just here. So, if you're listening and you want to pass by, please do pass by. It will be very exciting. And you'll be seeing the wonderful things that young people are doing for our country. Yeah.
0: And everybody is invited?
1: Yes, everybody is invited.
0: No ticket, no gate fee, no nothing?
1: No.
0: Oh, I have to be sure. But this one, they say it's free. So
1: yes,
0: if you are interested to see what the children are doing, building things with their hands, science and technology, AI-powered programs and all of that, you need to be there and then experience it. So what should people expect when they attend? Can they watch it on social media or anything if they cannot come there?
1: Yes, it's being recorded. Okay, so it will be played back, I mean, later on the TV stations. Okay. Yes. Okay. So please look out for it. Those who are unable to join us here today, please look out for
0: it. So if you cannot come there and be part of it live, maybe later you post it on social media accounts. What should we be looking at? Facebook, Instagram, what?
1: Yes, we are on all the channels. We are on Facebook, Instagram.
0: What's the handle?
1: X. Ghana Science and Tech Explorer Prize, or G-Step.
0: G-Step_GH.
1: Yes, please.
0: So if you are watching, subscribe to all their channels on any of the social media platforms. So if you cannot even be there today, it's going to be uploaded later, and you can experience the wonderful things that these kids are doing. Now let's go and speak to the kids themselves, the geniuses in the studios. Asafo Buachi Yadom Diodu.
2: Yes.
0: How are you doing?
2: Sound good.
0: And I have Mabel in Shirabampo.
3: Yes, sir.
0: Mabel.
3: Sir.
0: I say. So you are part of the team called Pride of Africa.
2: Yes, sir.
0: Right?
3: Yes.
0: Why that name?
3: Because in Africa, most of the schools don't have counselors. The students are facing emotional stress and other things, but they don't have safe place to talk about it. So that's why we chose Pride of Africa, so that Africa will be proud of us.
0: Asafo Boshi,
2: same.
0: Who came up with the idea of your project? First of all, tell me what the project is about, what you are doing.
2: So our project, the name of the project is Mindful Connect.
0: It is Mindful Connect.
2: Yeah.
0: Okay.
2: It is a web application.
0: Okay.
2: And it is AI-powered based mental health support system.
0: Okay.
2: Which supports students with their mental health.
0: All right. That's interesting. How does it work?
2: So, first, as a student, then you want to use the app. You need to input in your feelings through text or audio, and then the AI will analyze the data you've given to it, and then it will respond to you. And when it detects high-risk situations or cases, it will give you a contact of a counselor. Then you call the counselor to give you further counseling.
0: So basically, you have like a chat with the AI.
2: Yes, please.
0: You tell the AI your problems or the things that you cannot tell any person.
2: Yeah.
0: And then the AI will do evaluation and say, oh, baby, how?
2: Yeah.
0: Okay, that's interesting.
2: we have a health monitoring device. That one is a hardware. And that one collects physical health data of the users, then feed it into the AI model.
0: What do you mean by physical health data?
2: So that's like the pulse rate of the person, the stress, and then the temperature of the person.
0: Okay.
2: So with time, we're going to train our AI model in such a way that when it collects all this data, it can understand them, then determine the emotional status of the user. Without the user typing in his or her feelings.
0: Yeah. All right, that's interesting. Maybe how did you come by with this idea? Why did the team choose this to do this mindful impacts AI module, whatever?
3: Okay, so in basic schools, we don't talk about mental health. It is only university and others. That's why we chose that for basic students.
0: Have you experienced your peers suffering from mental health before?
3: Yes.
0: And how did you feel about it?
3: Me, myself, I have some before.
0: Okay.
3: Yes. So I was very sad, yes. You cannot focus on your learning.
0: So you feel, you know, doing this to help other students is going to go a long way.
3: Yes.
0: All right. That's beautiful. That's beautiful. Dave.
4: Yeah, so for me, a few things jumps at me, you know. So the event is today. How ready are you to pitch? Because, you know, you're not the only one in this competition. There are judges who are going to listen to your delivery, your presentation, your explanation. Karen was talking about communication and all that. How ready are you for today's event?
2: Oh, so we are all prepared. Our teachers and coaches, they've taught us a lot, and we know that we are going to give out our best.
4: And so what go on.
2: Okay, we are giving judging criteria and now presentation follow or capture all the aspects. So we know that we are going to really convince our judges. Yeah, then they are going to accept.
4: What do you expect from them? I mean, you say you did this for students.
2: Yes.
4: For them to, you know, upload or put on the system their emotions, their feelings. So it gives them support or assistance. So, for example, they can call counselors if need be and all that. What do you expect from the judges? When you're done with your presentation?
2: So I expect that in our presentation, we can give at our best, then the judges can understand all about our projects. Mm. Yeah.
4: Inshaba, you are doing this together as a team, aren't you?
2: Yes.
4: Tell us about the process. Tell us about the impact that it's even had on you doing this.
3: Okay. So the process, when you are coming to start as a new user, you log in with your names. Mm. Then it will welcome you with your first name. Mm. Yes, and it will ask you how you are feeling.
4: Mm.
3: Yes, after that, you can type whatever you are feeling inside, and it will give you back what you typed inside. If the case is high that you want to kill yourself, then it will give you a counselor's number so that you can call the counselor. So we use temperature sensor and galvanic skin sensor and stress sensor for the hardware to detect your emotions, and it will feed it to the AI.
4: Okay. Working on this project yourself, what impact, what influence has it had on you personally?
3: Okay, I've learned a lot in science and technology. Yes, and also artificial intelligence.
4: Mm. Karen, if I may come to you with my next question, I mean, how many years have you been doing this?
1: This is our fifth year. Yeah.
4: And over the 5 years period, I'm sure the students have put together amazing projects.
1: Yes.
4: What happens after the project? Because just like in many of our universities, they do a lot of research work. It just sits on shelves, gathering dust. Dust, we don't make use of it and all that. Like they have said, these young ones have said, you have people who are as young as they are, have emotional issues that they're battling with. Some of them do not even know who to talk to. This is something beautiful where you can just put in your emotions or your feelings, and it gives you information as to what you can do about it. Is that the end of it? When they're done with the pitching, when they go to Accra for the finals and all that, is that the end of it? Over the years, what have you been able to do with such amazing projects that the students come up with?
1: Okay, so a key thing for us, right from the beginning, we are very intentional about how they communicate about their projects, and we encourage that they engage their communities. They are required to solve a problem that impacts their communities directly. And so as part of the activities that we do with them, we encourage them to reach out to their communities to support what they do. And they do that in different ways. The community can come in to support them with materials. They come in to support them with their expertise, depending on the experts they have within their communities. They support them. Now, what we realize is that when they have that community engagement and support, it's easier for the community to accept their solutions and then use them. And we've seen that happen. Last year, there was a team that worked on a cocoa processing unit where the farmers go through the process of cutting open the cocoa by themselves. And that process takes long. So they came up with a machine that will do that process, take the beans out, sort it out, and then help them dry. And the community has accepted it. And they are using it on their farms, as we speak. Mm. So, we know usually it's difficult to, get the support. They are young children. If industry people want to invest, they want to know that, okay, there's some level of maturity and this is going to go. So, we have challenges around that because of the age category that we are looking at. But we realize that the moment from they are able to engage their communities from the get-go, it's easier for the community to adopt some of the innovations that they develop. Another key thing is the reason why we also have the exhibition and awards, and they come into Accra. During the exhibition and awards, we have we intentionally invite industry players to come in and see the ideas that these young ones are coming up with, and then to show interest. And then what we do is that we facilitate the process. Some conversations have happened previously that haven't yet yielded the results we are looking at, but we keep pushing and we keep creating the environment that is able to encourage their innovations going beyond the challenge.
4: Don't just keep pushing. Push hard, because for these policymakers, if you don't push hard enough and let them get to know the essence of what you're doing, it will just be a mere competition. Mm-hmm. Because, for example, the Chinese come to Ghana, they take our cassava, they go use machines to peel the cassava, they prepare gari with it. We're still using the old style where a lady would sit behind on the floor, use a knife to, peel off the cassava, wash it in some dirty water, and go do the gari with it. But like you rightly said, they've solved a major problem in their community.
1: Yeah.
4: And just the way we cut cocoa or break the cocoa pod and stuff like that. So these young ones are looking up to you and me, man. So after the preaching, after the competition itself, let's find ways and means of making sure that we implement these in our communities, because COCO is not just going in their communities, it's going almost everywhere in Ghana.
1: Yeah.
4: So let's see what we can do with this. But what will be your final words to us?
1: It's great to be here today. We are hoping that everyone will tune in. I mean, those who are able to come to the events, do come. We are looking at making and driving more impact across the country. So thank you very much.
0: And thank you too for visiting us and giving us this wonderful conversation about science and technology. A very big thank you to Karen Akko, Programs Lead, and then the team Pride of Africa, their representatives being Asafo Buachi, Yadom Diodu, and Mabel Inshira Bampo. Regards to everybody there. Good luck to all of you, the competitors.
1: Thank you.
0: May the best team win. Thank you. I hope it's you guys.

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1: 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Coming up this morning, Governor of Bank of Ghana confident stability of the cedi will be sustained despite slight depreciation in recent times. We have details as the Chamber of Commerce appeals to banks to reduce interest rate further despite policy rate hold at 14%. Also, Asante Hini moves in with Canadian partnership to convert solid waste at the Otiland fuel site to energy to avert a looming sanitation crisis in Greater Kumasi. These are more coming up on the news at 10 with me, Josephine Segula. Settle for the details. Governor of Bank of Ghana, Dr. Johnson Isiama, says the country is unlikely to return to the period of persistent cedi depreciation as ongoing economic reforms continue to strengthen confidence in the economy. He was addressing the media after the central bank's 130th Monetary Policy Committee meeting on Wednesday, which maintained the policy rate at 14%.
2: We are not intervening. We are rather building reserves. But for now, the pressures are real, and we understand why they must be there at this time.
3: The inflation in Ghana is not rising fast.
1: Economist and executive director of the Center for Policy Scrutiny, Dr. Edu Owusu-Sakodi, says the decision by the Monetary Policy Committee of the Bank of Ghana to maintain the policy rate at 14% is justified given prevailing economic risk, including escalating geopolitical tensions in the Middle East.

0: sorry for the technical issue. We move on. Still on the policy rate, the Ghana National Chamber of Commerce and Industry is appealing to banks to reduce interest rates further. Chief Executive of the Association, Mark Bedu Abwaje, says there is still some room for banks to cut interest rate despite the policy rate remaining unchanged at 14%.
1: We are aware of what is happening globally, the geopolitics in the Middle East and its effects on our inflation and the latest depreciation that we are experiencing now. I strongly believe the central bank considered all this. For us, the fact that they did not even increase it is also a good news to us. Because if they had increased it, that would have resulted in the reversal of the gains we have made, and obviously lending rate would have gone up. But I strongly still believe that with a policy rate of 14%, commercial banks in Ghana can still reduce the lending rate. The lending rate around 19% with a policy rate of 14% and also inflation of about 3.4%, for me, is still significantly high.
0: Now, we go back to economist and executive director of the Center for Policy Scrutiny, Dr. Edu Owusu-Sakodie.
2: The inflation in Ghana was not rising fast to warrant an increment in the policy rate. In any case, one would expect a reduction in the monetary policy rate from 14 to maybe 12. But the governor has also given an indication of the risk ahead. The geopolitical tension poses serious risk to import bills feeding into inflation. The monetary policy rate, no increment, no reduction. They want to assess situations, but which I agree with them. So hopefully by July.
0: From there, Asante Hine Otumfor Setutu II has moved in with foreign partnership to find lasting solutions to the growing and non-recycled heaps of garbage at the Oti landfill site in Kumasi. The landfill site, serving over 11 municipalities in the Ashanti region, has for months now been choked as the Kumasi Metropolitan Assembly warns of a possible shutdown in 3 months. With the looming sanitation crisis in the city, the Asante Hine has requested Canada-based waste tech company Portage Energy Group to harness strategic waste solutions to convert the piles of waste to energy. Manuel Bright Kweku reports.
3: The Oti landfill site receives at least 3,000 tons of waste daily from at least 11 municipalities in the Greater Kumasi Metropolis. With years of dumping non-recycled solid waste from both domestic and commercial sources, the facility is now overstretched. Distraught over the looming sanitation crisis in the city, Asante Hine Otumfor Setutu II requested Portage Energy Group, a waste tech company based in Canada, following a courtesy call on him, to visit the site and explore permanent solutions. Richard Oforiajiman Bwedi is a Kumasi mayor.
4: The king of Asante Otumfor Setutu II, being fully aware of the problem that the final disposal site poses for the management of the city, is trying to diversify the management of this facility and make good use of it by leveraging the potential of the site into other productive ventures.
3: The team from Portage Energy Group, following a tour of the facility, highlighted plans for the site. Craig Latima is the CEO of the group.
5: The garbage isn't stopping. You know, as the population of Kumasi grows, 3 million, and keeps growing, there's going to be more and more garbage. You know, so we're going to try and deal with that and turn it into something productive, right? So this specific site would be tagged for waste to energy. The international community is interested in solving issues here. They're very interested, and this is a problem. So, you know, we've been tasked with finding the resources and the capital to do it. And if we can get through the government regulations, of course, the EPA, this is going to be done, you know, extremely environmentally friendly. You know, there's a chance that we could be up and running within 3+ years.
0: In other stories, mobile money transactions in Ghana reached a total value of 493.2 billion Ghana cedis in April 2026, involving 967 million transactions. According to the Bank of Ghana's latest summary of economic and financial data for May 2026, the figures showed continued expansion in the country's digital payment sector, rising from 484.6 billion Ghana cedis recorded in March 2026, reflecting sustained growth in mobile financial services usage nationwide. The report also indicated an increase in registered mobile money accounts, which rose to 83 million in April 2026 from 80.5 million in December 2025. Mobile money float balances also increased to 36.7 billion Ghana cedis in April from 35.4 billion Ghana cedis in March, signaling higher liquidity within the ecosystem. And those were some local stories. We'll go for some international news.
6: China's solar export to African and Southeast Asian countries continued to surge year on year in April, China customs data showed on Wednesday, indicating that global demand for renewable energy helped offset concerns over anticipated price hikes. In other news, Europe's airlines are losing ground to global rivals and need stronger EU support to tackle rising regulatory costs, make sustainable jet fuel affordable, and better manage crisis, a lobby group representing the continent's main carriers said. And that is all for the international news.
0: And that's how we end the business news brought to you by ACE Consult. 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They also give guidance to apply for U.S. visas. Education USA Accra, which is based at the U.S. Embassy in Accra, also provides these services too. 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
11: 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Monday, 1st June, to Friday 5th June, all in 2026. 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

And that's Nigerian's identical twins. The music duo who are currently separated. Peter and Paul Okoye, formerly known as P Square, but now they are doing solo businesses. I mean, these were the days they were serving as great tunes. Because they say you are always stronger together, yeah? They are doing individually well too. But then it was always the best when they were together. And unfortunately at this point, they just can't reconcile as brothers. Brothers born the same day. Ifunanya, that's what they call this one. P Square. And it all alone on my own. I just hope they get back together, yeah? Because the last time we checked them, one of them said he's no more born on November 18th. November 18th is their real birthday. But I could say the new date of birth is November 13th.

That's P Square ushering us onto another beautiful day here on Metro Mix. Love 99.5 FM. 10:40 in the studios. My name is Patricia, and doing this with DJ Monster, and of course you who are listening to me right now. Thank you so much. Good morning, Kumasi. Good morning, Ghana. How is your day going? How are you this morning? What are your plans for today? Today is the 21st day of May 2026. A beautiful day to behold, I must say.

Remember, we do this all the way till 12 midday, where we cross over to Joy 99.7 for the midday news. That's our sister station in Accra, the station for discerning listeners. And for you listening to us outside of Kumasi, continue to do so by listening to us at myjoyonline.com. You can actually also read more stories, those happening in and outside of Ghana, right there on myjoyonline.com. I pray we make you smile today, yeah? Because we have great music for you, great information. I don't realize there is something within us. Now those things, and of course, great stuff from our advertisers.

0: And one important thing here.
1: I don't realize there is something within us.
0: Give yourself a chance
1: when I make you
0: to feel loved again.
1: Trust.
0: And to be loved, okay? If Unania is just about love, yeah?
1: And that's all it could
0: be. And that's what we are here to bring you.
1: Oh,
0: welcome on board once again.
1: You.
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1: Ooh. Ooh, yeah.
0: Stay with us.

on 30th May 2026 at the SG Mall. Won't you wanna be my teammate or my fan mate on 30th May 2026 at the SG Mall? I'm paying a big ass day. 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

0: electric irons. All from your favorite brand, Nasco. Of course, when you make your way to the rep your jersey. 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It's gonna happen live at the SG Mall at 11 a.m. Just come clad in your beautiful jersey. It doesn't matter the team that you support, yeah? I support Asante Kotoko and also Manchester City. And so I'm gonna bring the two jerseys on the day. Saturday, 30th May. And Papa, we're on time, Maha. Me name the Ope Waha. Steve Zando, hello, how are you?
1: Hello, Patricia Mabonsi.
0: And hey, Charlie, what's up? You do the thing in the morning now. Time read up and then what happened, ma?
1: My beautiful Patricia Amabonsu with the silky, sexy voice.
0: Hey, sir. Hey, hey.
1: But you know, I'm interested in your earlier remarks, eh?
0: Won't you be my?
1: Yeah, so you're gonna have a partner on there?
0: But I just can't come alone. Hello, it's football we're talking about. Really? Yes, you know.
1: Okay, so that's the confirmation that Patricia Amabonsu is repping live at the SG Mall.
0: I'm going to be there
1: Saturday.
0: Yes.
1: 30th May 2026 with her partner.
0: Absolutely. The point is that, see, it's more than football.
1: Wow.
0: It's going to be a show of pride, yes, passion, and yes, pure entertainment. Exactly. And I can't do it alone.
1: Exactly.
0: Like I said, the microphone now more than mention ball.
1: Exactly, exactly.
0: That's the
1: you
0: point.
1: Know, I always say that, you know, whenever you're watching football, mm-hmm, alone, you know, it gets boring at some point because you turn right, there's nobody to talk to. You turn left, there's nobody to talk to, right? But when you watch football together as a crowd, my guy,
0: it's so beautiful.
1: Wow, what?
0: And
1: that's the experience we are giving our listeners and our audience 30th May 2026 at the SG Mall. SG Mall is just behind Love FM.
0: Yes.
1: Just behind Love FM.
0: Yeah.
1: Now, kickoff for the Champions League final between PSG and Arsenal is 4 p.m. But guess what?
0: Tell me.
1: We've lined up a number of activities from 11 a.m.
0: Mm-hmm.
1: But key among these activities is where we get to share branded items, like you said.
0: Oh yes, I mean the TV sets, the refrigerators, the mobile phones, the blenders, the kettle, the microwaves, the electric irons, all brought to us by Nasco.
1: Yes. It's your own pay when I open here because look, we are watching football to entertain yourself.
0: Sure.
1: In addition to that, we are giving you goodies. We are giving you free items.
0: Absolutely.
1: Like you said, just imagine watching football match alone and going home with television sets, mobile phones, smartphone. Patronye yam.
0: Not the yam at all. No.
1: Kettle, blenders. So it's going to be fun on 30th May 2026. Yeah. So you asked why I'm here. The reason is simple. The agenda is simple.
0: I'm here
1: to remind our listeners that we've got a big event coming up on 30th May 2026 at SG Mall. And it is your Rep Your Jersey Champions League final experience we are bringing to our beloved audience out there.
0: Sure.
1: So make sure you are at the SG Mall Saturday, 30th May. Watch Arsenal versus PSG together with the rest of the Love FM crew and win some goodies for yourself.
0: And we want to invite Team Asu.
1: Oh, yes.
0: Against supporters, we are all here.
1: It's very important because, you know, naturally, Arsenal have got a lot of fans, a lot of, you know, football fans in this country.
0: Yes.
1: But PSG don't really have fans in this country.
0: Oh, I'm supporting PSG on the
1: day. So that's what I'm saying, that the Against Supporters Union's presence will be very important.
0: Oh, yeah, we are coming.
1: Because naturally, PSG can't command the numbers. So we are appealing to the Against Supporters Union. I know Chelsea fans will never support Arsenal.
0: Oh, no.
1: For obvious reasons.
0: Manchester City, we are not supporting Arsenal.
1: Oh, but for Man City, because that's where the manager came from. Arteta came from.
0: So Accra and Fire. We are not supporting.
1: Okay, I am supporting PSG on the night because I'm going to be a Real Madrid supporter on the night.
0: Okay.
1: And I know Jose Mourinho has this history with Arsenal. Mourinho wouldn't want Arsenal to win the Champions League. And so I will support PSG on the night.
0: Okay.
1: And so it doesn't matter the club that you support. The only thing you have to do is to get a replica jersey of your favorite club.
0: Come in your favorite team's jersey, okay? And one thing I'm excited about to also see on the day will be the display of music, games, fun interactions, the predictions, live DJ sessions, DJ Monster.
1: Monster,
0: who's up for the club?
1: Monster.
0: Mean, this welcome football as him, though. Monster, oh, yes.
1: Kotoko.
0: Asante Kotoko, okay, so.
1: Okay, between PSG and Arsenal, which club will you support? PSG and Arsenal.
0: Which one are you going for?
1: Arsenal.
0: You go for Arsenal. He wants the cheaper side, not London.
1: But Pat, I am really interested in what you said earlier. Don't come alone.
0: No, don't come alone.
1: No, don't come alone. We, I mean, you have to come.
0: No.
1: as a family, you know, as a group.
0: Can't come alone.
1: And
0: the beautiful thing is that, see, Zando, mm-hmm. you make even new friends.
1: Oh, yes, yes. That was
0: you create new
1: yes,
0: connections.
1: Yes, yes,
0: business
1: yes.
0: ones. Any trust MD, any
1: do
0: now.
1: We, do we have the freedom to do that? Do we have the freedom
0: that's what
1: video
0: you don't have.
1: Oh, why?
0: You don't have the freedom
1: oh,
0: to do that. That's,
1: oh, why?
0: That's
1: but I've not sold my freedom, so.
0: Okay, wait. Oh, you don't have the freedom. Mm-hmm. Monster doesn't have the freedom. Fifi doesn't have the freedom.
1: Why?
0: I can foresee things. He doesn't have that freedom.
1: Oh, okay.
0: He should stay with giving us the odds.
1: Oh, okay.
0: That's fine. That's okay.
1: You just said things.
0: Yeah, so come and wave your colors, okay? Your favorite football colors. The jerseys you cannot afford to miss. This event is powered by NASCO. And also brought to you by Superstation Love 99.5 FM and Insure 104.5 FM. It's the Rep Your Jersey UEFA Champions League Finals. And also at 11:30, we'll be bringing you the World Cup Minute. It's starting on the 11th of June 2026. All roads will lead to the United States of America, Mexico, and Canada for the biggest football event of the year, the World Cup. So at 11:30, Delali Atiasi will be joining us for the World Cup Minute. But right now, okay, imagine your next vacation being fully paid, being unforgettable and also within reach. 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

I mean, he's Katachi because he attended the Pokuari school. And he calls this one Aketesia. And Aketesia. Aketesia. Missing my flower girl. 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

when we used to jam to this song during interco. But we had to put in our own lyrics, yeah. 25 minutes past 11 here. Love 99.5 FM. And good morning to you, Uncle JB. Former regional chairman for Opokuwari Old Boys, Akatechie. Santa say for no. Bounce, nigga, bounce. Remember phone with him be on the frame. Nigga, bounce. Girl, you my number one. You know I got no one. Girl, you my pride. I never make... good morning to our friends, eh? CDS. I'm man for. They're trying to kill me cause Prempe College. And I'm down with you. And I'm down, down, down, down, down. But this one, I want to take you to Santa's, yeah. Right on the campus of Opokuwari School. That is where you find another branch for Amancio Rural Bank PLC. When you go there, mention my name. Bounce, nigga, bounce, nigga, bounce, nigga, bounce, nigga, bounce. Tell them Patricia says I should come and open an account here. Because when I open an account here, I'll have all the peace of mind I deserve when it comes to my money. They're trying to kill me because I'm down with you, and I'm down with you, and I'm down, down, down, down, down. I want to be here because you are the leading rural bank here in the Ashanti region. The most formidable one. Patricia says I should come because you have been working for over 40 years. Yes, serving us with products unique. Bounce, nigga, bounce, bounce, nigga, bounce, nigga, bounce, nigga, bounce, nigga, bounce. Girl, you my number one. And something that, of course, I never make you cry. I know you've been trying by the baby bird flight. Would give us independence when it comes to our finances. Kill me cause I'm down with you, and I'm down with you, and I'm down, down, down. You can go there for your savings, your current and SUSU accounts, your fixed deposits. 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Ebusian Penny, hello. 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Bounce, nigga, bounce, nigga. 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

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Once again, Santase on the campus of Opokuwari School. Akukere, find us on the campus of the Akukere College of Education. Ahonjo Yewa, Tinga Junction. Sofo Line, we are within the new transport terminal. Roman Hill, find us at the Kotei Station. And Sim, we are also on the campus of Cash. And good morning to all our friends at Amansioro Bank PLC. Auntie Anne, how are you? Uncle Frank, how are you? CEO. We know you are doing something great, yeah? Keep being our reliable financial

0: 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Find our offices at Ejoso. We are right opposite the Ejoso Municipal Assembly and adjacent the Shell Fuel Station. Tanoso, we are opposite the Tanoso Police Station. Swami, we are adjacent Swami Post Office, very close to Mathias Junction, yeah? PNUS, you find us on the campus. We're right beside the Transport Department, just around the commercial area. And also, our main office is opposite the Prempa Assembly Hall, Bompata. SIC Insurance. Our promises are sacred. And right now, to my football fans, okay? Especially those of you who will be going to the World Cup. If you need any travel insurance, health insurance, SIC is the place that you need to go to. But I told you at 11:30 we'll be having the World Cup moment. And the gentleman is in the studio. Delali Atiasi, how are you?
1: Yeah, Patricia. I'm fine. And you?
0: They said, oh, they asked now you may have a
1: call. No. But you know that we are doing a Rep Your Jersey on the 30th of May.
0: I'm aware.
1: Yeah. But we are witness of the EPL, right?
0: Hey, please don't remind me.
1: We need to celebrate it. We need to celebrate it. Now,
0: Sana Ede.
1: Oh, come on.
0: Okay, you is the World Cup minute.
1: I beg you, yeah, sure.

0: And that's Shakira, featuring Burna Boy with this official World Cup 2026.
1: And whenever I hear this music, I'm excited because I know that the World Cup is close.
0: 11 June.
1: We are just about some 20 days away from the FIFA World Cup 2026.
0: I know, right?
1: Yes, and just to remind our listeners that from today, every 11:30, we'll be here to bring you the World Cup minutes. The World Cup minutes. Yes, just to give you a brief history about the FIFA World Cup, right? Okay. So, do you know when the FIFA World Cup started?
0: Please, I am not aware.
1: You don't know.
0: I don't know.
1: I'm here to share with you about the inaugural FIFA World Cup, right?
0: Okay.
1: And so that's how we are building it up till we get to the start of the 2026 competition.
0: Sure.
1: And so after today's show, I'm back at 1:50 on, that is Becca's show, to do another World Cup minute on Waves. Yeah, sure. Okay, so we are talking about the inaugural FIFA World Cup. The first FIFA World Cup was held in Uruguay in 1930. Luis Suarez. Okay, so it was held in 1930. Now, the inaugural tournament featured only 13 nations.
0: Okay.
1: It was hosted and won by Uruguay, who defeated Argentina 4-2 in the final to become the first world champions. And that was in 1930. Now, the main reason given for having only 13 nations participating was because of the time-consuming and expensive travel required during the Great Depression time.
0: Mm-hmm.
1: So 7 countries from South America, 4 from Europe and 2 from North America took part in the inaugural competition.
0: There was no Africa.
1: There was no Africa. There was no Asia. Now, the European teams, now listen to this. The European teams had to endure a grueling 2-week journey across the Atlantic Ocean by boat to be able to play at the tournament.
0: 1930.
1: Now, yes. Now, if Europe are taking 2 weeks, how many months will Africa take to get? So those are some of the reasons why Africa and Asia were not represented. So there was no Africa, there was no Asia representation at the first FIFA World Cup. But let me just announce to you the nations that participated, the 13 nations.
0: Okay.
1: So Argentina, Bolivia, Brazil,
0: Chile,
1: Paraguay,
0: Peru,
1: and Uruguay, representing South America.
0: Okay.
1: Now for Europe, we had Belgium, we had
0: France,
1: Romania, and Yugoslavia. So there was not even England at the first FIFA World Cup.
0: The Three Lions were not there.
1: They were not there. Germany was not there.
0: Okay, maybe they were baby cubs.
1: And so if you go to North America, there was Mexico and the United States of America. Yeah, so that's the bit on the 1930 FIFA World Cup that we want to share on our World Cup minutes with our wonderful listeners out there.
0: Great. And this year, 48 nations.
1: Yeah, 48, yeah.
0: Which Ghana is represented fully.
1: Of course, fully. We are fully participating.
0: But Nigeria is not there.
1: No, Alata qualified. Okay, so that's been our World Cup minutes. We are back again at 1:50 on the Waves with more.
0: Thank you so much, Della.
1: Welcome. You want to come to... Do you want to join us now?
0: It's
1: the best team in England, currently, man.
0: I like you. Don't do that. Yeah, so every 11:30 a.m. right here on Metro Mix, Della will be bringing us, of course, the World Cup Minute. And at 11:50, catch him on Waves for the latest you need to know about the World Cup. But for now, let's say goodbye to Itchy Nights and interrupted sleep from mosquitoes and other insects, because Tox Mosquito Spray is here to sort us out. 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

0: Hello, darling. My sweet darling, still listening to us on Love 99.5 FM. It's 54 minutes past 11. In 6 minutes, we'll be crossing over to Joy 99.7 for the midday news. And darling, if you have a problem with where to eat lunch today, don't worry, it is sorted. 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Daffy's is giving us freedom and confidence. Tomorrow is Friday, 22nd May, 2026, yeah. And God only will be here on radio for Metro Mix on Love 99.5 FM. But for now, I'd like to say thank you so much for being a part of today's show. And don't forget, rep your jersey. UEFA Champions League experience. Yes, the finals. Saturday, 30th May 2026. Let's all meet at the SG Mall. And come clad in our beautiful replica jerseys of our favorite teams, yeah? And at every 11:30, we'll bring in the World Cup Minute on Metro Mix on Love 99.5 FM. After the news, will be waves with Rebecca Marrow. But for now, we'll say thank you for being a part of today's show. Stay out of trouble, let's be kind to each other, and drive safely. My name is Patricia. I did this with DJ Monster, and also with support from the technical team. 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

0: 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Coming up, Court of Appeal orders restoration of GN Savings and Loans license revoked by the Bank of Ghana in 2019. We tell you what this means. Also this afternoon, Parliament is back as MPs return to the House after nearly 2 months on break. We'll take you to the House where the Speaker of Parliament is expected to gavel the House in session. In sports,
1: Senegal have dropped two AFCON winners from their official World Cup squad.
0: Ghana Education Service officials in Yilokop are concerned about reports of sexual misconduct during school hours, substance abuse among primary school pupils, and rising cases of family planning among primary school girls.
2: Some of the children, you cannot blame them so much, because when you come to Somanya here, you realize there are people who have hired for the villages to come and take care of, like caregivers and all those things. So we are ready to help these men.
0: This afternoon, the Municipal Education Directorate has launched an urgent appeal to churches in Somanya to help address the issue before it turns into a full-blown crisis. And later, Fanny Face may have gone through a lot dealing with mental health, but he still finds a way to make a moment out of it.
3: Yeah, that one is that our colleague, but part-time, you will know bad man. Part-time, oh, John. Why? Are you second, Baba?
0: These and more with me, Gemma Apia. This is Joy News, independent, fearless, and credible journalism. This afternoon, a major victory for the Dr. Papa Kwesi Indum-owned GN Savings and Loans as the Court of Appeal orders the Bank of Ghana to restore its operating license. The license was revoked during the banking sector cleanup, after which a receiver was appointed. Chairman of Group Indum, Dr. Papa Kwesi Indum, reacted after today's court hearing.
4: It's been a difficult, very, very 7 years. We want to thank family, we want to thank all of our employees. We've had some very, very, very loyal, hardworking employees who have stood with us all these years. And definitely, we give thanks to Almighty for keeping us healthy enough to be where we are. Because this has been a very, very tough, very difficult time that we have gone through. It's just unimaginable. There's a lot to say, but not today. At the appropriate time, we will hold a press conference to go through what we have experienced. Is that we are in a very good, good political environment. That environment has brought about a wind of change.
0: We apologize for the poor quality of sound. A member of our legal affairs desk, Kweku Asante, has been tracking this development and joins us live on TV. Let's cross over and listen to him.
5: We know at the time that it did cost the state nearly 20 billion Ghana cedis to do this cleanup exercise. GN Bank, which that was the name at the time, had actually decided, and because of certain conflict issues with the Bank of Ghana and other things, had downgraded its license from a bank to savings and loans. And so while at savings and loans, and while it was trying to fix a couple of the issues that had been identified with the operations of the microfinance and the finance house, the Bank of Ghana in 2019 decided that because of certain infractions of the rules, regulations, and laws in the view of the Bank of Ghana, it was going to revoke the license of that institution. And it did. And so in 2019, GN Savings and Loans, the license was revoked, just like many other banks that had also their licenses revoked. DN Bank, as we know, did not take this line down. They did mount a spirited legal challenge. And that legal challenge has been going through the court for a long time now. And the big part of it was in the High Court, where the GN Savings and Loans tried to overturn this, but they did not get victory in the High Court.
6: Right.
5: High Court decided that the Bank of Ghana were right in their decision to revoke the license. Then GN Savings and Loans decided to take this up a notch further to the Court of Appeal, and today they've got a big victory over the Bank of Ghana.
6: Of
5: the directive is to the effect that the Bank of Ghana must restore the license of GN Savings and Loans. The implication is that as of today, the Court of Appeal has decided that it was unlawful, the nature within which the Central Bank revoked the Savings and Loans license of that company, and for which reason they had decided that that should be done. They will draw down the order, they will go to the Central Bank, they will get their license back. And if anything that we know goes as planned, and the Central Bank does not appeal this to the Supreme Court, then perhaps in the next month or two, we may see this GN Savings and Loans opening its branches across the country and then start operating Carlos.
6: And what does this mean practically beyond what you've already told us?
5: Well, the big issues of obviously the judgment ought to be drawn down, and we expect that as soon as the close of this week, GN Savings and Loans and their lawyers who are in court today will draw down the judgment severed on the Bank of Ghana. Of course, they were also parties to this action. And then the Bank of Ghana ultimately will have to comply with this decision, unless of course it decides to appeal the decision to the Supreme Court, for which reason it may file an application to stay the execution of the judgment of the Court of Appeal. But given what we know now, we do not expect that the Central Bank will do so. And so once the judgment is drawn down, the Central Bank will have to comply with the judgment of the Court of Appeal and restore the license of GN Savings and Loans.
6: All right.
5: They have a couple of offices across the country. They would have to put in motion the processes to reopen them, and then they can get back to serving their customers if those customers and those people decide that they want to go back. One other part of the judgment is that the assets GN Bank would also have to be restored to the bank, GN Savings and Loans. We do recall that in 2019, when the license was revoked, the Central Bank appointed a receiver. The receiver was supposed to wind down the company, and so it was supposed to look at the assets and liabilities of the company and then bring it together to wind down the company. If there are any assets that are still existing as we speak, all of that would have to be given back to GN Savings and Loans for them to start the operation, Carlos.
0: Yeah. You heard a member of our legal affairs desk, the Quest Center, speaking to Carlos Kaloni on the Joy News Channel. Well, outspoken regional chairman of the New Patriotic Party, Kwame Bafo, popularly known as Abronye DC, has been granted bail by an Accra High Court in the sum of 100,000 cedis with two sureties. Lawyers for the embattled politician secured this bill today at a failed attempt yesterday. Member of our legal affairs desk, Fatao Bayaga, joins me in studio with details on this issue. Fatao, finally, Abronye has been granted bail. What led to this decision?
7: Gemma, so the New Patriotic Party members came to court with so much confidence that Abronye DC would be granted bail, and they got exactly that. Today, one of the lawyers, Kojo Oponkrumah, advanced the motion, and he said that we are here today because we want Abronye to be granted bail. Immediately he made that statement, then Deputy Attorney General, who was in court today for the prosecution, was on his feet as well, and he said, we are here not to oppose the motion. So the trial judge, Halima Abdul Alawal Bassett, then gave her ruling granting Abronye, the bail. And in that particular ruling, apart from the bail sum, which is 100,000 Ghana cedis, Abronye is to deposit his travel documents at the registry of the court. He is not supposed to travel outside without the express permission of the court as well. And then after all of that, the general secretary of the MPP, Justin Kudia Frimpong, led the MPP crew out of the court, and he said they are very happy with the decision of the General Jurisdiction 2 of the Accra High Court.
8: For us, we felt that it could have been done yesterday, because if they were going to go and come back and say that they have no objection to the application, why didn't they do it yesterday? But be as it may, the court has granted the bail application subject to some condition that the court has set, which should not be a problem for the accused. So we are happy that at least justice has been served. And we have been very consistent from day one that this is a case of misdemeanor, which a bill should not have been an issue at all at the circuit court. But as the trial judge at the circuit court did, which we had to come back to the High Court.
0: Fatal, the NPP has also threatened to petition the Chief Justice over the decision of the Circuit Court judge. When do they intend to do that?
7: Gemma, so the NPP says that they are not happy with the decision of the Circuit Court 9 judge, Joseph Kunsun, who, you know, remanded Abrunya into custody. In fact, they say that tomorrow they are heading to the Chief Justice office to petition him. In fact, they say they don't want him to be part of the lawyers presiding over, the judges presiding over this particular case. So they want a new judge to take over because based on what they have, he's biased and he cannot continue to be the one presiding over this case.
8: Indeed, we find the conduct of the trial judge as unacceptable. It's some extent a misconduct. And it's not something that we are going to just let go. We are filing a petition to the Chief Justice for Justice Nnum Kusong to be removed from the case of the Republic versus Abrunya because we believe that he has taken stand in the case and he cannot be a judge in his own case. And therefore, justice will be well served when the case is given to a different judge to look into the matter.
7: You said you are going to petition the Chief Justice. When do you intend to do that?
8: We are going to do it tomorrow.
7: Tomorrow,
8: the New Patriotic Party will file a petition against the Circuit Court 9 for misconduct. The judge for Circuit Court 9 for misconduct.
0: You heard the General Secretary of the NPP, Justin Kodjiafrimpong, speaking to my colleague, Fatal Bayaga. The Yilo Krobo Municipal Education Directorate is seeking urgent support from churches in Soominga over reports of sexual misconduct during school hours, substance abuse among lower primary pupils, and rising cases of family planning among primary school girls. In a formal letter to the local council of the churches, the directorate is asking church leaders to allow a 10-minute public sensitization during church services, focusing on parental responsibility and child guidance. Here's an extract from the GES letter.
9: Addressed to the chairman of the local council of churches, Soominga, and signed by the municipal director of education, John Kesi, the request is for a cooperation from church leaders to allow a 10-minute public sensitization in their churches. It goes on to say, the sensitization is meant to focus on community issues affecting school children, including sexual misconduct during school hours, substance abuse, including lower primary learners, rising cases of family planning among primary school girls, and lack of father guidance, that's parental oversight. The letter says this will help church leaders emphasize parental responsibilities and child guidance in sermons.
0: Well, the municipality remains one of the districts of concern for teenage sexual activity and HIV burden. Let's get some statistics on the situation there. Data from the Ghana AIDS Commission reveals Yilo Krobo as one of the districts in the country with high records when it comes to HIV figures. The data, which reveals over 4,000 HIV population, puts the district among the top 10 districts across the country when it comes to people living with the virus. My colleague Maxwell Aklobot joins me in studio with more data when it comes to HIV and that district. Maxwell, the research team has been studying the data. What more can you tell us about the area?
10: Yeah, Gemma, the data from the Ghana AIDS Commission shows that Yilo Krobo ranks 9th nationwide in the number of people living with HIV. Currently, we are looking at 4,098 people from that district who are living with the virus, cutting across all age groups. Let's break this down further because the situation around children raises even a deeper concern, Gemma. A total of 219 children aged 0 to 14 are living with the virus in the district, an issue that directly touches basic school when you look at the age group. Even more worrying, only 65 of these 219 children are on treatment as of now, Gemma.
0: What about engagement in sexual activities in the area?
10: Yeah, Gemma, we've looked at data.
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10: From the Ghana Statistical Service as well, and it reveals a worrying pattern of adolescent sexual activity in the area. Among teenagers aged 16 to 19, 33.8%, that's over a quarter of males, and then 18.4% of females are already engaged in sexual activity. when you widen the lens, age 15 to 19, we have 20% of males and then 26% of females reporting having multiple sexual partners, more than one sexual partner, Chema. Taking all this together, this figure places Yurokobo sixth nationwide when it comes to prevalence of teenage sexual activity in the country.
0: Thank you very much, Max Olaklobo, to there. The MC for the area, Francis Addo, indicates his office has over the years been educating the youth against such vices and says all assistance will be given to the educational directorate and the churches to facilitate this new initiative.
2: No, it's a shared responsibility, right? The parents have their role to play. Require the children, some of them, the children, you cannot blame them so much because when you come to Somanya here, the district capital, you realize that you meet most of them and there are people who have hired for the villages to come and take care of, like caregivers and all those things. So we are ready in any form of support that, you know, we are ready to support. The youth or the children are our future. So anything that will support the youth to have a brighter future, I think we are ready to support.
0: So you heard the MC for Yurokobo. Let's take you to other stories. Scores of rail commuters were left stranded during the Thursday morning rush hour when a passenger train operating on the Tema Accra line derailed after crashing into livestock. The near-fatal accident occurred at 7:30 a.m., completely paralyzing mass transit operations along the busy coastal rail corridor and forcing panicked passengers to scramble out of the carriages for safety. An eyewitness spoke to Joy News.
13: 9:15, 9:20. A train loaded from Insawom was going to Accra Central, and it go to Aveni Junction where there are people that sell animals here. So, and two of the animals, which are cows, blocked the road and it has to knock them. And it was just like an accident. So, but the operator of the train really tried because it was veering off the lane of the train and he was able to stop the train.
0: We apologize for the poor quality of sound. Now, Asantehene Otunfuosi to the second has moved in with foreign partnership to find lasting solutions to the growing and non-recycled heaps of garbage at the Oti landfill site in Kumasi. The site, serving over 11 municipalities in the Ashanti region, has for months now been choked as the Kumasi Metropolitan Assembly warns of a possible shutdown in 3 months. With the looming sanitation crisis in the city, the Asantehene has requested Canada-based waste tech company Portage Energy Group to harness strategic waste solutions to convert the piles of waste to energy. Emmanuel Bright Kweku reports.
14: The Oti landfill site receives at least 3,000 tons of waste daily from at least 11 municipalities in the Greater Kumasi Metropolis. With years of dumping non-recycled solid waste from both domestic and commercial sources, the facility is now overstretched. Distraught over the looming sanitation crisis in the city, Asantehene Otunfuosi to the second requested Portage Energy Group, a waste tech company based in Canada, following a court's call on him to visit the site and explore permanent solutions. The Canadian delegation, together with the environmental and sanitation team of the KMA, toured various parts of the site to harness technological means for waste conversion. Richard Oforiajima Mpwedi is a Kumasi mayor.
15: The king of Asante Otunfuosi the second, being fully aware of the problem that the final disposal site poses for the management of the city, is trying to diversify the management of this facility and make good use of it by leveraging the potential of the site into other productive ventures.
14: The team from Portage Energy Group, following a tour of the facility, highlighted plans for the site. Craig Latima is the CEO of the group.
16: The garbage isn't stopping. You know, as the population of Kumasi grows, 3 million, and keeps growing, there's going to be more and more garbage. You know, so we're going to try and deal with that and turn it into something productive, right? So this specific site would be tagged for waste to energy. The international community is interested in solving issues here. They're very interested, and this is a problem. So, you know, we've been tasked with finding the resources and the capital to do it. And if we can get through the government regulations, of course, the EPA, this is going to be done, you know, extremely environmentally friendly. You know, there's a chance that we could be up and running within three plus years.
14: While authorities warn of a possible closure of the site as it nears full capacity in the coming months, CEO of the Waste Management Unit of the JSO Company Limited, William Stanley Wusu, highlighted interim solutions to the overload.
17: In the interim, until the approval is given, what we're doing by trying to reinforce the embankment, by trying to reinforce the structure itself so we can do further tipping.
0: Let's go back to our earlier story where I told you the Yilo Krobo Municipal Education Directorate is seeking urgent support from churches in Soominga over reports of sexual misconduct during school hours, substance abuse among lower primary pupils, and rising cases of family planning among primary school girls. The MCE for the area, Francis Adder, joins me on the line now. Welcome to the Midday News. How much of a problem is this in Yilo Krobo?
18: Well, hello. Good afternoon, madam.
0: I'm asking how much of a problem this situation is in Yilo Krobo.
18: Yeah, thank you very much. I think it's a problem that cuts across all the municipalities, the MMDs. But we don't have any data to speak to now to say the level or the degree. Right, but I can say that it's something that is of concern to the people of Yilo Krobo.
0: Aside from engaging the churches to help you resolve this issue, what other measures are you putting in place?
18: Yeah, thank you very much. I think we have started far back. We have been supporting programs of this nature, being it coming from the religious bodies, the traditional authorities, the civil societies, and even from the education sector, we have been supporting them. Additionally, the Assembly has deliberately included topics that bordered on teenage pregnancy, substance abuse, HIV-related issues, and youth empowerment in my MCE community engagement. We have a program called MCE Community Engagement, where we tailor these topics for the social welfare department to speak to educate the people, to sensitize them. We have also been going to the school to do same.
0: Has this aided in any results?
18: Yes, I can say, because previously, like I said, we need to speak to a data, scientific data. So because we are not speaking to scientific data this afternoon, I wouldn't want to be specific, but I can say that previously, during the BEC examination, you could just see the number of, you know, our teenage girls who are pregnant, right? Who are pregnant and, you know, they are sitting for the exams. But gradually, as we speak now, it has declined drastically. So on that score, I can say that the measures we have put in place, right, including such very important topics in my MCE community engagement, supporting the traditional authorities in their programs, supporting the religious bodies and the civil society. I can say on authority that it's yielding results.
0: Thank you very much. Francis Addo is the MC for Yilo Krobo. Still to come, Fanny Faye may have gone through a lot dealing with mental health, but he still found a way to make a moment out of it.
3: Yeah, that one is that our colleague, bad panther. You know, madman.
0: Also, after the break, we'll tell you about Joy News' national dialogue on climate change happening today.
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22: This advert is FDA approved.
0: Welcome back to the Midday News. It's now time for sports. Achu is here. Achu, what's happening?
1: Gemma, we're just a few days to the World Cup, and the days preceding that will be dominated by World Cup squads. We've got that of Senegal, and there's been some big casualties because two players who were part of their first AFCON winning team in 2021 have both been dropped. The veteran centre-back Abdou Diallo is a major defensive casualty. Remember, he played every minute of that AFCON winning campaign in 2021, scored in the semi-final against Burkina Faso, and scored the penalty kick in the final against Egypt. He has been dropped. Malang Sarr, who plays for RC Lens, is also a defender. This season, he's played 33 matches, starting all but one. He has been dropped. Another casualty is Bolaye Dia, the striker for Lazio. He's played 25 matches in Serie A and played 3 games in the Coppa Italia. He also has conspicuously been missing from the squad. Habib Diallo, the FC Metz attacker, he scored 4 times from 25 league matches. Played 3 games for Senegal, the AFCON, as they made the final, and I think created the assist for the game against Botswana in the group stage. He's also been dropped. In fact, Nampalis Mendy, remember the midfielder who started every game for Senegal back in 2021 as they won the AFCON for the first time in the history of the country, he's also been dropped.
0: Thank you very much, Achuk Tamaklu. Let's take you to Parliament, because it's been nearly 2 months since the House went on recess, and this afternoon MPs are returning. Parliament is returning, facing pressure to resolve a host of issues it has failed to deal with, including the chaos at Parliament's committee and finding the MP who called Dr. Zanetto Ajman Rawlings, daughter of Emedra. Parliament Affairs Correspondent Kwaku Asante is in the House for us and joins me via Zoom. Kwaku, proceed. Is yet to begin, but more MPs are seated in the chamber. Hello, Kwaku Asante.
23: Yes, Gemma, a couple of them have already. Yes, Gemma, a couple of MPs are already seated in Parliament, and the leadership of the minority side in particular.

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3: Yeah.
2: The first one you went to was at Kolebu place.
3: Well, the Kolebu psych, that one is Darabi.
2: Yeah.
3: That one is Daraba Kolebu. But Bantam, you no madman. Panta, oh, John. Why? I just said, Panta. You, the person who is crazy, more crazy than you, come and say he's advising you.
2: A madman is advising.
3: Oh, yeah. George, what do you mean? A madman came to me and said, funny. Who was someone? But, what do you mean? You're a crowd. Or not? Nene, you're second, you're just 7 years.
1: Well, that was funny face. Let's do what's trending.
4: That's an interesting one from him. But Karen is sitting number one on Ghana's trends. We have Court of Appeal trending, and we all know why, because of the ruling this morning on JN Bank. And people are questioning why. Some people are questioning why Dr. Papa Kosi Indom, who is the founder, 22 hours ago made a post that we are ready to go back to work, with a suit, also a tie of JN Bank colors. And this is a post from Mr. Iris. He said that Papa Kosi Indom posted this yesterday, and in less than 24 hours, the Court of Appeal has granted JN Bank its license. So clearly, it was cooked in the room. Question that he poses.
1: Question for the gods. That's how we end Midday News. 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
12: 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Oh, one more so dear. I'll be dead debut. Natural fruit drinks, a brew hall. It's my kitchen. And if I bear us posted with a dish anymore. Traffic, and I say, wow. One phone numbers, 0248-865046 and 0265-707070.
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1: Just because it seems like God is too late doesn't mean that He's not going to come through. 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

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You think you fly, you think you slick. 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Good afternoon, ladies and gentlemen. 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This is Waves on Love 99.5 FM. My name is Rebecca. Sways Mara. Hanging out with me is DJ Monster. Today, through music, we're going to throw back to some years back, okay? Sending your favorite throwback songs, 055-111-1995. We're not going to waste a lot of time talking and chit-chatting today. We just want to listen to a lot of music, have a great time, have conversations, especially on TikTok. Join me right now. The name is Rebecca Sways Mauro. For the conversation on radio, the question is, if you had the power to bring back one musician to life, if you had the power to bring one of them to life, we have Daddy Lumba, Dasibre Jamina, Terry Bonchaka. Listen. Dada Kate, if you had the power to bring any of them back to life, who would you bring back to life? And tell me why. If you ask me, I think for obvious reasons, I would want Daddy Lumba to come back. He has a lot of explanation to do. I want Daddy Lumba to come back and explain a lot of things. Yeah. Osikaniba says Ebony. Yeah, Ebony. Oh my goodness. DJ Monster, on that note, for my throwback song, please play me Sponsor from Ebony. I will date your father. I go date your father, then my father. And also, Hustle by Ebony Rain. These are my throwback songs for the afternoon. Sending yours right now, 055-111-1995. 055-111-1995. If you had the power to bring back one musician to life, who would you bring back and why? Don't just mention their names, but tell me why. Tell me why. Tell me why. Why? Tell me why. You must not know about me. I'm excited because tomorrow is Friday. You know why? On Fridays, we get to say anything and get away with it. All right? You know what I'm saying? Yeah, we call it Friday shenanigans for a reason. So, today is just going to be a prep for tomorrow. You know what I'm saying? Mm-hmm. Right? Kay says, I'll bring back Lucky Dube. Tell me why. Tell me why. Tell me why. Oskeniba says, because she was too young and full of potential. Absolutely. Absolutely. Yeah. Dr. Worldwide says Ebony, no cap. The girl was too good. Oh, yeah. Absolutely. Yeah. 055-111-1995. Sending your request right now. Let's get this party started. DJ Monster, you ready? Let's hustle. Let's vibe. Let's turn it up. A dial higher. Welcome to You Play. Your request on the go. Do enjoy.

Your Excellency, good afternoon to you to entire team. This is Mansoor from Awabon Namwansa Black Man Design. Kweku the traveler from Blacko to all the weavers. Thank you.

What's up, Queen B and DJ Monster? My favorite throwback song for today is Madame Fubar by Reggie Rockstone. And it goes out to Kwabena Frank Onassis, Mr. Evans Atakra, General Manager, Thomas Menu, all of NHIS CPC, to Peace and Love Hospital staff, and of course our cherished clients, to Joyce Araba Ahmed of Tafu Government Hospital, to Ruth Ousuansa of Rosalind Beauty Salon inside Tumuase, and then lastly to Emmanuel Intem of St. Anthony Ann Hospital. This is Richard Opoku from Peace and Love Hospital.

0: back and tight. This guy crucial club lockdown inside inside one soon. For my play today, I'll go for ringtone by the brothers. Shout out to yourself, DJ Monster, Farida Mansour, Braco Fico, Richard, Banai Pesa, Despi. Not forget all the entire viewers. Thank you.
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Just finished inside Joseph's kitchen. Bonnie Coma Breakfast. Oh, for sure. Area way. Who can make to sack by Wutawai? And it's all the waves and my customers inside Joseph's kitchen. Bonnie Coma Breakfast.

Hello, Becca. What's up? This is Oheni in Finland. And now, please play me R. Kelly and Usher, the same girl. Why? Because the way it is going, oh my bye.

you're listening to Same Girl. No words to do. We'll be standing up. R. Kelly featuring Usher. Same Girl. Time check, 49 minutes past 1. My. And in exactly 1 minute, we'll come your way with something extra as we prepare for World Cup 2026. We have Delali Atiasi in the studio joining us this afternoon. Hey, y'all ready? Man, DJ Monster, thank you. Let's go.

0: Adela. I don't know how Shakira does it, but I think she's World Cup blessed.
1: Charlie. You see how bouncing the beat is. You know,
0: I tell you, but it still would never beat 2010 though. No. The 2010 version.
1: Yeah, that was a blockbuster.
0: I know. So what's up? Congratulations to you.
1: Yeah, Arsenal. Oh, okay. We thank you very much. Yeah, for winning the EPL, and we also gunning for the Champions League final. We are gunning to win that one as well. Then we make it a double, right?
0: Go you.
1: Yeah. And I know you're going to support. I know you're going to support us, aren't you?
0: Oh no! Yeah, of course. Sure, yeah, you have to. You need to support us. My dad loved Arsenal, so yeah.
1: Okay.
0: Yeah.
1: So it means that you're Arsenal.
0: Any other team, maybe I would have supported, but
1: no.
0: I don't like PSG.
1: Anyway, we are here to talk the World Cup, right?
0: Yeah.
1: Okay. So earlier this morning on Metropolitan Mix, mm-hmm. we did speak about the inaugural tournament. That was the 1930 tournament. Mm-hmm. That was the first one won by Uruguay, mm-hmm. and I did announce that only 13 nations participated, and we did explain why it was only 13. Mm-hmm. Okay, so now we get to know more about the 1930 World Cup. Now, did you know that Uruguay did not receive any financial prize money for winning the inaugural 1930 FIFA World Cup? They didn't get anything. Now, I mean, meanwhile, I think this year the winner is going to get something beyond $50 million or something. And so when it started, there was nothing. No prize money.
0: Uh-oh.
1: Now, instead, the champions were awarded the newly created Jules Rimet Trophy. That was the name of the then FIFA president.
0: Mm.
1: Symbolic gold medals and ultimate prestige of becoming the first official football world champions. And so they just got a trophy. Now, the trophy was named after the third FIFA president, Jules Rimet. The trophy itself was highly valuable, crafted in gold-plated sterling silver, depicting the Greek goddess Nike.
0: Mm.
1: Now, instead of prize money, FIFA and the Uruguayan government subsidized the tournament by covering the travel and lodging expenses for the participating European teams to ensure they could make the arduous multi-week boat voyage across Atlantic.
0: Okay.
1: You know that during the first World Cup,
0: mm-hmm.
1: Because I think flights were not available that much, they had to travel through the Atlantic Ocean. So that's how come Africa and Asia were not part of the competition. Because even from those from Europe who were crossing over to South America for the competition, it took them almost 2 weeks. And so you could imagine if they're traveling from Africa to South America, that would be maybe another month or maybe a month and more. So that's how come Asia and Africa were not represented. But that was how it was. And so it was very arduous, but it was a multi-week boat voyage across the Atlantic. Now, while they won no cash at the time, original memorabilia and medals from this historic tournament have become highly sought after. For example, the gold medal awarded to Uruguay's captain Jose Nasazzi was sold at an auction for £28,800 decades later.
0: Okay, so
1: yeah, that's our World Cup minutes for our wonderful listeners. We are back later around 5 on Drive Time with more on the World Cup minutes.
0: Thank you so much. Somebody's just saying that the World Cup song there, it is Kakaliko.
1: It's Kakalika. But if it says it's Kakalika, what does it mean? And they should use Kakalika. Yeah. But you know, the dance has caught up internationally. Yeah,
0: exactly.
1: It's caught up very, very well. And players like Lamine Yamal, you know Lamine Yamal of Barcelona?
0: Yes.
1: There are a host of them who now score goals. And they are doing the Kakalika dance.
0: Yeah.
1: You know? So I'm very sure that at the World Cup, when nations score goals, I will not be surprised that some of them will be adopting the Kakalika dance. But look, these guys... they are wonderful guys. These guys who play the Kakalika song.
0: Because
1: it looks as if every album, they've got a hit.
0: And surprisingly, it was released last year.
1: Yeah, last year.
0: It was released last year.
1: Didn't it fall within the range for the TGMA?
0: Yeah. No,
1: Charlie, from how popular it is now, maybe next year.
0: Yeah.
1: I'm sure you'll be gunning for it. But anyway, that has been your World Cup minutes
0: for now. Thank you so much, Della. Thank you. All right, quick question though. This is the 2026 official World Cup song from Shakira and Burna Boy, titled Day Day or Die Die, depending on how you want to pronounce it, depending on school, I'll call it Mr. But still, World Cup songs, Nidia. I think I want the 2010 World Cup song because that was one of a kind, all right? That was one of a kind.

right, so let's try and compare these songs, okay? World Cup song to the official one, 2026, and the 2010. Hey, I almost said 2010. My goodness, Lord have mercy. So 2010 versus 2026, which one do you think is better? This is World Cup song 2010. Listen to this.

All right, so just be honest. So this Day Day 2026 and Waka Waka 2010. And then someone said, Becca, what about Waving Flag by Kinan? Okay, let's listen to this one and find out.

right, so this was also in 2010. Waving Flag by Kenan. So which one do you think is nicer? I think Waka Waka will still be my favorite. Lydia Monster into one swedja in your no bono background as your partner. See the champions take the field. All right. It's exactly 2 p.m. That's it for You Play today. Coming up next is Entertainment 995 with the one and only the Global Tsunami, the National Chaos, Queen of the COVID, Witch of the COVID, Daughter of Eve, Madame Mook. She's vertically challenged, literally down to earth. And she's a chatterbox and a sack of troubles. Welcome to Entertainment 995 with Patricia Amma Bunsu. I'm not here.

0: mic check one two. Yep, yep, mic check one two.
1: Hello.
2: Hello.
1: Hello.
2: Hello.
1: How are you? I'm fine. I'm fine. I'm very fine. Thank you.
2: We are marching.
1: No, be a patriotic citizen. Let's do the right thing. Today is Thursday.
2: Arise, thank you. For your country.
1: The nation demands your devotion.
2: Devotion.
1: Let us all unite
2: to uphold

0: Rebecca, please go to that Nigerian pastor. Hello. Hello. Where is that? Hello.
1: Look at Nigerians giving Thanksgiving because they got a visa to Ghana. A family came to see Thanksgiving that they are traveling to Ghana. Is it not shameful?
2: It's a big shame, Osofo. It is a big shame.
0: We are live on Facebook.
2: And Nigeria has a shame. Wow.
0: And please, we are live on Facebook. Mm. Once again, we are very serious people. And so we appreciate the fact that you're also seriously listening to us and watching us.
2: Hold on. I'm sorry. Hold on. First of all, we are very serious people, which is very questionable.
0: Hold on.
2: And then you are saying they are seriously listening to us. So those and who are talking, watching and listening, who is more serious?
0: Please, you are serious than us. No, they are serious than we are. And that's what we love, that you listen to us. You see, Rebecca, the point is sometimes, you see this environment. It's not like the friendly one or you, but it's the people who are listening and watching us that motivates us.
2: Hello.
0: Hello. How is Boche? see you. How are you?
2: Special greetings to Kwesi Chu, Katie.
0: Has some company.
2: We are sorry. Let's be
0: here. How many years have you been here?
2: Oh.
0: Okay, let's clap for her. How many months have you been here?
2: Let's start for her. Oh, Katie, you're welcome to the Garden City. Welcome
0: Aladji, to Kumasi. Aladji is how many years?
2: 7 to 10.
3: yep, mic check once.
0: We are in battle.
2: We are in battle in this job. In this one.
0: We are in battle. We are in battle in this job. Hello.
2: What do you have for
0: Rebecca?
2: Us today? Yes.
0: Today is a Thursday.
2: Let's go.
0: So, wait. Rebecca.
2: Oh.
0: We want to let people know that we'll be spicing the old with the new.
2: Okay.
0: But, Rebecca, go down. Go down.
2: Everybody go down
0: low. Go down low.
2: Everybody just go down low.
0: Now, drum roll. Let's start from the new
2: to the old.
0: Then we'll go to the old.
2: Thank you.
4: Promises. 2024 election. Ashanti, we lost because the perception and the perspective the people of Ashanti was expecting was that we would do a lot of interchanges. But because we did not fulfill it on time, that is why people were discouraged. But now, they have tested NPP and they have tested NDC. They prefer now for the NPP to lead now. So the base, when I talk about the base, I'm talking about the grassroots, is charged. What now they are waiting is to bring Chairman to me to join.
3: Yep, mic check.
0: Please. I say, Chairman.
2: Please.
0: Senior.
2: To join.
0: I want four. Arise and shine. Students of Prempeh College, building the excellence to building us. I'm a school pride. I'm a told. Subani Nimdia. Character and integrity. I'm out for. Raise your voices high.

0: Hey, Rebecca.
1: Mm?
0: So that is the man who wants to be the national chairman for the New Patriotic Party. Chairman Honorable Bosom Tshindeshi Kronkron Wuntumi, aka Bernard Entry Boys, Nyako Prempefo Na Adepa Bako.
1: Somebody is asking, are you sure he went to Prempeh College?
0: Please. I didn't pay his school fees, so.
1: When he went there, we didn't they?
0: Yeah. No, we was not there.
1: We were not there. Were you there?
0: No, Rebecca. Mm. We was what?
1: We were not there. This Rebecca. Is Tom Fularin.
0: Tom Fularin. You see the 2024 elections.
1: Yes.
0: It looks like every party involved in OBI and a breakdown as to where they got things wrong and where they got things right.
1: Everybody is involved.
0: And if nothing at all, we know there was a Professor Michael Kwe committee set up to tell Ghanaians why NPP got the number they got. Some are saying 38%. Some are also saying 41%. But what's the difference?
1: Honorable worry.
0: Nah, Erica, according to chairman.
1: Tell me.
0: You see, at the point, we're promised 5 interchanges for the Ashanti region.
1: Yes.
0: Yes, but Congress started a cry no. Now, according to chairman, so according to chairman, no, that thing, that Ashanti region, for instance, the reason why that Saturday the people decided to chop fufu, eat banku, eat kiozafi, and not go out there and cast their ballot.
1: Oh,
0: yes, say interchange in the come. Now, Rebecca, you can interchange the same. Now, let's go to the past. Hello,
1: The past is not the
2: you
1: present.
2: Will know that. When the government cuts short and or he commences a project and it delayed, it means that there is a possible cause, and that cause is the reason why the regional executives have conglomerated here to pray for the government and pray for Nana Akufo-Addo for the Ashanti party and Ashanti region to have a favor for the commencement of interchange become the reality, not cutting short. That is why we are re-permitting His Excellency the President of Republic that still the Ashanti region people are looking upon him. It's not that they are not going to vote. They have already voted for us as it done in 2004, and as they also voted in 2016 and 2020. So this one, when you do the opportunity cost, the scale of preference, although we have a lot of roles in Ashanti, the Ashanti people want, but when you do the scale of preference, the Swami interchange become necessary that every Ashanti region, everybody or person is looking forward for the road to become the reality. That is why today we have made a
3: friend.
1: Of a cross,
0: yeah, Jepa Ren for Rebecca. The audio you just listened to was 3 years ago, and this was when chairman was appealing to his government at the time that please the interchange that this Swami One Service is delaying. Hello. So, what's up? You heard him say what they have voted for us already.
1: I honestly did not understand what he said. Amma.
3: <Come on. laughs> na le bo bo wa je fa bi di na tu
0: Ayanga, please let me greet one Prempeh College old student. Loving C, how are you?
1: Mom for
0: one message I sent him.
1: He has sent me one. Rafiyedu,
0: Rafiyedu says it's a town,
1: but he attended your school. Loving C, like which year group? Like who are his classmates? We want to talk to them. Please, can you give us a call right now? The numbers are 03220-835-96-835-97-835-98. And if you were in the same class or the same house,
0: yes,
1: same dormitory,
0: Pearson, the Incredibium. Please, is it also to two house? Prempeh College, hello.
1: Please, if you were his classmate, roommate, housemate, dormmate, please.
0: Business mate.
1: Just call us. I beg you. We want to verify if indeed. Because honestly, I did not understand.
0: See, can you call? Hello, see, please call us. Please. We want to put this matter to rest. For the.
1: This is called tomfoolery. Whoa, Amma, next story.
0: Should we finish?
1: Amma, please behave yourself.
0: Okay.
1: Please.
0: Let's go to story number two. Hello.
4: Regulate legal education and ensure the highest standards in terms of legal education, but also to open up the space, you know, for more opportunity for legal education in Ghana. This particular act has been one that many aspiring lawyers have been looking up to, so it's been signed.
5: Yep, Mike.
0: Rebecca, on 11th May, yes, a month, 2026, the President, His Excellency John Dramani Mahama, actually signed the Legal Education Reform Bill. Which we understand officially ends the 66-year monopoly for the Ghana School of Law. Professional law course. So this bill is not going to give autonomy of a sort, if I can use that word, to other schools or other institutions running the law courses for them to also do the professional law course there. It was signed, like I said, this particular month by His Excellency. Now, your friend Mami B. Auntie Janet Naba. Rebecca. The woman says today, this afternoon, she wants to send a message to our dear lawyers. Hello.
6: Catherine, some of them, a lawyer this morning said that some of them get 500 Ghana cedis a month, others 1,000. When you have a case in court, he said some of them, they give them 100 cedis after every case. And some of them, you can't use it to even buy petrol because of the place you are coming in. Majority of lawyers now don't have cars. I go to the court and I see some of them, the type of shoes, especially the women they wear. And I say, how can this law with this prestigious name, somebody can dress with this type of shoe? I will look at the shoe, look at it, look at. And today, President Mahama has even opened a more Pandora box that law, if you want to become a lawyer, you can now go. Private schools can now all give law degrees to people. It's not good. Lawyers are

0: ale bo bo wa je fa bi ti na tu
1: ama raka see I've actually always advocated for also a woman becoming a president of this country one day. And Auntie Janet is one of the people who wants to actually become a president for this country one day, maybe the first female president. But Rebecca, she cannot be doing that to lawyers in this country. What kind of shoes are lady lawyers or women lawyers supposed to wear? Ah, madam. This one, they say women support women, but she's not supporting women. Hello. Auntie Janet, what has the legal reformation bill or got to do with the shoes of? It's okay. Rebecca, it's okay. It's okay. I don't even want to continue. Has any judge complained about the shoes that the lawyers are wearing in court? Like,
2: Patricia,
1: my lord, be a complaining about Obi Shuda.
2: Ama, knowing the kind of person Obi a me wa fani akrobeto. If I go to court, na me wa sem, I'm in the docket and I see that Oshu no mok no etwachia. Ama case no, I tell you, I will lose the case because this is what you hear.
0: Ale bo bo wa je fa bi ti na tu
2: Ama, this is the truth.
1: No,
2: she has a point. Why would you go to court?
1: Point
2: that
1: point.
2: Umok no at ujina swan out to achia unite SM baby. Why would you do
1: that?
2: No, you have to be presentable because that space is a prestigious thing.
1: And your brain and your shoe near they can't send court.
2: Patricia, so would you
1: it is brain work that they are doing in court?
2: Be an empab watchia, you let the person represent you in court.
1: Why not? Hello.
2: Ah, that's what they call you, Madam.
1: So they say, Rebecca,
2: you there?
1: It's intellectual work they are doing there. It is brain work that they are doing there. What has your shoe got to do with anything?
2: But when Akabeneza used slippers to go to the red carpet at the TGV, you were complaining.
1: Place court,
2: that place is also for a formal distance. You should not have used slippers. So please don't go to court with Empowered Chair. Don't
1: house.
2: Do that.
1: Hello.
2: Please.
1: House.
2: Then auntie is also telling faculty of law.
1: No, wait. Does she have a lawyer? The lawyer or your banana bema. Hello, Auntie Janet, please, we want to know. Is your lawyer a male or a female?
2: In the whole Ghana, anybody who doesn't have lawyer has lawyer in tea. Finish. We all have lawyer in tea. Kateche Bombay, Isaiah. It's okay.
1: Oh, my goodness.
2: Leave us. Give us the last story and let's go.
1: Okay, so the last story.
2: Last but one.
1: Rebecca, it is another woman supporting woman story. Hello.
3: Don't also mistake the fact that some audience on YouTube was getting to see me for the first time. Because this is the first time I'm working on Akan Media. And see, me and Bragi, so I'm now English media, no one can hear me. And see, and people felt that me and my tune is on my idol free soon. And I want to say this on record today. Look, and when I was told, Samime hosti United Showbiz, one of the first things I did, and Sema Brown, Becca Nukran, it's a DM, so it's a mystery I can always pull up. Yeah. I sent her a DM, I sent her a text. I said, Big sis, I'm told that show we un hosti biom, inti yesi mi mbe hosti. Maminji insurance free un sem, and sema kot naso. I'm saying it on record. Inti, nkofo atidi matem, kan yuma bebebin, I expected Mad Brown to have spoken for me. I expected her to. No, I was very, and look, I'm very emotional talking about it because I gave her that reference. I said, Big sis, say. No, because, and Kabankran Umpua, Kenya Miyase. Because I gave her that reference. I said, oh, Big sis, this, and she said, oh, I give you all my blessings. It's just nice to say, oh, this girl is not a problem. If I have problem with management, I am not your problem. Exactly, but you let me out there for people to rubbish me. Send me into na ye pamu me na mi betu free ho. Oh, Romeo, I learned a lot of lessons from hosting United Shows. I won't take it for granted.
0: God have mercy upon us.
1: Rebecca, I want to close.
2: You can't close, though.
1: information we ask you. So since she spoke parts of the story in the local dialect, please, we are just going to translate. Make your own from wherever you are sitting. According to our former sister-in-law, you know, she was married to our very own brother, who is now working with the Bank of Ghana. And I don't know, finance ministry.
2: I don't know.
1: Raymond Akwa. Uh-huh. Former Mrs. Raymond Akwa. Hello, Miss G. Rebecca. According to her, Nipa ene uhuna, yekasa won shesro. Rebecca, should keep looking down.
2: Oh, why?
1: It's our very own empress, Nana Mamek Brown. Say, ah.
2: But your excellency, empress.
1: Oh, your excellency. You want to take... Okay. Okay, you fine. Rebecca, says you, auntie Nanama, because also oh, see, so now, oh, ha. Say, ah. You, when I was asked to go and do this show, I sent you a message, like, oh, please.
2: Bless me, Lord.
1: Bless me. Rain on me. Let it rain on me. She was like, oh, you have my blessings. But then when people started hounding her and saying, hey, won't have a family, you need a few or no. Madam, who born I? And I said, ah. She was expecting that Nana will pick up, like, will pick her
2: phone. Or even come on social media and see, say like, that, oh, you and should leave her alone.
1: You should put the phone in a tripod or something and do, like, a live video on TikTok, on Facebook, on YouTube. Like, oh, please, support my sister. She has my blessings. Mm. She can do it. She can fit in my shoes. So that every case will die. But Madam was
2: quiet.
1: Preparing soup and doing a interviews on the side.
2: The background show.
1: On one more. So what I say, ah, Madam Adena, yes, sir. Why did you do that? If anything at all, you and I, we are not even a year again. We have all left our distance. So you should have actually
2: supported. So the people who employed her, why didn't they speak for her? That somebody who has moved on with her life should come and speak for her. Ah, well.
1: So... Miss G say, she's not a happy person at all. In fact, Nana is here, Rebecca. Then she's going to cry on her shoulders like, why did you do this to me? Like, why? I'm so, why? How did I offend you? Like, was it wrong for me to send you a message to tell you that I want your blessings? Rebecca, she's not a happy person at all. In fact, it has affected her mental destiny. So that's a Miss G. Let's see if Empress will come and respond to her. And
2: anyway,
1: this thing will continue. But Rebecca, hello.
2: Hello.
1: Have you taken Lumban Super yet? Oh, 2 years, two months for
2: 1 year. Hey.
1: Many money did they? Ama, it was a mint. Many money did they? Ama,
2: baby, swam in till. Ah,
1: and they are ye, why nature, nature. My nature,
2: oh Jimmy Bensa, ay, oh dear,
1: oh Jimmy Bensa, ay, oh dear,
2: ay, oh dear,
1: oh,
2: have you seen the new video that is trending on TikTok?
1: Ah, Rebecca, hello,
2: we call it Family Affairs.
1: Thank you, it's a family affair.
2: Come on.
1: It's a family affair.
2: Ah, somebody said, Yako Kota, sir, every day, team legal wife, we lose case. A day,
1: Ube Kobi and so Obesari.
2: Ah. Oh, number
1: worry.
2: On number one.
1: Ama. Rebecca. Oh, and
2: Oh.
1: Calvin, Denise, and Junior. Oh, Rebecca. Oh. Ah. Rebecca.
2: They've done very well.
1: Yeah, cast a stepmother.
2: What a very good stepmother. Or Dobroni stepmother. On that note, speaking of with this one, we don't want to go deep into that before somebody will come and use us for evangelism in the middle of the night.
1: Oh, the upper fire.
2: We'll not go deep into that. But Patricia, the question of the day is this. If you had the power to bring back one musician to life, who would it be? Me, my answer is Daddy Lumba. He has a lot of explanation to give Ghanaians.
1: He technically doesn't owe anybody an explanation.
2: No, I was so bitching him. Because after everything that has gone on, I was so bitching him.
1: I think even if he comes back, he'll still be the same person he was.
2: The only reason I will have the power to bring him back is for him to come and explain. Or explain the reality. Yeah. So, me, dear, I'll bring him back so that he can explain.
1: Okay. So, who? Musician?
2: Who would you bring back?
1: Local or international?
2: Anyone. You can even bring two, one local, one international.
1: Okay, local. Okay, no, let me go international. International, Whitney. Whitney Houston.
2: Yeah.
1: She has to explain to us why she allowed herself to be introduced to drugs.
2: The next one too, I'll bring Michael Jackson international. He should come and snitch on everybody who did him wrong. Come and mention names. So that we catch all of them.
1: In fact, he should explain how his name got into the Epstein files.
2: Thank
1: okay.
2: you.
1: Okay.
2: It's he should come and snitch. That's all. He should come and snitch. He should come and answer.
1: Rebecca.
2: Yes.
1: Why are you limiting it to musicians?
2: No.
1: There's somebody else. Oh, Rebecca.
2: I beg you. Don't go into politics.
1: Oh,
2: don't go there. I know you.
4: Mic check one.
2: All right.
1: Oh no.
2: If
1: okay,
2: you had
1: so,
2: the power.
1: Okay. What's her name? You said what, musicians?
2: Mm.
1: You too. Why? Rebecca.
2: Luca.
1: This guy. Edofi Aguna Saman. What's his name? That's KD.
2: Oh,
1: Araka, you know why?
2: Why?
1: You bring back Lumba and I'll bring KD so that they can explain the issues that they had.
2: Hey.
1: You remember at the point this one said we are called Miguel, we are the mayor, and
2: just come and explain. Right, Kay says bring back to Park Terry Bonchaka.
4: Yep.
2: What about Ebony Rains?
1: Oh, call it poison.
2: If and you break my heart, I go dead to your father.
1: Mami show.
2: Oh my day.
1: I hate you so much right now.
2: I'm about you are not a musician. I got be hyper. So yeah, 0322.
1: Oh no, this at that guy too.
2: 83596. He's dead?
1: Ah, Rebecca. You didn't know?
2: No.
1: But blessed memory now. Ibi Krenso.
2: Really?
1: Yeah. Oh.
2: I didn't know.
1: Seriously?
2: No.
1: Ah, Ibi Krenso. Papa Yangsen.
2: Oh, no.
1: Abraham movie. Yeah, quite a
2: no,
1: number.
2: No, Gen Z way now. Yeah,
4: Mike.
2: 0322083596. Hello.
5: Hello.
2: Hello. Good afternoon. Your name and where you're calling from, ma'am?
5: Good afternoon. Sherry Daniel.
2: All right. Let's hear you. If you have the power to bring one person back, a musician back from the dead, who would you bring back?
5: Just one.
2: Who?
5: I said just one.
2: Yeah, just one. Okay, you can do two. You can do two.
5: Back because they all left us something. And we are still speculating.
2: So who would you bring back?
5: All of them back.
2: All of them?
5: Yes.
2: Hey, sister and so.
5: No, you don't understand. You know, like, anyone who goes, they get stories to talk about.
2: But whose story? Whose story are you most interested in right now?
5: Like, Ebony, Kofi B, Daddy Lumba, Michael Jackson. There are a lot. That's why I said we should just, if we had the power, if God would just do that favor.

0: Right.
1: Thank you so much. Thank you. I think I want Michael Jackson to come back because Michael dear and call snitchy pao. But on my man a chance. Hello.
2: Uh-huh.
1: Yes, sir. Good afternoon.
2: Good afternoon.
1: Talented, is that you?
2: Oh my goodness. You are too much of a mommy, Wati.
1: Hello.
2: Hello, how are you? I'm fine. I'm very fine, thank you.
1: Hi, Talented. Let's hear you. Go ahead.
2: See, I'm coming with your friend is saying 90s bad girl. Sexy bad girl, Ebony.
1: Tell us why.
2: You know why? The girl has a lot to do. But God knows best. Like the best.
1: Come on.
2: Hey, that lady, she's full of talent and kata.
1: Oh, I can feel the love in your voice. Thank you so much, Talented. If you had the power to bring one person back to life, one musician back to life, who would you bring back? Mami Acha says Kofi B. Okay. Hey, Monster Obeya, no a pie glass. Hello. Hey, what for Kofi?
3: I don't know. Do me so the hello. No call from sir.
1: Offer. What tit him? Offer.
3: Hello. How are you? Impacha.
1: Yengen fufro. Hello.
3: Mami. Hello. No call. Hello. No.
1: Offer. Tias. Yengen fufro. Hello.
3: Ha. I feel naturally so we are called Abony.
1: Ah.
3: I say. I'm kind of quiet. Aye. 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
4: Yep, Mike.
1: Oh my day.
5: Castro again, no.
1: Featuring Baby Jet. No.
5: Yeah, back on and on.
1: Okay, we have Patrick Akanlucha here.
6: Good afternoon, Becca. If I should bring one person back, Castro. Na ma busa nze okohi. Na hwan na dey na koi.
4: Check once.
1: Oh, Charlie. Wait. I want to understand something. So the powers that come for Anoche had, a bit like he didn't leave some for us to think about to do some of these things.
5: You abuse it.
1: Oh.
5: Would have abused it.
1: Hey, what a rabna. Oh, kokra one cry. Hello.
7: Hello.
1: Yes, sir. Good afternoon.
7: Good afternoon.
1: Your name and where you're calling from?
7: I'm Idris. You're calling from Amkwavi.
1: Oh, your voice is heavy. Let's hear you, sir.
7: Well, my international artist is Joseph Churchill's
1: Okay.
7: Culture.
1: Right.
7: So he will be the one I want to bring back.
1: And then local?
7: Local. Either the Lumba. Because he sang... The songs are all his songs. It's about his own life.

0: You come and explain to us. Thank you.
1: All right.
2: You're welcome, sir. You put on the voice mode, you say.
3: Mic check once.
4: That's a very nice and now voice.
2: I know. That's why I said that I'm not going to be able to do it.
4: Good afternoon to all our friends at Adam Kwame. Yay.
1: Oh, my days. Okay. Now you can send us voice notes, okay? 055-111-1995. Huh. Josie, Osi, we, you and Patricia, pa, yaede. Josie, yaede.
3: Yep, mic check one.
1: Josie, unshu shwenu. Ohene says Bob Marley.
4: Bob Nesta Marley.
1: Africa, unite.
4: Oh, and this guy, at this particular time, we need him back. Lucky Dube. He should come and explain the attitude of South Africans to us.
1: Well,
4: they ousted him.
1: You know who else I would have loved to bring? We're going to South Africa, Brenda Fassie.
4: Vuli
1: Lela.
4: Oh, for me also, SA would have been Marianne Makeba.
1: Oh,
4: and probably Hugh Masakela.
1: Oh, right.
4: Yeah.
1: Hey, but they've produced musicians, wow.
4: So why? Okay.
1: Yeah. Okay. Well, oh my gosh. Okay. Just so you know, Patricia, there's a rumor that some people have been bringing mattress from somewhere. And that the mattress, some people say there's wood inside. Some people say there's only spring. Some people say that there's no foam. It's only rubber. Only rubber.
4: Obi dead rose. Obi dead estrenish him or dead rose.
1: Oh, Charlie. It's not best right now. So, honam yo, yes, that will be made. Please, if you want very good mattress. Let me show you one place to go and get your authentic mattress with actual foam, not rubber, not spring,
4: not styrofoam,
1: not
4: could it be any nebubun styrofoam? No, any new binia, dear.
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4: Asqua.
1: The Ark Opsit Hono. JP Fuel Station Honom na. Ufri.
4: Stanbic Stro Hona.
1: Thank you.
4: Stanbic Bank Stro
1: Hona. That's where it is. Okay. Do you know why? Because any mattress in Kwano mo. Bathroom items. Sinks woho. Shower caps woho. Shower.
4: The telephone. Thank you. Shower thank and everything.
1: You. The furniture items unsu woho. Their chairs. Their wardrobes. Bed stands.
4: No. Neman. Comfortable chairs. Not just chairs.
1: Thank you. Thank you. They tell me massage you in now so. Ewo ho.
4: On the hotel man, you see so up and down.
1: Thank you.
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1: Furniture
4: there.
1: Items, wo ho. Electrical items, wo ho. Bathroom items, deco items, curtains, see, I'm a near rabbin. Yes, curtains, see, your mama for both say, add in a yen see curtains. Patricia,
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1: And penetrate your mucket and see. Entry sample and be muda.
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1: Enter the missing me couple of washing machine from 5A China.
4: So who this will be your ma?
1: Thank you.
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1: Sister, yeah, bro.
4: First you are out there.
1: Some penetration, you see in tribute.
4: Hello.
1: Thank you. We have
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1: 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And again, Bigo. World Cup never. Yeah, the Bigo now never celebrate World Cup. Yes.
4: You know one thing I'm happy about when you mention Bigo right now.
1: Bigo.
4: From here, I'm going to the traffic lights.
1: Thank you.
4: Me kwaji ba ku e yinu.
1: That's right.
4: Na me scratch it.
1: Me patu enye yinu ka
4: say chili.
1: Yeah.
4: See, Rebecca. Me told we there's a QR code we want chain. 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Instant cash, instant money is what you and I can win. Hello, just get Bigo Cola. Big refreshing moment. So as a big contest. Hello, Trillium. No, imagine Rebecca. What did 3CD start to drink?
1: Ah.
4: Now, could you be 1,000 Ghana, 2,000?
1: Give away.
4: And here, I'll two bottom qua.
1: For 3,000. Where any of our 2,000 go? For 3CDs, never 1,000 Ghana CDs.
4: Like, what is better? 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
1: Bigo! 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
1: 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I say obi boom wache.
4: And she's like, Patricia,
1: it is wet and slippery. If you do mistake it to Patrick and Kotum, we don't. You like it or you don't like it. The way she's smiling, she says she like it. Into Duffy's, yet that was it. You have changed a ravenous life. So we thank you. God bless you. She doesn't
4: have any. Lately, she stopped wearing the artificial baby hair.
1: And every day, she's smiling. You can't you see how she's glowing?
4: The hair growth cream.
1: The Lord is my baba.
4: Hello.
3: Yeah, mic check once.
1: Abena is looking nice.
4: And no David Akweta and it's nifu.
1: Wow. What a David. 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Ukwejami, I come and kwan.
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12: 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Abraham was an early riser. Joshua was an early riser. 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David also prayed early in the morning. What about you? 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

Thank you so much, DJ Monster. Yeah. Yeah. That's how we end the show today. This has been Waves on Love, 99.5 FM. Coming up next, the Love Headline News. My name is Rebecca Swayze-Mara. We'll come your way with Friday Shenanigans tomorrow. No filters, all honesty, full transparency. It's going to be fun tomorrow. So gear up, fasten your seatbelts, because it's going to be one heck of a ride tomorrow. Thank you so much. Good afternoon.

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3: Live from our studio here at Top High Bomb, so this is the Love Headline News. Coming up, Forestry Commission sets up forest protection camps to crack down on illegal activities. Oti landfill site, Asantehene moves in with Canadian partnership to convert waste energy. This and more coming up here on the News at 3 with me, Na Ayoko Ajiti. We go to the details now. The Chief Executive Officer of the Forestry Commission says says Ghana's forests are facing unprecedented pressure from illegal mining, logging, and other forms of encroachment. As an intervention, the commission is establishing forest protection camps in forest reserves to strengthen rapid response efforts against illegal activities. The facilities are funded under the UK-Ghana Forest Governance Partnership. There's more in the following report.
4: At the commemorative event at the Oda Forest Reserve in the Bekwai Forest District of the Ashanti region, 10 forest protection camps and 2 checkpoint camps were commissioned and handed over. The ongoing collaboration between the Government of Ghana and the United Kingdom is to improve forest governance, strengthen law enforcement and curb illegal activities within Ghana's forest reserves. The establishment of the forest protection camps is to ensure that forestry officers safeguard the country's dwindling forest resources. The Chief Executive Officer of the Forestry Commission, Dr. Hugh Brown, raised an alarm over the increasing threats confronting Ghana's forests, describing the situation as one of enormous pressure requiring urgent and coordinated action.
5: Ghana's forests are under enormous pressures. Illegal logging and mining continue to threaten our forest reserves, water bodies, biodiversity, and the livelihoods of millions of Ghanaians. Available data from the Forestry Commission and environmental monitoring institutions indicate that thousands of hectares of land within forest reserves have been degraded by illegal mining and unauthorized logging activities over the years.
3: Away from that, Asantehene Otumfuo Osaitutu II has moved in with foreign partnership to find lasting solutions to the growing and non-recycled heaps of garbage at the Oti landfill site in Kumasi. The landfill site, serving over 11 municipalities in the Ashanti region, has for months now been choked as the Kumasi Metropolitan Assembly warns of a possible shutdown in 3 months. With a looming sanitation crisis in the city, the Asantehene has requested Canada-based waste tech company Portage Energy Group to harness strategic waste solutions to convert the piles of waste to energy. Emmanuel Baikweku reports.
6: The Oti landfill site receives at least 3,000 tons of waste daily from at least 11 municipalities in the Greater Kumasi Metropolis. With years of dumping non-recycled solid waste from both domestic and commercial sources, the facility is now overstretched. Distraught over the looming sanitation crisis in the city, Asantehene Otumfuo Osaitutu II requested Portage Energy Group, a waste tech company based in Canada, following a courtesy call on him, to visit the site and explore permanent solutions. Richard Oforiajiman Bwedi is the Kumasi mayor.
7: The king of Asante Otumfuo Osaitutu II, being fully aware of the problem that the final disposal site poses for the management of the city, is trying to diversify the management of this facility and make good use of it by leveraging the potential of the site into other productive ventures.
3: And that's how we end the Love Headline News at 3. For more stories, log on to myjoyonline.com. I am Na Ayoko Ajiti. Up next is the Love Sports Bliss Extra with Delali Atiasi and the rest of the sports team.

0: right, so it's exactly 5 minutes after three. Good afternoon and welcome to the Love Sports Blaze Extra here on your superstation, Love 99.5 FM. My name is Delali Atiasi. I'm here with Joshua, and the two of us together are going to excite you wherever you are as we bring you the latest in the world of sports, all the latest news you have to hear or you want to hear of, as well as we go in depth with some analysis on what we'll be discussing here on the show this afternoon. And yesterday, Aston Villa, they made history when they won their first silverware in after well over 30 years after beating Freiburg 3-0 in the Europa Cup final in Istanbul yesterday. Now, a very interesting story is emerging after Aston Villa's triumph over Freiburg yesterday. And more than 5,000 kilometers away from the makeshift parade of 30 motorcycles and a minibus will be traveling through the Ghanaian village called Drabane. And this has been captured by the BBC. Now, the village, according to the BBC, is about 1,000. The village is home to about 1,000 Villa fans. You never knew that Drabane had over 1,000 Aston Villa fans. And the Ghana Lions, a supporters group headed by one Owusu Bwachi, is the one who is spearheading this. And so, as Aston Villa and the supporters parade in the city of Birmingham later today, if you come to Drabane, which is just about some 25 minutes drive away from where I'm sitting here in the studios of Love 99.5 FM at Top High, They've also hired 30, motorcycles with some over 1,000 Aston Villa fans. They'll be parading through the streets of Drabane. Now, you'll be asking who is spearheading this. His name is called Owusu Bwachi. And according to Owusu Bwachi, his grandfather used to support Birmingham years back when he was in the UK. And he used to tell them stories about Aston Villa. And that's how come he also formed the club, the Lions Club, the Ghana Lions. And I'm sure had it not been today, you never knew that Aston Villa will have a supporters union as many as about 1,000. Anyway, so the Conference League final will also be played next week, Wednesday. That will also be between one other English club, Crystal Palace, and Spanish club, Rayo Vallecano. Then next Sunday, Arsenal will play against PSG in the Champions League final. What does this say about English football? Because we got three English clubs in all the three European Cup finals, in all the European continental competitions. Aston Villa has won one. Crystal Palace are playing Rayo on Wednesday next week. Then next week, Saturday, Arsenal are playing against PSG. What does this say about English football? That's the question I'm asking you this afternoon. Does it place them above all the other European competitions or the other European countries? And reports are emerging from London that yesterday there was a big party at a plush London club. And the Arsenal players and their officials, they stayed there till this morning. Charlie, don't forget that there's a Europa Cup, there's a Champions League final next week. Let's limit the celebrations, my boys. Now hangover, they want to come match more. We want to win against Crystal Palace and secure that trophy. You know, well deserved. Let's have a good party. After everything, you can party, my boys. I beg you. I say you go day nightclub till 5 a.m., 4 a.m. there. Anyway, you need to celebrate, but actually be measured. Senegal have named their squad for the 2026 FIFA World Cup. Germany also named their squad just a few minutes ago. And guess what? 40-year-old Manuel Neuer back in the team. Sadio Mane is part of the Senegalese team. And back in England, angry Southampton players, they've spoken. They are out and they are angry about their spying scandal that has denied them the opportunity to get back into the English Premier League. And their manager, according to report, faces the sack, and most of their stars are plotting to leave the club. Now, meanwhile, the Football Association has opened investigations over the Spygate scandal. So it's getting bigger for Southampton, and I'm sure the punishment is going to be even much punitive. When we come back home, there was the unveiling of Asamoah Gyan as a brand ambassador for the senior national, for the national teams and coast football here in Ghana. We'll take you back to yesterday's event. We hear from the major personalities who spoke at that event and ask you, Asamoah Gyan, can he really be the brand ambassador Ghana need to transform our national teams? The Black Stars yesterday defeated South Africa by 3-1, but they missed out on the second place after the drawing of lots. We didn't have luck when it came to that draw. And so Algeria went through. Ghana will be playing against Uganda. Ghana will be playing against Uganda in a playoff. House of Folk, their players are back in training. They have threatened not to go to training because of unpaid salaries, but they are doing it now. They went to training earlier this morning. What resulted in that? We'll be sharing all that with you here on the show this afternoon. Name once again is Delali Atiasi. I'm here with Joshua. And don't forget, on the 30th of May 2026, as the SG Mall, at SG Mall, we are having the Champions League Rep Your Jersey final. Today, if you look at me, if you are watching on Facebook, I'm in my Arsenal jersey. Joshua is in his Chelsea jersey. And together, we are celebrating our teams, showcasing our team to the rest of the world. Come and join us at the SG Mall. Qatar's team, Man City, they failed to win the league, but at least they won the League Cup and the FA Cup. Papa Pan in the league, you know. I meant to be any. Qatar, we are finding it difficult to find a jersey for him, but we'll definitely get a Man City jersey for him. We'll get his size, definitely, later on. Joshua.
1: Yeah, Della.
0: Yeah, you are in your Chelsea jersey.
1: Yes, yes.
0: It doesn't look
1: nice
0: on you.
1: No, but
0: maybe a red and white. A red and white.
1: No, but you see, does it have to look nice in your eyes? Maybe the viewers would have to determine that.
0: Okay.
1: No, but so many people outside have told me that it's nice, so I'm surprised you are telling me it's not nice.
0: The color blue is not nice for me.
1: No, it's nice. It's nice on me.
0: Oh, okay. Gala,
1: that's for that one. I'll disagree with you.
0: I'm sorry about that.
1: Correct,
0: I apologize.
1: Nice.
0: Yeah, okay. All right. So,
1: you like that?
0: You'll be repping your jersey on Saturday. You'll rep this. You'll be wearing this.
1: We'll rep this. You know, I've already mentioned the arrangements for my repping of jersey on that day.
0: Okay.
1: You see the one I'm wearing right now?
0: Yeah, it's blue.
1: Blue.
0: Yes, with white
1: correct.
0: On the collar, on
1: so
0: the top.
1: So I will rep it for most part of that game.
0: Uh-huh.
1: Once the winner is determined.
0: Between Arsenal and PSG.
1: I will quickly shift into one of them.
0: So it means that you are coming in there with your Chelsea jersey
1: with
0: on.
1: My
0: but then you have an Arsenal and a PSG jersey
1: hidden
0: on the side.
1: Once Arsenal win, I wear the Arsenal for 5 minutes and I join in the Soloku for 5 minutes.
0: Okay.
1: If PSG win, I do same.
0: Okay.
1: I wear the PSG.
0: But for PSG, maybe you're not getting Soloku because they don't have any supporters. Okay.
1: No,
0: that gets supporters. Yeah, that's
1: true.
0: That's
1: yes, the Asu people, we are always ready, you know.
0: Okay.
1: And we are on standby so that once Arsenal fluff their lines, we will jump into the arena and we'll make the day a very memorable one. So that's my arrangement. So A lot of people will see me in the blue on that day. But once the pendulum swings in a certain direction, we will go into that direction as well.
0: So please, if you are listening to us, you're an ardent football fan, you want to join in the fun on that particular day, please, when we are meeting at the SG Mall, that is where we are going to transmit live both Love and Insure FM. Rep your jersey 2026 Champions League final. Arsenal playing against PSG. We are starting our broadcast at exactly 11 a.m. Now, we are going to share souvenirs. Look, it's not just souvenirs. Very, very expensive giveaways. We are giving you smartphones. We are giving you television sets as well. Flat screens. Now that is if you are able to predict and win and predict correctly. But even before that, we are going to do this program together with our listeners and our fans who will be at the SG Mall. So it's not just going to be us. It's not going to be me, Zando, as usual, Fifi, and Joshua Princeton. No, we are sharing the day with our fans, and we are going to be live on radio from 11 a.m. And so our listeners, wherever you are, join us, because you're going to be part of our discussions. You're going to be part of our analysis. You're going to be part of everything that we do. And then on top of that, if you're able to win your predict and win competitions, you are running away with smartphones as well as souvenirs from NASCO. You know that NASCO products are one of the best, if not the best, you get on the market. And our sponsorship for the coverage of the final of the 2026 Champions League game between Arsenal and PSG is NASCO Electronics. All right, so quickly, it's 14 minutes after 3. There's a compilation of stories put together by Steve Zando. We'll go straight and play that to you. When we come back, we'll be doing more here on the show. Stay tuned.
2: Today, we celebrate Unai Emery after winning his fifth Europa League trophy. According to Martinez, he's the best manager in world football, and that's how I welcome you to today's 5 Wrap on The Last Pulse Bliss, extra powered by The Last Pulse team. My name is Steven Zando. First off, Aston Villa are Europa League champions after trashing Freiburg by 3-0 in the final in Istanbul last night. the king of the competition, Unai Emery, has his hands on the trophy for a fifth time, and this triumph was celebrated widely by Villa fans both in the Besiktas Stadium and back home in England. Aston Villa manager Unai Emery reserved special praise for his players and fans of the club.
3: The supporters, the fans, how they were traveling with us always in Europe and supporting us, helping a lot. We were feeling then. And now here, of course, is something fantastic because we are playing for, as a professional, for our prestige, because we are professional, we want to win, we want to keep as highest level possible, but we need to share with our supporters the momentum. Yeah. And today is really fantastic and makes sense, everything we did for them. Yeah. For them.
4: Obviously, it's for them. Your stuff's amazing, your players are amazing, but you can be proud of yourself, right?
3: I am doing my job as better as possible, and of course, my message always with the team. And
2: that was Aston Villa manager Unai Emery. Now, Aston Villa goalkeeper Emiliano Martinez says Unai Emery is the best manager in world football.
5: It feels great. It feels like a dream come true. You know, after so many years training in the heavy rain in Birmingham, coming in today, I put a performance like we did. I'm proud to defend them. I felt confident. I felt good during the game, and I'm just in the game.
6: Coach Emery is Mr. Europa League. What makes him so special?
5: He's the best manager in the world.
2: That was Martinez of Aston Villa speaking. The Sky Sports pundit Miguel Delany hailed Unai Emery after lifting his fifth Europa League trophy.
7: Yeah, Unai Emery is the master of the Europa League. That's six in all, which is more than double the next manager, Giovanni Trapattoni. And I suppose it was a performance fitting of that record, or befitting that record. And it is, to be fair, it's also been in keeping with a recent uplift from Villa. 2026 has been a more maybe arduous year for them than the start of the season has been in 2025. But suddenly, just the right time, and I suppose this is testament to performance, of course, but the goals.
2: Away from the game, Southampton's appeal against their expulsion from the Championship playoff final as a result of a Spygate scandal has been dismissed. As a result, Hull City will take on Middlesbrough in Saturday's playoff final, with the Wembley showpiece kicking off at 3:30 p.m. Here's Sky Sports reporter Gary Solicor with the details.
8: Yeah, the appeal has been dismissed. This is bad news for Southampton and their supporters, because they have been officially expelled from the playoffs, and they will also start next season back in the Championship with a 4-point deduction. Of course, Southampton's lawyers did their best to argue their case in front of this new league arbitration panel, which was effectively an appeal panel. I imagine they would have said that the punishment is far too severe. They would have cited incidents in the past where a team has been deducted 6 points for spying, or Leeds United were fined £200,000.
2: That was Kavisoil called Sky Sport. Away from that, Manchester United were in need of a change when Michael Carrick replaced Ruben Amorim as head coach, according to club captain Bruno Fernandes. United were sixth in the Premier League when Amorim was sacked in January, and Carrick, who replaced him until the end of the season, has overseen an impressive run of results to clinch third in Champions League qualification. Carrick has now agreed a 2-year deal with United to stay on as head coach of Man United. Confirmation from the club of his permanent appointment is expected to follow. Here is Bruno Fernandes.
9: We were not far away from what we wanted for this season. That was the top four. At the same time, was a needed of change by the club for different reasons that I won't be naming them now. But obviously, Michael came in with a big personality, but also a lot of calmness and knowledge of what he needed to do to bring the best out of the team. And he did it in the best way. And obviously, and I think the most important thing was the team was getting results. And obviously, we spoke before me and the boss, and we said that obviously we can play better, we want to play better. We still didn't achieve the level we want to have, but of course, I think since he came, the results show that we were one of the best teams in the Premier League.
2: That was Man United captain Bruno Fernandes. Lastly, in tennis, world's leading tennis players plan to limit their pre-French Open media commitment to 15 minutes in protest at the prize money on offer. As first reported externally by The Guardian, the players could walk out of news conferences or broadcast interviews at the Roland Garros this Friday and Saturday when the 15 minutes is up. The 15-minute limit is meant to symbolize the 15% of revenue which, broadly speaking, the Grand Slams allocate to prize money. The strategy has been communicated to most of the top 200 singles players, but representatives of the players accept they are free to make their own decisions. Bringing an end to the final wrap on the Last Pulse Blitz Extra, powered by the Last Pulse team.
0: All right, so you are back. We are back on. You are still tuning to Love 99.5 FM. The program is the Love Sports Blitz Extra. Just gone by was a compilation of stories from the international world. Now we'll go for a short break. When we come back, we are going to start with the discussions on the foreign tidbits. I told you earlier, Aston Villa, they are Europa Cup champions for the 2025-26 season under the man Unai Emery. We shall be putting the spotlight on Unai Emery here on the show this afternoon. He's won 5 Europa Cups with about 3 different teams. We'll be back with more. Stay tuned.
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20: Okay, I'll see you soon. Why, baby? Me say enu a me boyfriend akwesi obo star 959 hash e woni phone so na we ni
21: Anita and the doggy park
20: oh won so a akwesi asan so aba number 1 me mo adwen na ho e na de wo so ye me show papa bi na me de to sa me short sexy dress no aha na me se samiti na me ye me nails no so come
21: on no no
20: me fa uba me ka do some small 1-2-1-2 rounds me answer me dwen ho na we tria. Hey, Nene so he for order so Chinese any wine papa bi. And they mean this are check no.
21: Hey, Anita.
20: Na sa me nya when you hear TV bi no. I also say sound. No to prepared. Na me timi chili esi mu. I no go fit sweat like that. See fine girl.
22: Hey, Anita.
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1: Just because it seems like God is too late doesn't mean that he's not going to come through. 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

0: right, so it's 27 minutes after 3 here on your superstation, Love 99.5 FM. Joshua, so Aston Villa, yesterday, they mesmerized Freiburg. 3-0. The first 2 goals were just awesome.
1: Absolute,
0: super, fantastic.
1: Crackers.
0: Yeah.
1: And, good afternoon to our listeners, Della. Aston Villa yesterday did, you know, for the first time in 44 years, they won their first major European trophy.
0: Okay.
1: I think they did so well on the night. When you look at the game, Freiburg looked like they just came to participate.
0: I was surprised about their performance. Yeah.
1: But Aston Villa really came to the party. They really came to do the job and they got it done. I think the spotlight will be thrown to Unai Emery. The fact that now he's been called the master of the Europa League.
0: Is there any coach who has done that? 5 titles?
1: No.
0: He's the first one.
1: He's the first to do that. And when you look at...
0: I wonder who can match him on that.
1: Yes, you know, because he won it with Sevilla 3 times.
0: Yeah.
1: 2014, 2015, 2016. Then he did it with Villarreal 2021. Yeah, Villarreal. Then he's done it with Aston Villa. The only time he's gone to the final and lost at the Europa League stage is against Chelsea.
0: When he was coaching Arsenal.
1: When he was coaching Arsenal.
0: Yeah.
1: So it tells you how impactful he has been in the Europa League.
0: How come he's specializing in that? I'm a bit surprised and curious to know. Is it doing it specially for something, or is it just coming to him?
1: It looks like it's a bit coincidental. That's how I see it.
0: Yeah.
1: Because when you look at Sevilla, for example, to play in the Europa League, you must have finished outside the top 4. That is in Spain.
0: Yeah.
1: And consistently, Sevilla found themselves over there.
0: Okay.
1: And when you look at the fact that even with Arsenal, he got to the final and he lost it. On that day, he faced a Chelsea team that was, you know, very, very flamboyant. But at the same time, even at Villarreal, you can tell for a fact that he tried as much as possible to help them to qualify for the Champions League and to do better in that competition.
0: Mm-hmm.
1: But overall, when you look at the fact that anytime he's in the Europa League, because of the fact that he has

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2: To lose the key players. Can we look at somebody like Youri Tielemans? They got him on a free transfer from Leicester City.
3: No, but when I say they are key players, I'm looking at Morgan Rodgers. I'm looking
2: Emiliano
3: at
2: Buendia.
3: And even Buendia. I'm even looking at Anderson, right?
2: Elliot Anderson,
3: for instance. Yeah,
2: Anderson is at Nottingham Forest.
3: Oh, no, that's Forest. But Morgan Rodgers,
2: yeah.
3: There's another one. Oh, I was just referring to Morgan Rodgers. Okay, so there's Gibbs White also, who is in Gibbs White is also at Nottingham Forest. Okay, so yeah, it's likely they're going to lose Morgan Rodgers.
2: Yes, but I don't think the team will collapse just because they've lost Morgan Rodgers.
3: Because they'll be able to keep a chunk of them.
2: Yes, because when you look at Emiliano Buendia, for example, he has had a stellar season with them.
3: Yeah, I don't even want to hear his name.
2: Why don't you want to hear his name?
3: You forgot what he did to us.
2: Oh.
3: we had won the game.
2: Yeah. And he got that goal. That goal really broke Aston Hart. Because if Aston had played a draw in that game, at least he would have given them some.
3: Hey, look at the time he scored that goal.
2: Yeah, virtually the last kick of the game. Yeah, but I mean, Aston Villa.
3: But he's a good player.
2: Yeah, very good player. And they would want to keep up the momentum that they have built. Because if you have finished in top six in the Premier League, in a very competitive season as this one, I don't think you'd want to throw everything away just, you know, moving into the next season.
3: Yeah.
2: And I honestly think that Unai Emery would want to target higher heights next season. For which reason, I believe that this Europa League is not just something that they're going to settle for and say they've just won it.
3: Yeah.
2: They are coming to compete in the Premier League next season ferociously. You know, so kudos to them. They did so well. Yesterday was But Dela, you also spoke in your intro about the dominance of the English teams.
3: Yeah. Across. We are three English teams in the three European continental competitions final.
2: If we don't take care, this is going to continue for a very long time. Yeah, and I'm saying this because primarily on the surface level, the reason why a lot of people are seeing English teams perform at the highest level is because of the financial impact of these teams in the transfer market.
3: Okay.
2: They buy the best. Compare the lineup of Aston Villa to that of Freiburg yesterday. I could tell you for a fact that some Freiburg players, right, there are players playing as maybe second choice or third choice in Aston Villa who will be starting in the Freiburg team.
3: That's true.
2: You know, and it's the same. You can say the same for a team like Arsenal. You can say it's the same for teams like Chelsea and so on and so forth. And when you get English teams being competitive at this level, right, and making it to the final continuously in successive seasons, I can say for a fact that it will continue for a very long time because the quality rests in the English Premier League. And that's one of the reasons why we are seeing that dominance, you know, by English teams in the European competitions. You know, I think with Aston Villa's performance yesterday, so many English teams would have gotten a lot of confidence from that, especially
3: Crystal Palace,
2: who are going to play Rayo Vallecano in the Conference League final next week.
3: Okay. All right. But before I come to you, Arsenal, yes, the players will have to celebrate. But Charlie, I think they should be measured.
2: Yes, I agree.
3: Yeah.
2: And they need to be quite careful because if I was at Arteta, I would quickly tell them that, you know, we've won the Premier League.
3: He joined the party. He joined.
2: That's interesting. but they need to keep their eyes on the prize. I know for sure that between the two trophies, they would have preferred the Premiership. But that has been won already.
3: Yeah.
2: They have at least
3: focus
2: a little over a week to
3: start concentrating on the Champions League.
2: Yeah, but I think they will get themselves in line. I don't think that they will allow the celebrations to, you know,
3: get over there.
2: Yeah.
3: All right. Anyway, the Love Sports Blaze Extra is coming to you, courtesy Bigo Energy Drink. 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

0: 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Live a life without limits. All right. And then there's a quick one here. I also wanted us to take a look at maybe in a minute. The FA has now come in to investigate that is Southampton. Now, their manager is facing the sack, and most of the players are also threatening to seek transfers from the club.
1: It's very sad to see Southampton in this position, because I think a little over 2 or 3 weeks ago, they were playing with Manchester City in the semi-final of the FA Cup.
0: Yeah.
1: And everybody was hailing Tunde Ikett for the amazing work he had done with Southampton.
0: In fact, they kicked out Arsenal.
1: You know, yeah. And they had gone in their domestic season, right, in the championship. They had won at least, I think they had gone 20 games unbeaten.
0: Mm.
1: So how do you do all of that? And then you throw it out of the window.
0: Yeah.
1: When it matters the most, you're going to play the playoff. It's very sad to see Southampton in this situation. And I'm not surprised that a number of players want to go
0: away
1: from the
0: club.
1: Because
0: they
1: don't want to, you know, intermeddle with some of these unfortunate circumstances that the club has thrown themselves into.
0: And I'm sure with the FA coming in, maybe the punishment is going to be even much punitive.
1: They have to be punished.
0: Because they went to that inquiry and accepted, and even, how do you call it, provided further information of what they've done earlier.
1: Yeah, you know. Which
0: is all against
1: so
0: the rules.
1: So anyway. Unfortunate. And the rules are so clear. So I really don't think that there's going to be any mercy in this situation.
0: Okay. All right. So let's come home. Let's do something. Yesterday at the Pelican Hotel in Accra, Ghana's Asomugyan was unveiled as brand ambassador for our national teams and Coles football. I'm very happy about the Coles football aspect of it. And I'm just hoping that he is going to get the necessary support to make sure that his work goes on smoothly for him. Now, the colorful ceremony, as I said, held at the Pelican Hotel yesterday celebrated Jan's immense contribution to Ghana football and marked the beginning of a new role. Now, let's hear from the FA president, Keto Kraku, yesterday on his announcement as of Asomugyan as the brand ambassador for our national teams and Coles football. So it's all national teams, including the women's national team as well, I guess.
2: Tonight is a night of celebration, a celebration of excellence, a celebration of service, a celebration of patriotism, and above all, a celebration of an extraordinary Ghanaian whose name has become synonymous with courage, with passion, resilience, and national pride. Tonight, we gather here to honor and officially unveil one of the greatest sons of Ghana football, an icon, a trailblazer, a leader, a forever a national treasure, Baby Jet, the one and only Asomugyan. We know that history will be extremely kind to you, Baby Jet, and generations unborn will hear of your sacrifices and exploits for our dear country, Ghana. Thank you, Baby Jet. Thank you, Asomugyan. Ewule Monko.
0: All right, that was the FA president, Kurt Shimon Okreku, there for you. But he went on to exactly spell out the roles of Asomugyan in his new appointment as the brand ambassador of our national teams and Coles football.
2: Countrymen and women, tonight, as we officially unveil Asomugyan as ambassador of the Ghana Football Association for our national teams and also for our Coles football, we are not simply appointing a former footballer. We are embracing legacy. We are reconnecting our future with one of the greatest symbols of our football heritage. Asomugyan's appointment comes at a critical and exciting moment in Ghana football. As you watch the scenes on the screen, in a matter of weeks, our beloved Black Stars will once again step onto the football's greatest stage at the 2026 FIFA World Cup in North America. And as we prepare for this historic journey, we recognize that qualification alone is not enough. The World Cup requires belief, unity, energy, national spirit, and emotional connection between team and country. But who better to help rally this nation than a man who has lived the World Cup dream? A man who understands what it means to carry Ghana onto the global stage. And a man whose name echoes in the memories of football lovers across Africa and in the world. As an ambassador, Asomugyan will play an instrumental role in spearheading promotional campaigns, fan engagements, and corporate partnerships aimed at uniting Ghanaians behind the Black Stars. He will become a bridge between generations, a bridge between players and supporters, indeed, a bridge between history and ambition. But most importantly, his role extends beyond the senior national team. His appointment also reflects our unwavering commitment to youth football and talent development. Asamoah will champion Colts football, the heartbeat of our football ecosystem and the foundation upon which our future Black Stars will be built. Because every great football nation invests in its roots. Every football legend once started as a child with a dream. And who better to inspire our young talents than someone who rose from the humble beginnings from the famous Accra Academy to become a global football icon.
0: All right, so that was Kent Simonokreko there for you, the president of the Ghana Football Association. And Asamoah Gyan himself has been recounting how it all started.
3: Tonight is an emotional night for me, but I'll try not to cry. Let me tell you one story. About a year ago, I had personal issues which led me to depression. Everybody can go through this stuff, but I was at home one day and my brother told me, "President is looking for you." And I said, "Which president?" And he said, "Mr. Kretu Kreku." And then I said, "They should let him in." So I had a one-on-one conversation with him. I wasn't myself at that time. What he told me was, and I can remember vividly, he said, "Asamoah, we have a lot of things to do. Don't do this to yourself." That was when I came back to my senses and I was like, "What are we supposed to do?" And he said, "We have a lot of things to do when it comes to grassroots. You have been an inspiration to the youth. You have been an inspiration to Ghana. And there will be a lot of things people will be looking up to. So we have to take a step. We have to work together." As I'm standing here, this event should have been like a year ago, if I can remember. It should have been like a year. But I thank the Almighty God. Everything is okay.
0: Now, the man says that he's ready for his role and he hopes to elevate Ghana football to the next level.
3: And when it comes to Asamoah Gyan, I support grassroots football. I'm a product of coast football. When it comes to coast football, it's a juvenile football where we had our captain, Mr. Steven Appiah, we had Ajima Bedu, we had Prince Tego, we had all the players that played in my generation. And for time now, coast football has never been the same as before. So a year ago, President told me, "Asamoah, I would like you to be an ambassador for the national teams and coast football. And also for what you have done in Ghana, you are the perfect choice. You want to do so, you have to be ready." So tonight, I'm ready. I urge the government of Ghana, the GFA, and everybody in the sports industry, corporate Ghana, to show support to our football, because football is led by football people. And I urge all my colleagues to support me to be able to deliver.
0: Football is led by football people. Now we have football people leading football. Let's see how it's going to go. All right. That's what he said. You heard him.
1: Yeah,
0: football
1: has
0: been run by football people. And I'm sure he's referring to himself and the others. Okay. All right. So that's the new role he's been given. The FA president has spelled out categorically, specifically his roles. And Joshua, let me come to you. Asamoah, always passionate, you know. He's done his bit for the Black Stars, yes, and I'm sure Ghana has also offered him a lot of opportunities. Now we are going to get what we want. What we are also going to, we need to get something out from him. And this appointment, how crucial, how critical, or how important is it to the development of our game, especially the Colts level, and then the Black Stars?
1: You know, Dela, when Otto Addo was sacked, I remember that questions were coming up about who was going to replace him or who should have been his ideal replacement. In fact, a lot of Ghanaians put forth the names of local coaches that they thought could do the job.
0: Mm.
1: But out of them, you could tell that some didn't have the necessary qualifications. They hadn't done their badges.
0: Yeah.
1: I, for one, put the name of Asamoah Gyan out there on our sister station. And I said that if Asamoah Gyan had the license or he had the CAF Pro, I think it's CAF Pro, if he had done that badge, I think that he should be given the job.
0: As the Black Stars coach.
1: As the Black Stars coach. I said it for a couple of reasons.
0: Mm-hmm.
1: That, you know, when you have ex-players still around the team, it is very, very inspiring to the players.
0: Okay.
1: Because it's easy for you to help them understand what it means to play in the shirt.
0: Okay.
1: Some players don't really understand what it means to play in the shirt. They perform in their club, you know, sides, and when it's time to be called up because of their performances, some of them end up in the national team. But there's a difference between playing for your club football team and playing in the national team.
0: Yeah.
1: When you have such an honor to be announced as the ambassador for the national teams of Ghana and also for Coast football, I think it's a very great opportunity to sell, you know, the nation more to the public. And I can understand the choice of Asamoah Gyan. When you go out, in fact, there was a time when I was at OR Tambo International Airport in South Africa, and I was interacting with a number of indigents. Then I told them that I was from Ghana through conversation. The first thing the person said back to me was, "Oh, Asamoah Gyan."
0: Yeah.
1: You know, Asamoah Gyan has that global reach and impact already. We all know the kind of impact he has had on the national team. And we know the influence he has. In fact, these days you see him in and around the national team. He's not part of the technical team as a technical member, but he's with the team when they travel, he goes with them. And I can tell that he's performing a specific function, a specific duty, which has now been officially publicized. And I think that going forward, when he keeps doing the same things, it would help the players in camp when they come to play for the national team to know that we have somebody in Asamoah Gyan who has seen it all, who is still with us. So we need to take the assignments very seriously. Okay. When you look at Colts football, see what he did with the Milo under 13 championships.
0: Sure.
1: And these are things that we want to see. In fact, a lot of young kids, most of them might not have seen Asamoah Gyan play, but once Asamoah Gyan comes around, because of how generous he is, because of the kind of brand that he's built for himself, we all see Asamoah Gyan and we are happy. So I love the fact that they are giving him this opportunity to lead in this capacity. I think he's going to do a very great and amazing job.
0: And his first major assignment is going to be at the World Cup. No two ways about
1: obviously.
0: That. And he's going to laze between the players and the technical as well as the management and all that. So we see how it's going to help our course at, at the World Cup. We wish him the best.
1: Yeah.
0: And as you said, I think that it's a good choice.
1: Yeah.
0: You see, when they get appointments like this, it's fine. But when it goes elsewhere, then there's a lot of talk. But you said it, that football should be run by football people.
1: So I agree with that.
0: We'll see how it goes. Yeah. Okay. All right. Now, the Black Starlets. We won against South Africa 3-1, but unfortunately, the draw floods. I thought, or I knew that, okay, that's for the CAF Nations Cup. I mean, at the competition, if there's a tie, when it comes to a tie like it happened between the Starlets and Algeria, where the points are the same, goal difference the same, goal score the same, and all that the same, then we fall to the caution. But this time around, CAF did not even fall on the caution, and they went straight to a playoff.
1: So the first thing I'll say is that CAF need to revise their rules.
0: Because it sounds
1: very unfortunate that in 2026 we are still casting lots.
0: Abba.
1: You know, FIFA doesn't have that rule.
0: No. But why should we have that rule?
1: And it's very, you know, I know that for the Starlets, yesterday they could have done better. Because when the third goal went in, the goal scorer quickly picked the ball and was sending it to the center line. Because we had about 4 more minutes to try and see if we could get another goal. And they tried and tried and tried, they couldn't get it. If we had gotten that goal and had ended the game 4-1,
0: we would have qualified second automatically, place.
1: But they like to draw lots. And
0: it's like, look, the drawing of lots. We are tossing a coin.
1: So you choose
0: this side. I also choose this side.
1: And then we flip the coin.
0: We flip it. And then if you where you choose comes, then it means that you are qualified to the next stage.
1: Do you know the most interesting part of the whole story? We are going to play against Uganda,
0: which is led by Lai Kingston, who deserted the Black Starlets.
1: Who writes these scripts in football, Della? That's my question. I want to ask our listeners. Because football always has a way of telling us or giving us signals that mysteries, you know, some of these very surprising circumstances can happen to you, and you're going to think about it and say, how did this happen?
0: Mm.
1: Lai Kingston is watching us and saying that, I'm going to deal with you guys.
0: I've gotten you, people. You know? But we should also deal with him because we can deal with him.
1: But Della, let me quickly speak about the performance of the Starlets. You know, we came here. We spoke about the fact that the team is an exciting team to watch.
0: Mm.
1: They are doing so well.
0: Yesterday they tried. They won.
1: No, yesterday they did so well. But Della, you would also agree with me that they could have done better.
0: Mm.
1: Because you were playing South Africa. I don't know why they managed to score that goal they scored against us.
0: We shouldn't have allowed
1: them. No, we shouldn't have allowed them.
0: Yeah. Mm.
1: Because it has now turned out that South Africa were the whipping boys.
0: Mm.
1: But when you look at the chances that we fluffed, When you look at the opportunities that were given to us to score, and then we ended up just kicking the ball over the bar and messing them up, I think we could have done better. Now we are out of the competition. We have to go and play the playoffs before we qualify for the World Cup in Qatar.
0: So we are not entirely out. We are still in it.
1: But I think that we could have done better. Because even when you look at that first game against Algeria, how we scored two goals and allowed them to equalize. I mean, but I'm just trying to see how they can, you know, keep themselves together in terms of mentality and go and face that Ugandan team, knowing very well that Lai Kings is also waiting for us to punish us.
0: Well, really let's wait and see. I don't want us to wait for him to punish us. We should punish him and punish him very well. 03220-83597. Don't forget that the Rep Your Jersey Champions League final is coming up at the SG Mall on the 30th of May 2026. It's coming up between PSG and Arsenal. Please make a date with us. Join us at SG Mall. We are starting our transmission at exactly 11 a.m. We are going to give out souvenirs from NASCO. They will be sharing out phones as well as, I mean, smartphones, yes, as well as television sets. 03220-83596-83597. You can start calling our Samwajan and his ambassadorial role for the national teams and Coles football. We've also spoken about Aston Villa and their triumph yesterday. Unai Emery making records in there. 03220-83596-83597.

0: All right. So yesterday's event, we also had. Okay, so there's a caller here. Hello. Good afternoon.
1: Good afternoon, Della. Congratulations.
0: Oh, Kofi Mensah. Congratulations to you too.
1: Yes. It was a great day.
0: Yeah.
1: And Samuajan, he deserves what they've done to him.
0: Okay.
1: I think some of these things should be done to the old players.
0: Yeah.
1: They can also contribute. They are the. I mean, the people who can develop our football. If they go into coaching and other things, Ghana football will develop.
0: Because they've seen it all.
1: Yes.
0: Yeah. Okay.
1: Is he in the coaching?
0: Yes, he started doing his badges, yeah.
1: They need to do it.
0: Yeah.
1: Because they know the game and they can impart what they've learned and what their skills to the other team.
0: Okay. Thanks, okay. Ella. All right. Thank you very much, Kofi, for your call. Hello. Good afternoon.
2: Hello.
0: Yes, sir. Your name, please.
2: My name is Comrade Bede Akuti.
0: Okay, Comrade, let's hear you.
2: Yeah, Samuajan is a good. Yes.
0: Okay.
2: Yes. Ah, yes, man.
0: Ebeboa.
2: Yes. Ebeboa pa.
0: Okay. Okay.
2: Yes.
0: All right. Thank you very much for your call. 03220-83596-83597. We got just a minute and a half to spare with you here. But yesterday, Tony Buff also had a word of advice for Asamoajan at the ceremony. I love the way people are happy about this appointment. I'm just hoping and praying that it's going to turn out positively for the Black Stars. 03220-83596-83597. But before we leave, let's take a listen to Tony Buff and what he had to tell Asamoajan on his appointment and his new role as a brand ambassador for our national teams and Coles football.
3: Asamoajan is an icon. He's a record breaker. He's someone, when you travel across the globe, there are always a few names of Ghanaians who are mentioned. One of them is Abidi Pele Ayew. Then they mention Tornado Stephen Appiah. They mention Michael Essien. And I could go on, but then they always say, wherever I go, Jan, como ça va, Jan? Où est Jan? Hi, you are Jan. So I think the Ghana Football Association has made a perfect choice in choosing you as an ambassador. But I believe you're an ambassador. A diplomatic passport should be attached. I know what I'm talking about. So it is very important, but I want to congratulate you. I want to congratulate you for your career, that your name is mentioned all over the world. And like I mentioned earlier, you're a record breaker. We here, the legends, are very proud of all your achievement. But don't forget, your role is also to be a role model. And this is very, very important. Everywhere you go to inspire the youth, to inspire the respective national team, you have been there. Things you have done wrong, tell them not to do it. But I stay here, I rest here. I wish you all the best of luck.
0: All right, it says that be a role model and be an example to the youth. Anyway, that'll be it for the Love Sports Blitz Extra here this afternoon. Thank you very much for listening. But don't forget, on the 30th of May, 2026, is going to be live from the SG Mall, where we are broadcasting live the Champions League Rep Your Jersey Final. Yes, and the program, the Love Sports Blitz Extra, has been brought to you by Bigo Soft Drinks. 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My name is Eladi Atias. I've been here with Joshua. Thank you very much. Tomorrow morning at 7 a.m., we'll be back with the Love Sports Center. Then at 3, we'll bring you the Love Sports Blaze Extra. Leave you in the hands of Melvin, the Enigma, together with DJ Hashtag as they drive you home safely on Drive Time. Bye-bye.

0: Charlie, trim am nice. So. I get some serious meeting.
1: Allah, motion. But Charlie, no credit today.
0: Oh, but you?
1: Relax. Momo day.
2: Hey, what funny.
0: Yes, so I borrow small, sort myself out, I pay back.
1: We move.
0: Spoil day. Ah, Charlie, you sure say you did pay back?
1: Yes, so.
0: So that anytime somebody else they need them, Momo day. Be like I for come borrow some more.
1: Hey, you this boy. Don't go there and disgrace yourself.
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4: 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Momo day.
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0: Ladies and gentlemen, welcome to the game of choices. 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
0: Ladies and gentlemen, welcome to the Game of Choices. Listen with rapt attention. Round one, question one. Elevator or stairs?
1: Stairs.
0: Now the second question. Less than 4 hours or at least 6 hours of sleep at night?
1: At least 6 hours of sleep.
0: The last question. Yummy yogurt or...
1: Yummy yogurt, of course.
0: I'm not done.
1: No need. That's my choice. Yummy yogurt.
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0: Ladies and gentlemen, welcome to the Game of Choices. 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Elevator or stairs?
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11: 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DJ Hashtag, give it to them. Primo say so. Oh, God.

0: because this is where you get to experience the joy. Big shout out going out to my peeps showing love on TikTok live right now. Join my TikTok live now. Big shout out going out to you, Anita Butcher.
1: Come on, let's
0: Lady Counselor Ifia Iwa. Absolute Queen. Big shout out going out to Angela Sarkodie as well, my baby.
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Now, what movie have you watched for more than 3 times but still want to watch it again? What movie have you watched for 3 times, more than 3 times, but still it is a movie you love to watch again and again and again? If you ask me, I'm going to tell you Bao Bali 1 and 2. Have you seen Bao Bali? Now, forget about that a warm kind of thing in there. That's a great storyline. Beautiful movie by all standards. Bao Bali 1 and 2. Just that I'm thinking that the part 2 should have been part 1, where part 1 be part 2. But Bao Bali is a great movie. And it's a movie I can watch over and over and over and over again. At first, I was thinking it was Game of Thrones. Yeah, that series. But trust me, anytime I open up my catalog of movies to watch a movie, I just still go back to Bao Bali and go see that movie once again. I can actually say that I've seen that movie.

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0: If you're wondering where exactly we're getting our energy, as always, to be on the show, give you the best of company, and also give you the best of show every day, I'm going to tell you about it. 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Let me tell you about the newest issue of phone in town. Yes, I've been saying this over time now, but for those of you who are actually joining us for the very first time, let me tell you, if you're looking out for the ishest phone right now, the phone that would blow your mind because of the features on the phone, I'm going to tell you, it is the Tecno Spark 50. Tecno Spark 50. Yes, the Tecno Spark 50 is the phone that you should be having right now. Now, you can charge the phone for today, and in about 1 week, you wouldn't need to actually charge that very phone. It is equally fast and has got fast charging cables too as well. Now, this is the one that blows my mind. Now, you see, when you get a call, irrespective of wherever you find yourself, whether you are in a noisy space, in a noisy market, in a noisy office, just know this. 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If you don't have a data, okay, if you don't have data at all, there's a Freelink 2.0. 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

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There is over 2.5 million worth of airtime for grabs, chest freezers, television sets, microwaves, cookware sets, gas cookers, and an all-expense paid trip to a dream destination, and also the grand prize, a brand new SUV. Pomo Achedia Soko. Cook more, win more. Pomo, it actually tastes the love. A quick stop into Shepherd to Shepherd Network of Clergy, and they are presenting to us the International Shepherds Conference dubbed the Gathering of Shepherds 2026. Now, the theme for this year is Manifesting the Glory of God, and it's happening on Wednesday the 27th to Saturday the 30th of May 2026. Morning sessions at 9 a.m., evening sessions at 6 p.m. The venue is the New Generation Christian Church International Sokoban Wood Village, right here in Kumasi. The main speaker is going to be Bishop Dr. Victor Osei, who is the General Overseer of Family Chapel International Ghana. The host is Bishop Dr. Fred Owusu-Afari, that is the General Overseer of the New Generation Church International, Executive Member of SSNC UK Ghana. We have speakers in the persons of Archbishop Dr. Daniel A. Boisiako, President of SSNSC, that is SSNC USA, Bishop Dr. Joseph A. Quist, International Coordinator for SSNC USA, His Excellency Archbishop Dr. Enoch Osei Poku, who is the Vice President of International and International Treasurer of SSNC USA, Apostle Dr. Maswell Owusu-Frimpong, General Secretary of SSNC Ghana, Bishop Barima Osei Bobby, African Director for SSNC South Africa, Reverend Dr. Stacy M. Brown, Fishers of Souls Organization from the USA, Bishop Ernest Joy Quay, Ghana Director, SSNC Ghana, and also Bishop Sunny David of West African Director of SSNC Nigeria, all in attendance. So it is not actually an event you would have to miss out at all. It is happening on Wednesday, 27th to Saturday, the 30th of May, 2026. It is the Shepherd to Shepherd Network of Clergy International Shepherds Conference, dubbed the Garden of Shepherds 2026.

UEFA Champions League final experience. Now, get to know this year's Champions League final is between Arsenal and Paris Saint-Germain. Now, Arsenal have already won the English Premiership and they are looking to win the Champions League so they can be the winners for this year's competition. Now, mind you, Paris Saint-Germain are the current champions of the UEFA Champions League. Last season won it. So this season, they are looking to win it so that they will do a back-to-back. Who is going to win the UEFA Champions League this year, 2026, okay? Is it Arsenal or Paris Saint-Germain? 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Now, mind you, it is starting at 11 a.m. till the kickstart of the show, okay, or the kickstart of the match, which is going to be at exactly 4 p.m. And it's not 7 p.m. We are kicking off at exactly 4 p.m. So from 11 a.m. through to 4 p.m., there are lots and lots of activities that would actually go on. You could walk away with amazing prizes, including a brand new TV set, smartphones, exclusive souvenirs, branded giveaways, surprise gifts, and many more. Whether you're repping Arsenal, Paris Saint-Germain, or simply love football, this is the biggest fun experience you can't afford to miss. 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

asking you, what movie have you watched for more than 3 times but still want to watch it again? Tell me the reasons why you love going to this very movie all of the time to watch over and over again. My movie is Baobali 1 and 2. That's a Bollywood movie, I'm telling you. Great storyline, beautiful action in there. Forget the Awam in there. I'm telling you, forget the Awam. It's a beautiful movie.

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One is also opposite the Tanosu Police Station, and their last office is at the Jusso, opposite the Jusso Municipal Assembly and adjacent the Shell Filling Station. 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Great news is that Mercy Ships is returning to Ghana in this year 2026 with over 2,600 completely free surgeries and treatments aboard the Global Mercy Hospital ship in Accra. The free surgical services cover conditions including the cleft lip, cleft palate, hernia, hydrocele, cataracts, bowed legs, knock knees, burn scars and contractures, facial and neck tumors, goiter, women's health conditions and other reconstructive and orthopedic conditions. If you find yourself here in Kumasi, patients' registration is already taking place at the Kumasi South Hospital, South Suntresu Hospital. It actually started off on the 18th of May and it's going through to the 5th of June 2026. Every Monday, every Tuesday, every Thursday, and also every Friday. 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

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Be a part of the conversation. Activating the phone lines in a jiff. 5 minutes after five. 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We're crossing over to Joy. 99.7 FM for Top Story and also Newsnight. I love to jump straight back into the music. 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

0: Nice one, Ankrata. Welcome to the show. Ankrata, tell me, what movie have you watched more than?
1: I've watched it several times, and then if I see it today, I'll watch it again.
0: What movie is that?
1: Titanic.
0: Titanic.
1: And the Indian movie that you are talking about.
0: Baobali. Titanic and Baobali.
1: That's my favorite movie.
0: That's great combination, yeah. Anyways, Ankrata, thank you very much for coming through. Hello.
2: Hello, Melvin.
0: Yes, please.
2: Good evening.
0: Good evening, my dear. How are you?
2: I'm great, and you?
0: I am very fine, my dear. Talk to me. Talk to me, Josephine. Ekaden.
2: This is so baby day.
0: Sam, you know, when you call me, you bring the baby side of me, you know. Joe, talk to me.
2: Rush Hour.
0: That is Jackie Chan, right?
2: Chris Tucker.
0: Chris Tucker and Jackie Chan. Rush Hour. That was an amazing.
2: Die Hard. Yes.
0: Hey, you like action movies, pal.
2: I like action movies, though.
0: You want it bloody. Anyways. Hello.
3: Melvin the Enigma.
0: Yes, sir. I got a one.
3: I got inside of our room, number one.
0: Nice one, my brother. Talk to me.
3: Melvin, we see. There is this movie.
0: Mm-hmm.
3: 300 Spartans.
0: Hey, Charlie.
3: Bloodshed.
0: I'm telling you.
3: And the perseverance.
0: I'm telling you.
3: And they would rather die than to be slaves.
0: I'm telling you. Now, do you know that movie was shot in just one room?
3: Hey, Charlie.
0: You don't know? That movie was shot in one room. Go and watch the behind the scenes of 300 Spartans. You definitely understand. It was shot in one room. Yeah, I've seen that movie.
3: Both the part one and part two.
0: I'm telling you, beautiful movie. Wow! I've got a one! Hello?
4: Hello.
0: Yes, please.
4: Pastor, your friend Elijah Sony. Yeah, Shole.
0: Okay, and talk to me, my brother. Hello, Elijah Shole. Hello. Oh. 0322083596. Hello.
5: Hello.
0: Yes, sir. Good evening.
5: Good evening.
0: Yes, sir.
5: Captain Marvin.
0: Yes, sir. Who do I have on the line?
5: It's Roman Father.
0: Hey, Roman Father. Longest time, oh.
5: It's your CV.
0: Nice one. Talk to me, Roman Father.
5: Is DJ Apuzzo there? I might send my greetings to DJ.
0: Yeah, DJ Apuzzo is around. Yes, he's around.
5: DJ Apuzzo, you there?
0: Yeah, he's around.
5: Okay. Roman, I send my greetings to DJ Apuzzo.
0: Okay, he's listening.
5: And then our final at Twitch MP. You have his mess at apart.
0: Okay.
5: And the hard working Kinzuba.
0: Okay.
5: The city mayor.
0: Okay.
5: The Titanic movie is my best movie that I've been watching.
0: Oh, really?
5: Yeah, I'm not like.
0: How many times have you watched Titanic?
5: Two lines from Commando.
0: Oh, yeah.
5: Arnold Schwarzenegger.
0: Yeah. That movie too is amazing. But how many times have you watched Titanic?
5: Titanic?
0: Yeah, how many times have you watched it?
5: I can't count it though.
0: Oh, really?
5: It's many, yeah.
0: Wow.
5: I've watched it because since from 1999 up to this. Every week, I watch that movie.
0: Oh, wow. Wow.
5: I will not lie to you. And the Commando movie.
0: Okay. Right. Thank you. Thank you very much. The man loves his movies, I'm telling you. Hale? Kofi?
6: Shole, why don't you be down?
0: Shole, is an Indian movie?
6: Shole, need you.
0: Yeah, Shole, I've seen it.
6: Mind now, friend,
0: Shole was one amazing movie.
6: Shole.
0: But Kofi, you watch Shole, eh?
6: Shole did the one.
0: No.
6: Oh.

0: Asantema Secondary School.
1: Oh, really?
0: And now, actually, we House of Faith for Abegista at Cinema Hall.
1: Oh, okay. Oh, okay.
0: Yeah, call Odion.
1: Mm-hmm.
0: They are called Bantaman. So,
1: mm-hmm.
0: Cinema Hall now.
1: Yeah.
0: Oh, me refini din. I was just so on my bed. I asked, I mean, she has a sorry for the hygienist. My bed is the cinema hall. Yeah, sorry. If we are your quote, a friend is saying, South Police Station, we Zongo Police Station, one. Next cinema hall, be a hall. If we are 12. It's mean and Tiffany, so I'm near Bessina Kosho. Yes, surely, did you are. Sure, Master, I come cold. And then the uncle can say more.
1: Kofi, thank you very much. Hashtag, you also watched Surely, right?
2: Yeah, I watched it. I think it was a movie that was released in the year 75.
1: 75?
2: Yeah,
1: 1975. Yeah. Wow, that's an old...
2: I got a chance to watch it in the year 2000.
1: You know, your producer says make a pick one more call. Zerubbabel. Hello?
3: Hello?
1: Yes, sir.
3: Hey.
1: Yes, sir.
3: Yeah,
1: Chestotos.
3: Hey, Babio.
1: Is it the E or the A?
3: Both of the two.
1: Oh, okay.
3: As one.
1: Okay.
3: Chestotos. From the United States of Kropo.
1: I just thought to talk to me. Talk to me.
3: It is snowing here. Snow. Tower Hano. We have been a boar Hano. Saka and Diwa on your Shole.
1: No. But we have Shole. The title.
3: Saka and Diwa.
1: So the title of the movie is Shole.
3: Uh-huh.
1: And the actors are Shakan and Diwa. Shaka.
3: And Diwa.
1: Yes.
3: Oh, Shoringe.
1: Shoringe. Gone are the days. Gone are the days, bro.
3: Baba you.
1: This way, time will permit us. Let's join a feed in the capital. Joy 99.7 FM for Top Story and as well News 9 to you. Back at 7 for the after drive.
4: Processes that is required to start operation of the bank has also been, the roadmap has also been given by the court. So we just need to go through a legal process to be able to get to the point that we are actually ready to operate.
5: I do think that government was hasty.
4: Processes that is required to start operation of the bank has also been, the roadmap has also been given by the court. So we just need to go through a legal process to be able to get to the point that we are actually ready to operate.
6: We have details as the president has been speaking on this particular development, and many people are also asking questions about it. But is this the court speaking or President Mahama delivering on a campaign promise?
5: I do think that government was hasty in what it did, and we have pledged that we would work to restore, the capital of indigenous businesses in the financial sector.
6: Well, tonight on Top Story, we'll break down what the ruling means and what happens next year on the Joy 99.7 FM, also live on Love 99.5 in Kumasi on ATL 100.5 in Cape Coast and several of our affiliates across the country. 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Into the future with you.

0: Now, it's a court ruling with political echoes. The Court of Appeal has restored GN Savings and Loans' license and revived a promise made by President John Mahama on the 2024 campaign trail to reinstate banks he said were unjustly collapsed. After a 7-year legal battle, Group Indum has won back its license. The license was revoked in 2019 during the banking sector cleanup. Now, the Bank of Ghana cited capital adequacy shortfalls, liquidity problems, and weak governance as the basis that led to the collapse of GN Bank. Now, head of research at Joy News, Isaac Kofi Ajay, joins me via Zoom with some more details on GN Savings and Loan story. Kofi, it's been such a long time coming for GN. Now, first, let us in on the reasons the Bank of Ghana gave for the revocation of its license during that period where they were cleaning the banking sector.
1: Well, so the first reason given by the central bank, remember, during the cleanup system, the Bank of Ghana had raised the minimum capital requirements from 120 million Ghana cedis to about 400 million cedis, and GN Bank, as of 31st December 2018, which was a deadline set by the central bank for all universal banks, had not been able to meet that capital, requirement. And so their license was being threatened to be revoked. But the bank actually wrote to the Bank of Ghana asking that they be reclassified or downgraded to a savings and loans institution. Mm-hmm. And the Bank of Ghana did that, setting some, level of rules for them. But between this period, from January 4th, 2019 to about August 16, 2019, according to the Bank of Ghana's own assessment, the GN Bank then had failed to resolve all of its liquidity crisis even after the downgrade, and then decided to go ahead to revoke that license. For instance, the central bank, cited that if you look at the position of the bank, it had a negative equity, and then also you look at the minimum capital requirements that the bank wasn't able to meet. That GN Bank had a strong argument, and their case was that if you look at their exposure, government was owing them some 942, almost close to about 943 million Ghana cedis, and that in itself was important in terms of the consideration. But according to BOG, out of that money that GN Bank then, or the GN Savings and Loans, was quoting, just about 30 million Ghana cedis of that was interim payment certificates that had been confirmed by the Ministry of Finance. And according to the assessment, even after adding that 30 million, it was not enough for GN Bank to meet the minimum capital requirement. And so they went ahead to revoke the license, Kojo.
0: Now, GN Bank didn't take it lying down. They went to the High Court and lost the case there.
1: Yeah, of course, there have been 5 legal battles in this whole, chain where out of the 5, 3 have been won by GN Bank, 2 by the Bank of Ghana. And I want to walk you through the whole. I mean, let's start from the first battle, which was the High Court, where on a human rights, angle, where the Bank of Ghana around, August 2018 felt that, well, this was not a human rights issue, and that the case should be taken to arbitration because their laws require that cases of such nature, should be sent to arbitration. And in fact, that was the argument of the Bank of Ghana then. And so, the High Court ruled that it had jurisdiction to actually go ahead to do that. And the Bank of Ghana then went ahead to the Court of Appeal somewhere June 2022, praying the court that, this was not a human rights issue and that a court should rule in its favor and the issue should be sent to arbitration. The Court of Appeal then looked at the issue and then ruled against GN Bank. So that was the first victory for Bank of Ghana. The first one came for GN Bank, but the second one for the Bank of Ghana somewhere June 2022. And then GN Bank filed the appeal, its first appeal somewhere July 2023. And I remember a 5-member panel, this was to the Supreme Court after the Court of Appeal ruled that the Bank of Ghana had a right to revoke the license, and that if there's any issue, it should be sent to arbitration. GN Bank wasn't happy with that, and so appealed. Sent the issue to the Supreme Court, and a five-member committee, panel, ruled on behalf of GN Bank around that. I remember, if you look at the outcome, then it was a unanimous decision that, well, the High Court had every right to sit on the human rights issue. So that, appeal court's decision was quashed, and the issue was sent back to the High Court, and that was the Supreme Court's decision. And also somewhere 2024 January, that was also when the Bank of Ghana also sent to the High Court on the same human rights issues, and the issue has actually lingered. And the latest one coming in is the Court of Appeal, where somewhere May 2026. To be specific, 21st May 2026 was when Indum actually appealed again when a different ruling didn't go in his favor. Where in that ruling, the court actually awarded some 50,000 Ghana cedis as the cost to the applicant, and this was the victory that has actually restored the GN Savings and Loans license, and that was the appeal. Made to the Court of Appeal in May 2025. And so you look at five legal battles that have been fought so far, three of them won by, GN Savings and Loan, and that includes the latest ruling. Two of them have been won by the Bank of Ghana, and that has been the legal issue so far, Kojo.
0: I'm grateful to you, Isaac Kofi Ejede. Now, Group Indum says it's ready to pick up where it left off. This fight goes way back into 2024 election campaign, and where founder Dr. Papa Kwesi Indum petitioned the then candidate John Mahama to restore the licenses of banks he said were unjustly collapsed. Listen to his petition.
2: Collapsing a 300-inch financial entity is inimical to the economic interest of the country. So whether it even belongs to us or belongs to someone else, it is something that needs to be there. Secondly, since our license was revoked and left a number of those places, nobody has gone to those locations. Nobody has decided that they are not here, so I'll go to Wollensee. They are not here, so I'll go to wherever it is. Nobody's gone there. And so there's nothing happening in those places. We had thousands of employees. Those employees don't have jobs. And because of the banking sector problem that showed up, who's going to give a branch manager a job today? So those people are jobless. Some of them are doing some really menial jobs with the education that they have. So that didn't happen. And there's a problem there.
0: Papa Kwesi Indum during the 2024 campaign there. Now, John Mahama responded with a pledge to reinstate banks revoked without due process.
3: In any case, who says that all banks require a certain capital reserve? And that's why we are talking about a tiered banking system. You know, because if banks exist for different purposes, they have different objectives, and they cater to different segments of the market. Not every bank needs to be a Class A bank with capital reserves of 400 million cedis. Because there are even small loans like 1,000 cedis, 5,000 cedis, 2,000 cedis. They are not lending to the universe of this world. And so I do think that government was hasty in what it did. It's affected indigenous capital in the financial and banking sector. And we have pledged that we'll work to restore, capital of indigenous businesses in the financial sector. Where we believe these were unjustifiable, look at the restoration of the licenses of these banks. The details are being worked out by our manifesto committee. You talked about an equity fund and all that. And so those are all things that we would look at. It's a pity I go around the country and I see those, your micro little brick and tile GN banks and their family shut with padlocks. And I mean, there's no financial service to the community anymore after the closure of those little mini banks.
0: President John Mahama in 2024, and today the Court of Appeal has done it for GN Savings. We'll delve into the story.

0: 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We've been joined on the line by Frank Bano. He's MPP Finance and Economy Committee spokesperson. Nana Otua Champon is banking consultant. Joe Jackson is CEO of Delex Finance. Let me start with you, Joe Jackson, on this one. Now, what precedent does this set for other collapsed institutions within the same period? Does it open the floor for other banks to then challenge their revocations?
1: Good evening to you and all your listeners. Good evening, Nano, too. Good to see you. Good evening. Good evening, Frank. First of all, obviously, it does open the floodgates for everybody to challenge. And that is obvious. You have to look, but it's not as simple as you think. And I would like to reframe the whole narrative differently. You see, a bank is not just a license. A bank is systems. A bank is confidence. It is the capitalization. It is governance. It is liquidity. It is regulatory supervision. It is even just the public perception of who you are. So even though a license has been restored, have all other things been restored? And you can have a legal voice that will say your license has been restored. But I will pose the question differently. Has the bank been resurrected? Have all these things that we talked about, the systems, the recapitalization, the compliance with the banking systems, have all of that been restored?
0: Well, this begins the process, right?
1: Yes, but it's not that simple. So I would dare suggest that just maybe this is actually legal rehabilitation, maybe negotiated restructuring, maybe damages, maybe merger leverage, maybe a lot of things. But the resurrection will be tough. Resurrection of GN would be tough because the institution, after it has been put to bed in a coma for all these years, and there's one critical question that all of us may have to answer, and I challenge you to give me an answer to this. If tomorrow I asked you, would you put your savings in GN Bank? What would your answer be?
0: I believe in local industries, and so I will.
1: So it's not just believe in local industries. There are a lot of local industries. But is the public perception that GN Bank has been restored, GN Bank has been resurrected, GN Bank is okay to go for? You see, confidence is a critical part of banking.
0: So how must GN Bank begin the process of restoration so they can build credibility?
1: Well, it's a tough one. In this environment, it's a tough one. If you ask me, this is legal rehabilitation. This is time for negotiated restructuring. This is time for maybe even damages. This is time for legal leverage and bringing in an external partner, or maybe a pathway to a new leadership and a new institution.
0: Okay, all right.
1: I worry that it has been so long that just maybe GN Bank as we knew it may never come back the way we knew it.
0: Okay.
1: It may come back under new license. It may come back a new guise. It may come up, it won't come up. And there are multiple hurdles to be faced with the central bank and its regulatory compliance.
0: Okay. I'm grateful to you. Do stay with me. Let me bring in another two at some point here. Nana, you've been in this space for quite some time now. Joe Jackson has indicated the hurdles that GN is expected to cross. For you, how must GN start the rebuilding to then return as we knew it?
2: Well, my problem is, have you gone the whole hog? And the answer is probably not, in the sense that, as your colleague gave a history of these court cases, five in a row, I can hazard a guess that the last one will be back to the Supreme Court for them to decide on this issue, because, well, one party was not happy when the High Court gave a decision, appealed, and then another party, they also not be happy, because as far as Bank of Ghana is concerned at the time, they depended on the law in force at the time, which was the Banks and Specialized Deposit Taking Institutions Act of 2016, Act 930. And Section 123 was the basis on which they used to resolve some of these institutions. And it wasn't only GN Savings and Loans that was resolved. There were some universal banks, some savings and loans, some finance houses, some microfinance institutions. The only sector that was ring-fenced was rural banks. They didn't touch any. So therefore, I believe in the law. So let us see how the law laws, I'll call them, okay, as the Supreme Court used to be, what they come up with before we even start thinking along the lines that Joe is thinking along. So to me, the case is not over. It won't go to the Supreme Court.
0: But when the man who is president now, John Dramani Mahama, made it a campaign promise to restore these revoked licenses that were done unjustly, are you anticipating that indeed, looking at the man being the president, he gave a promise here, the court has said that we are returning the license to you, he will sit there and allow the BOG to go to the Supreme Court?
2: The BOG is an independent institution to all intents and purposes, and therefore I doubt that the executive will like to meddle in that affair. So let us hope that they will respect the independence of the Bank of Ghana and allow Bank of Ghana to, you know, go through the mail by taking it to the Supreme Court if they think so. I mean, my investigation has confirmed that they will go to Supreme Court.
0: Oh, wow.
2: Yes.
0: Because I was going to ask you, what if the bank decides not to go?
2: Well, they have decided that they will go to the Supreme Court.
0: Ah, it's not
2: so that's why I don't want to draw any conclusions at this stage.
0: Okay. All right. Once I know this, please stay with me. Let me bring in Nana Ofori Owusu, who is Senior Vice President, Group Indom. Nana, coming in at a good time, because we hear that there's a likelihood that the Bank of Ghana will go to the Supreme Court to challenge this decision that is in your favor. Your response?
3: These are speculative statements that I will not respond to. What I'm going to respond to is that today at the appeals court, a unanimous decision was taken by three judges to restore the license of GN Bank and to restore the assets of GN Bank as well, to give it back to shareholders and the like. And this is a wonderful day. This is a day of jubilation. Persistence, 7 years. You know, the first time that this case took place, we told everybody that everybody's case, judgment day, is individual. And you cannot put all the cases together like some banku type of effect. And that every single person has their own case. And then GN Bank's case, per the records available, show that this decision that was taken was actually a decision that did not merit such a decision.
0: Okay.
3: And if the appeals court, a three-member delegation, have made a unanimous decision, that is what we need to celebrate.
0: Okay.
3: Somebody speaking into tomorrow who does not have any right to be able to know what happens tomorrow, I'm not going to respond to that.
0: Okay.
3: I'm going to respond to what is present, what is before us.
0: I get you.
3: And so what we, our lawyers are telling us that we need to apply for the ruling, and then we need to be able to take the next steps to be able to what, actualize what the court has told us.
0: Okay.
3: And that is what our focus is, and that is what we are working towards.
0: Will you press government for compensation or damages?
3: It is inherent in the decision in terms of the restoration of the bank and its assets. So if it talks about restoration of the bank and its assets, inherent there is what you took, the loan portfolio, the assets, the vehicles, the this, all those things that pertain to every branch, all those other activities. That's what it means.
0: Okay.
3: So that is the process that we must undergo to make sure that we achieve and we actualize this. And so that is what we are working towards. Mm-hmm. That's what somebody believes or thinks. You know, we have passed this process.
0: Okay.
3: People said that there was no way. These naysayers were all saying this from day one. And we paid no attention to them.
0: Okay.
3: And we continue to go to court and seek redress for our issues. Not social commentators who can't give us any redress to our issue. We went to the court of law. And the court of law has spoken. Appeals court. Unanimous, three-man decision has been made after reviewing carefully all the facts that were before them.
0: Now, that is
3: what we need to avail our minds to, and that is where we need to keep the conversation.
0: Okay, now, so in the scheme of affairs, when does GN Group envisage that that branch or the new branch of GN Savings and Loans will be opened?
3: We cannot give you a timeline.
0: Okay.
3: Because we don't control the processes.
0: Okay.
3: But what we are telling, that's why I told you that first thing is to apply for the ruling.
0: Mm.
3: Having applied for the ruling, then you take decisions in communicating to the relevant institutions who are affected by the ruling to what? Implement the decisions of the court. And so these processes, you know, you cannot sit here and say tomorrow or next week or the week after.
0: Okay.
3: It's a process.
0: Mm.
3: And we are going to engage in that process. And you know, we are guided by faith. This thing that we work with is not about what somebody is sitting somewhere talking about or what they are wishing.
0: I'm grateful to you, Nana Oforio, who's your Senior Vice President, Group Indum. There, Frank Bano, let me bring you. Frank, I mean, your government collapsed these banks. Today, the NDC has restored them. If you look at what the... I'm even wrong to say the NDC. The court has restored the license for Group Indum. What does this really mean for your party and the decisions you took in the past?
4: Good evening to you, good evening to your listeners, and good evening to my senior colleagues, Nana Otu and then Mr. Joe Jackson. Thank you very much. I think I've followed the discussion keenly, and it is important that we make a few corrections. I mean, the first correction I would want to point out is the fact that the NPP government collapsed the GN Bank. The NPP government did not collapse the GN Bank, but actually it was the Bank of Ghana that revoked the licenses of GN Savings and Loan, which it was supposed to operate with, given the fact that the bank had faced a plethora of challenges. And
0: okay,
4: it is also important to point out to the fact that an institution like the GN Savings and Loan, at the time that the license was being revoked by the central bank, which of course Nana rightly put it that the central bank is independent, and for that matter, the government, which is the MPP government at the end of the day, couldn't have unilaterally interfered in the activities of an independent institution that have found about 23 savings and loans and financial houses culpable of violating the very same act, which is the Banks and Specialized Deposit Takings Institution Act, which guided this sector, and for that matter, for the sector to operate. And it is important for you to know that at the time that GN Savings and Loans license was revoked, its adequacy, capital adequacy ratio was of negative 62.61.2%. It is also important that the minimum that is required by the BOD according to this very act is about 13%. Again, it is also important to point out the fact that GN Bank's balance sheet shows that the bank, that is at the time that GM Bank was operating was mobilizing deposits for its related companies. And for that matter, the inability of these related companies to honor obligation to GM Bank resulted in the serious liquidity challenges which contributed to their insolvency. These are facts on the face that we cannot dispute it. And of course, the most important question that BX is asking is that banking sector is about confidence, and it is about the signals that we send to the broader international financial community. So what kind of signal are we sending as a country? Are we sending a signal that indeed, if financial institutions are found culpable against the laws of Ghana, the central bank, which has the mandate to regulate the sector, has that onus based on the violations of eight acts to suspend and revoke the licenses of banks? Or are we saying that because, like you rightly said it, because the president made a promise to the owner of GN Bank, and for that matter, it is a matter of the president ensuring that once a campaign promise has been made, that promise needs to be fulfilled. These are the questions that as a country, as citizens of Ghana, we should be asking ourselves. Are we talking about the situation whereby...
0: Mr. Bano, you just stated that it wasn't the government that collapsed the bank, but the BOG. So we must take away the fact that it was the president who made a promise and therefore he has restored it. It's the court, and court is a place of law. Once there's a judgment against you, you can go and challenge it. That's what happened.
4: Yeah, but basically, you made a point, and that is where I was building from. You made a point that when Nana said that the central bank is an independent institution, of which I 100% agree with Nana, I think you made the point whereby you said, do you think the central bank would go to the Supreme Court, given that the president had given a promise?
0: Okay.
4: And that is where I was building my argument from, basically.
0: Okay.
4: So if that is going to be the case, then of course, the issue of the sanctity and then that confidence that the society or the international community and the financial architecture holds dear as far as banking and financial institution in Ghana is concerned, more or less we are violating it. We are violating it in principle of serving the whims and caprices of campaign promises that we may have made to individuals. So for me, I think it is a big test for us as a country, most especially a country that has just exited an IMF program. This is a big test for all of us to face that. Are we building a political economy, an economy, a financial architectural system that reposes confidence and for that matter, that can attract the much-needed foreign direct investment as far as our financial institutions are concerned? Or we are building an economy which will only suit the interests of a few individuals? These are questions that I think we have to leave it to the Ghanaian populace to chew and ponder over.
0: All right, let me bring in a note to a champion again, as well as Joe Jackson. Let me start with a note to a champion. You heard the GN Bank says that they are looking at what happens today. Now, what do you think they must do if they want to, you know, restore to that old self again, or even better than they were before they were collapsed?
2: Well, the challenges that they faced at the time that led to they are downgrade from a bank to a savings and loan bank. If they think that they have now put things in place to ensure that they cross that barrier, then so be it. I heard the group Indium chairman, Dr. Parker Indium, on another platform saying that their second coming is going to be better than the first coming. So I presume they have done their homework. They've got the financial resources, their liquidity issues are all in place, and therefore they can operate. But I still defer to the fact that I don't think it's over until it's over. So we have to exercise patience on both sides, that both Bank of Ghana and the group in Dome, to see what happens, whether Bank of Ghana will go for Supreme Court, or they will let things stay as it is, okay, and then return the license. That's my view.
0: I'm grateful, Nana. Let me end with you, Joe, just in 30 seconds. Does this affect the BOG's credibility post the cleanup? Hello, Mr. Joe Jackson.
1: Yes, can you hear me now?
0: Yeah, I can hear you now, yes.
1: Okay, not at all. I think that you can draw a clear line between the previous regime of the BOG and the current regime. You can draw a clear line as to the direction that they are taking versus the direction that the old regime took. And so I don't think that the Bank of Ghana per se is going to suffer any credibility challenges. It's in our perception, it was done under a different regime.
0: Okay.
1: And the dikes has changed.
0: I'm grateful to you, Joe Jackson, CEO of Dalex Finance. Earlier, you heard Nana Otuo Champon. He's a banking consultant. Frank Bano is MPP Finance and Economic Committee spokesperson. Nana Ofori-Owusu, who's your senior vice president, Group Indum. This has been Top Story. My name is Samuel Kojo-Brace. Let's take you live to that, a national dialogue on climate, and this time around focusing on young people.
5: One of the words that has been thrown about many, many, many times. And we are really wondering, what at all is this climate change? And so to join me, break it down, are young people who have not just sat aloof and see this canker spiral within our society, but then I've covered stories, I've gone into the communities, and I'm here to open our eyes. And so I'm doing this today with a group of wonderful people. The first of them is a very handsome young man. I met him before the show, and I think when you see him, you get why I call him a handsome guy. Ebenezer John Ahin. He's a director of operations at Reformation Community and a coordinator for Loud and Green. Ebenezer, it's good to have you.
6: The pleasure is all mine. Thank you.
5: Beautiful. I'm sure my audience agrees with me when I say you're a handsome guy.
6: Yeah, obviously.
5: Beautiful, you can clearly
6: so
5: see
6: obvious.
5: That. Ebenezer is a very humble guy, so he doesn't want to tout his own horns. But I'm also joined by a very wonderful lady who is a student of the University of Business and Integrated Development. But she's not used the excuse of being a student to just sit aloof. She's very concerned about our planet. And so, Amanda Tengan, it's good to have you here.
7: Thank you very much. It's a pleasure to be here.
5: Beautiful. How is your energy ahead of tonight? Are you ready to open our eyes to the canker we've probably been blinded by over the years?
7: Yes, I'm very super excited to be here, and I'm ready to pour out whatever I have in mind and some of the solutions we think that it will help improve climate change. Thank you.
5: Beautiful. Thank you so much, Amanda. But then we can sit in Accra and in our comfort zone and talk about climate change, just like how we talk about Galamsey. But the people who live in the community see it further and farther than we do. And so we're joined here by somebody who has worked especially in communities talking about climate change. He's a volunteer and a community development professional at COPS Africa Ghana. Gafaru Aminu, it's good to see you.
8: It's good to see you too. I'm really excited to be joining you tonight.
5: Beautiful. Did I get a pronunciation of Gafaru? It sounds Muslim. Did I get it right? Gafaru. Thank you so much, Gafaru. And of course, we cannot continue without bringing in a very special young lady who is a student at University of Skills Training and Entrepreneurial Development, Social Studies with Economics Education, Fasila Adhassan. It's good to have you here.
9: Hi, it's good to have you too.
5: Beautiful. How are you anticipating the night, you know?
9: Well, I have a lot in mind, and I am praying that our voices will be heard, because yes, we the youth, we have a voice.
5: Beautiful. I like that you start with that punchy, you know, one right there. But I want to throw it to the audience and just relate with you. Is there anybody who can really say that you are either bothered by the heat or the extreme rainfall? Anybody in there? When the Accra was hot, could you really? You know what I mean? Were you complaining that Accra was hot? Yeah. I remember, Charlie, I had to step out with shades and, you know, a cap. But now the rains are in, and how many people, Accra is too cold, you know, man, like Charlie was suffering. Yeah. And so we're going to be having a very beautiful conversation. And I'd like to start off with Ebenezer. Ebenezer, before joining this initiative where we are all, you know, opening the minds of young Ghanaians about how big a deal climate change is, what did climate change mean to you initially?
6: Okay, thank you once again for this opportunity. And I also love to thank the partners who have come together to make this initiative a success, particularly the African Climate Collaborative, CDKN, Joy News, BTS, and EFO Ghana. I would say that I was one of the thousands of young Ghanaians who initially saw the concept of climate change to be complex and very difficult to relate to. Thankfully, that number has been reduced by one because I'm no longer part of the number, yes. And so before this program, I would say this is actually the first training program on climate change that I have personally had. And so before then, I saw it to be very complex. But even before applying, there was a requirement that you must have completed a basic climate course on the Climate Portal, which is a national free portal to learn. And more so, the introductory part of this program, the youth climate training program, actually did give a very easy to understand concept or definition or description of what climate change really means. And one thing that I took from that session was the fact that the climate change would exist, or the change in the climate will exist with or without human beings. However, there are also things that we human beings contribute or do in the society that actually contribute to the kind of impact that we are having today. Or the kind of impact that we are feeling. So I would say that my understanding of climate change before the program was actually one that was blurry. But after the program, I came to understand that it is something very practical and something very relatable to. So all thanks to the organizers, and I'm excited to have been part of the journey. Yeah,
5: beautiful. I like that. And of course, you're talking about the Youth Climate Reporters Program, giving young people the voice, you know, that's beautiful. But Amanda, once again, before you heard about, you know, all this climate change, you know, wet salad thrown about, what was your first experience, you know?
7: My first experience, first of all, I would like to thank the partners of this program. I am very grateful to be here. I would like to talk about my idea. I used to think that climate change is something that wouldn't happen within us. I used to think that it's something that is distant from us. But after the training, the Youth Climate Reporters Program, I realized that climate change is about some of the activities we do in our daily lives. Everything that we do, some of them, most of them, I must say, contributes to climate change. And I can say that the program has really been good, because after the program, I began to see things differently. And I could relate. I used not to relate climate issues. But after the program, I am able to relate and able to explain to somebody who doesn't understand climate change some of the things they do that causes climate change. Thank you very much for the opportunity.
5: Beautiful. And I like that. In fact, I used to really be a fan. As I mentioned, I'm not a big fan of the heat. And so when the rain starts setting in, there's a popular meme we all know as young people, when the weather gets cold, that gets thrown about, weather, no, you know, we all celebrate the fact that it's going to be cold and it's going to rain because it's going to get quite cozy. But a few days ago, I saw just what the rains had done, and some areas had been flooded. And it really got me to really rethink that, am I still weather? Like, am I still excited for it to rain heavily now? Because then other people bear the brunt of, you know, what is happening. Gafaru, you live in the communities, and in the communities, they don't know what climate change is. For them, what is their reality of what we call climate change?
8: Okay, thank you so much for the question. First of all, I would like to set this disclaimer. The communities do understand what climate change is.
5: Beautiful.
8: They do. They have a deeper understanding of what climate change is. And so it is only when it is not expressed in the language that they understand. That is why it looks like they don't understand, but they do. In fact, they understood climate change even before I was born.
5: Wow.
8: So they have that particular understanding of what climate change looks like. They have seen the changes and how they now have to wait for longer periods before planting is done. How pests have become so difficult to control as compared to the previous years. All of these changes, they have understood, they have a deeper understanding of what climate change is. So that is the kind of understanding that they have in the communities.
5: So that's to say we do a lot of disservice by not breaking it down in their language for them.
8: Exactly. That is it. So even when you look at it, my focus on this particular project has always been about how do I explain something like, okay, the National Adaptation Plan in Dagbanli, because I speak Dagbanli, and the people I serve in the northern region equally speak Dagbanli. So how do I explain climate change to my people in Dagbanli? There is a National Adaptation Plan, and all of them have a role to play in ensuring that whatever goals we have set in that particular plan has come to realization. But they are cut off, because even their own experiences, their competences, and the in-depth knowledge that they have about some of these things are not captured. So they have a deeper understanding of some of these things. So my focus has always been, how do I really bring some of these things, the realities of these communities, to the conversations that we are having by speaking the language that the people understand, so they really understand what climate change is.
5: I love that. Let's get up for Gafari. I like the education on that. And, oh, you can do better than that. Yeah. Fasila, and for the longest time, we've never had the youth be on the forefront of championing, you know, what we can do to preserve our planet. Why do you think it is now quite important for young people to speak up? Why don't we just allow those at the top do the work? I mean, what can we do? In fact, in the words of an old politician, we are just coconut heads, you know. Our heads are just filled with coconut, you know. Yeah, so why is it important?
9: Okay, thank you so much for this opportunity. I will start by saying that climate change has really come into existence. And as I already stated earlier, we have a voice. Now, if you look at the thing from a wider scope, we are the youth, and we will suffer climate change than the elderly ones, because they have seen years, but we are now coming. So if climate change is going to affect a particular group of people, it's going to be the youth. And as we all know, when something is becoming a problem to you, you find ways and means to mitigate it. That is when we come in. So we are going to be affected. And I know that very soon I'm going to be affected by climate. Okay, I have to sit and think, how do I get to solve this issue? And to add up, we all will bear in mind, or we all know that this current youth that we have, we are so determined and so bold when we have an idea. So if we think that this is going to be a problem, then we have to sit, discuss, think, and find a way to mitigate it. Yeah.
5: I love that. That for those who probably think that all we know is TikTok videos, look, there's another generation of young people who are not going to let their planet go waste. All right, Ebenezer, and I'm also quite interested in what you do at Reformation. You know, you are working closely with communities, with Loud and Green. What environmental challenges are young people consistently encouraging and experiencing in these areas that probably do not get brought out to the forefront, you know?
10: So I do think you've actually mentioned a quite like the heat, which has been so prevalent these days, and the flooding as well. The point is, the climate conversation, sometimes we feel it's very distant from us, but they are actually the things that we experience on a daily basis around us. The gutter that smells when you are passing by is a climate issue. That rainfall that actually floods your community is actually a climate issue. The fact that your community is even flooding is even a problem, which is a climate problem. And so I do believe that there are actually a lot of climate issues which are surrounding us. And sometimes we don't really pay attention to it because we think that we don't really have any role to play. Like, we see everything to be government has to interfere, government has to do this, that is why I voted and all that. But really, climate change is actually around us at every single level, from flooding to choked gutters to drainage systems to every single, even the food that we eat, shortage of food, food prices hiking, they are all as a result of climate change. And so it is actually something that is very closer to us than we think. And I do believe that if we look a bit more closer, we would find climate stories in every single thing around us. Thank you.
5: No, I like that. Speaking about looking around and probably finding climate stories around, there's a story recently did on Joy News where apparently, because of the heat wave we recently experienced before the rain set in, it's difficult for people to make love. And the quote of the title of the feature was "Too Hot for Love," because we read a story. The woman says the weather is hot. I mean, she has to bath like three times in the evening, you know. But back to the point, and so I get it that it affects us so much that it can even affect our reproductive life. That's a beautiful one. All right, Amanda, look, I haven't been to the communities. I don't know what it took to probably capture the story. What did you see with your eyes that we did not see in the communities you went to?
7: Thank you very much. I would say that where I come from, in the Upper West region of Ghana, especially Bamahom, I looked around after I was trained and realized that climate change is about some of the things we do daily. I looked around and I saw how they normalize plastic waste disposal, which is a major climate change. Now, in the past months, I don't remember, but I think February or March, we had a heavy downpour. And some of the affected areas that you can imagine, you won't believe that what you can see is plastic around, which littered the environment. And sometimes, even if it doesn't rain, you look at the gutters and realize that it's choked with what? Plastics only. Then you look at the environment, they normalize disposing it anyhow. And I realize that it is a major climate change that people don't know. So I had to take my time and then make a story about it. And if you look at my video, the areas I took, now especially there's a place I stay. Besides it, there is a facility that they are not using. So they just dump all their waste there. And when the wind blows, it carries everything back into their houses. And they leave it. You check around within the houses, you see plastic. You go to the gutters, you see plastics. You go to the market especially, you see plastics. And there's one big gutter in the market that is just full of plastic. And it's a major issue. You are passing by and it's smelling. But I realize that they don't know that some of these things constitute climate change. And sometimes they normalize burning it anyhow. So they can just pick it and then they burn it anyhow. And how they also use it. So frequent usage, instead of reusing what they already had, they will rather throw it away and then go and then get another one and throw it away anyhow. That was one major thing I identified in Wa, especially Bamahom. And I said that I was trained. I'm a youth climate reporter, Upper West fellow. And I must, if I don't take action, the people will not realize that plastic waste disposal is also contributing to climate change. So I had to take the action.
5: So what do you mean by take the action? What did you have to do? Was it educating them or what did you have to do?
7: Yes. So one thing I did was capturing some of these areas and then making a video about it. And especially places that were affected by flood. And sometimes I just realized that the areas that were affected might not be because of anything, but because the gutters were choked with plastics. So I had to make a video about it. And then one time like that, myself and my colleagues went around. We did some cleaning and we educated the people on how to dispose plastics and then how they can reuse it or reduce the usage, so that the environment won't be littered. And I told them that

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3: Communities, so that we can mobilize the youth to come together and then do cleanups, especially around gutters, and even in front of people's houses, you see plastics, they go out and they just throw it inside there because they feel that when it rains, the rain will carry it away.
4: Wow.
3: So I had to take that my activity to make sure that this has to stop.
4: Amanda, I'm very excited you speak about irresponsible disposal of waste. There's a video that trended maybe 2 days ago, I don't know how many of you saw it, of two women partially naked. It was raining and they were just, you know, flying their rubbish. I don't know how many of you saw it. You probably saw it. Yeah, many of us saw the video. And this is 2026. I guess I can promise you that these people have phones. They do TikTok videos. They do trends. And it hurts to know that they are not, I don't know if the word is ignorance, to know that the action of disposing irresponsibly will come back to affect us. I'm super excited. Professor Chris Gordon is here. He will be joining us very soon. I'll be asking him that, is it about time we probably considered a ban on plastic? Because even health officials have mentioned that, look, consuming from plastic isn't helping us. And now we are even suffering another repercussion, which is, you know, helping and causing floods and all of that. So, Prof. Gordon, I'll be coming to you pretty shortly. But before that, I want to take the opportunity and also acknowledge Professor Amandari is a Pro Vice Chancellor of the University of Ghana. Please, sir, we see you. We're glad you were. Please give a hand. For that matter, that's my boss. I went to the University of Ghana, Premier University. You see the quality right there. Beautiful. All right. Moving on. Gafaru, you worked once again with these communities. And the question is, if communities were given more power in climate decision making, what would you think they would ask for? If we brought them to the table and not just leave it as those at the top, what would the average TZ seller, which is your favorite food, tell us to do, you know, in solving this canker we have?
5: Remember, we are a part of you. And we are not empty. We have something. In fact, we have a lot that could help whatever canker we are facing currently. That is what you would hear from the people I'm serving if they've been given the opportunity. I said earlier that they understand climate change better than I do. Let me cite this as an example.
4: Feel free.
5: When I first got deployed to the community, what surprised me was the resourcefulness and the knowledge that existed in that particular community.
4: Which community, but for them?
5: That is Benaile. It is found in the Kumbongo district of the northern region of Ghana. That is where I serve as a Co-Africa volunteer. So when I got there, I realized each household in that particular community had a compost pit where they are manufacturing organic compost to fertilize their crops. These were people who didn't need education as to how they could adjust. These were people who understood that chemical fertilizers were doing them harm instead of what good. So they started adapting even before I started talking about climate change to them. So mine was just to ask, so what can we do? Because as a Core Africa volunteer, we don't do things for people. We work with some three approaches. One of it is the asset-based community development, where we leverage what the people have, their knowledge, be it indigenous, their skills, natural resources, physical resources, and institutional systems that are in there. We leverage all of these things to facilitate development in these particular communities. So when I realized, mine was just to ask them, so what exactly can I do or can we do once again to improve whatever you are doing? Because the challenge with what they were doing was that they said they wanted to be producing that in large quantities because they have several hectares of lands. However, the ones that they always produced from the pits were not enough to fertilize those pieces of lands. So mine was just to find an alternative way of generating the compost. So I facilitated the training with them on how to generate the compost. And that was even when they got to understand that there were some assets around them, things they had and didn't know that they could even be used to generate organic manure.

0: for the application. And now when you come to the community, everyone in the community produces organic manure. And they are producing that in large quantities to fertilize their crops. The second thing that I found about the people is that they have certain cultural beliefs that you can find, okay, there is strength in what these people are doing. For instance, the video that I made, the reporting that I did as a result of this particular program, I realized they have certain beliefs. They have a particular protected forest that is untouched. They have certain species of animals in there that are untouched. Why? Because the tortoise in there are considered their totems. They are seen as their totems, and nobody dares touch them. And the three species over there are protected. Why? Because that is where our shrine is. So when you look at that particular thing, it is the power that particular indigenous knowledge has that has protected that thing over the years. So if you give any of my community members the opportunity to be here, the only thing you would hear from them is, give us the opportunity. We are all part of it. We can contribute significantly to reducing the climate vulnerabilities all of us experience. That is what you hear from my community members.
1: Oh, I like that. Please give a hand. I have not even thought about it in that sense, because we all know part of the greatest causes of climate change is deforestation, cutting down all our trees. But if even tradition is preserving our trees, which is in the end helping promote and preserve our climate, that's very important. Thank you for that. Fasila, once again, you went to the people. I wasn't there. I can sit in this comfy chair and probably feel that, look, climate is not a big deal. We are in a crowd with God. Like, I live on the story building. Those at the bottom. It's not really a big deal, you know. What did you see, and why should we pay attention now?
2: Okay, thank you so much. So mine was TV production. So I went to a community. But before I say that, I will start with I myself am an example of the effects of climate change. So if you come to Kumasi, one of the popular spots that people are accumulated is the Ababu Dagomba line. So you can see that most people are migrating from the northern region to the southern part, which is Kumasi to be precise, and they are accumulated there. So I was like, okay, what can we do about it? I decided to go there and hear from them. And from the conversation, you could know that most of them, I can say all the figures are robbery, but about 99% of them are farmers. So then if you're a farmer and it's working out for you, why would you decide to come downstairs? And so as you talk to them, you get to know that because of climate change, the farming is no more going on like it used to. So my mom is also descended from the north to the south. I was like, okay, let me ask my mom to really understand her point of view, why she decided to leave Kumbungu, as he was saying, to Kumasi. And from my mom, most of the times we believe that these people end up being kaiye, and we look at them as if they do not have any skill. But from my mom's point of view, she said she completed her tailoring apprenticeship and she could sew. And aside from that, she could make shea butter, she could make kuli kuli, which is a popular snack. But these things were not moving and it cannot help her cater for her kids. So she decided to come. And when she came, she decided to live in these slum areas. So I asked her, there are lots of places you can choose to live. Why did you decide to be in the slum areas? Then she was like, when she came here, all she had was her TNT. So she got here and you look at the price range. Most of them are paying about 1 cedi to 10 cedis a week. And then if you look at normal housing that we take, people are charging 300 cedis a month, 500 cedis, 1,000 cedis a month. So definitely if you are in her shoes, you decide to live in the slum areas. So, and if you look at news, you can get to know that these places are usually prone to flood and also fire outbreak. And recently, I even recorded a story on fire outbreak that happened there. So as I was saying initially that I'm a living testimony, because of the fire outbreak, one time during my birth, fire outbreak actually occurred and I lost my birth certificate. So if I asked my mom my exact birth certificate, birth date, probably somebody will say I am 13th January 2003. She cannot really record, right? So all she knows is that I was born on Friday and it was during the time of Kufuor, and that was only the only information she could give me. So right now, I've lost my identity because climate has affected me. So I feel like I resonate with them so much because I am a first-hand experience individual. So I decided to go to the northern region and also ask the farmers and people that have gone to Kaye and Abak, why would you decide that you leave your comfort zone to places that you don't know anybody and you resort into these flood areas? And honestly, if you look at the places that they live, you look at the kind of livelihood they are taking there, it's very, very appalling because they are actually living 7, 8, 9, 10 in a room. And you could see that some of them, the head is here and then the legs is there in a very misplaced place that if I ask somebody to go and stay there, the person would not. And when I went to the northern region, I visited a community called Dimabi, which is in the Toleng district of the northern region. And you wouldn't believe that in 2026, people are still sharing water with animals. I'm talking cattle. I'm talking even the water has animals like crocodile, which, as he said, they call them their gods. So they name them. Crocodiles present in the water and they are sharing it with animals. They have two places that they get water from and one has completely dry up. I don't know if possible they could show it. It is, you cannot even get a single drop of water. And the second one they have resorted into getting water from is also gradually drying out. Now, I am one person that if I see somebody drinking water, I easily get thirsty. But when I saw this water, I didn't feel like going close to it, talking less of drinking it. Now I'm thinking as a woman, if there are times that we are in our menstrual cycle, and then you happen to be a woman that has no kids that you could probably send to go fetch you water, how would you feel? And most of the times too, you need, this water is literally a source of livelihood for these people. They cook with it, they shower with it, they drink and everything. So I felt really empathetic and I was really sad. So when I asked one of the ladies to tell me her story, most of the times you ask the person the name and you ask the person the questions that you have said. But this time I just sat down and I told her to tell me her story. And if you look at what she's bringing out, how if they move from the northern region to the southern region, sometimes they have to be, they have to resort to sleeping with men to have money to take care of themselves. Access to basic needs is becoming difficult for them. So these are some of the stories you get from them. Thank you.
1: Wow. Let's give a hand for that. I must be honest, and I've got to be very vulnerable with this. I'm now getting I think today's dialogue is really giving me a better grip and a better understanding of how big a deal climate change is costing us. And I think it's a good time to see the stories these wonderful people have gone to the communities and not just, you know, sit somewhere and just, you know, talk. And so let's take a look at those stories. We'll be back. And when I come back, guess what? We'll go into the audience and to hear the audience point of view on what we are doing concerning our climate, you know, concerning our planet. And after that, there's a certain set of great people we're still going to be having on the show, a new set. But before that, let's take a look at the stories. We're back after this.
3: The migration of the youth from the northern region to the southern region is becoming alarming. This has propelled me to come to Dimabi community to ask the residents to voice out and tell me why they are leaving their comfort home to places they don't even know anybody.
4: For decades, the lives of the people in the Mabi community in the Tolong district of the northern region followed the patterns of rains. To them, water is not just a resource, it is the foundation of farming. Today, that pattern has broken. Water that once served the entire community have dried up. The rains no longer come like they used to, and even when they do, they are insufficient. Farming, the main livelihood of the people, is gradually collapsing.
5: As you can see, the place is very, very dry, full of sand. They don't even get access to water anymore. And this is as a result of intense sunlight that is striking up here.
6: The regular rainfall is drying up our water sources and crippling farming. We no longer harvest enough to feed our homes, let alone soil. The soil has lost its fertility, forcing us to farm around our homes, where those crops are destroyed by roaming animals. As a result, children are kept out of school to guide the farms. With livelihood collapsing, many young people are left with no choice but to leave.
4: Crops depend heavily on water. With little rainfall, seeds fail to germinate. Crops wither before maturity, and yields keep declining. With limited alternatives, many households depend on firewood for cooking and also as a source of income. Trees are cut down daily, not out of choice, but out of necessity. And as the trees disappear, the land becomes even more vulnerable, intensifying the very climate conditions they are trying to survive. I left Dimap to Accra because I couldn't afford anything here. Life in Accra was never easy as I anticipated. I had no place to stay. Some of us were sleeping in the open and were constantly exposed to mosquitoes, which gives them infections like malaria. Sometimes when market is not good, we turn to be intimate with men because we couldn't afford any bills, food, or any basic need. I wouldn't have left if I had a job here because farming continues to decline. Water sources continue to dry up. Access to safe drinking water has become a daily struggle. Both livestock and residents are forced to rely on the same water body that is gradually diminishing, raising serious health and survival concerns.
7: About 75% of the youth are out of the town for no apparent reason, because there's no any gainful employment for them after the farming season. And what we can only do is maybe source for help from either international donors, the government, that will come in and they help us reforestate the area. At least when this is done, we can have other income ventures like beekeeping, dry season gardening, and then other handiworks. What we are planning to do is to have an area of about 50 hectares under forest cover.
3: In the Mabi community, climate change is no longer a distant conversation. It is a daily reality.
4: Reporting for YCR, my name is Fasila Al-Hassan.
8: Is this just waste or a silent climate crisis happening right here in Wa, in the Upper West region of Ghana? Hi, I am Amanda Tingan, a youth climate reporter, Upper West Region Fellow, and this is happening in my community. Plastic waste is a growing problem affecting our environment, health, and contributing to climate change through pollution, flooding, and harmful emissions. In our daily lives, we use plastics for convenience without thinking about their impact. Yet, our choices shape the environment around us. After my training as a youth climate reporter, I have learned that solution starts with awareness, proper waste disposal, recycling, organizing community cleanup exercises, and true climate storytelling. Climate change is not just about the weather, but about our daily activities. Thank you.
1: Beautiful. Let's give a hand to our a hand for these wonderful people for going into the communities and reports on what we are all trying to resolve tonight. And so this is the time where I allow for your inputs in the audience. And for those of us who are joining us online, please, in the comment section, you can put your question or your suggestion, and I'll read it out loud for everybody to hear. If there's anybody who's got a question or a contribution, kindly show by hand. Beautiful, please take the microphone, be on your feet. You give us your name, and you proceed with your question. Please come again. We want to hear you. Can the microphone go a little closer? Abuga
9: from Navrongo.
1: Thomas.
9: Abuga from Navrongo, CEO of Comfort GH. I'm actually trying to disagree with what they are saying because all their stories they are talking is from the north. And I'm actually closer to Burkina, Navrongo. I went piloting zero waste management. And actually what they are saying is actually clear. Seven good moms, I was in Navrongo. The sun was unbearable. Our storage for water, if you want to bath water in the afternoon, you can. It's very hot.
1: Wow.
9: Gafaru said something about fertilizer, the compost, that the people already know of climate change. They are doing composting and stuff. Actually, it's true. We are all surviving. But why does it matter that we the youth, have to be involved with climate change? Actually, composting and stuff, when I got to learn about zero waste, I got to know that we need to segregate waste, plastic pollution, minimize. Then we look at biodegradables and do composting. Actually, my people knew it. I also knew it. We're just dumping in a pit. But when I got training, I think it matters with we the youth. Small training, you can go and enhance your local people. Because what I learned about composting, you need to know about aeration, turning it and stuff. But my locals were not doing it that way. They were just putting it. And they were causing another harm, methane coming in.
1: Okay. But
9: with education, blending with their knowledge, they got to know actually, wow, Tom, it's good. So with us fighting climate change, I got the plastics pollution unbearable.
1: Okay.
9: What can I do? Sometimes they say recycling, but it's not easy. We pluck the low-hanging fruits. I went. They went dustbins in my municipality. People are littering. Where can we get dustbins? So I do what we call upcycling.
1: Okay. So, Thomas, if I get you right, you're making the point that the Youth Climate Reporters Program is a very important initiative.
9: Vital.
1: Because then it gets people to be educated. All right, let's give a hand to Thomas on that. And because I want this to be a very relatable, interactive time, I want somebody who has perhaps had the experience of suffering the brunt of climate change. You probably experienced a flood before, or even the heat wave we spoke about, and how, you know, that's has influenced or changed how you see things now. Anybody in there? Okay, beautiful. Can we kindly get the microphone to our very beautiful lady right here? And of course, this is the Joy News National Dialogue on Ghana's Youth and Climate Change in partnership with CDK and Ghana, the Africa Climate Collaborative in partnership with the University of Ghana, and BTS, Beyond the Science and YFO Ghana. My lady, please tell us your name and the question you have.
10: Okay, so my name is Pisani Shimu. We are from the Upper West region. Why, to be precise? So I'm a market girlie. My mother said I was in the market. Before climate change, before we realized there was something called climate change, the sun wasn't always that hot. You could go to the market and just get a mat anywhere you are sleeping. But now, even when you are under the fan, you can't. So that has taught me a lot. And when it's even raining, there was a time we were at home and then somebody called. My mom was like, your roof, your store roof has gone somewhere. The store is not covered again because of heavy rains. And it wasn't always like that. So that's the effect climate change has on it.
1: Wow. Thank you so much. And I think it's quite true. You see, the purpose of this conversation is that for those of us in Accra, we can escape a lot of these, you know, repercussions and probably feel that these conversations are quite distant. But I live in Accra and I'm praying for good weather. I'm happy the weather is cold. I'm tweeting about it. I'm posting about it. But she's suffering the brunt where she is. And this is the question I'm throwing to the audience. My last question. What climate challenge are the most visible in your community? And do you think they are getting the attention it deserves? The question once again is that what climate challenge do you notice in your area where you live? And do you think that those at the top of power or those in the helm of affairs see what you're going through and the attention it deserves? There's two people at the back. Could you kindly get them the microphones and we'll do that. Your name and the question.
11: Good evening. My name is Issa Toha Shamso, the Executive Director of African Students for Interfaith Tolerance, a youth-led peace-building organization. One of the obvious challenges that I see related to climate change that do not get the needed attention is climate-induced conflicts, especially in northern Ghana. A classical example is that because of the rising temperatures in the Sahel, for example, it pushes patrolers, the cattle herders into Ghana because they need their animals to graze, right? And they come earlier than usual at the time that they still have crops planted waiting to be harvested. And so when these animals come, they destroy the crops and then they eat them. And that is a clear example of climate-induced conflict because we see them having these issues. Another classical example is that agricultural sector in the north employs over 70% of the young people of the north. Now, we have this situation where, because of climate change, pests are becoming difficult, as my brother had mentioned, and it is increasingly challenging to farm. What happens is that many of the young people would have to move, and they migrate, and there's a pressure on social amenities in the south. And of course, unfortunately, because we're a human society, security issues pop up. So for me, climate change is not just about the environment particularly. We need to look at the intersection that exists between climate, peace, and security. And so for me, I see climate change as a national security issue as well, that we need to focus our attention to address the long-term triggers whilst not losing sight of already existing causes and threats happening. Where I come from, for example, when it rains, they are into tomato farming. But when it rains, the water comes in and wash away their houses and their crops, etc. That alone triggers conflicts because at the end of the day, you have to survive. And by surviving, you find all other means to survive, and that affects the entire conversation around climate change. So for me, let's look at how climate intersects with peace and security and how we can be able to address some of the conflict issues that we have. Thank you very much.
1: Beautiful. Let's give a hand to that. Now, I think it makes so much sense because oftentimes when we talk about the repercussions of climate change, we're only talking about floods, of course, what's happening to the agricultural sector. But then the mere fact that it causes conflict is a very good one. My lady, please take it away.
12: So my name is Jessica Boateng. I'm part of the Youth Climate Reporters Fellow. I just wanted to highlight on something that we all talk about, which is sea level rise and coastal erosion. I happen to do my work in a community called Keta, where they experience some of these things that destroy their lives and livelihood. And then these are communities that are fishing communities, and basically that is what they depend on. So mostly when there are these issues ongoing, it definitely affects their source of livelihood, their income. Some even it goes ahead to affect their children's school fees and all of that. And one of the things that I wanted to say is that when I was doing my video, I made mention of these are communities that do not even contribute much to the emissions or what is going on as far as climate change is concerned. But at the end of the day, we experience the most impact. And then there's a whole lot of issues with climate financing and all of those things. So definitely we experience it, and then we have to find means and ways to go about it. You mentioned Loud and Green when you were talking to AJ. I just want to mention that these are some of the conversations that we want to highlight, that we want to amplify and then bring to the public notice. As it has already been discussed, these are issues that relate to not just environmental, but we are talking about health, social issue, economic issue that we want people to be aware of. Yes, so basically
1: thank you so much. Thank you so much. And I agree with you that coastal communities are also suffering the brunt. In fact, on Monday, we covered a story in the Cape Coast where a town called Moree, 80 people had been displaced because of Monday rains, you know, had swept off, you know, their homes and all of that. And so this is a very big deal that we should all be very passionate about. And I like that, the fact that Professor Arundhari and Professor Chris Gordon are here. I can't wait to hear what... I know Professor Arundhari is not supposed to speak, but we'll see what he can assure us, because he's a way further in academics and probably may give us some solutions we can put in our pocket. But before we continue, we're going to take a quick break. But before the break, once again, this is in partnership with CDKN Ghana, with BTS Beyond the Science, YEFO Ghana. We couldn't have done this without them. And of course, the Africa Climate Collaborative, in partnership with the University of Ghana. And so I come to you guys in a minute. So please grab your microphones. The question is, if you had the attention of Ghanaian leaders, perhaps this is a national dialogue, you never know. And I'm probably sure the Minister for Climate Change and Sustainability is probably watching. If you had his attention for 1 minute, Ebenezer, what are you going to tell him?
13: Okay, thank you. So what I would say is that young people, climate change in itself is a national development issue. And young people are very much capable, like my brother did say, and they have a lot to offer. One of which is the reason why, as a result of this initiative, which is a Climate Youth Reporters Program, a number of us have come together to form the Loud and Green initiative, which is basically a platform that we are building as a movement, because I remember in the introductory part of the training in Accra, Prof. Gordon did mention that there are a lot of media houses and a lot of things that people do in terms of talking about issues that bothers individuals. But there is none that is specific to climate change and climate action that basically uses storytelling to amplify the daily struggles of young people. And so we thought that it would be great to come together with the knowledge we've acquired through this program and form the Loud and Green. So that is a baby that we are coming out as a result of this program.
1: Beautiful.
13: And so this is a proof that young people have a lot to offer, and we intend to use that platform as a means to amplify the voices of young people, the daily experiences that they go through, and then every single thing that bothers around climate change, to simplify the conversation, to make it relatable to young people. And finally, I would also love to say that climate change is not distant, like I said earlier on. And as Blacko said, one man no fi do, I'm finished. It really does take a village. And so every young person is also encouraged. Every young person is involved. We shouldn't wait for the government to come and do what we can do ourselves to basically help ourselves. Because if the government doesn't come, doesn't mean you are going to die. No. So the point is, do what you can do with what is at your disposal, and also do your best to make sure that your community is saved, and also your stories, the stories that are bothering your communities surrounding you, are heard and are noticed. And wow. So to the minister, if he's listening to me, I would say that we have a lot of potentials, and perhaps we suggest a little support, a little push, a little platform that will help us to also amplify, like this platform that you have given us. So we are very grateful. Thank you.
1: I tell you what, this is the longest 1 minute I've seen in my life. Thank you, Veniza. But Amanda, I know you're going to keep your word. 1 minute.
12: Thank you very much. I would say that over 200 youth were trained to be youth climate reporters for the various regions, and we are doing massively well. And I would say that more platforms should be created for us to post our stories, and so that they will be heard. And I will also encourage that all the youth climate reporters everywhere, they should try their best and then create their stories and then post them on these platforms so that they will be heard. Thank you very much.
1: Beautiful. Thank you. I like a lady who keeps her word. Thank you so much. Dafaru,
0: Okay, so if given the opportunity to meet a policymaker today, the message will be very simple. Please come back to us at the grassroots level. We need you. We need one another. And when making the policies, we don't want to see the gaps in there. We want the realities of the communities to reflect in the policies over there. And when thinking about getting funds to implement them, please leverage these three approaches. And definitely, there'll be something for us to do. Asset-based community climate adaptation strategies, which I have been implementing as a Co-Africa volunteer in the community. For the community-led project I have facilitated, if I tell you that this particular community is just a 17-household community, and they've been able to raise 35,000 cedis, both in cash and in-kind, to get this particular project implemented, it will shock you. Within 6 months, they would have been able to raise that particular amount of money. Just 17 households. So whilst we are talking about even climate financing, the focus should not even be about the big green climate finance or whatever at the global level. We have not even started exploring the internal strengths we have. Because I was able to build the capacity of the community to raise funds locally to get this done. When we come back to that grassroots level and we really want to empower them, something magical would happen and we'll definitely be able to reduce the climate vulnerabilities our communities face.
1: Beautiful. Gafaru basically says, don't sit at the top and think the weather is a little cold. Come to the grass and you probably find it hotter there. Fasila, in a minute, I like to believe that the ladies really keep their word. So Fasila, take it away.
2: Okay, if the minister is watching me now, I will say hello, sir. Thank you so much for joining us. And basically, my co-panels have said everything. But what I will add up to is that the stories are out. You have seen the potentials. And I believe we need investment. You have seen the potentials. And if you are able to invest, definitely change is a possibility. If you look at the communities, they truly need help. And sometimes, we the youth right now, we have the ideas, we have the knowledge, we need platforms, we need visibility. And with these combined together, I'm sure that the SDG Goal 17, which is climate action, will be achieved. And also Goal 1 and Goal 2, which is no poverty and also, it's no poverty. Can somebody help me?
1: Don't worry.
2: It's zero hunger and no poverty. And with this, by 2030, definitely we are going to achieve it. Thank you so much.
1: Thank you so much. And guess what? I mean, we may just see this as a conversation, but there's data to back a lot of the things that we know we're talking about. In fact, World Bank, in their projection on Ghana's climate change crisis, says that at least 1 million people could fall into poverty due to climate shocks. And Charlie, you may probably think that we are 30 million. So if 1 million falls into it, what's there, you know, but that could be you. That could be your family. And so I want to appreciate these guys one more time for going into the communities, bringing the stories we never hear. And we did this in partnership with Africa Climate Collaborative with the University of Ghana, CDKN Ghana, YFO Ghana, Beyond the Science. But this is just the first part of the discussion. There's going to be a part two. And this time around, I speak with our partners. Why are they willing to spend so much to save our planet? You know, why are they willing to risk the money and the training and all that stuff they are doing? Why do the voices of the young people even matter? And so we'll be joined pretty shortly by our partners from CDKN, Joint East University of Ghana. We're going to have a very wholesome conversation. My name is Derek Elam Ashilebi. We'll take a quick break. After that, there's more. Don't go anywhere.
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17: 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Monday, 1st June, to Friday, 5th June, all in 2026. 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
14: 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We ye de ma ye jedi fo awom ni ye di ni ye o. Esanse mu nukre die aso ye ninti. 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
19: In the book of Psalm, chapter 63, verse 1, David said, "Early will I seek thee." Abraham was an early riser. Joshua was an early riser. Moses was an early riser. Jesus prayed early in the morning. David also prayed early in the morning. What about you? Be an early riser as you join God's servant, the pastor, Obed Joy Obing, on Prayer Line on Love 99.5 FM from Mondays through to Fridays, 2 a.m. to 5 a.m. each day. Prayer Line, the presence of the Lord is here. 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

from Joy 99.7 FM after that amazing conversation on climate change. 7 minutes after 7 right here, I love 99.5 FM. This is the After Drive. I welcome you once again. For those of you just joining us and don't know exactly who is actually behind a microphone. My name is Melvin Fifi Grant Binder. Simply call me Melvin the Enigma. And this very hour, we call it the After Drive. 1 hour of solid, slow kind of music. Keeping you company after a busy day after work. It's more like the song that will massage.

Flight at exactly 7:45. We'll be jumping into the camp of Adele. Yeah, Adele. She's the artist on the spotlight. But till then, enjoy this great tune, the 2000s R&B tune.

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1: This is the After Drive with Melvin.

If they can be with you, I can seriously be with you. That's the reason why I'm hanging out with you on here on the After Drive. I told you at exactly 7:45 we head into the spotlight for you today. Which artist are we putting in the spotlight today on the After Drive? We will enter into the camp of Adele. Now, Adele is known as Adele Laurie Blue Atkins, born on May 5, 1988, and is an English singer and songwriter regarded as a British cultural icon and also known for her mezzo-soprano vocals and sentimental songwriting. Her accolades include 16 Grammy Awards, 12 Brit Awards, including 3 for British Album of the Year, an Academy Award, and also Primetime Emmy Award and a Golden Globe Award. Now, that's the beautiful individual we're speaking about today on our T-Spotlight for you on the After Drive right here, Love 99.5 FM. I'm going to play 3 of popular songs. 3 of the popular songs. And these songs are ones that you gravitate towards and also speaks volume about some kind of experiences you have personally. Now, the first song I'm going to play for you today from the camp of Adele is that very popular tune that is actually titled Hello. Now, you'll be wondering exactly what Hello is all about. Get to know that Hello is about reconnecting with someone from the past after years apart. Now, Adele explained that the song is not just about an ex-lover, but also about growing older, reflecting on mistakes, and trying to make peace with the past. It carries feeling of regret, nostalgia, and emotional distance. Your favorite, my favorite, everybody's favorite from Adele. Hello.

0: beautiful song from Adele. Song title is Hello, and the song was released in 2015. And she's the one that we're taking on the spotlight today on The After Drive. Now, on to the second song, which is actually also a personal favorite, released in 2011. The song is actually titled Someone Like You. I'm going to tell you something about this very song. Now, in this song, if you listen very carefully, it actually tells a story of heartbreak after discovering an ex has moved on and found happiness with someone else. Can you imagine? Now, Adele sings about accepting the pain while still wishing the person well. And that's a beautiful thing. She wrote it after a difficult breakup, and its emotional honesty made many people relate to this very song deeply. A personal favorite, I do know, is a song that you also love listening to. Someone Like You, 2011.
1: Yeah. The fan. Kumasi Ghana.
2: This is the Af-

The beautiful jam by Adele, released in 2011. Someone like you, oh boy. Never mind. When you so love that individual has moved on, and you still be wishing them well. Such a mentality, yeah. That's beautiful. It's about time I move into my final song from the comp of Adele, and this song, it's just mind-blowing. You know, something about Adele is this, of all of the songs that she released, was telling a story, and every song leads to how she was feeling at a particular moment in a relationship. This third song is a wrap on the show today, and it's been an amazing song. I'm going to play for you too as well. And I know it's a personal favorite of some individual who'll be listening to this very one. Now, this song is released or was released in 2011 as well. It's about the emotional struggle of loving someone who hurt and disappointed you, okay? Now, Adele describes it as a dramatic song about anger, heartbreak, and finally finding the strength to let it go. Beautiful song. My name is Melvin Fifi Grant Biney. I'm going to be here once again tomorrow, God wills, driving the whole city home and playing you these kind of music once again on the show for Friday's edition. It's been an amazing time hanging out with you guys. This song is titled Set Fire to the Rain. Good evening.

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joy and pain. Music coming from Niels here on the program Ziggy's Jazz Lounge. You're welcome, everybody. And the name is Ziggy Brown. You can simply refer to me as Ziggy. And I'm here on the Ziggy's Jazz Lounge here on Love 99.5. You're welcome to the program. You heard one from Kim. I want to give my love to you. Also, using the same rhythm and beat here on the program to play you a wonderful track here. I want to give my love to you from Kim. It's a latest track he just released. And you heard this one too from Nails. It's a rendition of Maze's Joy and Pain, released way back in the 80s. You listen to Music on Love 99.5 FM, Ziggy Brown here, and you're already in my lounge.

sometimes you have to believe in what you do. And there's a track that asserts that phrase, believe it, believe in what you do. Music coming from Lynn Roundtree here on Ziggy's Jazz Lounge. It's 27 minutes past the hour, and here's one from Lisa Adeo, Sassified.

There's the music of Lindsay Webster. Before this one, you heard one from Andre Lisa. And that one was called Vortex. 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We are the first in the industry. You can call us on 0244-460065. The music of Lindsay Webster. It's a brand new one. The Music in Me. Exactly. So the music in Ziggy Brown is all you're hearing now. Yeah, I got the music. Because I've got the music.

I love this track so much. Her name is Kim Scott, and she has a program on Smooth Jazz Florida every Saturday, 2-hour program, and she plays the very best of jazz music in Florida. 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And you're listening to great jazz music here. 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And, in children from a year to about 10 years, we treat them free of charge, FOC. And if I'm calling now, bribe, I'm free. I'm away. Your number is 0244-460065. 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You're home. Come on, I'm out. You're Ashtown, Dr. Mensah. You're being Otable, Reverend Otable. Royal Temple. Ubahwa, KU43. You're home. Come on. You listen to music on Love 99.5. You are on Ziggy's Jazz Lounge right here on 99.5. And here comes one from Reagan Whiteside. It's called Fancy Footwork.

His name is Isaiah Katumwa, and he's from Uganda. 9:04 here on Love 99.5 in the second hour of a program, Ziggy's Jazz Lunch here. And before this one, you hit one from Nathan Mitchell. It's called Feel the Heat. Here is one from Gabriel Hasselbeck. It's called Kissed by the Sun. Well, if you're kissed by the sun, I guess you would melt, don't you think so? You're listening to music on Love 99.5. It's Ziggy's Jazz Lunch right here. Kissed by the Sun from Gabriel Hasselbeck.

Yeah, his name is Christian Brenger. And he has a track he calls The Hollywood Hustle. And before this one, you had one from Huge Groove. He calls that one Mr. Groove. And it's an old track given a jazzy rendition here. You listen to music on Ziggy's Jazz Lounge right here on Love 99.5, 20 minutes past the hour. And here is one from Brian Simpson. It's called Barcelona.

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The name of the group is Love is 480 Street. 480 Street. And it's a group, Canadian group. Well, they've now moved from Canada. And the name of the group was 480 East. And the name of the group is chosen from the street where their studio was based. 480 East. And here's a track they called This Time Around. 20 minutes to the top of the hour, you listen to music on Ziggy's Jazz Love, Jazz Lounge here on Love 99.5. This program, as you heard, is proudly sponsored by Woburn Dental Clinic and Laboratory. And here's one from Chris Tandring. It's called The Alphabet Soup. The Alphabet Soup. Jazz tracks have weird titles.

His name is Chris Dandring, and the track you're listening to is called Alphabet Soup. Weird titles. It's 15 minutes to the top of the hour. You listen to music on Ziggy's Jazz Lounge right here on Love 99.5. And as I told you, we've got great jazz musicians in Africa. One of them is Fela Anikolapo Kuti. Hugh Masekela is one of them. And over here in Ghana, most of the tracks that you hear in High Life, basically most of them have their origins in jazz. So here is one from Fela Anipola Kuti, Lady.

Yeah, beautiful one from fella Anicola Pokuti, the late. Just about 4 minutes for me to jump out of the studios. Your lover man is next. Brings you good music and the message of love right here on 99.5. You are on the Love and Ziggy's Jazz Lounge right here on Love 99.5. It's about time for me to say goodbye to you. 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We are at Ashtown, Dr. Mensah. You can contact us on 0244-460065. My name is William Benjamin Hagen Brown Jr. You can simply refer to me as Ziggy

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0: Hello, good evening. Welcome to Joy Headline News at 10 with me, Sarah Mensah. The Minister for Tourism, Culture and Creative Arts, Jifa Ablagumashi, has invited the Attorney General to investigate a 33 million Ghana cedis infraction her ministry has been cited for. In the 69 billion Ghana cedis government arrears spent special audit report, the claim was rejected by the Finance Ministry for lack of documentation to support transactions undertaken with this amount.
1: Good evening.
2: The lack of transparency on how these monies were disbursed and used for the restoration of the forts and castles, that you do recommend this to the Attorney General so that we have some closure on this matter. As we speak, we still stand at risk of being delisted, so I'm very passionate about it, and I would like to suggest to the committee that you ensure that you assist us to get to the bottom of this by recommending to the Attorney General to take charge of it.
0: Ghana is doubling down on its agenda to boost local food production, cut down on fertilizer imports, and create more income for farmers. Today, the Minister for Trade, Agribusiness and Industries, Elizabeth Ofosiejare, led a delegation, including Deputy Agric Minister John Dumelu, to the Chinese city of Chengdu, where a major fertilizer partnership is now on the table for a new fertilizer factory. Here is more from Anna Sabit.
3: Here in the industrial landscape of Chengdu, the Ghanaian delegation stepped inside the sprawling manufacturing complex of Wintru, a global leader in fertilizer production, led by the Trade Minister Elizabeth Ofosiejare and the Deputy Minister for Agriculture John Dumelu. The visit had a clear goal. The minister made Ghana's intentions clear, noting that this aligns perfectly with the president's vision of import substitution, especially for fertilizer.
4: So we are in Wintru, in China here, a fertilizer company. Excellency John Dramani Mahama is not only interested in exports, but also interested in import substitution. It is right learning that we import almost all the fertilizer we use in Ghana. What the president wants to do is to make sure that we lead the private sector to put a fertilizer plant in Ghana as part of our industrialization process.
3: Deputy Agriculture Minister John Dumelu reinforced the message, emphasizing the importance of cross-border collaboration.
5: For us at the Agri Ministry, we are looking at efficiency. And with efficiency, we are looking at the number of tons we can get efficiently from an acre. And with that, no country is an island. And in the Agri Ministry, or as Ghana as a whole, we have to collaborate with other countries. And so we are here in China to collaborate with most of the countries that are efficient when it comes to agriculture.
0: Speaker of Parliament Alban Bagbin has directed the Constitutional and Legal Affairs Committee to work expeditiously on the anti-LGBTQ bill to ensure it is passed before the end of this meeting. The committee has concluded its public hearing and is preparing a report to be presented to the House. Delivering his welcome remarks on the convening of the House, Alban Bagbin said the public expects Parliament to pass this bill immediately, and the House must do so.
6: The committee responsible for the bill has concluded its public hearing and stakeholder engagement. In view of the significance of the bill and the need to advance the legislative process, I urge the committee to present its report for consideration and passage by the House before the end of this meeting. Very important.
0: The Speaker of Parliament has also been warning MPs that they are not above the law. According to him, security agencies do not require the permission of the Speaker to arrest MPs alleged to have committed offences.
6: The Ghanaians have made it clear in the Constitution that nobody, and I repeat, nobody is above the law. Not even the Ghanaians that we represent. They are not above the law. So we, the representatives, are therefore not above the law. No privilege or immunity supersedes the law. For purposes of emphasis, MPs are not immune from the law.
0: This is all we have for Joy Headline News at 10.
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3: 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I don't need to see your day. Make no go anywhere. Stay tuned. Stay blessed.
4: Plan B, B, C, Plan A for work. What's up, my people? This is Kwesi Atta. You are listening to Nathaniel Mensah. Keep it locked. No forget to. Plan B, B, C, Plan A for work. What's up, my people? This is Kwesi Atta. You are listening to Nathaniel Mensah. Keep it locked. No forget to.
3: 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I don't need to see a while day. Make no go anywhere. Stay tuned. Stay blessed.
5: This is Nathaniel Mensah.

God, of course, when I tell you Fanties have the best high life, I'm not even joking. I'm so sorry, but tonight I had to do you some high life from Fanty Land, yeah? And I'm enjoying every bit of this one. And I'm sure you are as well. There's no way you're not tapping your feet. There's no way you're not dancing. There's no way you're not nodding your head. No. 25 after 10 p.m. You're welcome to the show. This is Love 99.5 FM. And of course, your favorite late night show. No doubt about that. It's about to get better. Yes, your night just got better. All the stress that you've been through the whole day. Don't worry, I'm here to calm you down. And of course, give you the best of wine now. This is what I do. And I make sure to do it better for you. And so welcome to the show. What's good? What's good? What's good? What's good?

0: 30 minutes I've been playing you songs made in Fante. I played you Familia Woodsy by Papa Yangsing, and I played you Fuaku Mamami by CK, Man and a Big Band. And I went on to play you Show Your Love by Papa Yangsing, and also played you Abna by Joel Aka, and I played you Joy Sanibra by Joel Aka as well. And then what song playing now in the background is AB Crystal's Ajua. And this is a part two of the song. The song was about 22 minutes, yeah? Those times songs were that long, yeah? They wanted you to enjoy it properly. And don't forget, we're live on TikTok. You can join me now at Nate Spencer _ NateSensh _. It's great to have all of you on the show. I know you're happy to hear from me, so am I happy to hear from you as well. Big shout out to Crucial Cubby. It's great to have you on the show. Welcome to the show. A big one to Eunice Akufu Bekwing. Thanks for joining as well. And of course, a lovely mommy. Good to see you. Sarah, see you. Ms. Afrani, thanks for joining as well. Of course, to you. Christy, thanks for joining as well. Jolie, I see you. Thanks for coming through. And then I see Osam Zadi. Thank you for joining me as well. It's great to have you on the show. Big one to the black man himself. Thanks for coming through, Matt G. And a big one to big man Mose. Mose, it's good to see you, man. Big shout out to you, Mamisi. Thanks as well for joining and being on the show. 37 after 10 p.m.
1: One more, yo!
0: I'm going to get to the phone lines real quick. But tonight, don't forget, we get to enter our playroom. And of course, the rule is simple. In the playroom, you say no to no, and you say no to yes. Yeah. Oh. I think we're going to have a change of game tonight. I'm so sorry. I'll tell you what game we're playing again. I know Don got excited for a minute. Don, I'm so sorry, but we're doing a different game tonight. Yeah. Don't forget numbers you're calling me on. The numbers that you always know. 03-220-835-960-3-220-835-97. All you have to do is to pick your phones now and give me a call. Phone lines are activated. It's time now for you to get me a call on Vibes. Let's go. All right, so phone lines are open now. You can drop me a call now. Let's go. Hello.
2: Hello.
0: Hello, my boss. Good evening. How are you doing?
2: My G.
0: Is where?
2: Ah, umumente.
0: Huh? No, wait.
2: Umumente.
0: You know, I've even forgotten your name.
2: You forgot my name all because I don't have two holes in my body. What did you say?
0: What did you say?
2: Because I don't have two holes.
0: No, I said I've forgotten your name. What did you say? You said something.
2: You forgot it.
0: You
2: forgot it.
0: Don't share that.
2: My said that.
0: Don't share that. I
2: said that part.
0: This is Inebehini. So now, where do you live?
2: The matter too cool. I am quite. Hashtag
0: Big Man Joshua.
2: Ah, Nathaniel Mensa.
0: Big Man Joshua.
2: Nathaniel Mensa.
0: Ah, Joshua.
2: Mensa.
0: Come on.
2: Mensa. Every of Ukwajan should be a high Amelia Biton Kukon ma.
0: Your
2: man, sir. I need a woman, sir.
0: If you be a nigga, say, if you be a day.
2: Nice
0: one. Charlie, drop your shots. Let's go, bro.
2: Charlie, shout out to you. Kofi fra fra.
0: And then, Pacho, why?
2: Kofi fra fra.
0: Then, what are you giving Kofi fra? What is it called?
2: Come again.
0: That thing you're giving Kofi Frafran, what is it called?
2: Shout out.
0: Come again. Out. Come again.
2: Shout out. Shout out.
0: Stay now, Abon. Huh? Hello? Oh, I'm sure we lost him. I bring me the next caller. Hello?
1: You are listening to Nathaniel Mensah.
3: You are listening to Nathaniel Mensah.
1: DJ Nathaniel.
0: Brad Michael.
1: Oh, DJ Nathaniel.
0: Oh, Brad Michael.
1: Super, super, super, super, super.
0: Bro, what's up?
1: DJ.
0: Senior.
1: Nothing to say.
0: Everything nice, everything nice. How are you doing too?
1: Very cool, cool, cry.
0: Solid, solid. How are the baby girls doing?
1: Oh, this is fantastic because I'm doing around the car, the packing the goods, selling to the people.
0: I'm confused though, boss.
1: Come again.
0: I'm confused though. I'm confused. I'm very confused.
1: I'm very, very confused because what? You're confused.
0: Because what did you say? So you speak your English. Me, I'll speak my English. I might speak your tree. I'll speak my English. So speak
1: now,
0: it. What? All the things you said, no. In what did you mean? Like, what were you trying to say? They park the goods, the car. There's a lot for me.
1: I'm packing everything.
0: I know they're kind of cheap. Bye. Debbie, we are all using the Queen Elizabeth English, or?
1: No.
0: So you are using which English?
1: Myself.
0: Myself English?
1: Yes. DJ.
0: Bro, Mike. Sure. Talk to us. Kranin.
1: What's it?
0: Kranin.
1: What kind of person is it?
0: Me and America.
1: Who went to ask you?
0: Did me move before from the answer?
1: And your mum, my number.
0: Kakra ni penny. Ti nin ne kra. Ti kranin.
1: Ti ye wo penny. Kakra.
0: Ti a come mwa boom na abe ye third person. Ti kranin.
1: Hey, bra. Di a wo ken wo ye show.
0: You get it? You get it?
1: Ubi ye ki yo.
0: Sure, I'll probably get someone to talk to you about that. But Charlie, drop your shouts. Let's go. But this is a very random question. Yeah, let me ask you. Are you still eating? Are you still eating?
1: Professor, what the bus are the brew?
0: Is it quite as soon as you do?
1: Quite as soon.
0: How does it do?
1: Hey, Nanka, who passed it? Come in, you do, and come in today.
0: Thank you so much, bro, Mike. Big shout-out to Depi. It's good to see you, my brother. And I think I saw Mr. Carter. Big shout-out to Sofu Abade Dede. What's up, my brother? Una o yawo adverta o de mafra fremu na ni pa be 5 na fremi. Hello.
4: Hello.
0: Yes, my boss. Good evening.
4: Good evening, my boss.
0: Good to have you on the show. Who am I speaking to? Francis.
4: You too. Who am I speaking to?
0: Oh, nah, Obolo Mensa.
4: Nathaniel Mensa.
0: Obolo Mensa.
4: Nathaniel Mensa.
0: Hey, yo, Metro.
4: Hey, yo, Slim.
0: Hey, yo, Metro.
4: Hey, yo, Slim.
0: I'm a fuad wa di Slim and fight. This all about medieval fraud. What frame is saying?
4: Well, for a door.
0: Ah.
4: Oh, really? Any of you say for a door?
0: There be an answer, man. And I have a friend about a door. And a friend is saying?
4: An answer, man.
0: Ah.
4: In there be main flow, sir. I'm touching.
0: A food to the tree.
4: There be main flow, sir.
0: Oh.
4: There be another main farm flow.
0: Oh, why?
4: There be.
0: No, but my father.
4: No food, no, there be a massa.
0: You don't know. It's only somebody that will be able to tell you that my father. You don't know. I mean, my father. No, you tell us. Who do you think will be able to tell? I sleep alone all the time.
4: I am, yes, sir.
0: Andrew.
4: Slim.
0: You chop metal today?
4: Yeah, I chop metal today.
0: How was metal day?
4: Today, no good class.
0: But you train the ladies, eh?
4: No.
0: You don't train ladies?
4: I don't train ladies.
0: Today, but there are days you train ladies.
4: Yeah.
0: Like if I carry my woman come, I go train them.
4: Your woman.
0: Ah.
4: No. I'm not going to be training your woman.
0: Why?
4: No.
0: Oh, why?
4: You be my guy. I'm not going to be training your woman.
0: Ah, but are you not a trainer, a gym trainer?
4: No.
0: Huh?
4: No, I'm not.
0: You're not a gym trainer?
4: Yeah.
0: God will punish this man. Charlie, drop your shaft. Let's go. Okay. That's right. Thanks for calling, man. You can drop me a call 03-220-83596 and also 03-220-83597. Oh, we're lost on the line. Let's do another call up. 03-220-83596. Hello.
5: Hello.
0: Yes, my boss. Good evening.
5: Fine, really.
0: We get issue or something.
5: You say?
0: We get issue. You get issue plus me.
5: Yes.
0: I talk your issue. I mean, listening. Why? What have I done?
5: I need you.
0: No lady has even called me today. So what is your problem?
5: My problem. My friends
0: But you know, it's always like that. So why are you complaining, man?
5: Okay.
0: You are dealing with the best. Eh? If you are dealing with the best, you have to go through the struggles to have the best.
5: Oh, good.
0: Yeah?
5: Good.
0: You get it?
5: Good, I get it.
0: Yeah, so give it up for the best.
5: But if you don't get it, forget about it.
0: Give it up for the best. Yeah, clap for the best. Hey. No. Clap for the best.
5: Okay.
0: No, I want the classroom one.
5: Sir.
0: Yes. Senior, I want to go to school now.
5: I'm going to school, Kakira.
0: But classroom clap.
5: Ah. Yeah, that's supposed to say, actually.
0: Hey, boy, yo. Is this familiar to you?
5: Oh, wow, good. Oh.
0: Hey, Suku.
5: Oh.
0: Suku.
5: Oh.
0: BB boy, BB boy. Hey, yo, BB boy.
5: MC back up.
0: Maji.
5: Mabu.
0: Oh, yeah. Charlie, hope you had a good day.
5: Oh, Charlie, everything is good.
0: Nice one. But there's small and there's big. Which one would you choose?
5: But the two of them is sweet.
0: They are all pretty sweet fruits. But yeah. Then one is big, one is small. Which one do you want?
5: For me, I like small.
0: You like small?
5: Yes.
0: Oh, why?
5: I'm a mwana.
0: No, wait. Pano 5 CD, Pano 50 CD.
5: I know that.
0: Ketwaye 5 CD, Kesiye 5 CD.
5: They send me price. I'm going to get a price back.
0: Ketwa 5 CD. Kesiye 5 CDs.
5: the same price as now. And the middle of the kit
0: one. Still not pick it one.
5: Annie.
0: I either go buy something, them all be the same price. Ketua 5, Kesia 5.
5: Oh, only say Kesia. Kesia, where had you call? Kesia, to me, Danny won't pan him. And the kit one, they'll bet him at Danny in 10-10. What do you say? They are like small one.
0: I see. Why? Done well. Why?
5: Na, why are
0: we? Huh? What is that?
6: What are you talking? What are you talking too much?
0: What are you talking about, boss?
5: Say what with him?
0: No, I don't know.
5: You know what I'm talking about.
0: Have I drunk soup today?
5: Okay. Why are we? Why are you that?
0: Clapping my hands?
5: Not clapping. No.
0: The what?
5: You know.
0: I don't. No. This one, I don't know. Don't know.
7: We know.
0: And where they fish or dance you?
5: What perform that?
0: What's it?
5: You don't know.
0: What's that?
5: Hey, Charlie, you bet you were sad dying.
0: Baby,
5: my main chair guest.
0: Baby, drop it.
5: In the line.
0: Yeah, drop okay. It. Let's go.
5: Yes, he's going to Obapa from Kronom, and my brother Lorenzo, and Essinam, and Obolo Mensa. Obolo Mensa, give my telephone number to Obolo Mensa. I just want to see Obolo Mensa. Okay?
0: When
5: I come to work. Is there
0: an order or something?
5: Oh, no. I just want to meet him. Okay?
0: So tell your number, he'll call.
5: Whether he's on air.
0: So say the number on air.
5: Oh, no. I can never do that.
0: Any entry? Why?
5: Hey, Charlie, say there.
0: Make sure it's a little the planner. If you have a wedding coming up or any event coming up, you're looking for a good planner to plan the event for your little the planner. Is your girl, and she's running a 50% discount at this point. As if you're looking for a planner to plan your event and give you the best when it comes to events, Little the Planner. Yeah, go and book it. Okay, hello,
8: the fearless man,
0: the professor,
8: the intelligent,
0: the intercontinental.
8: I do back with Corona and Dana. I didn't be a machine by Bono.
0: Allah the J.
8: Were a selfie by a quatiledon, a quatiledon.
0: And a Allah the J.
8: Allah the J.
0: Allah the J.
8: Allah the J.
0: Allah the J.
8: Dig a G-Wedia, I am a favorite duo.
0: Allah the J.
8: The couple is about quatiled from the womb.
0: Allah the J. Allah the J. Oh, Allah the J. Allah the J.
8: Kamiswa. Only be that for you, but separate all your men with Papa Mario. Kamiswa. DJ Allah the J.
0: Allah the J. Okay, Professor. Professor is around. Professor lives there. So please, ECG. There's a professor. ECG, please, this one, I beg, yeah? Please, in the next.
8: Why? Why? Why? Why? Why? Why? Why? Why? Why? Why? Why? Why? Why? Why? Why? Why? Why? Why? Why? Why? Why? Why? Why? Why? Why? Why? Why? Why? Why? Why? Why? Why? Why? Why? Why? Why? Why? Why? Why? Why? Why? Why? Why? Why? Why? Why? Why? Why? Why? Why? Why? Why? Why? Why? Why? Why? Why? Why? Why? Why? Why? Why? Why? Why? Why? Why? Why? Why? Why? Why? Why? Why? Why? Why? Why? Why? Why? Why? Why? Why? Why? Why? Why? Why? Why? Why? Why? Why? Why? Why? Why? Why? Why? Why? Why? Why? Why? Why? Why? Why? Why? Why? Why? Why? Why? Why? Why? Why? Why? Why? Why? Why? Why? Why? Why? Why? Why? Why? Why? Why? Why? Why? Why? Why? Why? Why? Why? Why? Why?
7: Jimmy Shatta.
0: Jim.
7: It's a Jimmy Shatta.
0: Jim.
7: So why Jimmy Shatta? Do we do na what play play radio no?
0: Jim.
7: Jimmy Shatta.
0: I'm telling the guys who are up here.
7: I'm telling you. Who now know what call my technology da?
0: No, boss.
7: Oh, DJ. Yes, I knew you were saying that. I'm coming up for a video. Ah. What was it? My classmate and my from Makata.
0: Okay.
7: My classmate and from Makata.
0: Is it a bit of a drill?
7: Saying that you have called me technology, no. It's my senior.
0: Baby Kata Echo Kwame Nkrumah University of Science and Technology. Baby, who's school near different?
7: It's short.
0: They have a way they say it in short. Baby. A more abbreviation, be an acronym, can I mean to you?
7: Huh?
0: A more abbreviation, can abbreviation name?
7: Kwame Nkrumah Technology.
0: Abbreviation.
7: I can't wait, you know.
0: Yeah, come on! Come on!
7: I'm going to go to the university. DJ, the bonny dinner is original nasty 10 times.
0: Alright.
7: Who named the best contractor in the world is the Tongro Construction.
0: Nice one.
7: Yakupon Sony Busuanina. And the spiritual bulldozer, spiritual engineer, the spiritual doctor, is the prophet Labi Jibma. Papa way, Yakupo Bessel. Next week Friday, Yako Honor, Cassia Power, what a suginase. And the Yakupon Sira, Mace and the Billion, and the Obolo Mensa, and the Willis Gustavo. And the Bobby, and the BB boy, and the S now, my girl. Oh, DJ, we get away. Me pere papa. I love her. I love him. DJ Yakupon Sobia, and the Sugar, and the Ura, and the everybody listening to the show. DJ, we dance it.
0: Bye. You can still drop me a call. Let's do call still 11:10, and we'll switch into our game tonight. I'm sure we're playing 30 Seconds of Fame, yeah? It's been a while, so we're playing that. Hello?
9: Hello.
0: Finally, I have a lady on the show. How are you doing?
9: I'm fine. How are you?
0: I'm also fine. What's your name?
9: Amelia.
0: Oh, Amelia.
9: Yeah.
0: Is it Amelia, my love?
9: Yes, please. I don't know if I'm your love, though.
0: But do you want to be my love?
9: No.
0: Ah, thank why? You. Why? No.
9: There are many. I can't fight.
0: But Jesus says that we should gather them and preach the gospel to them and take them to heaven.
9: Okay, sorry, Pastor.
0: But have you heard the song that says they are many? Have you heard that song?
9: No, but I forgot that you are a pastor.
0: I will make Jesus proud. There will be many. The nations are working. The people are hungry. Oh, the master lives in me. Jesus. Have you heard that song before? Have you not heard it before?
9: I've heard the song before.
0: Uh-huh. So what did the song? That's what I'm doing. That's my tax on the world.
9: Oh, okay. God bless you.
0: I'm gathering. So you don't want to be part?
9: Oh, for that one, there, yeah, if it's got them, because you know I'm a child of God.
0: Yeah, but this, there's... How about... It's involved, though.
9: I don't know anything.
0: This.
9: I don't know.
0: It's involved. Don't want. How about Chinese TT? Are you with your boyfriend?
9: I don't know.
0: Wait. I can hear a man's voice. Are you with your boyfriend?
9: No, I'm at the hall.
0: So who is there? Who else is there?
9: My roommate.
0: Is he a man?
9: No, lady.
0: Let your roommate say hi.
9: Hello.
0: Hey, what do you think, man? next one, we catch you.
9: Well, my roommates, they are ladies.
0: But I didn't hear you. You are the same person that spoke.
9: Vera, say hi.
10: Hello.
0: Bema Fufro. Bema Biwa Hwana, Vera.
10: Okay, hi.
0: Vera. Vera.
10: Yes.
0: Is there anybody else in the room? A man? Is there a man in the room?
10: No, please.
0: Has she been bringing a men in the room?
10: You.
9: No. We don't do that yet.
0: Virgins.
9: Really? Untouchable, not touch.
0: Yeah. This one we will touch. We will touch, right? We'll touch. Please, where's your school? We want to come and touch.
9: Some of you said.
0: Oh, that's where school. University of Wawa Skills and.
9: Yeah, yes, Skills Training and Entrepreneurial Development.
0: So, which hall are you in?
9: I'm affiliated to Achoma Hall, but currently I'm staying at Opokuari Hall.
0: Opokuari, okay, we'll come there.
9: I'll be contesting for a position at Achoma as well.
0: Achoma near there?
9: It's one of our halls.
0: Guys, I'm going to train now.
9: Pacho Derby.
0: Come on to train, mommy. Come on to train, mommy. So, Wakono. Third leg, and come on to train, mommy.
9: I'm there on
0: battery. Now, what do you mean, mommy?
9: I'm a bad.
0: Say, I'm a bad.
9: I'm a bad. I'm
0: a bad. I'm a bad. I'm a bad. I'm a
9: bad.
0: I'm a bad. I'm a bad. I'm a bad. I'm a bad.
9: I'm
0: a
9: bad. I'm a
0: bad. I'm a bad. I'm a bad.
9: I'm
0: a bad. I'm a bad. I'm
9: a bad. I'm
0: a bad. I'm a bad. I'm a bad. I'm a bad. Everybody, it's good to hear from you. Drop me your shouts.
9: Okay.
0: Let's go. Drop me your shouts, please.
9: Shout out to everyone, yourself, Melvin. I have a fight with somebody at the studio. See, that one we'll talk about it.
0: But the thing, you have already said who you have a fight with already.
9: I've said it. It's not you.
0: But you just mentioned a second name.
9: Oh, I don't even know. I don't know if that's his name, though. But
0: yeah.
9: I have a fight with somebody.
0: You have a fight with Melvin. Oh.
9: I've been listening to the person, I think, at noon or something.
0: So she's a man. Oh, he's a man.
9: He is a man.
0: At noon, yeah. Noon, yeah. There may be any noon way of radio as well.
9: Oh, I think mostly he's on TikTok Live as well.
0: It's Melvin. Why? The one you are commercialing. Now, what is okay.
9: That's why his name was the one that popped up.
0: Why? What is the problem? Let me fix
9: it. Tell him I'll beat him small, not so much.
0: You beat him small with what?
9: Oh, Nyamensa.
0: Oh, I thought something else. Okay.
9: No, I don't have anything. I just said your prayer.
0: Hey, say anymore, Asante Mai anymore. Anymore, bye, bye. Prayers. And so, anymore. Here for Papa. We know it. Thank you, Yiris. Hello.
11: Yeah, hello.
0: Yes, my boss. Good evening.
11: Evening. Napumbo Kode.
0: I'm fine, my boss. All right, the radio is yours. All right, take it.
11: Oh, David, and the main country. Nchaka Krebi na mde FM.
0: All right, please greet Ango.
11: Hey, Nchaka siya nkuma mde Shibi. Your friend Mary Akuma. No, I'm a birthday. Eku Akuma, you are singing a common salute to no. Anani oba Uriya Makuma. Let me put it that way. Yeah. Then to Costa Prime. See you. One done. Costa Prime. Nchaka siya nkuma. And a small girl be aya wa nime bubo. Bubo me nkuma kakra. Oh, Christian said, so I'm a friend of Nanaya Freema. I don't know. Yeah. I'm saying, my prayer, my courage, my banana, when I'm teaching me, and come on, I say, keep me down. See, Cassian and some come out. Then you are not ten out to me do an offer, my honor. Who am I, Cassana?
0: Tio.
11: Oh, Obra. Obra,
0: I'm very sorry.
11: Oh, so like sorry. People are. It's been a while. I spoke to a lot of people like them. I tried calling to. I hope
0: the girl that stole your heart has brought back your heart, though.
11: Debbie, I don't know. She is the person.
0: There one who.
11: Obubu Bibia. So ever since then, I've been a crazy person. Like I don't know.
0: And the commander one who.
11: I mean, let me put it be real. Like, Mendo will be also another, I don't know.
0: Ah.
11: Yeah, for real.
0: Oh, okay.
11: She was very good. She had everything every man needs. She is very calm. She is very respectful. Like, Bibi Nesi, I want to say, I didn't swear any fans, and I couldn't afford the appetite. She didn't want more.
0: Oh,
11: at that moment, I wasn't on my good shape. Like,
0: No, Bube. Oh, Bube.
11: The only answer, Yankupon, was he was funny born to name them.
0: Yo, another be.
11: Because by then, I wasn't so solid. So, she told me it was a bad news to me. She said, we are together though, but she thinks they were falling for another person. The person was outside the country. So, funny enough, the person any arranges of about December, but I deported in September, one country. She came, she got her pregnant. Later, no money who said, you're deporting. And it didn't work.
0: Oh.
11: It didn't work. Among you know, separation have come, even I'm quite opposite line. But then, sometimes situation gets tough, and during those days, I don't know if I'm about to him. The way I'm a penitent, I didn't want to see her cry. So whatever I should do, by then I did it. I provide what I should do. But then I'm far. But no matter how much I'm being abused, so people still think we should get close. But then I'm far when it's here. Say
0: hi. Hi.
11: Any easy like.
0: Confessing, I'm confessing. If you were there,
11: oh, like my story, there, everybody knows that my bro, solid.
0: No? Oh,
11: because yeah, young boy, I mean, if I can see, oh, my sure now, so she will be. You can imagine.
0: No, Bube.
11: It's a very funny dude.
0: That's in the Benjamin Ray.
11: And one girl be Jenfi Print and or assisting me for a souvenir. I don't know. Jennifer, shout outs to you.
0: Thank you. Keep it in, so yeah.
11: Pardon?
0: Put me keep it in. I mean, sure. Bye.
11: Oh, there be say an okra.
0: Bye, Mr. Fisherman. Bye. Hello.
12: Hello.
0: Yes, my boss. Good evening.
12: Yeah, good evening.
0: How are you doing?
12: I'm doing great. What about you?
0: I'm also fine. What's your name?
12: Yeah, this is Christian.
0: Hey, what's your name?
12: You dead?
0: Hello.
12: Hey,
0: what's your name?
12: Yeah, are you there?
0: Speak well.
12: Yeah, I'm speaking well.
0: We know how you speak. Speak well, boss.
12: Who knows how I speak?
0: It's not a Christian. It's not a Christian I'm looking for.
12: Which Christian are you talking about?
0: The Christian we all know. Oh, this is where are you calling me from?
12: It's Christian from Abuakwa.
0: Sure.
12: Yeah.
0: Shut it down. Hey, Sherry. Is this not your voice, huh? Oh no, this is Joshua.
12: Yeah, this is Christian. That's Christian.
0: All right, Christian, you're welcome. How was your day?
12: My day was good. You know, I miss you, and I was calling to say hi.
0: All right, we thank God. Bye.
12: Yeah.
0: We thank God. It's great to have you on the show. Who are you dropping your shouts to?
12: Why, Miss Harry? to sack me.
0: Is there anything else you want to say, my boss?
12: No, no. Why? Why are you in a hurry?
0: Is there anything else you want to say?
12: What's your problem? I can't hear me, sir. I got me, sir. I was in my answer. Hello?
0: Ufri Kruber, sir.
12: Yeah, you say. Who's here? He has no...
0: Where do you come from? Where do you come from?
12: Listen. My man is Boko. Umpe.
0: Where's your hometown?
12: Yeah?
0: Where's your hometown?
12: My hometown?
0: Yes.
12: My father is from Buta. Capito,
0: the Kwegami. Erengari, why? Vota, now when you have Lengari, means to vota, why?
12: And,
0: Vota means to, I'm not afraid, why?
12: Are you sure?
0: And where does your mother come from?
12: She's from Kumau.
0: Ah, okay.
12: So, what is, okay.
0: Oh, say, woo, a woo, you know, what's your answer?
12: Then,
0: oh, don't worry. Oh, say, a woo.
12: Yeah, man. Yesterday.
0: Don't worry, we'll be very nice. Why?
12: Yesterday.
0: All right. So, flying, Kwan, also, my baby, you're moving, I'll be fine. Why?
12: Why?
0: Christian, drop your shot. Come again.
12: Yes, me too.
0: But if they are not listening, who would they listen to, huh?
12: But in team, the sure say, maybe we are. So many years, we yes, me too. Now yes, I do.
0: But you, who is listening to you?
12: An American there. We will be you. Oh, me omu tio, but omu tio said we omu tio.
0: You know what comes to mind? The mobile phone I used to talk. Whoa. Wabba do. Oh my
12: God.
0: Hi.
12: Can I ask you a question?
0: Please ask me. No, the thing is still ringing in my mind, yeah. That thing is still
12: quang.
0: I don't have it.
12: I want to ask you a question.
0: Please ask me. Are you trying to?
12: I'm just saying something like that. The last time, was it Sunday? Last week, Sunday. Charlie,
13: I'm going to get angry.
12: Oh my!
0: It's fine. Bye. Have a good night. Bye.
12: Bye.
0: No, bye. Hank, cut him. Hey, you two, you are doing it. Hello,
14: senior.
0: Yes, I'll boss you.
14: How are you doing?
0: Boss you, I'm fine. And how are you doing?
14: I'm doing good.
0: We thank God. What's your name, please?
14: My name is Joshua.
0: But Joshua, you called me. Why are you calling me again?
14: Because of one or two things.
0: Because what?
14: Because of one or two things, I want to call back.
0: All right, sure, please, let's hear you. What's the one or two things you want to say?
14: Oh, because it'd be a long thing.
0: sorry for the laugh, please. I can hardly hear what you're saying, yeah? I can hear you talking, but I can hardly make out what you're saying. So please, can you speak louder for me?
14: Oh, okay, sorry for that. So I just came back to, check up on my ladies and my, cause I can't remember I left some of my ladies, so I just want them to call me back, and you know, you continue.
0: Like as in go for Jimmy now and Jimmy now, yeah. I say Jimmy Jow, tell ya, but
14: maybe
0: I told you, question. So I say, Jimmy, oh, yeah, as a Christian, Jimmy, now, say, oh, yeah.
14: Oh, Debbie,
0: Nipa,
14: Nipa, Nipa, Nipa, Sebi,
0: Landy, my candy. Hey, and you're just beef. Hey, my name is Wine. I'm ready to meet you, Miss Snow. All right, so that'll be all for the calls at this point. I'm going to get back on the phone still, but this time we're playing 30 Seconds of Fame. And of course, tonight we're playing the word game. And so I give you a word, and on the 30 seconds, you're supposed to provide me. I give you a letter. I give you a letter. We're doing the letter game. And so I give you a letter. With that letter, you give me name of a person, animal, food, and then country. And the 30 seconds. And if you're able to do that for me, you get to be on my Hall of Fame for tonight. If you're ready, I'm also ready for you. But let me go over the rules again. You're going to call me. I'm going to give you 30 seconds, and I'm going to give you a letter. And of course, with that letter, you provide me with the name of a person, animal, food, or country.

And that's it for 30 Seconds of Fame. As if you're ready to be on my famous list, it's time for you to call me. Let's play 30 Seconds of Fame right here on Love 99.5.

0: caller starting off rats to go. Give me a call now. Hello?
1: Hello.
0: Junior.
1: Sir.
0: Junior, how are you doing?
1: Well, you're doing great.
0: We thank
1: how
0: God.
1: Are you?
0: I'm also fine. How's mommy doing?
1: Well, you're doing great to do.
0: All right. Junior, are you ready to play 30 Seconds of Fame?
1: Yes.
0: On a scale of 1 to 10, how ready are you?
1: 10.
0: All right, Junior, let's see how it goes. You've got 30 seconds to go. Your letter is... Junior, hold on for me. Yeah, let me set the timer for you, okay? Hold on, let me set the timer for you. All right, so you've got 30 seconds. And with that 30 seconds, you're providing me with the name of a pressing animal, food, and country. And your letter is letter B, as in Bubu. Your time starts now. Letter B, as in Bubu.
1: B. Okay. Bernard Grand Tui. Name, Bernard. Food, Bernard. And animal. Beer.
0: Come again with the pronunciation.
1: Animal. Beer.
0: Come again with the pronunciation.
1: The animal. Beer. The country.
0: Yeah, I'm going to give it to you. Don't worry, I'm going to give it to you. But then the animal is pronounced bear. Bear.
1: Okay?
0: Yes, yes. Right, what song am I playing for you?
1: Alleluia
0: Hosanna by who?
1: Philippa. Philippa. The Nigerian.
2: Hello?
0: Hello, mommy.
2: Good evening.
0: Mommy, good evening. Apo me?
2: Eradi
0: Adam Nasri. Oh, so sorry. Please try and call me back. I'm so sorry. I don't know the songs, but I'll still try and find it for you. But bring me the next player. Hello?
3: Hello?
0: Yes, my boss. Good evening.
3: Fine evening.
0: Bibi?
3: Yo.
0: Are you ready to play?
3: I'm ready.
0: On a scale of 1 to 10, how ready are you?
3: Number 8.
0: Tuno, you find your day. Your 30 seconds begins now, and your letter is letter T, as in tape.
3: Cat. Cry. Tooth. The country... Tanzanian food. Toto.
4: Get out of my face. Get out of my face. Get out of my face. Get out of my face. Get out of my face. Get out of my face. Get out of my face.
0: 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Hello?
5: Hello?
0: Good evening, Mama.
5: Good evening.
0: All
5: right,
0: Mama.
5: Me pa Junior and Yomono.
0: What's your mind, boy?
5: Flavor.
0: Flavor, okay, sure. My hua, it's in my bama.
5: Okay.
0: All right, sure. Thanks for calling.
5: Yeah, okay.
0: All right. So we have our first one already. Junior is on my Hall of Fame. Hello.
6: My dear.
0: Professor.
6: Aladeji.
0: Aladeji.
6: Nyakupo is your mother.
0: Allah, are you ready?
6: I'm ready.
0: All right, Allah. You've got 30 seconds, and your letter is letter M, as in mama.
6: M. I can't hear me.
4: Get out of my face.
0: All right, numbers you're calling me on. 032 OBC Mom Pam 032208 3596, and also on 032208 3598, 032208 3596, 032208 3597, and also on 032208 3598. We're still playing 30 seconds of fame, and of course, when you call me, you've got 30 seconds to prove that you could be on my Hall of Fame for tonight. All I need you to do is, with the letter I give you, you give me a name of a person, animal, food, and a country. Go to the next player here. Hello?
7: Hello.
0: Hello, good evening. Can you speak louder for me? I can hardly make you out. I can't hear anything you're saying.
7: Hello.
0: I think it's better now. What's your name?
7: Miss Abna.
0: Abna, where are you calling me from? All right, Abna from Dodo. Abna, are you ready to play?
7: Yes, please.
0: Abna, I can still not hear you. Are you using an earpiece or a headset or an headphones or?
7: No, I'm listening from the phone directly.
0: All right, sure.
7: I'm not going to hear you.
0: All right. But are you ready to play?
7: Yes, please. But I want to ask you.
0: Please ask me.
7: The word, is it only English? Because...
0: Yes, please, can only be in English.
7: Okay.
0: All right, sure. Are you ready to play?
7: Yes.
0: On a scale of 1 to 10, how ready are you?
7: Let's see at 10.
0: All right, sure. I love the confidence. Let's see how it goes. You've got 30 seconds to play with me. And your letter is letter G, as in go.

0: Again, you can call again and play. Name of person, animal, food, and country. Hello?
1: Hello.
0: Good evening.
1: Good evening.
0: How are you doing?
1: I'm fine. How are you?
0: I'm also fine. What's your name?
1: Amelia.
0: Oh, Amelia. I gave you me... Okay, but it's good. Are you ready to play?
1: Yeah.
0: On a scale of 1 to 10, how ready are you?
1: 8.
0: 2.
1: 8.
0: Hey, 2 de anyo. All right, so that means you're ready, yeah?
1: Yeah.
0: You've got 30 seconds to play with me, and your letter is letter W, as in wall.
1: Wendy. Wolf. Waffles. And then the country. I think Wales or something.
0: All right, I'm going to give it to you. Wales it is. Congratulations. What song am I playing for you?
1: Emrefa Beba by Daddy Lumba.
0: Okay. Emrefa Beba, why? Zooming out, boy. Why?
1: Amen.
0: We're still playing 30 Seconds of Fame. Hello.
2: Nathaniel.
0: Yes, Nanayo.
2: Yeah.
0: Nanayo, are you ready to play?
2: Yeah, man.
0: But I've not heard from you today. Hope you're fine.
2: I'm good.
0: So I hope, and the work is going on well, right?
2: Oh, yeah, sure.
0: Nice one. Are you ready to play?
2: Let's see.
0: On a scale of 1 to 10, how ready are you?
2: This time I'm going to give myself 10 out of 10.
0: Okay, let's see how it goes, Nana. Your letter is letter S, as in Susu. Your 30 seconds begins now.
2: As in Susu, or X or S?
0: S, as in Susu.
2: Susu. S-U-S-U. Okay. The country is Spain. The name will be... animal will be shark. Food will be sushi. And the name will be Susan.
0: All right. Congratulations. What song am I playing for you, Nana?
2: Play me... Let me just change it.
0: Aladdin J.
2: Redemption Valley by Christiana.
0: I thought today you want Aladdin J. Aladdin J. Redemption by Chrissy Arthur, right? I'll play that one for you. Thank you so much for playing. And congratulations for being my third winner for tonight. Got my next player here. Hello.
3: My boss.
0: Ovi, you're back again.
3: I am right back again.
0: All right. I hope you're not going to disgrace me this time.
3: Grace.
0: Are you ready to play?
3: I'm ready.
0: On a scale of 1 to 10, how ready are you?
3: I am skilled.
0: You're skilled?
3: I'm skilled.
0: All right, Kofi, let's see how it goes. You've got 30 seconds.
3: Okay,
0: Kofi, Why? All right, ladies and gentlemen, Kofi's letter is letter A. Kofi, your 30 seconds begins now.
3: Argentina. Amelia, aunt. Na ofa miensa no. Na ofa apasie. Na ofa wenu adinu na ya Anita.
0: Hey, yeah, fao. Come on.
3: I am
0: professor to sell solutions about eh.
3: Oh, DJ, send me baby, my cat, baby, no coach school. Do one war.
0: We've been your man, I'm a bomb.
3: But after this, I thought Miss Billo Diabonium.
0: Sir,
3: who name?
0: Debut.
3: What's the boy I'm a miss? What am I miss?
0: I play for you.
3: Miss Billo.
0: Nice one. Sure. I play for you.
3: I've come my way, so yeah, we're Obolo Mensa. They are gifts in Tazza and Zata Noati.
0: All right, Kofi. Thanks for playing. We're still playing 30 Seconds of Fame. You can still give me a call. Hello.
4: Hello.
0: Good evening.
4: Yeah, good evening.
0: Hello, good evening. How are you?
4: Yeah, good evening. I'm doing great. What about you?

0: Doing fine.
1: Yeah.
0: What's your name, Bosu?
1: Yeah, Christian. Christian, yeah.
0: Christian, are you ready to play?
1: Why are you laughing, Charlie?
0: Are you ready to play?
1: I'm ready.
0: On a scale of 1 to 10, how ready are you?
1: I'm 9.
0: All right, the 30 seconds will begin now.
1: Okay.
0: And your letter is letter N, as in Nana.
1: Nana, okay. Nancy. Nairobi.
0: No, Nairobi is not a country.

0: is about to go down.
1: Get out of my face.
2: Thank you for playing. You can call back again. Hello.
3: Hello.
2: Hello. Please do want to call me back. Hello.
4: Hello.
2: Yes, my boss. Good evening.
4: I'm back.
2: Who is back, BB?
4: Yo.
2: All right, BB, let's hear how it goes this time. Are you ready to play?
4: I'm ready.
2: On a scale of 1 to 10, how ready are you to play?
4: 10.
2: All right, let's hear how it goes. You've got 30 seconds to play. Your letter is letter D, as in Dada.
4: Dog. DR Congo. Dada.
2: Dada, I knew be a ding, Maza.
4: Daniel. Dansoma.
2: Dansoma is our country. You probably didn't get it. I'm so sorry. You have to call me back, okay?
1: Yeah, get out of my face.
2: Please, name of a pressing, animal, food, and country. Hello.
5: Sally.
2: Christian, that was so fast to come back.
5: Yeah, no, this is amazing.
2: All right, let's see how it goes. You've got 30 seconds.
5: Yo, Mr. Gumami, second one, Gumami.
2: You've got 30 seconds. Are you ready?
5: Yeah, me can't quite see. Yeah, the more.
2: Are you ready?
5: I'm ready, sir.
2: All right, your 30 seconds will begin now. Your letter is letter Y, as in yawn.
5: Yo. Yes, me.
1: Get out of my face.
2: We're still playing 30 seconds of fame. And of course, on the 30 seconds, you get to be on my Hall of Fame. You get to decide if you want to be there or not. Give me a call. 03-220-83596. 03-220-83597. And also 03-220-83598. Don't forget, you've got 3 chances at it. As if you've caught early on, you can still call to be able to make it. And if you're typing on TikTok, just pick the phone and call me. The typing be easy. Just call and prove yourself that you can do it. Hello?
6: Hello.
2: Good evening.
6: Good evening.
2: How are we? Amelia, what's your name?
6: Anne.
2: Anne, where are you calling me from?
6: Accra.
2: Anne, is your first time calling me, eh?
6: Yes, little Anne.
2: No, what's it? I know what it's Hey!
6: It's me.
2: You know I can see you, right?
6: You can't see me, bro.
2: Okay. Deformation of character, you. Well, let's see how it goes. Are you ready to play?
6: Let's see.
2: On a scale of 1 to 10, how ready are you?
6: 2.
2: You've got 30 seconds to play, and your 30 seconds will begin now. Your letter is letter P, as in pa.
6: Portugal. Peter. Parrot. What again? Food, right?
2: Part of the game.
6: Pay.
2: Come again?
6: Pay.
2: All right, I'm going to give it to you. Congratulations. What song am I playing for you?
6: Made Off for Pass by Kodange.
2: I thought the SDA one.
6: Bye.
2: Bye. Thanks for playing. We're still playing 30 Seconds of Fame. Hello.
7: Good evening.
2: Good evening, my boss. How are you?
7: I'm fine.
2: I'm also fine. Your voice seems a bit far from the phone.
7: Okay. Is it okay?
2: I think it's better now. What's your name?
7: I'm Steven, calling from Kumasi.
2: Steven from Kumasi. Where in Kumasi are you?
7: Fantastic.
2: All right. Let's see how it goes. You've got 30 seconds to play. On a scale of 1 to 10, how ready are you?
7: 5.
2: 5. Let me find it. Let's see how it goes. You've got 30 seconds to play, and your 30 seconds will begin now. Your letter is letter M, as in Momo.
7: Okay. Country, Mexico. Name, Mary. Animal, mouse. Name, Michael.
2: You already said name. Something else left. Find okay. it.
7: Okay. Animal.
2: You've said now. Animal.
7: Country medical.
2: You've said that.
7: Okay, food.
2: So sorry, you have to call me back. That was very close, but nah, you couldn't do it. Hello.
3: Chairman.
2: My boss.
3: But how are you?
2: Everything nice, Andy.
3: All
2: right, this is Andy, right?
3: Oh, sure, this is Andy.
2: Nice one. Andy, good to hear from you.
3: Great, boss.
2: Hope you're ready to play.
3: Well, some way, somehow.
2: All right, on a scale of 1 to 10, how ready do you think you are?
3: 3.
2: 30, I know, teacher.
3: Both. William,
2: all right, Andy, let's see how it goes. You've got 30 seconds to play. And your letter is letter E, as in A.
3: E, name, Evelyn, country, Egypt, food, egg, animal, elephant.
2: Whatever. What's young man play for you? Congratulations to you.
3: Thank you. Akwaboa.
2: What song from Akwaboa?
3: That's to my spouse.
2: That song you love, Ampao.
3: Charlie, I check on Ross. Charlie, like the beat, you know, the rhythm, no.
2: Come on. It's a beautiful song. It's a beautiful production.
3: Something else.
2: Yeah, beautiful production. Thank you so much for playing.
3: You're welcome, boss.
2: Song for you. All right, we can do two more, and then the last one you are going to make me play, just as we do it every time. And so that means I've got 3 more calls to pick. The last one is going to make me play. Hello.
7: Hey, Nat.
2: Good evening, my boss. How are you doing?
7: Yes, it's Steven back again.
2: Steven.
7: Yes.
2: You're back again.
7: Yeah.
2: Let's see how it goes. On a scale of 1 to 10, how ready are you this time?
7: 5.
2: What if I remember my guess now, Kanwal?
7: Nice one.
2: All right, Steven, you've got 30 seconds to play. And your letter is letter R, as in Roro.
7: Okay. Country, Romania. Name.
2: Romania is not a country.
7: Oh, okay, Russia. Name, Rosemary. Food. Rice. Animal.
2: Oh. All right, this will be the last bit one. Hello.
8: Hello.
2: Good evening, my boss. How are you?
8: I'm fine.
2: What's your name, please?
8: Street Hunter.
2: Come again?
8: Street Hunter.
2: Street Hunter?
8: Yes.
2: Senior, I beg you, we don't do anything. Oh, don't come kill us. Oh.
8: I'm on my way.
2: Well, I hope you're ready to play.
8: Yes.
2: On a scale of 1 to 10, how ready are you?
8: 2.
2: All right. Let's see how it goes. You've got 30 seconds to play, and your 30 seconds will begin now. Your letter is letter F, as in FM.
8: Okay, name. Mesa. Country. Morocco.
2: No. I said F, as in FM, or F as in FOA.
8: Okay. France, country. Frank, me. Frog. And Fufu.
2: And Fufu, I'm going to give that to you. That's right. What song am I playing for you?
8: The Arsenal anthem.
2: The Arsenal, hey, Charlie. I'll play for you. Thanks for playing. Thanks. All right. This last caller is going to make me play. And I know there's a part that you love about this. You want to see me lose. Let's see if I'm going to lose. Hello.
9: Wow. Richard.
2: Richard, there's noise in the background.
9: Yeah. Sorry about that.
2: That's fine. Hope you're ready to play.
9: Yes.
2: No, but my last caller is going to make me play.
9: Okay.
2: All right. So over to you.
9: Okay, I'm going to get it. Explain a little bit.
2: You are my last caller, and the last caller makes me play. So instead of me making you play, you are making me play. So you are the one that's going to give me the letter to play the game.
9: So your letter is X.
2: Maybe yeah, wanna.
9: Oh, let me change it for you. Let me change it for you.
2: All right.
9: Your letter is okay. Let's go with M.
2: M. Okay. Name is Mensa. Food is country is Morocco. Animal is monkey, and then food is mango. Yeah.
9: Okay.
2: Yes. Thank you so much for playing. Richard, you can request a song on my behalf, don't worry.
9: Okay. Play me Aquaboy, I do love you.
2: Alright, sure. I'll play that one for you, okay?
9: Alright.
2: Thank you so much. That's it for tonight. I'm gonna play all the songs for my winners tonight. Tonight has been a day I got lots of winners, and I'm impressed that I got so much winners. Anichan, how are you doing? It's good to see you. And Abena was giving me X. Not little I wanted to call. You all don't want me with L. But I wanted to give me letter Q. Really? You guys are not cute. I have all your names here. The next time we'll play this game and you guys come on, I know what to do. But it's time now for me to play all the songs for you. I need to start from our winner, yeah? So I'm going to play in that order. But please pardon me how the song play will be like. These are requests from my winners. So I need not to play it in a good way that you love or that you know that I'll do it in. I just wanted it to be in that way. Yeah. So let's enjoy the songs. I'll be back. Let's just do vibes to the Super Dog Love 99.5. These are your songs for the winners. Enjoy.